0: kingdom.
1: The Lord has done it.
2: Weakness in prayer has made kings become beggars, and beggars are riding on horses. According to scripture, 1 Peter chapter 4, verse 7 says, the end of the world is coming soon. Therefore, be earnest and disciplined in prayer. For this reason, Freedom Time Praying Partner, FTPP, is inviting all to join this power-packed prayer program every Sunday, Monday, Tuesday, and Wednesday midnight, 12 p.m. on... This power pack program is being led by Reverend Bernard Owusu Ansah.
3: Everything in you that attracts evil people,
4: Jesus.
3: By the blood of Jesus Christ of
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2: Don't forget that the fervent prayer of a righteous man availeth much. Therefore, be part of this program. For any information, call 0244-115-618.
0: Freedom.
1: The Lord has done it.
0: FTPP.
5: In 2022, God gave us a fruitful encounter. In 2023, He brought us the second touch. In 2024, He released the anointing to flourish. And now, in 2026, Banner of Grace Ministries presents Eagle Wings Conference 2026. Theme: The Faithfulness of God. From Tuesday, June 23rd to Friday, June 26th, 5:30 p.m. each night. 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Hosting this life-shifting gathering is the lead apostle, Emmanuel Franklin Ajiman, and our guest minister, Prophet Bernard Owusu Ansah, the convener of FTPP.
6: Freedom, the Lord has done it. Freedom, the Lord has done it. I believe that the grace of God, you are doing well. I'm also doing fantastic by the mercies of God. Freedom for mobile asham my community 25 Gulf City Community 18 Pram Afienya Gulf City and I give you Mataiko Michelle Camp Baby Mubia Yamiya Doma 23rd Yeba Aye Dowenya Tarazo Junction Aye Banner of Grace Asoro Yesan Eba Hubi Unyamiya Basake Siemo A son ever be a semester when he mo, Yamia Doma 23rd near a bear brother you bread, and at 24th no so bear, who quad then you bread, 25th bear ya what then you bread, and at a year 26th or so, a bear wonderful one night cassia pa, and a woe baby will be a for communion by Ebra. Now, with the Mitumino, as I may to maybe to come to more Volta Regional, Mota Frame, Pastor Bernard, Abena Bebeye, Yamia Doma 23rd, Ayabusumi Yay, Wumiye, the 23rd, 24th, 25th, 26th, and you bring your own choir. If you had done a bay 26th, you know, and you bear no war night, I have brevi. Now, with the Mitumi, and the Yakas, and my woman, maybe I will be a woman in Asia near Bompaye, and you bring a semester at 6:30. Not by 9:30 na yapon every one of them. Aye, Dowenya, Tarazo Junction, Dowenya, Ude Bebia Ubia Ufaka, Sofra Kra, Ena Eba, and a Tabaku, Ena Eba Casemeco Dowenya, na Missy Wat, Tarazo Junction, Mepacho, Tarazo Junction, one now. Ubu say, I saw that Kesia, Yatrani Mubano, Brita Kwano, one is a main road one, a two year fellow. Missy Freakin' one and you rush on the demo. Yamia don't want any assent to a brebby. Now you may yamia can say brebby, not upon the fall summer. You boom, not in Kunimdia, if you're a deno, and yea, dear. Yea, I am super excited. Come, and the Lord will be God. And the devil will find his rightful place.
5: Your season of stagnation is over. God is about to prove his faithfulness in your life. Don't forget, Friday will be an all-night service. His banner over us, his greater grace.

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1: Kind scripture be about the book of Matthew chapter 16 and the verse number 19. Matthew chapter 16 and the verse number 19. Matthew 1:6 verse 1:9. 16 and the verse number 19. Thank you so much. Or see, I will give you the kings of the kingdom of heaven, and whatever you bind on earth will be bind in heaven, and whatever you lose on earth will be loosed in heaven. Twiniye me de se o se na mema o soro.
2: See Matthew chapter 16 verse number 19 na me de o soro ahinye ni safo be mamu
1: me de o soro ahinye ni safo be mamu
2: na bibi ala mbachichira na sase su no
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1: 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The word of the Lord said he has given you grace, he has given you kings, that whatever you bind on earth will be bound in heaven, and whatever you loose on earth will be loosed in heaven. It is the abaya was as you be anu nyame mani sisoro. It says I said ye make kind say me jina na make say Awurade ye de yare bi ato be na de so oh papa fire sam mame me me stress sam pai bon was as you so na no na onyame tumi record wo soro na ampa ayare sana ba. 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

0: 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so ya ye tia me benan declare one more time every evil that has been done against my life
1: on this earth
0: Everybody assassi we so
1: adia
0: boni bia ye dia ye me bernard
1: adia boni bia ye
0: chief e mama bra bon ko so said ye me pe as I clap my hands in prayer I lose myself right now prayer You are the one.

Yes, yes, yes, yes, yes, yes, yes, yes, yes, yes, yes, yes, yes, yes, yes, yes, yes, yes, yes, yes, yes, yes, yes, yes, yes, yes, yes, yes, yes, yes, yes, yes, yes, yes, yes, yes, yes, yes, yes, yes, 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yes, yes, yes, yes, yes, yes, yes, yes, yes, yes, yes, yes, yes, yes, yes, yes, yes, yes, yes, yes, yes, yes, yes, yes, yes, yes, yes, yes, yes, yes, yes, yes, yes, yes, yes, yes, yes, yes, yes, yes, yes, yes, yes, yes, yes, yes

Every demonic that has begun against my life on earth, I lose myself right now in the name of Jesus. I am the one who is the one who is the one who is the one who is the one who is the one who is the one who is the one who is the one who is the one who is the one who is the one who is the one who is the one who is the one who is the one who is the one who is the one who is the one who is the one who is the one who is the one who is the one who is the one who is the one who is the one who is the one who is the one who is the one who is the one who is the one who is the one who is the one who is the one who is the one who is the one who is the one who is the one who is the one who is the one who is the one who is the one who is the one who is the one who is the one who is the one who is the one who is the one who is the one who is the one who is the one who is the one who is the one who is the one who is the one who is the one who is the one who is the one who is the one who is the one who is the one who is the one who is the one who is the one who is the one who is the one who is the one who is the one who is the one who is the one who is the one who is the one who is the one who is the one who is the one who is the one who is the one who is the one who is the one who is the one who is the one who is the one who is the one who is the one who is the one who is the one who is the one who is the one who is the one who is the one who is the one who is the one who is the one who is the one who is the one who is the one

0: the name of Jesus Christ. By the fire of the Holy Ghost.
1: Amen.
0: Every evil thing that has been done against you on
1: yes,
0: this earth.
1: Jesus.
0: By the blood of Jesus, I loose you by
1: fire.
0: By the fire and the blood of Jesus Christ,
1: amen.
0: I loose you by fire,
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0: I set you free by fire,
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0: I deliver you by fire,
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0: Let the Lord restore your happiness,
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0: Let the Lord restore your deliverance,
1: amen.
0: Let the Lord restore your glory,
1: amen.
0: Jesus. 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

0: Every evil power supporting every evil of your enemies against your life. 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After you caught the next prayer. Can I please get five people on Facebook? Share the link for me. Share the link for me. Share the link for me. Share the link for me. And Piboni Yejumapa. 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On Piboni Yejumapa. It is your own.
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0: 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This is Freedom Time Praying Partners. 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
0: You have fear.
2: You have fear.
0: Disappear.
2: Disappear.
0: Right now.
2: Right now.
0: Right now.
2: Right now.
0: Right now.
2: Right now.
0: Right now.
2: Right now.
0: Right now.
2: Right now.
0: Prayer.
2: Right now.
0: Salaam alaikum.

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0: 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Please share the link for me. Share the link for me. Share the link for me. And let your bomb pie power now on pie bonnie juma. 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
1: 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Ube bone dendeng. We see every demonic power tied me to everyday problems. Demonic power tied me to everyday problem. So if you say you won't pay one more, seven previous order na adi bechia na ni yem shishenon. Me kabim order na se adi ebechia apostle chief na ni yem shishenon.
2: Are you serious? Who can say no see demonic bullet? Young of Obua, your bomb,
1: yes,
2: your bomb, your little,
1: oh, yes,
2: your bomb, and you go into a number. Just say, be able to be a and
1: you go,
2: yeah, the chrono to idea. I
1: don't
2: know about Solia from an opportunity, or how quah,
1: oh, yes,
2: just a bravo, but the ninja, yes, it
1: debit,
2: if you may be a how
1: or how quah,
2: that's more candy, and you remember for us
1: every day problem. They be our how. They be our how. Unqua and now see or china see what CMU can denting was it demonic power tied me to everyday problem. Yakubiemu demonic power tied me to everyday problem. Me say and a tema then yasem kit our tema. Yabia duma or chinanopa. 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It china de ben at mini time. What you say, Anopa Sole, me pombe, a riabe by 1 o'clock, 1:30 in my pong. And you watching me, na last week, me pong, you know. Me pongasole last week, now for quenims, I saw in Yapon. How many bombs on here, she grease. Yami Aduma Sani be sitting, teaching a brand term. What you know, Passy brand term, I will la pass. Risk was parking, so your pong yape, near the knee etcher, and yet tema. Your pong ya near the knee tema. And then Nanya sent you to our tema, doing ya Tarazo Junction. 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Demonic power tied me to everyday problem. Make him demonic power tied me to everyday problem. Demonic power tied me to everyday problem. So you move woods, you mean I said, Wabra Bono, just the life you are living, there be a worse of a problem. You are always solving issues. There be a worse of a problem. There be a worse of a problem. I just had the answer. 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
3: demonic power
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0: 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sickness in your body and sometimes you will sit down and you'll be asking yourself so many questions where from this sickness yadie we dey free here where from this on bible ni we say every demonic food that has been given to me in my dreams to eat Come out. 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I had a dream and I was eating rice. I had a dream and I was eating chicken. I had a dream and I was drinking soup. Declare this loud and clear. You gonna then declare. Say every demonic food. That has been given to me in my dreams.
1: That has been given to me in my dreams.
0: You are coming out.
1: You are coming out.
0: Yakobi, you are coming out.
1: You are coming out.
0: Abe yeduani biya.
1: Abe yeduani biya.
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1: Yediama medu wada yim.
0: Come out.
1: Come out.
0: Come out.
1: Come out.
0: Come out.
1: Come out.
0: Come out.
1: Time for the
0: diane.
1: Time for the diane.
0: Cancer diane.
1: Cancer diane.
0: Diabetes diane.
1: Diabetes diane.
0: Stroke adiane.
1: Stroke adiane.
0: Hepatitis B adiane.
1: Hepatitis B adiane.
0: Every demonic food.
1: Every demonic food.
0: That has entered into my body.
1: Entered into my body.
0: You are coming out.
1: Right now.
0: Right now.
1: Right now.
0: Right now.
1: Right now.
0: Right now. Prayer. Shabbat. Let's Every demonic food that has entered into your belly, that has entered into your stomach through dreams. I bet ye be any be a father, ye mama wedi. Be the use moja to us here. Be the moja no it to us here. Be the use moja ne she us here. Be the use moja ne to us here. I command every deadly food. Food of cancer. Every evil food that has entered into your belly. By the fire of the Holy Ghost. Let it come out.
1: Amen.
0: Let it come out.
1: Amen.
0: Let it come out.
1: Amen.
0: Let it come out.
1: Amen.
0: Let it come out.
1: Amen.
0: Let it come out.
1: Amen.
0: By the blood of Jesus Christ.
1: Yes, Lord.
0: I loose you by fire.
1: Amen.
0: I set you free by fire.
1: Amen.
0: But to me, I obey you,
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0: wo
1: so
0: obobi
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0: so
1: obobi
0: ba ni sika nso
1: nso
0: sika wo no hu nyina ye
3: o ka se o ba afore ye bibi besi
0: e ka no sa wo boss afo die we ya bibibisi sa die ne ka no
1: na papa die en wan wan se wan u ni bidi enti se de ho de wadi di
0: se wo ni di
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1: Oh, name me baby.
0: Just like that.
1: Just like that.
0: Send me an angel.
1: I come and say we a good person.
0: Send me an angel.
1: Ah, amen.
0: Send me an angel.
1: Amen.
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1: Amen.
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1: My father.
0: Send me an angel.
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0: And sofo, ene gana hanon pa, why? 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Now my men, that was saying the testimony. No, was saying, Pastor Bernard, me say no why. Me say, was this year? Shem in compo catch him said yes. See, the best year coming in the dark.
1: But I never quay him when he said, Sabi, many some one way will be. Now, don't do on us, say, Obi will be. Now, Obi, I won't be named by Diagra on there.
0: As a pana will canoe.
1: On pet. 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
0: as empana wokano.
1: 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There, angel, now
0: send me an angel.
2: Send me an angel.
0: Send me an angel.
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0: buffo,
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0: Angel is your helper.
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0: Obofo ya wo bua fo. 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
1: Afi pega all your noise. But when Imre and Ajim is Rawati, this is awful. One of the greatest things and Yameta will freedom you so pay. 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Freedom and I want program that. 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You call UPS last year. 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Shala kapatele ketala. 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
2: My father, my fighter.
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2: As I have lifted up this oil.
1: Every angel that my soul needed so bad.
2: Every angel that my soul needed so bad.
1: Everybody, above phobia, me cry here.
2: Everybody, above phobia, me cry here. I'm
1: a crabbing energy.
2: I'm
1: a crabbing
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2: As I pour this oil on my head.
1: This week, next week, show me my angel.
2: Show me my angel.
1: Angel that will transform my life.
2: Angel that will transform my life.
1: Angel that will give me a testimony to share.
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0: with this water,
1: with this water,
0: send me an incredible angel,
1: send me an incredible angel.
0: 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Anoint yourself with the oil.

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0: and I will forever be grateful,
1: and I will forever be grateful.
0: Miracle working God,
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0: I speak miracle
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0: I speak testimony
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1: Amen.
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1: Amen.
0: But let it be a seed of miracle
1: Amen.
0: A seed of many testimonies
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0: 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And I ask that you will have your way in the life of everyone. In Jesus' mighty name. 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
0: 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Me ni bata Awurade ka sa chem se Bernard, I am sending an angel into somebody's life. I want you to be moved by the word of God, and I want you to be touched by the word of God, and I promise you miracles are going to distribute onto your location. 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Pastor Bernard Adum TV Asempa TV Joy Prime, Praise TV, GH1 Agu TV, Pastor Bernard, maybe say me tear half for mama. I need an angel. Yes, and I will be part of what the Lord said we should do. I think part of the number na me dey man no tro. A year 05 no abon 95. Me bobiem 0595. 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
1: 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Oh Lord, send me an angel. Oh Lord, send me an angel. Oh Lord, send me an angel.
0: Thank you, Lord. The batch of Vodafone cash number is 0506. What is that? Maybe I'll tell you about the batch number. 0506. The batch of 35. What about 8292? Maybe 0506. What about 35 8292? My message will be 0506 0506. No, about 35 82 92. And also, dear Bani Bernardo, so as I wear your Vodafone cash, temperature, yeah, Vodafone cash in the telephone for number winner. Yeah, my mobium, a 0506. No, about 35 82 92. Me bobiem 0506. No, about 35 82 92. Yes, my memo number need you to talk right. I hear 0506. Aha, no, about 35 82 92. Thank you, Holy Ghost. Thank you, Holy Spirit. Your family, Pastor Bernardo, so I send you my channel. 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By 7 o'clock, na me sell cra mic. 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
2: the Lord has done it
3: papa abraham said in the house as the PSA enko ma freedom yakopon na 2019 ya die bia be born papa also free say we dey be so and a buy. Abranti na dance yani say 2019 ya dia bi be born. Osa na unya typhoid so. 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Na okoto Adum TV. Na osha say say oni e bom paye. And a Jonah also has a son near Bompire, no, or say, Oka says, oh, sua, fa, oil, sua, fa, papa, or say, oh, to Gidiana Mon, Esa, and Suo, SCTV, no, so, and to a bra, we program, no, and on Nom, and Suo, no, papa, also on Nom, and Suo, ne, Bessin, ne, Yadia, at dinner, almost 4 years, and no, since I on Nom, and Suo, no, Yadia, and say, 2 years,
2: typhoid,
3: Osa.
2: And also, 4 years. From whom soon I am born power TV, so no echo.
3: Nina,
2: I am sure. Sam Cassiama Jesus. Oh, born Sam Nasa, cancer be, typhoid be, diabetes be, and I say, also be will nipper the amoa. Yet the years would get 2 hours here.
1: Amen.
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1: Amen. 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
2: The Lord has done it.
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7: I receive it
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2: teɛ moka the lord has done it freedom
7: the lord has done
2: sɛ woka the lord has done it na deɛ ɛden na ɛnyɛ no ɛno ne nyame yɛ no freedom
7: the lord has done it
2: talk to me
7: Papa abronti esi sa ade na na ye keka no for funny reasons na eye ne de say ye ka no ma jesu the lord has done it no
2: ye ka freedom na
7: ye ka freedom
2: the lord has done it no
7: eno no keke ne ye ne de into enchimen free ho na da de na oda ho na oni ye elbow empire no papa abronti esi first day na oni ye bompire o si oda ho na no mu said and from a tuntumi pie free ni mu
2: jesus
7: first day now on the vampire I see on once I did a pier free nimu a pier and also all of a sudden and any new frane be into a woman
2: yada dema jesus missy yada dema jesus so what's sorry yada da and you be a chichiru biara wachantom wanyami chantom wanyami chantom wanyami chantom wanyami chantom. Somebody shout fire!
1: Fire!
2: Freedom! Jesus, talk to me, Sofo.
7: Papa, I see at the end of the year, free you know, after Nakumano, after our Susa, no one at that day, our Susa, at the end of the year, as anointed Afano, and the Nico Shiwa, who said, I do to me, pa, as a smoke. 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
2: ya da da ma Jesus where anya nwanwa where anya nwanwa
8: aya nwanwa
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8: aya nwanwa.
7: Hey. 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
2: Mhm.
7: Nka brantie oko school na nka by this time e be o level 400 because e year 2020 and all
2: 4 years ago yeah.
7: Nka o wo level 400. Na hwe freedom nyame a onye sisifo. Na on se ni wo. Nani ni pie ya no e ho ano we nya connection bi for US Army our apply
2: what to one ma ho be me nwa papa sa uye dada engosra na eye juma wo freedom mu no emie kwa bi emu atu fama somebody sorry yeah yeah yeah yeah
7: yeah yeah yeah
2: yeah. Hey, Awurade. Bema mama mi ho. Ye fro say. 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So men sa utrin kwa.
8: My God.
2: Koso so bom pae. Ote, so fu me dance what dey why am me there? O se,
8: me see me hum bi da mi.
2: Enya mi o. Me need to me.
8: My God.
2: She, nya me na yo.
9: Okay,
2: so I'm okay. Oh, boy, I'm a
9: two-way. And yet, Bernard, and I, Yamina, yeah. Media to me, Bernard, me need to me, Naya Radia. We pray every day.
1: Miracles happen every day.
9: Yamia Domoa, Ochina, you may see a quarter, my hope. Friday, a year all night, I can see our hall. 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I mean, for we see generation, mommy. 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What's nice now when he can kind of dance here, pa? Chief. When you say, I dance here, we did that. Now, me say, Dibby, and I feel I'm imagining a cross, so they may come with me to me and I say, I brand you, mommy, so for. 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
10: Freedom.
11: The Lord has done it.
10: Weakness in prayer has made kings become beggars, and beggars are riding on horses. According to scripture, 1 Peter chapter 4, verse 7 says, the end of the world is coming soon. Therefore, be earnest and disciplined in prayer. For this reason, Freedom Time Praying Partner, FTPP, is inviting all to join this power-packed prayer program every Sunday, Monday, Tuesday, and Wednesday midnight, 12 p.m. on... This power pack program is being led by Reverend Bernard Owusu Ansah.
0: Everything in you that attract evil people,
1: Jesus,
0: by the blood of Jesus Christ of
1: Nazareth,
0: we kill it by fire.
1: Amen.
10: Don't forget that the fervent prayer of a righteous man availeth much. Therefore, be part of this program. For any information, call 0244 115 618. Freedom!
1: The Lord has.

intimate conversation. And sometimes intimate conversations don't take long. It doesn't take much. Are you with me? Yeah, because you understand the dynamics with which things are done and how communications become effective. And tonight I want, by the Spirit of God, I want to speak unto every one of us. And I want you to know that as the word of God comes, let it be that transforming substance that is bringing a change in your life. Prayer cannot change unless it is changing you through the medium of God's word. Just a mere screaming, shouting is ineffective unless it is backed by the Spirit of the word. Do you understand what I'm saying? And it is with the Spirit of the word tonight that we are going to pray. Are you understanding me? Now help me, if you will, in your Bible, just one verse. Jonah chapter 3, the verse number 1. And help me with the New King James. Please, are you paying attention? I just don't need any. I just want that atmosphere to be just so quiet. Just give me strength. Don't hit any note. Perchance I am not tempted to sing a song. Yeah, just keep the atmosphere for me. Are you on the screen with me? Do you have it on your Bible as well? All right, can we read together? Now, am I the only one here? Come on, let's go, everybody. Now, the word of the Lord came to Jonah the second time. Say, that's full stop. Even though it's not full stop, but that is where we end. Now, the word of the Lord came to Jonah the second time. Now, the word of the Lord came to Jonah the second time. I want you to look at somebody as I introduce my subject for tonight. Look at somebody and say, God has not changed his mind about you. In case they did not hear, can you turn to the other person and say, God has not changed his mind concerning you. Spirit of God, brood over your word even as we hear from you. In Jesus' name, let the people say amen. Please take your seat in the presence of the living God. God has not changed his mind on you. Actually, we are living in a day and in a culture where people are vilified or they are denigrated based on a certain mistake or a certain wrong that actually went their way. We are living in a situation and in a culture where people don't really have mercy and wants to obtain grace but are not ready to extend grace to people who, as a matter of fact, make mistakes or go on a certain tangent. Now, we find it so many times on social media where people are in trouble, and instead of people going to help them, they will just bring out their cameras and begin to take those events just for likes and for people to acknowledge that they were the ones who brought it first on social media. We have lost the touch where we don't have any sympathy for people who may have gone wrong or may have done something that society, as a matter of fact, may frown upon. There are many who are even in the church who think that just one mistake that somebody does would actually cancel every plan of God concerning that person. In other words, whatever blessing that God has for you, just one mistake or having to disobey God would definitely erase.

thing that you would have ever enjoyed from God. People with a dangerous assumption or perception to the fact that they believe that once you make a mistake with God, once you disobeyed him long enough, once you actually don't do what God expects you to do, then his plans for your life or what he intends to do with you is already cancelled, and for that matter you will not have anywhere to stand before God. And that has been the perception that with which many, as a matter of fact, are living with. And as a result, not only do we find this in our timelines, but we also find it in theology or in scripture, whereby people have a feeling that once I got it wrong, there's no way I can come back to whatever I didn't do right. But this evening, the Lord is here to rewrite somebody your story. It is important to note that if it was true that one mistake could actually cancel all the plans that God has for you, then none of us would be alive even till this time. And it's important that your story did actually not start with obedience, but a call that contradicted where you saw yourself. Which means that God's call has never been contingent on human perfection. In scripture, we don't find eager volunteers, but we do find reluctant participants. What do I mean by this? Everyone that was used by God was not a person who was eager to be used by God, but the person was rather reluctant participant, meaning that the person felt unqualified, felt that some way, somehow, there is something that does not make him fit for that which God wants him or she to do. But then, as a matter of fact, God, who chooses the foolish things of this world to confine the wise, will always go in for the unfit in order to make them right for his assignment. It is upon these premises that we actually attach to a personality in scripture called Jonah. And I believe most of you know the story of Jonah. It has only 4 chapters, and I encourage everybody to actually spend time and read the book of Jonah. Now, from the beginning, we saw that he had an assignment that he did not want to go. God had told Jonah to go to the city of Nineveh to preach the gospel. Now, instead of Jonah going, he rather turned to Tarshish, another city just the opposite where God had directed him to go. He actually, as a matter of fact, joined some merchants who were on their way to Tarshish. But then the Bible says that for his decision, something happened. But here that I pause to make you understand that for every assignment we have, we don't need to choose our purpose. No one gets to pick or choose your purpose. In fact, your job is not to choose where you want to go in this life. Your job is actually to submit to where God has sent you to go and what God wants you to do. Many of us feel that if we are able to do something right, if we are able to move along certain path, then we'll be able to achieve our purpose or move in that purpose. But I want you to understand that your purposes are not chosen by you. It is God that chooses your path and chooses your assignment here on earth. As a matter of fact, those who have choose their own purpose have found themselves in the ditch.
But I pray that somebody tonight will say, oh God, my Father, let me know that which you have earmarked for me. Let me know the purpose so that I can submit myself to it. Tonight it is my prayer that some of you will understand the lines and the path with which God is taking you, and therefore would submit yourself and say, Lord, take me along your path, not as I will, but your will be done. Am I talking to somebody here? And this is what I want everybody to understand, that even though you don't choose your purpose or you don't choose your assignment, God had to choose you for that purpose. And thank God that he chose you for that purpose among many other people. Now, you may not have seemed to be qualified for it. You may not have the experience of what he has chosen you for. But thankfully, though you did not choose your purpose, he chose you for that purpose. Is somebody here with me?

chose you, you did not choose yourself. And tonight I know that God has chosen some people for specific purpose. Now, as a matter of fact, so as Jonah was in the ship and they were moving along, then they encountered the storm. And many of you know in chapter number 2, they encountered a great storm. And as a matter of fact, they did everything possible to weather the storm. But in as much as they tried, the storm was actually increasing. So they decided that they were going to put some of the loads that were in the ship off so that the ship can be lighted for them to be able to sail. So therefore they started removing some of the loads that were actually found in the ship. But the more they did that, the more actually the storm was getting worse. And I came to understand that there are times that we need to understand that it is not about stuff that we need to put out of the ship of our lives, but some people. Is somebody here with me? Sometimes we feel that it's because of who we are, and people have made us to understand that what is happening in your life is probably because of the way you behave, because of the way you talk, because of something that has to do with you. But I want you to understand that in many cases, it is not about how bad you think you are or how bad people make you feel you are, but it's about certain relationship that must be cut off. And I want you to understand that after tonight, you're going to send some warning to some people who are already in your ship, that it is time to get out of my ship, because where God is taking me, where God is carrying me, does not allow your presence in my life can only cause a problem that I cannot be able to deal with. So as a matter of fact, they started pulling out things, and they realized that still the storms were not being dealt with. And for that matter, they decided that, well, then let us go. And but listen, by the time they went, Jonah was sleeping somewhere as if he does not care. What is it that you are sleeping on? And that is not a point of emphasis tonight, so I'm not going to talk about it. But you must understand that there are certain people that must be cut off from your boat, because where God is taking you, they are not supposed to be part of it. They are not part of your assignment. You are not part of where God is carrying you. It's not everybody who is with you that wants you to get to your destination. It's not everybody who is closer to you that will help you get to where God is taking you. And therefore, sometimes it is not about you that is the problem, but those who are with you. And I pray that in this month of June, may God open your eyes, may God open your understanding with certain relationships and certain people who are with you and are not helping your cause. And that is so important for us to understand, that some people must get up. Look at somebody and say, some people must get up. You know, the problem is not with you. Oh my goodness, the problem is not with you. Tell another person, the problem is not with you. Sometimes we blame ourselves for no apparent reason. Sometimes we feel that we are the problem, why things are going the same, the way they are going. But I came to let you know that you are not the problem, but the problem is the people you have contained in your life as a ship. And tonight God is going to give you that grace to issue warnings and to be able to get rid of anyone who is not serving your purpose. The second thing, the third thing that I want you to understand from the whole story of Jonah is that God had prepared a fish. God had prepared a fish. See, God has prepared a fish. And it's so interesting that before Jonah could disobey God, God had already prepared for his recovery. Before Jonah could go on his own ways, God had already provided for solution.
Before Jonah could mess up, God had already provided the answer. I want you to understand that this is so important, and don't get me wrong, God does not react to your mistakes. He's not so emotional like you do, that anytime you do something wrong, then he's up there so angry like someone who is ready to devour. God does not react to your mistakes. Even before the mistakes will come, he had already made a provision. Before Jonah could say that I'm not going, God has already prepared a fish. My God, I don't know about you, but tonight I want you to know that God is a God of arrangement. I don't know what you are scared of. I don't know your fears. I don't know your confusion. I don't know what is taking the better part of you, but I want you to know that God has already gone ahead and is already preparing your future. He's rearranging things for your own sake. He's preparing the answer before you even encounter the problem. Am I talking to somebody here? Some of you are going through a shift in your life, and you don't know why things are going up and down, how things are twisting in here and there. You are confused as to how the roads are blocked and how things are not working. One relationship failing upon another relationship,

0: your life. God has already provided the answer, and I want you to understand that it is God's purpose and plan that whatever happens in your life, he has already got solution to it already. So that which happened, he has a solution. That which you are about to face, he has a solution. That which will take place in your life, he already has a solution in your life.
1: He has a solution in your life. God does not want you to wreck your life, so he shifted things in your favor even before you ever hit it. He shifted things in your way before it ever got a problem, if ever got difficulty. You didn't know why that thing did not work, that job failed, that interview failed. You didn't know why that road was blocked. Thank God for the answers to the problem even before they happen. And I want you to know that if you are seated here tonight on the seat momentum night, I want you to know that for every challenge in your life, God has a solution. I don't know who I'm praying for, but tonight I want you to know God has not just left you like that. Even though you have made a mistake, but he still has a plan for you. He still has a plan for you. He still has a plan for you. Can you help me preach? Tell somebody he still has a plan for you. And this is so important to those of you who are really following me. Then the Bible said, in the same chapter number 2, the Bible makes us to understand that like any other person would do, Jonah, in his difficult moment, prayed. He prayed to God. He prayed to God. He prayed to the Lord, Radabosha, from the belly of the fish. And you know the amazing thing? Go to the verse number 10. The Bible says, now listen to this. This is important. When Jonah prayed to God, God will speak to the fish. Are you with me? Jonah prayed to God and God spoke to the fish. Wow. There is a kind of theology that makes us to believe that by the grace of God, you can command something to happen. You can speak to the mountains to be moved. You can address a situation and it will respond. You can say to something and it will happen. That is what we have been programmed to know and to think. But this scripture actually changes my understanding concerning prayer, that when Jonah was in the belly of the fish, the Bible says that he prayed to God and God spoke to the fish. My God, it's about time that some of you, your prayers are about to ascend to the hills of the Father. Sometimes it is not about you to deal with the problem directly, but then to speak to the God who has power and ability, the power over every living thing, and whatever that is involved, whatever is holding you,

0: it is time to talk to God.
1: The Bible says that he spoke to God, and God also talked to the fish. Or maybe it's your season where you need to talk to God. And as you talk to God about your problem, whatever is happening is about to give up on you. I said, whatever is happening is about to give up on you. Amen. Whatever is holding you back is about to give up on you.
0: Amen.
1: The Bible says that God spoke to the fish. And listen, this is what happened. The Bible says that, and the fish spits Jonah off. And the word spit, as a matter of fact, is the same word that was used in the Hebrew called vomit. Are you with me? So in other words, the fish vomits Jonah. Are you with me? And you can understand that whatever makes you sick, or when somebody is sick of something, that is when we see vomit coming out. Are you with me? And therefore, listen to the narration. As Jonah spoke to God, God spoke to the fish. Are you with me? And the Bible says, and the fish had to vomit Jonah out of its belly. Can I pronounce on

0: is about to get sick of you and vomit you out. Any problem that you carry is about to be sick of you.
1: Can I pronounce this to somebody?
0: For the rest of the year 2026,

said the word.

0: face got sick of Jonah and vomited out. And tonight, some things are about to vomit you out.
1: Amen.
0: They've had enough of you, and therefore they cannot contain you any longer. They cannot handle you any longer. You have become so endangered to their life, and they can't handle you than to vomit you out. Somebody tonight is about to go free.
1: Amen.
0: Oh my God, I didn't hear you. I said somebody tonight is about to go free.
1: Amen.
0: In the name of Jesus Christ.
1: Amen.
0: Your problem is about to let go of you.
1: Amen.
0: Your sickness is about to let go of you.
1: Amen.
0: Your pain is about to let go of you.
1: Amen.
0: In the name of Jesus Christ, the Son of the Living God.
1: Amen.
0: It's about to let go of me. Then we came to the chapter number 3. I hope you are following me. Yeah, the chapter number 3 is so interesting and so beautiful, the picture. So after the fish had actually spit Jonah, then the Bible says the word of the Lord came to him the second time. Say now the word of the Lord. I'm not feeling you. Say it louder. Who would have ever thought that God will ever speak to him again? I want you to understand, for anybody listening to me, God does not revoke his calling on a man. God does not change his mind on a man. He does not change his purpose over your life. Who would have ever thought that after Jonah had messed up, God would come to him the second time? God has not changed his mind about you. I didn't hear your loudest amen. Let me tell you, the miracle of the text, it's not about the vomiting of Jonah out of the fish, the belly of the fish. The miracle of the text is not about the revival that actually took place in the land of Nineveh. Are you with me? But then I believe that the real miracle of the text was the fact that in spite of his disobedience, in spite of the fact that he was running away, in spite of the fact that he did not obey God, yet the Bible says that the word of the Lord came the second time. God will never leave you until his purposes are fulfilled in your life. Now, I wish I had the right people. I said, God will never leave you until whatever he has said is coming to pass.
1: Amen.
0: In the mighty name of Jesus Christ.
1: Amen.
0: Oh my God, God spoke to him the second time. After he had run, God spoke to him the second time. After he had disobeyed, God spoke to him the second time. When he felt that he did not qualify, God still spoke to him the second time. If God is still talking to you, then it means that God is not through with you yet. I wish I have the right response. Can I come again? I said, if God is still talking to you, then he is not through with you yet.
1: Yeah.
0: There is more to come in your life. He's yet to do what no one has ever done. In the name of Jesus Christ. Oh my God. You don't have to get everything right. You made some mistake, but God gave you another chance. Get back on your feet. God gave you another chance. He's not yet done with you. Can you say to yourself that my God is not yet done with me? In spite of my mistakes, he's still talking to me. Thank you, Holy Spirit. Now, this is so important. How does God get us to another chance? How does God get Jonah to the point of another chance. You must understand that Jonah did not just appear. The fish did not just vomit him out. But something, I believe, happened. And this is what I want you to take note as we are preparing to pray. This is so important. Now, for those making notes, you can write it. Don't let your then sabotage your now. Don't let your then sabotage your now. It may not sound like a prayerful message, but God is speaking to somebody tonight. Can you repeat to yourself that I will let my then sabotage my now. Now listen to me, this is so important when you look at the scriptures. Now when you look at chapter number 2, everybody go to chapter number 2, go with me, chapter number 2 from the King James. Chapter number 2 started with, then Jonah prayed. Now then actually explains the suffering of his disobedience, or the consequence of his disobedience. Are you with me? When Jonah had disobeyed God, the Bible says that they placed him in the sea and he was swallowed by the fish. Are you with me? So that was then. And do you understand what I'm saying? And everything that he suffered, he went through, was his then. Are you understanding me? Now, it is important to know that when you go to the next chapter, which is the chapter number 3, and I want you to go to chapter number 3 quickly, and then from the New King James, look at what it says. He says, now, the word of the Lord. Now, it is important to understand that the word now is not just a transitory word. It's not just trying to tell us that he's continued from a particular phrase, but then the word now is more of a prophetic declaration. Are you understanding what I'm saying? The word now is not just trying to project us to understand the continuation of the story, but the word now is trying to tell us

0: the word of the Lord. And I came to let you know that, listen, don't let your then sabotage your now. Is somebody here with me? And I'm speaking based on the revelation of the word of God, that there are so many of us who have moved. Oh my God, can I say this before? That the life of Jonah, according to this story, has actually been divided into chapters. Are you with me? Now, the first chapter is when the word of the Lord came for him to go to Nineveh, and the Bible said that he refused to go and started moving towards Tarshish. Are you with me? Now, the second chapter of his life is where he had to feel the consequence of his disobedience, which actually brought an untold hardship upon his life. Are you with me? Now, the third chapter of his life is now his recovery. Are you with me? Where everything that he has been through, God says that I'm about to recover you. Your then was full of rebellion, but your now shall be a season of recovery. Your then was failure and disobedience, but your now, I the Lord, will rebuild your life. I came to let somebody understand that God is bringing you to a point where your pain will not have effect on you now. Oh, I wish I can have the right people. He's changing the narrative of your life and is bringing you into your place of now. Somebody shout now. You are coming into your now.
1: Amen.
0: I said you are coming into your now.
1: Amen.
0: You are moving from your then mentality and you are coming into your now. If you are not careful, you will be standing in your now moment with your then mentality. When God has brought you into the now, you'll still be carrying the then mentality. When

0: are living in the pen. Tonight, the power of the Holy Spirit is here to break you from everything that is holding your mindset.
1: Amen.
0: Shout, I am in my now.
1: I am in my now.
0: As strong as you are saying it, so shall it be.
1: I said I am in my now. I am in my
0: now. In the name of Jesus Christ.
1: In the name of Jesus.
0: Listen, the enemy does not need to destroy your future if he can get you attached to your past. Listen to me. He does not need to attack you. He does not need to throw anything at you. If he can only get you attached to your past. And I came this evening to let you know that you are in your senior season. Oh my God. Oh Marabata Shata. You are in your new season. Not in the old thinking pattern. A new chapter has been opened unto you. Oh, just because God, listen, this is so profound and this is so important. Just because God changed your chapter does not mean you change your consciousness. No, let me come clear. Just because God changed your chapter, because listen, your chapters cannot be changed by yourself. When God changed you from the then to now, he also wants you to change your consciousness. Are you here with me? If God brought me out, then I must know that he has brought me out. Is somebody here with me? Whatever did not work before must not be carried alongside with you. Whatever did not stand for you, I must not be carried alongside with you. Can somebody come into your consciousness that if it didn't work for me, then I have nothing to do with it. I have nothing to do with it. I wish somebody can understand me tonight. And it's going to get better as we move along. Is somebody here with me? Some of us are missing what God is doing now because we keep rehearsing what happened then. We are missing what God is doing now, that we keep rehearsing what happened then. And there is nothing in the then that Jonah can fix or can bring it back. There's no way that Jonah could have ever brought back the things that were thrown into the sea. There was no way that he could ever reverse the hand of time or the hand of clock. There was no way that he could ever change anything in the then before he can make it in the now. God does not want us to solve all the problems or solve anything in the then before he can do what he wants to do with us in the now. And God is talking to somebody that his willingness to use you is not contingent upon fixing everything in your past before you get to your future. Can I announce to somebody, stop rehearsing the chapters that God has already closed. No, you did not hear me. I said stop rehearsing the chapters that God has ever closed. Let me tell you, no prayer will bring that change and transformation that you need than the word you are hearing. No matter how hard you pray, if you don't have the consciousness to move into the now, you can pray your heart out, nothing will happen. Why are you still reopening the chapters that God has closed in your life? The things that people are reminding of you of is not what God is looking at. Are you here with me? He says so many things. Do you know that men will always remind you of what you didn't do right? But God does not react to your mistakes. He's not a reactive God. He's not a reactive God. Am I talking to somebody here? So the Bible says that now the word of the Lord came unto Jonah the second time. Tonight, I came to pray for somebody that in spite of everything, you will still hear God's word again.
1: Amen.
0: In spite of everything that could ever happen to you, you will still hear his voice again.
1: Amen.
0: Stop dragging your then into your now. And I want you to understand that the enemy will keep reminding you of the then, because he knows what God has for you in the now. Praise the name of the Lord. For everybody that will believe this tonight, I welcome you into your now. I welcome you into your now. We have spent almost 6 months of the year, and forget about what did not go right. God says, welcome into the now. You might have spent a better half of your life doing things that do not bring anything to your life. It didn't add any value to your life. The Bible says, now, the word of the Lord. Anytime God's word comes, it opens a new chapter in your life. Anytime the word of God comes, it opens another opportunity in your life. Stop thinking about the past and come into your now. And let me finish by saying this. This is so important for everybody here. This is so important. It's so important. And I want you to get it right. Praise the name of the Lord. Is somebody here with me? Now, there are so many things that God is said to do. Number one, God will use what broke you to build you. God will use whatever broke you to build you. In fact, Jonah did not just woke up. He had to survive the day to get to the now. And I want you to understand that if the then did not kill you, then it is about to wait for you. We want to celebrate the outcome, but we hate to travel through the process. And many of us thank God for where we are, but we get bitter about how to get there. We thank God for the things that he has, the things that we need, but we are not ready to go through the process in order to get the things that we are praying about. Am I talking to somebody today? And sometimes the same season we want God to remove is the same season he's using to remake us. The very prayer, the very thing that we are praying against is the same thing that God is using. And this is so for somebody, be careful, because your position you have been praying away is the promotion you have been praying for. Maybe you don't get me right. I said your position you have been praying away is the promotion that you have been praying for. And sometimes the blessing is inside the consequence. Now, do you know that the fish was not a punishment? Can I come again? The fish was not a punishment for Jonah, but the fish was a preservation. Is somebody here with me? No, you don't understand. Do you hear what I said? I said the fish was not a punishment, but rather what? A preservation. Come on now. Because had it not been the fish, don't you know that the sea would have buried Jonah? My God. But then the fish was prepared by God in order to preserve him. And sometimes we go through certain situations and we feel that we are worse off. We are

0: understand what I'm saying? You cry about what you're going through. You think that this is too much for me. But little did you know that what you meant was to kill you was rather to preserve you. Because something greater would have destroyed. Oh my God, I wish I had the right people. And tonight I came to announce to somebody that instead of you complaining, instead of you saying anything murmuring, lift up your voice and begin to thank God for the things that you went through. It was not just to destroy you, but to
1: preserve you.
0: To preserve you. To preserve you. To preserve you. To preserve you. God used the fish to preserve the life of Jonah. Else the sea would have buried him. The sea would have been the worst that he could ever handle. Would have been the worst had it not been the fish. You don't like what happened to you, but if it had happened to you, something worse would have actually taken place. Some of us complain so much. You have to thank God for it. Thank God for it. The most painful season of your life were the most protective season of your life. Can I say to somebody? I said the most painful season of your life were the most protective season. Have you not heard of the song that said, or you could see a cancer? Have you not heard that song? That because of the many eyes, the many things that are after your life, sometimes God takes you through a storm. Allow the fish to swallow you. Because had it not been the swallowing of the fish, maybe your life would have been worse off than what you are complaining. Somebody lift up your hands for the pain that you went through. Oh, thank God for the delays that you went through. Thank God for the miseries that you went through. Thank God for the things that you survived. I don't know who I'm praying for, but tonight is your night where God says, I'm changing your season. God was breaking your dependency. That's why that relationship did not work. Don't you know that you missed that opportunity because God knew that the outcome would have been fatal. It would have been something disastrous. That is why he allowed what we call the lesser evil to come into your life. Tonight, I don't know the kind of mess you find yourself. But it's important that God will not allow your destiny to outgrow your discipline. He will not allow your destiny to outgrow your discipline. Therefore, in the middle of your mess, God will discipline your life so that you have the shoulders to be able to carry the responsibility and where he's taking you tonight. God is calling somebody into the now. I said God is calling somebody into the now. God allowed certain things and orchestrated the storm and also created a system that will sustain you so that you'll be able to come out. What you have been crying about is not designed to destroy you, but to rebuild you.
1: Amen.
0: Is somebody here with me?
1: Yes.
0: Can I repeat myself? I said, whatever you have been crying about is not designed to destroy you, but to rebuild your life.
1: Amen.
0: And can I talk to somebody?
1: Yes.
0: If only you survived it, then it means that it served you.
1: Amen.
0: You did not serve it.
1: Yes, sir.
0: But the problem rather served you. It worked for you.
1: Yes, sir.
0: If you survived it, then it means it worked for you.
1: Amen.
0: It didn't work against you.
1: Come on, come on.
0: Tonight I came to let you know that somebody in this house, you are breaking free.
1: Amen.
0: From every issue of the day.
1: Amen.
0: And God is bringing you into the now.
1: Amen.
0: Everything in your life is turning for your good.
1: Amen.
0: How you act will determine what you have learned. How you act will determine your experience. And this is where I close and we begin to pray. Are you ready for this? I said, are you ready for this? I feel the anointing so strong. Now listen to me. In between chapter 1 and chapter number 3, something happened. That is the consequence. But then when you look at chapter 1 and chapter 2, something had changed. Get me right. Now, chapter 1 says, go to chapter 1 verse 1. The word of the Lord, oh, are you with me? Came to Jonah, the son of Amittai. Say the word of the Lord. The word of the Lord. Now when the word of the Lord came the first time, Elder, he ran away. That was then. Then chapter number 3. The word of the Lord came the second time. Now, instead of him running away, he rather responded and went. Let me tell you something. Maturity does not mean you don't make mistakes. But maturity means you don't respond the same way to the same thing. Are you here with me? What has taken place is that God took him through a process whereby he has matured. Now, if you keep repeating the same thing, then you are not matured. Giving the same response to the same question. Listen, God is so benevolent. He's so generous that you will keep coming again and again and again and again. But the failure is not God. It's about how you responded.
1: Come on now.
0: How you responded. I know you're not getting anything out of what I'm saying. But let me tell you something. God is about to change something with you.
1: Amen.
0: So you understand. The same assignment in chapter 1, he runs away. But in chapter 3, he gets up.
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0: ɛne milaka mana nyame pastor obed animonyam pastor nyankopɔn hyira wo
1: amen
0: ɔnyɛ wo kɛseɛ
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0: ɔmfa wo firi adom mu ɛnkɔ adom
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1: wokyɛ
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1: ɛwurate nyame abatampɛ menemabusua nyinaa ɛda wase o raise your hand

0: When the word of the Lord was released to his man servant, he said, capture them as a sign of evidence to prove that the God of Miracle Manor Church is a God of possibilities. Are you with me?
1: Na prophecies bebree ba ma pastor e ka che ba kwade me ba ni be ka che se pastor wo si se na doctor se me tube na block you en wo se asam na ba fa gidie ya dey esom
0: na why dance dey ni esom whose testimony are we do we believe that of the doctor or God? Hello, you see the reason why we give testimonies like this is to stir up faith in you, for you to know that God is a God of possibilities, that even the doctor's report proves that she cannot give birth, there is a God whose words supersede that of the doctors. Whose report should we believe? Hallelujah.
1: Enti meyaria enti December maye na ose yeye no Love for me more 31st, no?
0: Yes.
1: My chef white me, but after the menu so brimming, I miss. Man, who they come you that 31st night, nah. And I make a tour test stream. Make a tour, yeah, now I take it too.
0: I said, and then on my hooky camera phone. Send your bones, Sam. You are here today to appreciate God for this testimony. May you receive yours in the name of Jesus. Hallelujah.
1: Me call hospital now. Doctor, and beside me say, me say December me who me menses. And also what test me say Debbie.
0: Hey.
1: Man, can't operate.
0: Mercies of God.
1: Oh no, I'm a lab. It's still a positive. And no, I doctor na make no for no ni me records ni na. Enti na me to hwe ne sa, I was say na wonji ni miss me gidi. And I'm sorry and I'm a buy. Enti in fact, man fun easy kra. Me ba catch the glory be na ma mo mo me de animia na e. Me call my name Kakra and say your mama me bed rest. Me a muja far home, sir, Sabisabio, a far home, sir, 5 months. See, almost say, mean shaka crana say, oh, bed the trimmer, what then I know, mamma. You could try me anomaly scan square or say, me like me womb, no, and chledi, I was say, ya chichela no, a yakama. And I'm a baby. After me drew me 7th month, now ensue I started a woman. And I'm a son called hospital. Make a hospital, I say, baby needs a panty. I just say, my old daha. Never said that's an amour 30 weeks. Yeah, my old daha, and then when I bear 3 weeks, I come home. And son, I a year crown, I'm a man. And I'm a daho. See, then it can be a na me to bundle Facebook na me wo hosa and see me the hospital or na pastor baho means we are not hospital we throw near down near the curtains me ya me person be home ma true me curtains no akata ho pastor be wula hospital or na where home as what to na ne hu baby am die mo no asan ko na me say
0: na die na also
1: I na me say echi na me fro na me haya na me da and see
0: you see, that's what I saw.
1: me friend
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1: yɛkɔfiehow many weeks
0: na ɛyɛ na te sɛ mabɛnya 32 weeks 3 days
1: ana wama wamfa na nkɔ to
0: yɛyii no na ne weit no yɛ 1.9 nti wama mamfa na nkɔ meba no ɔnnie 7 months nti July 14th.
1: Hey, bra wo tapɛ ne ana akwada no wo tapɛ de anka maame ne ni o praise the Lord praise the Lord bra ni ɔbɛ tapɛ ana wo pa awareɛ may the Lord grant you all the grace and everything you need in 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

0: 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We give you all the glory. We give you all the adoration. We bless your name. We bless your name. We bless your name. We bless your name. We bless your name. We bless your name. We bless your name. We give you glory. We celebrate your majesty. We declare that you alone deserve the praise. You alone deserve the honor. You alone deserve the adoration. We thank you for waking us up this morning. We thank you for setting us on our way. We thank you for putting roof on our heads, shoes on our feet, food on our table. Thank you, O God, for giving us something to live for, an opportunity to be alive. We owe you everything, Lord. We owe you our everything. We thank you for the gift of life. We stand this morning on behalf of everyone that is connected and everyone that will be connecting later. And we say all glory and honor belongs to you. Take the glory this morning. Take the glory this morning. Come on, somebody drop your comment of thanksgiving right now. Just thank him this morning. Bless the name of the Lord. Exalt his name. Magnify him. Just drop a comment of thanksgiving. That he alone be exalted this morning. He alone be praised this morning. He alone be worshipped like never before. For our God is a great God, and there is no one else like him. He rules and reigns in majesty. Blessed be the name of the Lord, who has made all grace abound. And his name shall forever be praised. Let the people praise him. Let the people praise him. Let the people praise him. The Bible said that then shall the earth yield her increase. And God, even our God, shall bless us. As you lift up your voice in thanksgiving this morning, you are securing God's presence like never before.
1: Amen.
0: But the Bible said that the Lord inhabits the praise of his people. As praise goes up, his presence is activated. And his presence is what makes everything works. His presence is more and better than life unto us. Drop your comment of thanksgiving this morning. You want to raise your voice and say, Father, we thank you,
1: Father, we thank you
0: for your presence in our lives.
1: For your presence in
0: we
1: our
0: thank
1: life.
0: You for your goodness.
1: We thank you for your
0: we
1: goodness.
0: Thank you for giving us another day.
1: We thank you for giving us another day.
0: Another day to live.
1: Another day to live.
0: Another opportunity to be alive.
1: Another
0: We are grateful to you, Jesus.
1: We are grateful
0: for your hand of preservation from the beginning of this week
1: till
0: this time.
1: Your hand of preservation
0: from the beginning of this month
1: till this moment.
0: Your hand of preservation
1: from the beginning of this year
0: till this time.
1: We give you all the praise.
0: We give you all the honor.
1: That you have provided.
0: You have protected.
1: You have preserved our life.
0: In the name of Jesus.
1: Lift up your voice and give him praise.
0: Raise your voice and give him glory.
1: Bless his holy name.
0: Open your mouth and give him glory.
1: Open your mouth and give him glory.
0: Open your mouth and give him praise.
1: Raise your voice with me.
0: Come on, give him all the adoration.
1: For he alone is worthy.
0: He alone is worthy.
1: He alone is worthy.
0: From the rising of the sun
1: to the going down of the same.
0: Somebody open your mouth.
1: Bless the name of the Lord Jesus.
0: Let us worship at his feet.
1: Let us bow at his throne.
0: Open your mouth wherever you are.
1: For the Bible says that out of babes and sucklings,
0: thou hast ordained strength.
1: As you are thanking him,
0: strength is coming out of your mouth.
1: In the name of Jesus.
0: As you are thanking him,
1: you are securing his presence in your life.
0: His presence is better than life.
1: His presence is more than favor.
0: Open your mouth and thank him.
1: Give him praise this morning.
0: Give him glory this morning.
1: Bless his holy name this morning.
0: Magnify the Lord with me.
1: And let us exalt his name together.
0: Raise your voice today.
1: Let everything that has breath praise you the Lord.
0: Let everything that has breath praise you the Lord.
1: Let everything that has breath praise you the Lord.
0: Come on, great.
1: Open your mouth.
0: Give him praise.
1: Exalt him.
0: Lift up the name of the Lord.
1: For the Lord our God is omnipotent.
0: For the Lord our God is omniscient.
1: For the Lord our God rules and reigns forever.
0: There is none like him.
1: There is none like our God.
0: Who is like unto our God?
1: Who is holy like our God?
0: Glorious in holiness.
1: Fearful in praise.
0: Glorious in holiness.
1: Fearful in praise.
0: Doing wonders.
1: Come on, give him praise.
0: For I saw the Lord and he heard me.
1: I saw the Lord and he heard me.
0: I saw the Lord and he heard me.
1: Come on, raise your voice with me.
0: Open your mouth and give him praise.
1: Give him glory.
0: For his hand of preservation.
1: In the name of Jesus, the psalmist says that we went to sleep as dead men. And when we had woken up, the Lord was holding our right hand.
0: Thank you, Jesus,
1: for your hand of preservation.
0: Thank you, Holy Spirit,
1: for your hand of preservation.
0: Can you just drop data on the live streaming for me?
1: We thank you for your life.
0: We thank you, oh God.
1: The Father, you have kept us.
0: Now, I want us to thank God.
1: You want to say, Lord, we thank you.
2: Lord, we thank you.
1: For all that you are going to do.
2: All that you are going to do.
1: In my life.
2: In my life.
1: For the rest of the year.
2: For the rest of the year.
1: 2026.
2: 2026.
1: I thank you.
2: I thank you.
1: Oh God, my Father.
2: Oh God, my Father.
1: For all that you are going to do.
2: For all that you are going to do.
1: For the rest of the year.
2: For the rest of the year.
1: In my life.
2: In my life.
1: In my family.
2: In in my family,
1: concerning my loved ones,
2: concerning my loved ones,
1: and all that that bears my surname,
2: and all that that bears my surname.
1: I thank you, God.
2: I thank you, God,
1: that you are able.
2: That you are able.
1: You are faithful.
2: You are faithful
1: in all your ways.
2: In all your ways.
1: In all your promises.
2: In all your promises.
1: I thank you, God.
2: I thank you, God,
1: for what you are going to do.
2: For what you are going to do
1: in my life.
2: In my life.
1: Come on, raise your voice and give Him praise. Raise your voice and give Him glory for all that you are going to do, for every blessing, for every grace, every preservation, every protection, for every provision, oh God. We thank you for all that you are going to do, for all that you are going to do. Spirit of God, we give you all the glory for all the blessings that you are about to shower on us. Have your way, Holy Spirit. Have your way, Holy Spirit. Lift up your voice and give Him praise. Lift up your voice and give Him glory. Lift up your voice and exalt Him. Lift up your voice and praise His holy name. Limarabadesh kaprantarabadoshaba. Can I hear your voice in prayer? Lift up your voice and say, Father, I thank you for what you are going to do in my life. For the rest of the year, I give you all the praise for all that you are yet mature to do. Spirit of the living God, I give you glory because you are a faithful God. Can somebody rise from your bed this morning and begin to engage your heart? Can somebody rise up this morning and begin to pray, thanking God for the things that He's yet but sure to do? And near my erradi ebe ye, if we shall break up in my finery ye, the person with the Sudaman again, when near my when you who ye, Nansu Ujini se erradi ebe ye, when near my erradi when you who ye, Nansu Ujini se erradi e ye, or a brabum, or a fimo, and na aka, be one on a bompire, Nakajeradi se, erradi me dawase, when near my obey or my brabum, when near my obey or my brabum. Wanima obey your my bravo. Be one on a bumpire. Be one on a bumpire. And Yama and Yua Huya. And Yama Asuntoya. And Yama Emma Emma Akumabia Ramuda. A Radimedawasi. Set Anuna obey your my bravo. Obey your my busiamu. Obey your Bibiara. And Anna pay or join the prayer line. Anyone I want to a woman was some pie bobby poison and ready yes way. Yam pie one is set. Asidan County, one near my obey, near my cassia cassia and Kahosai, ye dear, and Kosua, Pantio, and Katasem, ye dear, Vivibiera, and way any my femo, yet that was Sinano pay, so ye nina. Be on an abompa. Be on an abompa. In the name of Jesus, I encourage everybody to share the link right now. The show be on Christ, but more than I also saw a bad jumed in this one. Was so many what it. And for so were radio, so now near you are man on it, who are country more. Many panel air, and he has so a bomb pie. Who he has a nipano bomb pie. Nipano de ato, a kuma, a catcher said, Minnie a bomb pie, mammy. Send a link and a man what it. Send a link and a man, share link and a more TikTok, one share link and this year. More Facebook, one share, who are radio, so bra Facebook, na bra best share link and amen. 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TikTok handle near Pastor Obed Joy Obey. 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Pastor Obed Joy Obey. Facebook, yeah, streaming from prayer line on LUV995. Prayer line on LUV995. Which me a trouble. Hallelujah. God bless you, Nanaya, for sharing. God bless you, Duchess Tracy, for sharing. God bless all those who are sharing. I appreciate all of you. Ube timi so atagi obi esese a amo no so abajuma die ne so erade nhira o wo yesa no na o ma erade adwuma so e kon kan wo yesa na wo tre erade adwuma mo yesa no na afoforo so hu erade kese ye ne ne mani ye wo yesa no na afoforo so twen ba erade obi an share link no na me kai wo said na what we eye mumrum na wo twe echina fie eye breakthrough night erade adomunti You are on the way to a better day. Hallelujah.
2: Hallelujah.
1: One day, Radi Simen Kancho say, you are on the way to a better day.
2: Amen.
1: On the way to a better day.
2: Amen.
1: The days of the week, the days of the month, of this year has never been good for you. But he said that somebody this morning, I should tell you, that you are on the way to a better day.
2: Amen.
1: We will come back during the time of prayer. That I am on the way.
2: To a better day.
1: I don't know who I'm praying for, but as you can speak this, the Lord is taking over your words.
2: Amen.
1: That Lydia, you are on your way to a better day.
2: Amen.
1: The days from today shall be the days ordained by the Lord.
2: Amen.
1: And somebody, you will not miss your place.
2: Amen.
1: Welcome, Grace Ado. Isa, amen. That is Tina Asante and all of you that are sharing. Please keep sharing. Keep inviting somebody. And their lives will never be the same. Hallelujah.
2: Hallelujah.
1: You want to say, oh God, my Father.
2: Oh God, my Father.
1: I thank you.
2: I thank you.
1: From Isaiah 30 verse 21. That your ears are always open unto me, oh God. Hallelujah.
2: Hallelujah.
1: Amen.
2: Amen.
1: Amen.
2: Amen.
1: Amen. Amen.
2: Amen.
1: Amen. Amen. Amen.
2: Amen.
1: Amen. You want to say, oh God, my Father.
2: Oh God, my Father.
1: I thank you.
2: I thank you.
1: That your ears are always open.
2: That your ears are always open.
1: To hear my prayer.
2: To hear my prayer.
1: In the name of Jesus,
2: in the name of Jesus,
1: you will hear my prayer.
2: You will hear my prayer.
1: Thank you, Jesus.
2: Thank you, Jesus.
1: That your ears,
2: are
1: always open. To hear my prayer.
2: To hear my prayer.
1: Even now,
2: in
1: the name of Jesus,
2: in the name of
1: open your mouth and begin to pray. Raise your voice. Raise your voice. That your ears are always open. That your ears are always open. That your ears are always open. Thank you, Jesus, for hearing my prayer. Thank you, Jesus, that your ears are always open. Somebody raise your voice, lift up your voice. That oh God, my Father, I thank you that your ears are always open. Your ears are always open to hear our prayer.
3: Thank you, God, that you will hear my prayer today. Thank you, God, that you will hear my prayer today. Thank you, God, that you will hear my prayer today. Thank you, oh God, that my prayers have been opened. Oh, before the Lord. Thank you for the grace on the altar of prayer. Thank you for the strength on the altar of prayer. Thank you for the access. Thank you for the blood. Thank you for the blood. Thank you for the blood. Thank you for the blood. Thank you for the blood. Rashadabarabara. Thank you for the blood. Thank you for the blood. 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Lift up your voice. Leva levers. In the name of Jesus, thank you that your ears are always open.
4: Amen.
3: This morning, may the ears of the Lord be open unto your prayer.
4: Amen.
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3: Ewo Yesu Kristo demo.
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4: Amen.
3: Pastor Awurade say, Lord, speak to me.
4: Lord, speak to me.
3: Ena no pay wo men paibo imu. Ene men kasa.
4: Amen.
3: Bie maso.
4: Bie maso.
3: Na men te wo ne.
4: Na men te wo ne.
3: Bie mani.
4: Bie mani.
3: Na men hunu wa kwa.
4: Na men hunu wa kwa.
3: Ewo Yesu demo.
4: Ewo Yesu.
3: Awurade Yesu.
4: Awurade Yesu.
3: Ona men on kron kron.
4: Ona men
3: on kron. Awurade on kron kron.
4: Awurade on kron.
3: Ena no pay.
4: Ena no pay.
3: Bie mani.
4: Bie mani.
3: Na men hunu wa kwa.
4: Na men hunu wa kwa.
3: Bie maso.
4: Bie maso.
3: Na men te wa se.
4: Na men te wa se.
3: Wo Yesu demo.
4: Wo Yesu.
3: Ma men hunu ni awo ye.
4: Ma men hunu ni awo ye.
3: Na men fa me hon toso.
4: Na men fa me hon.
3: Ewo Yesu demo.
4: Ewo Yesu.
3: Be one on above pie. Open down my eyes. Open down my eyes. Open down my eyes. Open down my ears. Oh God, empower me this morning. On the altar of prayer right now. Raise your voice and begin to pray. 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That Father, open up my eyes, oh God. Let me know what you are doing, oh God. Show me the way, show me the way, show me the way, show me the way. Rakanda Gadia Shandaga, Lebella Bama Soramada, Ikoma Lebella Belia, Shantali Alabaka, Set me on fire, Holy Spirit. Give me utterance, Holy Spirit. Empower me this morning on the altar of prayer. Come on, raise your voice. Empower me, O God, on the altar of prayer. Strengthen me, O God, on the altar of prayer. Lepele kapala sona grace. 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Lepatale arabada skipa. You want to say, Father, in the name of Jesus, by the work of the Holy Spirit, let heaven move on my behalf. Let angels move on my behalf. This morning, for the supernatural, in the name of Jesus, Spirit of the living God, cause the angels of God to move on my behalf. As I open my mouth in prayer, let them ascend and descend for supernatural manifestation. In the name of Jesus, let heaven move on my behalf. As I open my mouth in prayer, in the name of Jesus, somebody raise your voice and pray. Let

talabalaba rasheli kapa narabadoa rapa talalaba ka kato mamabada rashatali alaba spirit of the living God move in your soul abate let heaven be moved on my behalf as I open my mouth for the supernatural let heaven be moved on my behalf as I open my mouth for the supernatural let angels be moved on my behalf for the supernatural manifestations in the name of Jesus this mountain this morning shall see manifestations of God's glory God's power in the mighty name of Jesus the power of God has been activated right now the mighty move of God has been activated right now Holy Spirit we bid you welcome Holy Spirit we bid you welcome Rapata Katoya Bada Spirit of the living God rise and move in your soul liberty right now in the hearts of every man we come before your presence oh God lifting up our voice in faith thanking you for what you are about to do do it again do it again do it again do it again like you have done before do it again in the lives of your people do it again oh God and let there be a rising move of God in the life of everyone believing you for a breakthrough you are the God of breakthrough and this morning begin to stir up the atmosphere for the supernatural by your spirit oh God we stir up the atmosphere in and around everyone praying this morning we stir the atmosphere for everyone on this mountain wherever their location may be we stir the atmosphere of the supernatural we stir

0: The atmosphere is charged. 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Somebody share the link right now. Talk somebody. I feel the anointing. Let the atmosphere be stirred. In the mighty name of Jesus, in the book of Isaiah chapter number 44. Thank you, Father. Rabade, the verse number 2, the verse number 3 and 4. Isaiah 44, the verse number 3 and 4. He said, "For I will pour water upon him that is thirsty." I will pour water upon him that is thirsty. Jesus said, "Come unto me, all ye that labor and are heavy laden, and I will give you rest." Isaiah said that I will pour water upon him that is thirsty. Jesus said on that day, that great day of the feast, if any man thirst, let him come unto me. If any man thirst, I will pour upon him that is thirsty, and the floods upon their dry grounds, and I will pour my spirit upon thy seed, and my blessings upon thy offsprings. Hallelujah. Hallelujah. And I love the verse number 4. He said, "And then there shall spring up among the grass as the willows by the watercourse." There is a grace coming upon somebody.
1: Amen.
0: You will not remain underground.
1: Amen.
0: You will not remain buried in the name of Jesus.
1: Amen.
0: There is a grace for your breakthrough.
1: Amen.
0: There is a grace for your next level.
1: Amen.
0: There is a grace by the Spirit of God.
1: Amen.
0: Coming to cause you to break your limitations.
1: Amen.
0: That which is buried in your life shall resuscitate.
1: Amen.
0: It shall come alive. It shall shoot up.
1: Amen.
0: It shall spring up. Amani Kataya. He said that I will pour water upon him that is thirsty. This morning, I don't know the kind of tester in your life. It can be all manner of tester. Ramani Kapani Adaha. Somebody raise your voice.

I will pour water upon him that is thirsty. 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

0: God, I sense liberty. Share the link if you are praying. We are so taken by you. Imalemalabalabado kapanda gada. He said, I will pour water upon him. I drink, oh God, from you. 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Freshness of the Holy Spirit. Freshness of the Holy Spirit. Somebody drop your comment. Freshness from the Holy Spirit. Freshness from the Holy Spirit. Freshness from the Holy Spirit. 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Somebody refresh. My God, I feel the anointing. I feel the anointing. Kindly put it in the person, especially the fourth one. The fourth verse, my God, he said, then they shall spring up. They shall spring up. This is where your breakthrough comes. Because whenever the Holy Spirit comes, whenever he comes to refresh you, there is always a springing up. This morning I see you springing up. I see you springing up. I see you springing up. I see you springing up. I see you springing up. You want to say, Spirit of the Living God,
1: Spirit of the Living God,
0: cause me to spring up.
1: Cause me to spring up.
0: In other words, I say, bumpa is on your crown crown. Ma Mama, what you made be pitcher? Oh, grace to Springer. Oh, Rabadasha. 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
1: As willows by the water course, a manicapaya, yes. As the grass among, as the willows among the grass, you will spring up. Amen. You are the Spirit of the Living God.
2: Spirit of the Living God.
1: Cause me to spring up.
2: Cause me to spring up.
1: Cause my life.
2: Cause my life.
1: My destiny.
2: To spring up.
1: In the name of Jesus.
2: In the name of Jesus.
1: Spirit of God.
2: Spirit of God.
1: Let me spring up.
2: Let me spring up.
1: In the name of Jesus.
2: In
1: all facets of my life,
2: let there be
1: a breakthrough that will spring me up
2: into my destiny,
1: into my glorious destiny. In the name of Jesus,
2: a kind of breakthrough
1: that will spring me up
2: from the low places of
1: life to the high ground. In the name of Jesus,
2: a kind of breakthrough
1: that makes me spring God
2: academically,
1: maritally,
2: financially,
1: in the name of Jesus,
2: that kind of breakthrough
1: that makes me spring God
2: in every facet of my life,
1: in the name of Jesus.
2: Oh, pen your mouth and pray.
1: Come on, raise your voice. I want to hear you pray like you made a shining link as you pray as well. Shine as you pray.

I sense it all around. I sense it all around. I sense it all around. I sense it all around. A spring of glory. A spring of glory. A spring of glory. It's coming out to somebody. Drop it if you are the one. A spring of glory by the Holy Spirit. A spring of glory by the Holy Spirit. Reza tekata, ramanabano, patokata, yemalea shata, arabakata, romanabo, shimanikadeya, reza pekato randagada, yegrasete, ruzotoboroba, pantolikade,

You are saying, Father, in the name of Jesus, anywhere I have been bullied, anywhere my talents, my giftings, my potentials have been buried, I declare the spring of glory by the Holy Spirit in the name of Jesus. Anywhere my potential, my giftings have been buried, I declare a spring of glory into that area.

in the name of Jesus, wherever I have been stuck, wherever I have been hindered, I declare a spring up. Glory, glory, glory, glory, glory, glory, by the power of the Holy Spirit. Open your mouth, baby, Yes, you are. Baby, you are. You are the potential.

me reze na ya reze te kata kata kata kata kata rapata kato rapata ilemaliosa crossemalia apalia apalia apalia apalia reze avas baby biara o promotion akose let that be a spring of glory baby biara you have been stuck in that let that be a spring of glory wherever you have been set back let that be a spring of glory anywhere you have failed let that be a spring of glory can I hear somebody your voice drop the comment and share drop the comment and share spring up glory

Spring up glory. Spring up glory. This morning somebody shout in the name of Jesus, by the power of the Holy Ghost, I refuse to be cut down. I refuse to be hindered. I refuse to be stuck in that time. Right now I break free in the name of Jesus from every deadness. I break free from the spirit of delay. I break free from the stagnation spirit right now in the name of Jesus. I refuse to be buried right now in the name of Jesus. I refuse to remain on the ground. I refuse to be stationary in of my life. I refuse. I declare a spring of glory over my life, over my destiny. I declare a spring of glory in the name of Jesus. The power of the Holy Ghost begin to cause springings, upliftment in the name of Jesus. In the name of Jesus, Razataka, I cannot be cut off. I cannot be cut short. I cannot be denied. I cannot be restricted. I cannot be stopped. Spring up glory. Spring up glory. Spring up glory. Somebody open your mouth. I sense it coming on somebody. Drop it, Juliana. Drop it, Emmanuel. Drop it, everyone on this mountain. Spring up. Spring up. Spring up. I speak to the fiber within you. I speak to the strength within you. Spring up. I speak to the power of the being that let them live you. Spring up. Spring up. Spring up. Come on, can I have a witness? Can somebody pray? Is there anybody on this mountain? Let them spring up. Drop your comments, Clarice. I pray for you. I pray for you, Clement. I pray for you, Minister Samuel Ansah. I pray for you now. Ramadabadasha. You did. I pray right now. Can somebody drop your comments right now? Osama Clement, I pray. Anderson, I pray. Kennedy, I pray. Juliana, I pray for you. Spring up, Ayadala. Shut up. Spring up, Ayadala.

0: Rabakataha. Spring up! Akosia, spring up! Yes, sir! Spring up! Akuya Brony, spring up! Yes! Spring up! I hear in my spirit, the spirit of the Lord. I hear in my spirit, the Lord says that you are springing up with divine, with unusual surprises.
1: Amen.
0: Unusual surprises.
1: Amen.
0: May you spring up with unusual surprises.
1: Amen.
0: Philomena, this week before it ends, may you spring up with unusual surprises.
1: Amen.
0: Oh my God, somebody drop your comment right there. I said, may you spring up with unusual surprises.
1: Amen.
0: To everyone on this mountain, this week shall be your week of unusual springing up of surprises.
1: Amen.
0: In the name of Jesus Christ, Rasanda Gabriel Shata, may the Lord do things in your life that will tingle in the ears of people.
1: Amen.
0: Who hears it, and they will glorify the name of the Lord.
1: Amen.
0: You want to say, oh God, my Father,
1: oh God, my
0: let there be a springing up of unusual surprises in my life,
1: in my family,
0: in my church,
1: in my community,
0: in everyone around me. Oh God, my Father, by your spirit, let there be a move of God that will tingle in the ears of people who will hear it. A kind of breakthrough that will tingle in the ears of people. A kind of miracle that will tingle in the ears of many. Spirit of God, Spirit of God, let what you are doing in my life tingle in the ears of many, and let them give glory to your name, oh God, on this mountain. In my life, I pray for unusual surprises. Let it spring up, let it spring up. Come on, everyone, believe it, open your mouth, raise your voice. Unusual surprises. First Samuel chapter 3 verse 11. Open your mouth louder. Can you speak it? First Samuel chapter 3 verse 11. He said, I will do a thing in Israel. I will do a thing in Israel. It shall tingle in the ears of many. I will do a thing in the life of Delcy. I will do a thing in the life of Clement. I will do a thing in the life of Angie. I will do a thing in the life of Paulina. I will do a thing in the life of Abina. I will do a thing in the life of Arabadoshe. Of anyone dropping in the life of Judah, I will do a thing in the life of Angie. I will do a thing that will tingle Rabadayada Gadabadosha. Let there be tingles of surprises. Remala Kapaya, Ilosopara, Apania Rabaka, Rasata, Apalia, Apalia, Apalia,

Anela katarabosa orapala arapala irakatalabada isara oduate. It is chapter 3 verse 11, Master. Chapter 3 verse 11. Don't confuse us.

0: calling the ears of many. Is anybody praying? Is anybody praying? In the name of Jesus, can I profess and can I speak over your life? Everybody come online. I sense the atmosphere. I sense the power of God. I sense the move of God like never before. There's so much glory. The atmosphere is charged. The power of God is so strong. As many that can't come online, I want you to come right now. And I want you to share, tag somebody right now. I feel the anointing like never before. And this is your moment of breakthrough. This is your season of breakthrough, where the word of God comes alive. When the word of God becomes so active and the word of God becomes so powerful, even in our mouth. Thus saith the word of the Lord without missing. And the Lord said unto Samuel, behold, I will do a thing in Israel. I don't know who is speaking, and I don't know who is hearing me, and I don't know who is connected this morning. But the Lord says, I'm about to do something in your life.
1: Amen.
0: In this moment of your life, in this breakthrough week, I, the Lord, I'm about to do something in your life.
1: Amen.
0: Beyond human understanding, beyond human argument, I'm about to do something.
1: Amen.
0: Above all that you could ask or think, according to his power, he's about to do something in your life.
1: Amen.
0: At which both ears of everyone, I speak over every name that is dropping on live streaming. I speak over every name that has been dropped. I speak over every name that has been dropped right now. That may God do something in your life this year. From this moment forward, that both ears shall hear and shall tingle in the name of Jesus Christ.
1: Amen.
0: That your ears shall hear them.
1: Amen.
0: Your ears shall hear them.
1: Amen.
0: They shall hear it.
1: Amen.
0: And it will tingle in their ears.
1: Amen.
0: Those who doubted you are about to be your witnesses.
1: Amen.
0: They are about to be the witnesses of the goodness of the Lord.
1: Amen.
0: Those who rejected you are about to be your promoters.
1: Amen.
0: Those who thought you cannot make it are about to be the ones to promote you.
1: Amen.
0: I came by the power of the Holy Spirit.
1: Amen.
0: That somebody you are springing up.
1: Amen.
0: I speak to the very fiber within you.
1: Amen.
0: I speak to your soul.
1: Amen.
0: I speak to your spirit.
1: Amen.
0: I speak to your mind.
1: Amen.
0: I speak to your body.
1: Amen.
0: I speak to every fiber, every blood streamer, everything, every cell within your spirit. And I pray in the name of Jesus Christ that let there be a spring up in your life.
1: Amen.
0: I don't know who is online, but I pray for somebody right now that drop that comment in the name of Jesus. A tingling miracle.
1: Amen.
0: A tingling testimony.
1: Amen.
0: May the Lord release it upon somebody.
1: Amen.
0: A tingling testimony.
1: Amen.
0: Somebody drop it, a tingling testimony.
1: It's
0: coming upon my life. A tingling testimony. Ah, it's my portion. A tingling testimony. A tingling miracle. It's my portion. In the name of Jesus. Razotekapa. Ramaniakatesh. Iporokata. Ilokamaliata. Rebelebadash. Let there be strange works. Let there be strange acts. Let there be strange works. Let there be strange acts. You want to say, Father, in the name of Jesus, in accordance with your word, I declare strange acts, strange works be done in the name of the Lord Jesus. Concerning my life, concerning my destiny, strange works, strange acts, strange strength us, strength us, strength us, strength us. A tingling miracle, let it take place in my life. I speak over my situation. I speak over my destiny. I speak over my children. I speak over my marriage. I speak over my education. Strength us, strength us, strength us, strength us. I speak over every circumstance of my life. I speak over my atmosphere. I speak over the environment. I speak over my office. Strength us, strength us, strength us, strength us. Open your mouth, declare it, speak it, declare it. Come

0: Raise your voice, drop it. 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I want to see engagement this morning. 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And drop it right there. 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And strange arms, Macopan, the Catalabas, the Lemalia Rapada, the Lenabada Shaka, Apollos, the Lemalabala, Rosso Telebaca, Rasatalianava, strange arms, and strange arms. We speak them into being. We declare that everyone whose heart is engaged, you will not mess it. You will not mess it. Tangle and testimonies. Tangle and testimonies. Tangle and testimonies. Lepaya da da da da da da da da. Tangle and testimonies.
1: Thank you, Holy Spirit. He said, I will do my work. My strange work. And I will perform my acts, my stranger. This season we declare strange works.
2: Amen.
1: And strange acts.
2: Amen.
1: Child of God, breakthrough night for the month of June is tomorrow. Utimi, there must be strange works.
2: Amen.
1: God must do things that will tingle in the ears of people. Listen, you have not tried God yet. You have not tried the God of breakthrough yet. But he says, I should tell you, this is your season. You are not only in your season, you are in your time.
2: Amen.
1: And you are not only in your time, it is your time.
2: Amen.
1: And I hear this morning as I was coming, he said, I'm leading you to another or a better day.
2: Amen.
1: You are on the way to a better day.
2: Amen.
1: Oh, when the word came into my spirit, I said, wow. He said, I am on the way to a better day.
2: Amen.
1: Somebody who has suffered for many years. You have gone through so much. It has been a ding-dong battle, a roller coaster. The Lord said, I should tell you that you are on the way to a better day.
2: Amen.
1: Better days are ahead of you.
2: Amen.
1: Beginning from now, by the faith of the Holy Spirit, by the faith of the Son of God, the Holy Spirit is activating your faith. For a better day coming in the name of Jesus Christ.
2: Amen.
1: You that did not have a child, he said that more shall your children be.
2: Amen.
1: You that did not have anything to boast about, more shall your testimony be.
2: Amen.
1: I said, more shall your testimony be.
2: Amen.
1: You that sat in darkness for years, I see a great light shining upon you.
2: Amen.
1: You that has been rejected and maligned, I see a great light falling on you.
2: Amen.
1: You that did not see any improvement in your life. You that did not see any good thing come into your life. That saith the word of the Lord. Amen. That I will do a thing in Israel.
2: Amen.
1: In that family it shall be recorded.
2: Amen.
1: That God has done something great in your life.
2: Amen.
1: God has done something marvelous in your life.
2: Amen.
1: He said that you are on the way to a better day.
2: Amen.
1: Drop the comment, I am on the way.
2: I am on the way
1: to a better day.
2: To a better day.
1: Where tears are being cut off.
2: Amen.
0: Your weeping, Rabadasha, is being turned into joy.
2: Amen.
0: Your mourning into dancing.
2: Amen.
0: Somebody, you are on the way to a better day.
2: Amen.
0: A glorious day.
2: Amen.
0: Of your enviable marital celebration.
2: Amen.
0: You are on the way to a better day.
2: Amen.
0: Where you too will conceive.
2: Amen.
0: I speak over your destiny.
2: Amen.
0: That you are on the way to a better day.
2: Amen.
0: Where you are going to have your naming ceremony of your child.
2: Amen.
0: I said you are on the way to a better day.
2: Amen.
0: Where for the first time you will hit on Accra International Airport.
2: Amen.
0: You are not going to see somebody off, but you are seeing yourself offshore.
2: Amen.
0: Somebody, you are on the way to a better day.
2: Amen.
0: Where that business will start.
2: Amen.
0: Where you will start that project of yours.
2: Amen.
0: I said you are on the way to a better day.
2: Amen.
0: Where God is setting our road before you.
2: Amen.
0: The road shall be straight.
2: Amen.
0: The road shall be straight.
2: Amen.
0: The road shall be smooth.
2: Amen.
0: I said you are on the way to a better day.
2: Amen.
0: Where every promotion that was withheld has been released.
2: Amen.
0: Somebody, I prophesy.
2: Amen.
0: That you are on the way to a better day.
2: Amen.
0: Where God is raising you up.
2: Amen.
0: Far above principalities.
2: Amen.
0: Far above powers.
2: Amen.
0: And far above all kinds of rulers of darkness. You are on the way to a better day.
2: Amen.
0: Where you will never lack any good.
2: Amen.
0: You will never lack any good.
2: Amen.
0: Shout, I'm on my way to a better day. Raza dakata kata. That day is coming and that day is now.
2: Amen.
0: You are on the way to a better day.
2: Amen.
0: I feel the anointing so strong in my spirit, people,
2: yes,
0: of God. Every one of you, I connect you to the great day that is coming.
2: Amen.
0: It is the day of the Lord.
2: Amen.
0: It is the high day of the Lord.
2: Amen.
0: You are connected to a better day.
2: Amen.
0: In the name of Jesus Christ.
2: Amen.
0: You will not miss that day coming.
2: Amen.
0: In your life this week, this month, you will not miss it.
2: Amen.
0: Be connected to a better day. The Holy Spirit told me this morning as I was coming that you are on the way to a better day.
2: Amen.
0: No matter what has happened before, you are on the way to a better day.
2: Amen.
0: Rabba dakata.
2: Amen.
0: The gloominess is gone.
2: Amen.
0: The darkness is over.
2: Amen.
0: The tears are over.
2: Amen.
0: The pains are over.
2: Amen.
0: The drought is over.
2: Amen.
0: The famine is over.
2: Amen.
0: The pain is over.
2: Amen.
0: The sickness is over.
2: Amen.
0: You are on the way to a better day.
2: Amen.
0: The barrenness is over.
2: Amen.
0: The loneliness is over.
2: Amen.
0: I said you are on the way to a better day.
2: Amen.
0: I wish I have everybody coming online. Just drop the amen, as many as you can, because I want to hear the Spirit of God this morning. I'm on my way to a better day. Let me tell you, your tomorrow is going to be better than your today.
2: Amen.
0: The Bible said that the path of the just is like a shining light that shines more and more unto a perfect day. I came with a prophetic mandate over your life. That God says, I should tell you that you are on the way to a better day.
2: Amen.
0: I'm on my way. I'm on my way.
2: On my
0: if
2: way.
0: You can speak this on your for yourself, you will see it happening.
2: Amen.
0: You are on the way to a better day.
2: Amen.
0: You may not even have the right steps, but you are on the way to a better day.
2: Amen.
0: Because I hear the word of the Lord say that all things work together for my good.
2: Yeah.
0: All things work together for my good. I'm on my way to a better day.
2: I'm on my way.
0: I will hold my own child.
2: Amen.
0: I will hold my own baby in my
2: Amen.
0: Hands. I will have my own husband.
2: Amen.
0: I'm on my way to a better day. Rosa taka taka. I'm on my way to a better day. I will also be employed.
2: Amen.
0: I will also start my own business.
2: Amen.
0: I am on my way to a better day. I came to encourage somebody right now that you're on the way to a better day.
2: Amen.
0: The first day you will land on Heathrow Airport, then you will know that this prophecy has come to pass.
2: Amen.
0: The first day that you land at JFK, then you will know that this prophecy has come to pass.
2: Amen.
0: You are on the way to a better day, where the old order is changing and the new order is taking over.
2: Amen.
0: I said the old order is changing and the new order is taking over.
2: Amen.
0: And everything that God is doing, it's like a spring up.
2: Amen.
0: It's like a spring that is pushing you up.
2: Amen.
0: I said, Bishop, when I page page war, I was so was so war, and I will call a neighbor. Nothing will hinder you anymore.
2: Amen.
0: Say, I am.
1: am on the way.
2: I am on the way
1: to a better day.
2: To a better day.
1: I want every one of you to lift up your hands and your voice to the Father and say, Father, I thank you.
2: Father, I thank you.
1: That in spite of what I'm going through,
2: that in spite of what I'm going through,
1: it is part of the steps.
2: It is part of the steps
1: that you are ordering,
2: that you are ordering
1: in my life,
2: in my life,
1: for a better day.
2: For a better day.
1: I thank you, God.
2: I thank you,
1: that
2: God,
1: in spite of the negativity,
2: that in spite of the negativity,
1: in spite of everything that I've been, that has been happening in my life,
2: in spite of everything that has been happening in my
1: you
2: life,
1: are organizing my life,
2: you are organizing my,
1: organizing
2: life,
1: my step,
2: organizing my
1: for a better day.
2: For a better day.
1: I thank you,
2: I thank
1: that
2: you,
1: my better day is here.
2: My day is
1: oh
2: here.
1: My God, come on now. I thank you,
2: I thank
1: Spirit
2: you,
1: of a living God,
2: of the living
1: that
2: God,
1: my better day is now.
2: My better day is
1: in
2: now.
1: The name of Jesus,
2: in the name of Jesus,
1: I am on my way.
2: I am on my way.
1: No matter the level you find yourself, there's always a better level ahead.
2: Amen.
1: And may God take you to that better place.
2: Amen.
1: I see you changing status.
2: Amen.
1: You are changing status.
2: Amen.
1: From single to married.
2: Amen.
1: Oh, your army is weak. I said you are changing status.
2: Amen.
1: From single to married.
2: Amen.
1: Somebody, you are changing academic status.
2: Amen.
1: From first degree to master's degree.
2: Amen.
1: You are changing status.
2: Amen.
1: From master's degree to PhD.
2: Amen.
1: You are changing status.
2: Amen.
1: Say, I change status.
2: I change status.
1: Because I'm on my way. To a better day. Your statuses are changing.
2: Amen.
1: Oh my God. Rabado.

0: All believers, all believers, the atmosphere is changing.
1: The prayer altar is
0: prayer altar is
1: a testimony. A testimony is
0: loaded.
1: It's time for another
0: testimony.
1: Testimonies
0: and divine encounters.
1: Divine encounters.
0: Come expectant.
1: Come expectant.
0: I'm prayerful.
1: I'm ready for
0: another encounter.
1: Another encounter.
0: With the breaker.
1: With the breaker.
0: All believers,
1: the atmosphere is changing.
0: The prayer altar
1: is calling.
0: The testimonies are loading. It's time for another breakthrough.
1: Testimonies, miracles, and divine encounters.
0: Come expectant, come prayerful, come ready for another encounter with the breaker.
1: All believers, breakthrough night. The atmosphere is changing.
0: The prayer altar is calling.
1: The testimonies are loading.
0: It's time for another breakthrough.
1: Testimonies, miracles, and divine encounters.
0: Come expectant, come prayerful, come ready for another encounter with the breaker.

0: about our breakthrough night this evening. God has said to meet his people tonight. And you just enjoy the prayers from our Father, God's servant, the Pastor Obed. Tonight is the night. You can't miss tonight for anything. Wherever you find yourself, in and around Kumasi, even outside Kumasi, you can still make your way to the prayer center, the Miracle Manor Church. And for those of you who will be coming from Santasa Runabout, Ahojo Runabout, that enclave, I want you to take this number, call the driver, and join the bus and find your way to the prayer center. Kindly take note of the numbers. 0246-502672. Please, this is the number of the driver. It's not the Momo number, it's the number of the driver. If you want to join the bus, just call the number, tell the driver of your location, and he will be glad to pick you up. 0246-502672. Let me say it again. 0246-502672. Just call the driver. That is the number of the driver. Just call the driver and tell the driver of your location. So tonight, all roads are leading to the prayer center, the Miracle Manor Church, for your breakthrough night, the sixth edition of the year 2026, the year of the Paracletos. And it is your supernatural night, where the supernatural will be encountering the natural, breaking limitation, overcoming the natural things, and causing you to soar on your higher heights. Tonight is the ninth. Child of God, make sure you are not coming alone. Come with somebody to be a partaker of what God is doing at the prayer center, the Miracle Manor Church, and it's going to be a blessing unto you. The journey to your better days start tonight. Even just as our Father has declared it, you are on your way to a better day, and the better days are here already. It starts tonight. Somebody will be making that step into that glorious better day that God has set for you. For the half of the year, you will swim in better days. You will grow in better days. You will walk in better days. And you will laugh your way to better days. So tonight, don't miss it for anything. And God will meet you. Let me give the driver's number again for the last time. The driver's number again. If you are coming from Swami Roundabout, Crowfrow, even from KJTR, Ahojo Roundabout, Apreport Junction, Airport Roundabout, that route, just take the number for the last time. 0246-502672. Call the driver, tell the driver your location, and he will gladly pick you up, bring you to the prayer center. It's 9 p.m. sharp tonight at the prayer center. And for those of you who will be coming by yourself, I want you to come to the forecourt of Love FM. There will be a shuttle there also to convey you to the prayer center. Let's meet tonight and have a dinner of the supernatural with God's servant, the Pastor Obed. And it's going to be a blessing unto you. See you tonight, and make sure you are not coming alone. It will be a blessing to you and the one you are invited. Shalom. Peace be unto you. Until we meet tonight, may your day be fruitful, productive, and prosperous. In Jesus' name, somebody is blessed.
1: We've got really strong experienced teams. Tomorrow will be another long day. Tonight will be another long night. But every single minute, every single hour counts.
2: King Charles has become the first British monarch to publish his tax bill. He paid $17 million on his private income in the tax year to April last year. In total, Charles has paid some $40 million in tax since becoming king in 2022. Separately, it's been revealed that King Charles and Queen Camilla will not move into Buckingham Palace when a refurbishment that's already cost $430 million is completed next year. Here's our senior royal correspondent, Daniela Ralph.
3: It will be the first time that a monarch has not permanently resided at Buckingham Palace since the reign of Queen Victoria, so it is a really significant moment. But Buckingham Palace will remain very much monarchy HQ, and the business of royalty will still be focused in the building, so there'll be grand events, state dinners, banquets at Buckingham Palace. It's just the King and the Queen will not permanently live there.
2: A former high-ranking official in Ukraine's security service has been convicted of treason and sentenced to life in prison for passing information to Russia. Ukraine's chief prosecutor said Colonel Dmytro Kozyura was responsible for counter-terrorism activities and was paid by Moscow to pass on state secrets. These included information about the effects of missile strikes on Kyiv, the location of security service and military units, and information on casualties. Prosecutor said Mr. Kozyura had been recruited by Russia 8 years ago, but he'd become an active agent following Russia's full-scale invasion of Ukraine. BBC News. A New York City Housing Board has voted to freeze rents for about 1 million regulated apartments up to 2 years, delivering a key campaign promise of Mayor Zoran Mamdani. The decision was greeted with cheers and whistles from hundreds of people in Manhattan. Mr. Mamdani called it a historic victory for New York City tenants. Six of the board's 9 members have been appointed by the mayor since he took office in January. Japan Airlines and All Nippon Airlines have cancelled 120 flights scheduled for Friday as 2 tropical storms are approaching Japan. More detail from our correspondent in Tokyo, Kurumi Mori.
4: Heavy rain and strong winds are already hitting southern and western Japan. Forecasters warn that the 2 storms could cross and interact over the weekend to create a phenomenon known as the Fujiwara effect that would make the path of both storms even harder to predict. Hundreds of thousands of residents across Japan, including the Kyoto region, have been ordered to move as river levels continue to rise, increasing the risk of flooding and landslides.
2: At the World Cup, in Group D, Australia and Paraguay finished 0-0. The draw means both sides qualify for the knockouts. In the other game, Turkey beat the United States 3-2, with the winning goal coming in the final kick of the game. The US has already qualified. Earlier in Group F, the Netherlands finished top after a 3-1 victory over Tunisia, and Japan and Sweden battled out a 1-1 draw, which saw both teams qualify. Researchers have used artificial intelligence and imaging technology to read a carbonized rolled-up papyrus scroll that was burned during the eruption of Mount Vesuvius. It's the first time such a scroll has been read in its entirety. The scroll is one of the oldest recovered from a library in Herculaneum, which was buried under ash along with Pompeii in 79 AD. The text contains references to Stoic philosophy and discusses concepts ranging from ethics to art. BBC News.
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8: 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This is your season of manifestation. Don't miss out. Prayer line, the presence of the Lord is here. prayer line commanding my morning to influence my day.
9: In the book of Psalm, chapter 63, verse 1, David said, "Early will I seek thee." Abraham was an early riser. Joshua was an early riser. 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Jesus prayed early in the morning. David also prayed early in the morning. What about you? 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
1: Simbale lu trend de kulumba no say part of it. Zambe wamboyo.
0: All right, let's do it like this.
1: Zambe wamboyo.
0: Say
1: Zambe wamboyo.
0: Come on,
1: let's do it like this.
0: Come on.
1: Zambe wamboyo.
0: Come on, come on.
1: Let's do it like this.
0: Come on.
1: Zambe wamboyo.

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chin, chin, chin, chin, chin, chin, chin, chin, chin, chin, chin, chin, chin, chin, chin, chin, chin, chin, chin, chin, chin, chin, chin, chin, chin, chin, chin, chin, chin, chin, chin, chin, chin, chin, chin, chin, chin, chin, chin, chin, chin, chin, chin, chin, chin, chin, chin, chin, chin, chin, chin, chin, chin, chin, chin, chin, chin, chin, chin, chin, ch

0: 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Do you need direction in life? Are you yearning for a closer walk with God? Are you desiring to be fruitful? The Word of God provides the answers. 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
1: As King David approached Bahurim, a man from the same clan as Saul's family came out from there. His name was Shemaiah, son of Jerah, and he cursed as he came out. He pelted David and all the king's officials with stones. Through all the troops and the special guard were on David's right side and on the left. As he cursed, Shemaiah said, "Get out! Get out, you murderer, you scoundrel. The Lord has repaid you for all the blood you shed in the house of Saul, in whose place you have reigned. The Lord has given the kingdom into the hands of your son Absalom. You have come to ruin because you are a murderer." Then Abishai, son of Zeruiah, said to the king, "Why should this dead dog curse my lord the king? Let me go over and cut off his head." But the king said, "What does this have to do with you, you sons of Zeruiah? If he is cursing because the Lord has said to him, 'Curse David,' who can ask, 'Why do you do this?'" David then said to Abishai and all his officials, "My son, my own flesh and blood is trying to kill me. How much more than this Benjamin? Leave him alone. Let him curse. But the Lord has told him to, possibly. It may be that the Lord will look upon my misery and restore to me his covenant blessing instead of his curse today." So David and his men continued along the road while Shemaiah was going along the hillside opposite him, cursing as he went, and throwing stones at him and showering him with what? Death, with death. Ken and all the people with him arrived at their destination. I see you arriving at your destination. Exhausted though, and there he refreshed himself. Amen. Father, bless your word and bless your people in Jesus' name. Amen. Please be seated. Before I traveled, I was preaching on righteousness, and one of the last messages I preached was the afflictions of the righteous. Someone said the afflictions of the righteous. I remember stating that nobody is an exempt from the challenges and the troubles of this life. As a matter of fact, when you become a Christian, you must expect that you will face challenges, troubles, sometimes even senseless tragedies. And sometimes it's inexplicable. You wonder why. But the Bible is explicit that many are the afflictions of the righteous, but the Lord delivers them from them all. I see the Lord delivering you. I see the Lord delivering you. But the truth is that many are the afflictions of the righteous. None of us can escape from the troubles and the challenges that from time to time life throws at us. Please look around. Anybody that has succeeded in life or become a success story, check out his history. You will notice that there was a time in his life that he hit rock bottom. There was a time in his life that he was seriously afflicted or was in big trouble. So, ladies and gentlemen, if you are here and you are going through a certain level or amount of trouble, welcome. It is part of our walk with God. As a matter of fact, challenges sometimes is a gift from God to catapult you into greatness.

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1: Enemy throws at you. I came to speak to you prophetically that you are more than a conqueror. And one of these days, you are coming out a better and a stronger person. Put your hands together for Jesus. You will come out. Tell your neighbor, I'm coming out better and stronger by the grace of God. Tell your neighbor, my neighbor, do not laugh at me. Don't make mockery at me. For when I fall, I shall rise. And when I sit in darkness, the Lord will be my light. I see the light of God shining in your darkness. The Bible says, weeping may endure for a night, but joy breaks forth in the morning. May your joy break forth one of these days. I say, may your joy break forth one of these days. In this life, you will have trouble, but be of good cheer. Be of good cheer. Put yourself together. Be still and know that I am God, and I will be exalted among the nations. God will lift up your head. I said, God will lift up your head again. And your story will be beautiful. Hallelujah. When I was in the United States of America, I went for a leadership. That's one of the main reasons why I went for a leadership conference. And here was a young lady who comes to speak to us about how to be a great leader and how to succeed in life. I mean, and she said a very, very impactful story about life challenges and the way we hit failure before we eventually become successful. And this lady was talking about the fact that she's always been passionate about writing. She always wanted to write. And she remembers working so hard through the day and through the night to release her first book. And she said she released the first book and she was so passionate about it. She had worked for 2 years to bring the book out. And then when she released it, put it on Amazon, she said, nobody bought one. Not even one copy was sold. And she was so heartbroken to the point that it's been over 15 years or 10 years since that time. And at the time she was speaking, she was still crying. She was weeping. She said, nobody bought the book. Nobody got interested in it. It didn't sell anywhere in their state or in America or in the world. And she said she was so heartbroken. She felt that that was her end. She wasn't going to write again. She wanted to abandon her mission and dream in life. But the husband encouraged her. And she went on to bring out a second and a third book. And at the time that I was talking, her book was a bestseller, New York bestseller. And over 3 million copies have been sold around the world and counting. And she's known as one of the most prolific writers in the United States of America. I said, yes, that is life for you. You may hit rock bottom one time, but speak. Believe me, days are coming. God is about to lift up your head and change your story. And what was meant to be a disgrace will turn into a great blessing for you. If I'm prophesying about your life, will you receive it and take it? That will be your portion. You will not be down there forever. God will lift up your head and show himself strong on your behalf. In Jesus' name, amen. Hallelujah. That's how good God is. Everybody goes through seasons of trials and difficulties. Even King David, the man after God's own heart, had been king for a while. And whilst he was a king, his own son rises up against him. Can you imagine? And begins to attempt to overthrow him by leading

0: Now, ladies and gentlemen, everybody goes through problems, but it becomes tougher when the problems arises from within. When it's an internal problem, marital problem, husband and a wife, father and a son, daughter and a mother, church members amongst ourselves, internal problems are very difficult to handle and very painful. Can you imagine your own son trying to overthrow you to the point that King David had to run without shoes? If you read 1 Samuel 30 account, the king ran barefooted with his men out of town. They were chased out of town barefooted. And if you know a little bit about kingship, when a king is without shoes, it means he's dethroned. He's off. Listen, I speak over your life. Anybody that think your end has come will see you tomorrow and be surprised at what the grace of God will do with your life. Listen to me. What they say is an end is not an end. It's a turning point and a turnaround for God's lifting over your life. Put your hands together for Jesus. That's God's lifting. Hallelujah. And so here he is. The king is running away, weeping. There's an internal wrangler. I don't know who I'm talking to this morning who has internal issues, family issues, insiders at your workplace, in your department. The problem is not coming from outside. It's coming from inside. It is difficult. Father and son, mother and daughter, husband and wife. That is tough. Because can you imagine, even when they were going to fight him, David would still say, deal gently with the young man Absalom. Because his blood is in it. It's not easy when you handle issues that are internal, that are family, that are within family lines. It's tough. But watch this. Whenever you are in trouble like that, that is when you see your real friends. And your enemies. It is easy for you to think everybody loves you until you hit rock bottom. Is it familiar? It is easy for you to think everybody likes you until a problem arises, and then your real enemies will surface. And so David has an issue with his son. He's running away, and then an outsider now begins also rise up and pelt stones at him and curses the king and says, you useless man, murderer, a scoundrel, bloodshed, a man who has shed blood, a bloody wicked man. These were the words that came out of from an outsider. Listen, you will think people like you until you get into trouble. Then you see the real heart of people. This is how Jesus put it in Luke chapter 2. In fact, it was prophesied about Jesus. He said, he shall be a sign that will be spoken against, and the heart of all men shall be revealed. The thoughts of men are revealed when you have trouble. And all kinds of people, people who do not even have the audacity, have not achieved a quarter of what you have achieved, will have the audacity to speak against you and say anything at you. Is it familiar? Oh, yes. And it's very common, unfortunately, in our country. Too sad. People can get up and hide behind social media and insult anybody, talk against any pastor, talk against the president, anything. People just lift up their mouth and speak. Insults has become the order of the day in our country. How sad. In fact, the more you are able to insult, the more popular you become in our country. They call you honorable. What a shock. So Shema is insulting the king. And it's a very common thing. Listen, the hearts of people will be revealed when you enter into trouble. You will see people, they will come out, they don't wish you well. They are smiling with you, but they don't wish you well until trouble hits. They say all kinds of things. So Shimei has taken advantage of the situation, and it's just raining insult on the king. I mean, today people can pick up anointed men of God, people who have helped thousands to tens of thousands of people, and behind social media just talk rubbish. And the more they say that, the more they are liked. So while Shimei was cursing, here was the followers of David saying, "King, who this dead dog? Let's just finish him." Listen, when you are at the rock bottom and challenges like this comes, it's a test of your heart. What you do at that time is a real test of who you are. And many people don't pass this test. Many people, in times like that, when you see you are being accused falsely, you are being insulted and all that, the whole thing is that you want to also speak back. You want to also curse back. You want to also insult. You want to kill. You want to go to court. You want to do many things. The flesh will tell you, react. It's not fair. But be careful. Most of the time, it's a test of your heart. What's in your heart? And God uses such situations to show who you truly are. Unfortunately, many people, because the flesh will tell you, it's time to fight back. It's time to show back. But listen to me. I believe that
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0: This trait that David had is one of the things that made him a man after God's own heart. His attitude even towards his enemies. His attitude towards people who do not like him. David said, what do I have to do with you, sons of Zeruah? Please, leave him. Allow him. Let him speak. Let him do whatever. Maybe God will show mercy on me. Leave him. Don't fight back. Look, Jesus says the same thing, and it's a scripture we don't like to quote. Today, we like to kill our enemies and do all kinds of things in the name of spirituality. But in Matthew 5, 23, 24, is it Matthew 5, 44, 45, thereabout, Jesus said, "You have heard, love your neighbor and hate your enemies. But I tell you, love your enemies and pray for those who persecute you." Is it in your Bible? These are Jesus' words. Love your enemies and pray. Today, even among religious, charismatic servants, one of the prayers that is very common and popular is prayer against enemies. And it looks all spiritual. And yet the Bible says, I tell you, love your enemies and pray for those who persecute you. These are Jesus' words. But I'm telling you, many of us don't pass this test. David said, leave him alone. Leave him alone. Maybe God has permitted him to say such things. It's okay. It's okay. I believe David passes. And as we study on, you will notice how David dealt with all these people. When eventually he came back as king, even when he was restored, he never paid back to them. Never. The Bible says, "Vengeance is mine, says the Lord, and I will avenge." So who untokwa kuma onyame onkubimwa? May the Lord fight for you and you hold your peace. I say, may the Lord fight for you and he hold your peace. So here we are. David said, leave him alone. This morning, the question I want to address is that, what do you do when you hit rock bottom? What do you do when trouble strikes in your life? How do you handle life's troubles and challenges? Because many people, it is at that point that they fail. Is that at that point that they put the law into their own hands and they do the wrong thing. But the Bible shows us exactly what to do when trouble strikes. Are you ready for this? Do you want to know what to do when trouble strikes? Okay, let's look at Jonah chapter 1 verse 7. Jonah says, did I say chapter 1? Chapter 2, please. Jonah chapter 2. Verse 7, quickly. Verse 7. When my life was ebbing away, I remembered you, Lord, and my prayer rose to your holy temple. When you find yourself in trouble, when things are going contrary to your dreams and your vision, it's time to connect back to your source. It's time to remember your God. It's time to call on him and call on him for mercy and for rescue. It's time to call on God. But most of the time, this is not what we do. What we do is to reflect on our troubles and our afflictions. What we do is to bask in a pity party. And you cannot say all kinds of things. And if you're not careful, you say things even against God and against your faith. But he said, when my life was ebbing away, and this man was right in the belly of a whale almost 3 days. But he remembered the Lord. I pray that you remember the Lord. You see, because the more you brood on your troubles and your afflictions, the more depressed you become. I think this morning we'll be talking a little bit about mental health. The more depressed you become. And many people are depressed because the devil has succeeded in letting them concentrate on the negatives and the troubles of this life. And sometimes it's like God has not even done anything for you before.
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1: Hallelujah.

0: All right, so it's a Friday morning. Today's the 26th of June 2026. I don't know the kind of week you've had, but whatever week it is that you've had, you're here. By the grace of the Lord God Almighty, trust me, you're going to end the week well. Good morning to you and welcome to Love 99.5 FM. This is Love in the Morning. Call me David Akwete. Hey, Joel Abiej. Leo Stanley Boyite. Eugene Osaiti too. Francis Drewy. He's on break, huh?
1: Yes, sir.
0: He's on a bit of a vacation. So Eric is on duty. And these are the technical duties. Let me tell you about why you need to be confident. Now, a young eagle once stood at the edge of a cliff, looking down at, you know, the great valley below. The wind was strong, the height was frightening. Now, every part of it wanted to stay where it felt safe, but the eagle had something more powerful than its fear, confidence in the wings God had given it. The moment it spread its wings and leaped, something amazing happened. It did not fall, it soared. Now, many of us are standing on the edge of our own cliffs today. A business we want to start, a dream we want to pursue, a challenge we need to face, a decision we must make. What often holds us back is not a lack of ability, it is a lack of confidence. Now, confidence is a bridge between potential and achievement. It is a courage to take the first step even when you cannot see the entire staircase. When you believe in yourself, you speak differently, walk differently, approach life differently. Doors that look closed begin to open. Opportunities that seemed far, that is far away, begin to move closer. So today, trust the strength within you. Stop underestimating your value. Stop doubting your capacity. The same person who survived yesterday's storms is strong enough to face today. Listen, build up confidence and face today. You're going to survive it. Let me now tell you about the weather. Because this morning we are to expect isolated thunderstorms with an overcast. This morning, temperatures are 25 degrees Celsius, humidity is at 89%, precipitation is at 21%, and wind is blowing at 8 kilometers per hour. Isolated thunderstorms are expected in the afternoon. Temperature for this afternoon will be at 29 degrees Celsius, humidity that will drop to 72% from the 89%. Precipitation will go up to 39% from the 21% as we have it right now. Wind will blow at 4 kilometers per hour. Passing showers with some scattered clouds are expected in the evening as temperature will settle at 24 degrees Celsius. And that's your weather for today, the 26th. Let's say a big thank you to Amancia Community Bank PLC, your reliable financial partner. I say good morning to all of you. 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Now, talking about the services they render, they have savings accounts, current accounts, SUSU accounts, fixed deposit accounts, all available. When it comes to loans, they've got a commercial loan and overdraft. They have the salary loans for both government workers as well as private workers. 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Go get it. You own a church, you want to expand your church. You have the Asorimputu loan. Then they have the SUSU loan for all the SUSU contributors. 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They also are into digital banking services, so they have the ATM services, the Ghana Pay services. 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

0: Well, a city is often judged not by the height of its buildings or the size of its markets, but by the cleanliness of its streets, the safety of its environment, and the dignity with which its people live. Kumasi is the commercial heartbeat of Ghana, and every day thousands of people pour into our central business district to buy, to sell, to work, and earn a living. But alongside the busy trade and economic activity lies a troubling reality. Choke drains, heaps of refuse, open urination, foul odors, and sanitary conditions that continue to threaten public health. Now, when we walk through some parts of the CBD, we are confronted with a hard question. How can a city so full of enterprise be struggling with a problem as basic as cleanliness? Yesterday, I was asking if it is, a failure of enforcement, lack of facilities, or a question of attitude, or a combination of all three. Yesterday, leadership of the traders in the CBD said it was all three. They agreed with me. So today, we go straight to the people tasked with keeping our CBD clean. Trust me, the questions are many. What have they seen on the ground? What is the challenge? Why do these insanitary conditions continue to persist? What must change if we are to build a cleaner, healthier, and a more responsible Kumasi? The sanitation campaign continues. The conversation is getting deeper. The accountability begins now. This is Love in the Morning. Please stay with us. But as KMA joins us this morning in the studios of Love 99.5, what would you want to bring to their attention? What would you want to tell them in terms of the unsanitary conditions in the CBD? What do you want them to tackle for you? How should they even go about it? All that and more coming up your way shortly here on Love in the Morning on Love 99.5. Every day they follow me. You know they use me. The man Steve Zando will be here later this morning around 7 to bring to us the very latest from the world of sports. The World Cup games are still ongoing. The final group games are being played. Ghana plays his group game against Croatia tomorrow at 9 p.m. Steve Zando will be joining us later this morning to bring us more as what we need to know. There's going to be the breakdown at 7:45 this morning. Now we've got a agribusiness conversation coming up here later this morning on the Super Morning Show. Some banks will be joining us to tell us how they're supporting farmers to do well when it comes to farming. It's all about the financial bits of the agribusiness conversation. It comes your way later this morning on the Super Morning Show. I stay in his presence and I receive the lessons, growing spiritual lessons, and then I manifest the blessing. Well, in a bit, we shall bring to you the news at 6. It comes your way courtesy Holy Mosquito Spray and Quail. 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

0: 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We're also live on MindJoyOnline.com, X Spaces and YouTube. Coming up, Association of Ghana Industries joins calls for the reversal of upward electricity and water tariffs adjustment set to take effect on July 1st, insisting reasons for the adjustments remain unclear.
1: What we struggle to see this time around is the reason for the increment, because all the justification they would typically used for increasing tariffs has not been met.
0: And in business,
2: Public Utilities Regulatory Commission rules out reversal of tariff hikes on the 1st of July. Details on the Joy Business Report.
0: Well, also, Cabinet has directed the Attorney General to draft a state assets protection bill, which President Mahama says will prevent any government from capriciously disposing of state assets. And they call it the beautiful game. But how do you follow the action when you cannot see it? We bring you the story of how some visually impaired Ghanaians are experiencing the World Cup, following the Black Stars through strong emotional display in the last game.
3: And when the anthem is being played before the match, it gives me that calm feeling.
0: Well, also coming up, Black Stars aiming for convincing win against Croatia in their last Group L game to guarantee qualification to the next stage of the ongoing World Cup in North America.
4: Do our best to go as far as we can, but we'll take it game by game, Croatia next, and try to get a convincing win.
0: We hear from Captain Jordan Ayew as the team steps up preparation for tomorrow's game. These and more with me, Fred Smith. This is Joy News, independent, fearless, and credible journalism. In our first story, the Association of Ghana Industries has joined the Ghana Union of Traders Association, GUTA, and the Food and Beverages Association, FABAG, in calling for the reversal of proposed increment in water and electricity tariffs set to take effect on July 1. Speaking to Joy News, the Greater Accra Regional Chair of the Association, Chonam Akpelu, claimed that the justification for increasing tariffs have not been met. The regional chair of the Association of Ghana Industries urged utility providers to address operational and technical losses, which he said significantly contributes to the sector's overall financial challenges.
1: We're fully aware of the quarterly adjustments in the utility tariffs. So this is a situation we're fully aware of. What we struggle to see this time around is the reason for the increment, because all the justification they would typically use for increasing tariffs has not been met. Take the interest rate, for example, take inflation rate, take exchange rate. It is very difficult for us to see why anyone would use different parameters in determining an increment at this moment. Once at it, our view is that provision companies like the ECG and Ghana Water should rather be focusing on tackling the losses.
0: And Cabinet has directed the Attorney General to draft a legislation for the protection of state assets to be known as the State Asset Protection Bill. This was made known by President Mahama at the Ghana Civil Society Forum 2026 on the theme Reimagining Partnerships for Democratic Consolidation and Inclusive Development. And President Mahama said the bill is aimed at preventing any government from capriciously disposing of state assets.
5: Accountability and the fight against corruption are essential to democratic consolidation. And I wish to use this platform to restate my commitment to transparent and accountable governance. I'm also happy to announce to you that yesterday Cabinet took a decision directing the Attorney General to draft a bill for the protection of state assets. It's called the State Assets Protection Bill.
0: You heard the President Mahama. Now to politics, and former NPP flag bearer aspirant and party stalwart Kennedy Ejapong has been given 2 weeks to present his case before the party's disciplinary committee or risk sanctions after the National Executive Committee and the National Council referred multiple petitions against him for action. In recent weeks, Kennedy Ejapong has taken aim at parts of the party leadership, at times threatening to expose the MPP. Those remarks have triggered multiple petitions from the party, including some members of parliament. National organizer of the party, Henry Nana Bwachi, says the committee is expected to finish in 2 weeks.
6: I do not think that the National Council and National Executive Committee will assume any position. Right? Procedurally and constitutionally, what the National Council did today was in tandem with the party's constitution. Maybe a challenge the council raised was to make sure that we give timelines to the National Discipline Committee, which we did. So in 2 weeks, they are supposed to finish sitting to go into these matters and then present their report.
7: Is it expected that the committee will invite Mr. Ejapong to listen to his side of the story?
6: Obviously.
7: Okay.
6: I mean, that is the essence of this. We are in a democratic dispensation, and you would have to give fair hearing to all of these, any allegation leveled against any individual.
0: And you heard the national organizer of the NPP, Henry Nana Bwachi, there. Now, scores of drivers and residents of Ajay Kojo Kanewu in Ashaman are demanding urgent road repairs as deteriorating roads continue to damage vehicles, increase transport fares, and worsen the burden on commuters. With some drivers avoiding the area altogether because of the road conditions, residents are also facing difficulties accessing reliable transport, prompting renewed calls for urgent government intervention. Kevin Osai Ahene has more in this report.
8: Vehicles which ply these routes visit the mechanic shop daily. The poor state of roads at Ajay Kojo Kanewu in Ashaiman stretches about 31.2 kilometers.
9: And the road is now headed to our car.
10: And the insurance?
9: The insurance, we do everything. Like, we are paying all those things, but still, they didn't do nothing about the road. And look my car. Look the car, the treasure of the car. Everything damaged.
10: The campaign time, the MPs and the DCs, they come here. Say if they will vote for them, they will do the road. As at us now, we are almost 2 years. We haven't done anything on the road. Always, we have faced problems in our road. So we are begging the government or the MPs to come and help us in our road.
0: I heard that report by my colleague, Kevin Osai Ahene, there. Now, for many football fans, the thrill of the game is in the passes, tackles, goals, and celebrations they see. But for people with visual impairment, football is experienced differently through sound, memory, imagination, and the emotions of those around them. With the World Cup underway, Joyneuse's Anita Adams explores how some visually impaired Ghanaians are following the biggest football festival. Here's her report read to you.
11: For many visually impaired football fans, they may not see the passes, free kicks, goals, or celebrations, but through commentary, crowd reactions, and shared experience, they follow every moment. Dr. Obeng Asamoa, director of the Ghana Blind Union, was not born blind. He lost his sight after developing a condition at age 18, but his love for football remains strong.
12: I've always been interested in football. You know, when I was a little boy, when I used to play football, you know, there's always some kind of commentary. Yeah, so you get to know which players are possessing the one more, the excitement in the commentator's voice.
11: 46-year-old Abdul Razak, you see, is another visually impaired football fan, a social worker and father of two. His love for the Black Stars began in childhood when he could not
13: see. Growing up myself, I was a footballer before I became blind. When you get a commentator who can describe the scenario very well, with at times the way you describe the scenario will make you feel tense, and at times too, when the situation favors you, you feel relieved and you'll be happy.
11: But not everyone follows the game through commentary alone. Owen Remina, a visually impaired LLB student and entrepreneur, family plays a central role in her match day experience.
14: You know, because I'm visually impaired, I rely on my friends. You know, and when the anthem is being played before the match, it gives me that calm feeling. Sometimes I do forget I'm visually impaired.
11: For joining us, Anita Adams reports with you.
0: And the Black Stars captain, Jordan Ayew, says Ghana are focused on securing a convincing win over Croatia in their final Group L game coming up tomorrow to guarantee qualification to the next stage of the ongoing World Cup in North America. You're speaking during a meeting with top government officials and Ghanaian businessman, philanthropist and sponsor Ibrahim Mahama in the United States, where the team reaffirmed its determination to finish the group stage strongly.
15: We've shown that we're capable of performing at the highest level, and you guys proud, but it's not finished. This is just a start. So we'll do our best to go as far as we can, but we'll take it game by game, Croatia next, and try to get a convincing win, and we'll take it from there.
0: And you heard the Black Stars captain Jordan Ayew ending the news at 6 here with me, Fred Smith. We have more when you visit myjoyonline.com. Up next will be business on the Super Morning Show.
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16: Kwasafu, YF Jansen, Oben Giari, Anafre. 0244-12-6625 and 0540-101-555. 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

0: Thanks for joining us. Time for the Joy Business Report. Coming up, Public Utilities Regulatory Commission rules out reversal of tariff hikes from the 1st of July. Also coming up, banking consultant Dr. Richmond Echani edges caution in the sale of Standard Chartered's wealth and retail bank business in Ghana. Also later in the Business Journal, we highlight the persistent challenges small and medium enterprises face in accessing credit as SME Day is marked tomorrow. Details coming up. My name is Daryl Kwal. Thanks for being with us. Hello to our friends listening from Kofo Radio on KTU Radio. The Public Utilities Regulatory Commission has ruled out any move to reverse its announcement of tariff hikes set for the 1st of July. This follows push from some business associations for the proposed increase in electricity and water tariffs to be suspended, but the PRC insists the adjustments are needed to ensure continued supply of power and water and save the utility companies from financial challenges. Dr. Shafiq Suleiman is Executive Secretary of the Commission. He spoke on PM Express Business Edition.
1: We have the ENI, that's the Sankofa gas, which we are paying about 70 million. Mm. And this is coming from finance, $70 million every month to ENI, plus NGAS, almost $12 million a month. In addition to that, that's about $20 million. If you add it to the $70 million, you are hitting almost $90 million. You are looking at making provisions for light crude oil every quarter, which is about $45 million. Mm. Then, in addition to that, you are also buying what we call HFO. As at that point, you need to keep the lights on, and it's cost. It's cost. That cost must be catered for, right? So, and that cost has previously been handled by finance. And some of them is getting way, way, way.

0: on that note, every year the fuel bids, the fuel costs to Ghana is about $1.1 billion.
1: You heard the Executive Secretary of the Public Utilities Regulatory Commission, Dr. Shafiq Suleiman. Now, banking consultant Dr. Richmond Etienne has urged caution in the planned sale of Standard Chartered Bank's wealth and retail banking business, warning that the process must be carefully managed to avoid disruptions to customers, businesses, and the broader banking sector. His comments follow an announcement by Standard Chartered that it is exploring the sale of the business as part of a broader portfolio review aimed at sharpening its focus on areas where it has the strongest competitive advantage. Speaking to Joy Business, Dr. Chiani said regulators and stakeholders must ensure a smooth transition to safeguard confidence in the financial sector.
2: You're just right. It needs to be handled tactfully and carefully, because we are talking about one of the banks that has been ahead in our even trade finance and institutional financing. So it goes to be tackled tactfully, so that we don't put businesses are jeopardy. And I believe Bank of Ghana would have the skill and the competences and the ability to handle it so that it doesn't affect the banking sector in Ghana.
1: Banking consultant Dr. Richmond Etienne. Now, the Chartered Institute of Bankers Ghana says strengthening corporate governance, advancing AI-driven banking education, and investing in human capital will be key to building a resilient financial sector. Speaking at the Institute's annual general meeting and elections, Chief Executive Robert Jato said the new council will accelerate efforts to promote ethics, professionalism, and strong policy leadership across the banking industry.
3: We have a very strong corporate governance faculty, and that's something that will continue to deliver in addition to all the other programs, technical leadership, digital programs that we have. And for me, having a new council brings new energy, new vision, or acceleration of even the existing vision and initiatives of the institute. So that will continue to be a priority for us in terms of what we deliver for the industry from research influence and policy influence perspective, but also from human capital development perspective for the banking sector and the economy as a whole.
1: You heard Robert Jato, who is Chief Executive, Chartered Institute of Bankers Ghana. You are listening to the Joy Business Report. Now, ahead of SME Day, established by the United Nations General Assembly to raise awareness on the contribution of micro, small, and medium-sized enterprises to sustainable development and the global economy, Joy Business is highlighting the persistent challenges businesses face in securing funding needed to grow and expand the operations. Helen Nakai-Ayi has more in today's Business Journal.

0: In Ghana, micro, small, and medium-sized enterprises form the backbone of the economy, creating jobs and driving growth. But behind many thriving businesses lies a difficult journey marked by one persistent challenge: access to finance. For many entrepreneurs like Samuel Podovia, chief executive of Empire Studios, promising ideas often collide with high interest rates, strict collateral demands, and limited access to credit, forcing some businesses to shut their doors before they have the chance to grow.
1: I tried accessing a facility from the bank that I saved from. I needed to get someone who is a public servant to use his or her pay slip to enable me access the facility. I wasn't able to get anybody that could assist me with that, so I have to let go. Because of that, it really affected me. Still have to be crawling at the level that I am, because I wanted to put my brand to a certain level.
0: Yet, others like Harrison Matty, an entrepreneur and development consultant, have endured the storm. Through sacrifice, reinvestment, and collaborations, he has transformed challenges into opportunities, proving that determination can keep a dream alive even when funding remains out of reach.
2: You are better off being a part owner of a 10 billion business than 100% owner of a 1 million business. So if you can bring other people involved, get friends involved, get other people who want to put money into somewhere that will work for them involved, you can always expand. But sometimes we as business owners also want to hold on to what we have. That way the banks become the only place that you go, because they will give you credit you want to pay. But if you are open to getting other people to be a part of your business, you could raise capital. And I'm not saying it's easy. There are several options to raising capital, and the banks are not the only way to do so.
0: Chief Executive of the Ghana Chamber of Young Entrepreneurs, Sheriff Gali, says improving access to affordable financing is key to helping MSMEs move beyond survival and unlock their full potential.
3: Most of them operate below their potential for one reason. The reason is that they cannot access capital at cost they can afford. Affordable financing is not just a support service. It is the foundation. Fix the cost of capital and you unlock growth, jobs, and tax revenue across the entire economy. Affordable financing has to be the priority. Everything else follows from it.
0: Head of Finance and Accounts at Meban Capital, Nelson Kujo-Kwagweji, believes that while resilience has carried many businesses thus far, sustainable growth will depend on better access to capital and improved market opportunities.
4: The average lending rate in Ghana still hovers around 19%, and that is on the higher side. Businesses are not confident enough to go and borrow money from the banks at such high rates. Requirements in terms of collateral also impact negatively on the capacity and the ability of SMEs to go to the financial institutions to borrow. Without these funds, their existence may be threatened, since personal resources may not be sufficient enough to help in sustaining these businesses going into the future.
0: For every business that has fallen along the way, there's another still standing. Not because the journey was easy, but because the dream proved stronger than the obstacles. As Ghana looks to build a more inclusive and resilient economy, the fortunes of its MSMEs may well determine the fortunes of the nation itself. For today's Business Journal, I am Helen Nakai Ayi.
5: Big dreams. Shout outs to all our SMEs ahead of SME Day tomorrow. Thank you, Helen, for that report. Before we go, a look at the markets. Crude oil dropped marginally to $74 a barrel. Gold also lost $17. It's trading this morning at $4,000 an ounce. Cocoa added more than $200, selling at $5,247 a ton. On the currency market, the dollar going for 11 cedis, 50 pesos. That's what major commercial banks are offering their clients. The euro is going for 13 cedis, 11 pesos. The British pound, 15 cedis, 15 pesos. The Forex Bureau is quoting the dollar at 12 cedis, 20 pesos. More news on our website, myjoyonline.com/business. My name is Darryl Kwan. Thanks for listening. The Super Morning Show continues with Winston and the team. Don't go anywhere.
6: Good, Darryl. Thank you very much. Well, Cuckoo is now selling at 5,000. Let's check. Let's see. Yeah, Cuckoo is at what? $5,000 a ton. $5,247. Oh, okay.
5: That's interesting.
6: Yeah, indeed, that's interesting. All right, let's go for our inspirational song for today. And Jojo says we do one from Edwin Datsun, More Than a Conqueror. That's our inspirational song. Let's enjoy.

0: More than a conqueror, that's our inspirational song for today here on the Super Morning Show. And George Yaffe has joined us. Good morning, George.
1: Hey, good morning. And how you doing?
0: As you can see, God is still taking good care of his
2: definitely
0: children.
2: El George.
1: Without that, you know. And today is actually Friday too, you know.
0: Yeah. Yes, you know, and before, on Friday, yeah, could you be making
2: I was just going to say, before we came on air, George was on his phone, you know, reorganizing the banking sector. I'm not even exaggerating.
0: You're on your own. George
3: having
0: says,
3: some high level
0: no,
3: conversation
0: says,
3: about
0: you're on your own.
3: Online. Where
0: oh,
3: they
0: George says
3: hey,
0: you're on your own.
3: Brother George.
0: You're on your own.
3: Let's get into shadow governor.
0: Let's get into our Drive Safe campaign. 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So you know the tip on Friday. Whatever you do, you need a Kojo Yangson. Because if you have decided that Fridays are the days that you go out to party with friends and you're taking alcohol, please don't deceive yourself that you drive best when you're taking in alcohol.
3: Yeah.
0: Okay?
2: Drive best.
0: There are those who say, oh, me when I drink something small, oh, me a steady part. It's a lie. It's a lie. Don't deceive yourself.
1: You can drink a lot, but that should be water.
0: Yes. That's right. If you're taking alcohol, please. And because we're talking about, I am told that these days, and I think it was Wanda Madilo that sent me a message last week, that these days, people don't actually drink alcohol. They take cannabis-infused drinks and those things. What we're talking about.
3: Oh!
0: Yes, that's what they do. They take the infused sobolo and all those things. They have all the fruits, whatever. And then
2: it's the Kusiani Makuda.
1: You interviewing that entrepreneur, the Greek entrepreneur, who said that now most of the beverage firms are now coming for the ginger.
0: Yes,
1: so it's not only about domestic use, but also for
0: now
1: the alcoholic.
0: They've taken over the, in the past, you do a punch that had some, cannabis or whatever in it. But today, it's in basically everything. If you go to a party, and you know they will tell you, and
1: I mean, you're even lucky if you are told about.
2: Yeah. Indeed, yeah, indeed. You might.
1: Sometimes
2: end up
1: the boys will say,
2: yeah,
1: you have to know that you know when we are doing these things.
0: Well, but fortunately for me, whenever I've been to parties, people will tell you that you don't go here.
1: Oh, you're lucky.
0: I was at a party at the Azuma Nelson Stadium, and then the guys told me, and when I entered, they told me, "I beg you, don't drink anything here." See, all the things you're seeing, don't taste any of them. Those who didn't know, and could you, can you believe it? There was a milkshake, you know, that kind of, you know, and
1: hey,
0: the guy
1: shaking, you know, as a fruit.
0: One guy and for the, he drank and after I said he needed a prophet to pray for him. Guy was
2: not any other kind of clergyman.
1: Milk prophet, itself, prophet. I mean, if you are somebody like Kojo who is lactose free, he will come with his own problems. Plus, infusing with
0: let's get into
2: George has diagnosed me lactose free.
0: Now, a near miss. Now, time for our fuel tip. A near miss is a warning, not a success story. If something almost went wrong today, report it and learn from it before it happens again. Prevention starts with honesty. COMAC supports a proactive safety culture, which means we can learn how to say it right now. It's brought to us by Kingdom Boost. At Kingdom, quality and affordability are their hallmarks, and Societe Generale Bank Ghana, the future is you.
4: Something must be done.
5: You say be done. I say I know.
6: It's Friday. Time to switch gear from work to relaxation. Now, please note, I said gear, not jeer. So often we hear people say gearbox or working gear, so on. But the word is gear, not jeer. G-E-A-R, gear. A machine part with interlocking teeth that is used to adjust speed or force. Gear is also used to describe the specific equipment or clothing used to perform a task. Jeer, on the other hand, means to laugh at or mock someone with insulting remarks. Think of it as the opposite of cheer. As you can see, jeer bears no relation to the word gear, and so there's no reason why the two words should be confused for one another. Not if you're saying it right.

0: Okay, so now you know how to say it right. Go ahead and say it right. And, you know, Kudu, years ago, Professor Youngson, not Kobna Youngson, Ofiedu Youngson.
1: The other professor.
0: The other Youngson, yeah. He was telling us that, you see, the Gia and Gia is mother tongue influence. Particularly from the Akan areas.
1: Yes.
0: You know, that sound is a Jai. Jim, J. So, and he says, you don't normally hear G, E. So
2: again, mom.
0: So it's, and until I learned that, I also said Gia.
1: Mm. It's true. In Akan, we hear gwo, gwo, angwa, ugwan,
2: angwa.
1: But we don't hear g. It's true.
0: Yeah, and we say that you know, difference is difficulty in contrastive analysis. 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
1: Right, it's time for the news review. 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
0: All right, George, let's get into the papers.
3: Let's start with the news center and the lead story. Judge Jails Larry Dugbe dispute service notice. As in, the issue is about a service of a notice that he had not received and contempt. We'll get into details of that one. Catherine Engman, the renowned boardroom builder and also gold board, raises gold uptake to 30% from 20% agreement with large-scale miners. Among her demolition victims seek Mahama's intervention. Tema Fishers, blame low catch on climate change and illegal fishing. Kaligard has a Sedenham was not in prison for 15 days, so says the MPP. Wuntumi's lawyer urges court to defer judgment, and no change in Apostle Kwejo Safo's funeral day, though, so says the family. Gold Board Mines Chamber signed 30% large scale gold purchase deal. These are the stories making the headlines on the News Center and the Daily Guide.
0: The Daily Graphic for this morning: government mines seal historic gold pact, 30% large-scale production goes to Gold Board. First national disaster risk strategy underway, and bill to end witchcraft accusations under consideration. Local government minister. Back page.
1: Didn't we do this some years ago?
0: Yeah. Back page, we're beating Croatia for top spot, Sibo assures.
1: Amen.
0: It means that.
2: This is Kofi Kenneth and Enyum now, I said,
0: But we must beat them and beat them like we say in Ghana handsomely.
2: Now, with this new FIFA rule, I mean, just a win is okay for us. You have 4 points now.
0: No,
2: right?
0: We will qualify, but you see. My brother, it depends on how you want to qualify. There's qualification and there's qualification. There's qualification and proper qualification.
2: Yeah. In case England draws against Panama.
0: You see, sometimes,
2: you know,
0: no, sometimes it's better to be top of group than second.
1: Yeah.
0: Because you look at your opponent and say, if I top the group,
1: yeah.
0: I'm with this person. Opponent. And if we top our group, we'll play in US, which means party can play. Yeah.
3: But I also think that looking at the Black Stars, we see the best in them when they come up against a very tough opponent.
0: Well,
3: look at our play against Panama, look at our play against England.
0: Because haram football works best when the opposition attacks you.
1: Well, the thing is this, look, In fact, you mentioned that it's better for us to top, right? But a top is better than second.
0: Yes.
1: But I'll tell you what else is better than second. Third.
0: Yes, in our case, yes.
1: In our case, yes. If we come third in the group, we stay in the U.S. And it's not just for the fact that Partey will play, okay? But it's also for the fact that the opponent we will have will actually be better.
0: You know, the opponent better, that will be decided after the last round of matches, because Portugal then plays Colombia. If Portugal beats Colombia, Portugal becomes the, you know...
1: The one that you face in Canada.
0: That you face in, you know, US if you're third.
1: Right.
0: If Colombia draws against Portugal or beats Portugal, then would meet, you know, Colombia. But for me, I want Partey to play. I mean, the way he mashed the midfield the last time. But a Ghanaian publisher, Minority Questions Tariff Hike, and Gold Board signs historic deal to buy 30% of Ghana's gold output. Amrahia demolition victims seek Mahama's help, and Kantanka feud. Family seeks Akofena's rearrest. When I see these things, you see, when your father dies and the family is fighting over all these things, one of these days we'll have a conversation about succession.
1: Yeah.
0: We need to do that. Anyway, let's go online.
4: All right, so that is where we say thank you very much to George Riafe, to Winston Amo, and of course to Kujo Yangsing. We'll be getting back to them for more, especially when their conversation on, you know, the agribusiness begins. 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Caution is that you need to leave the room for 15 minutes after spraying, and also do not stay in a room with burning mosquito coil. Keep out of reach of children. Holy Mosquito Spray, that is Holy Mosquito Spray, and Tintin Police, Holy Mosquito Spray, da, and da, krong krong. Now, the 6 a.m. news also came your way, courtesy Lillian Seasoning Powder. 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Kumeuman Community Bank PLC, the other listening bank. Mr. Stanley Boyte is right here with me. Chief, good morning. You good?
5: Yeah, I'm good.
4: The month is coming to an end gradually. Today is the 26th.
5: Yeah.
4: Would you say it's been good for you so far?
5: You can't complain.
4: Who am I complaining? Who am I going to complain to? So I sent some messages around, and one person, you know, responded to my Father's Day message yesterday. You can see that the man, he's been busy. I'm and Rafi Christ over here on the phone. So, Professor Liz Dabo, good morning to you. Hey. Thanks very much for responding to the message yesterday. It was good to have heard from you again. And to Madam, Mrs. Dabo, thank you very much. I'll be seeing you on the 9th of July. And we'll have a very wonderful time.
5: Oh, it's confirmed.
4: Let's say 50-50. So what if your bank helped you to big up? 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This is the Republic Verse. We want you to do more. We want you to shine more. We want you to big up Republic Bank. We are the one for you. Leo, so what's for online this morning? I said who?
5: So there was a major bust of, drug peddlers in Kumasi. So a police bust, Kumasi drug ring. Arrest notorious peddler, alias Corn Papa, in major narcotic raid. It was carried out by the special operations team of the IGP. Mm. One of the major operations of Aswase led to the arrest of this 61-year-old Kwame Efriye,
4: a.k.a.
5: Corn Papa, also known as American Man, described as this notorious drug peddler.
4: Mm.
5: A search of his room and provision shop yielded 33 and 48 parcels, respectively, of compressed substances suspected to be cannabis. As a subsequent raid at Asafo resulted in the arrest of Kufie Champon, alias Mokubili.
4: Mm.
5: Police recovered 311 transparent rubber sachets of dried leaves suspected to be narcotics, and then 13 compressed parcels, 10 wraps of rock-like substances suspected to be cocaine, and quantities of restricted pharmaceutical products. At Crow Room, National Service personnel Michael Owusu Ajima, 22, was also arrested and with 15 bottles of fruit juice suspected to be laced with cannabis. DSP Ayano said Thursday all exhibits have been secured for forensic examination whilst investigations continue. All suspects have been arraigned before court and remanded into police custody to reappear on later dates.
4: Mm.
5: The Ghana Police Service retraced its unwavering commitment to combating the trafficking, peddling, and abuse of narcotics. The command commended the SOT, that's a special operations team, for its professionalism and urged the public to provide credible information on drug-related activities.
4: And this was yesterday.
5: This was yesterday.
4: So this one is a day old. The one you read is some day old. This one is like 2 days old.
5: Yeah.
4: So what? The 2 days old, read that story to please.
5: The Narcotics Control Commission has announced the arrest of alleged mastermind behind the shipment of 320 kilograms of methamphetamine. I think the short form is meth. It was concealed in charcoal and exported to Australia.
4: From Ghana,
5: yes. I hope that drug doesn't spill over to our streets here in Ghana, because that one is crazy. The way it turns people, no. The director general, is really dangerous.
4: Okay.
5: The director general NACOC, Brigadier General Maxwell Obuba Mante, disclosed that the arrest during the commission's annual drug destruction exercise in Accra on Wednesday, June 24th, 2026.
4: And today's the 26th, so 2 days ago.
5: 2 days ago.
4: Right?
5: So according to him, the operation was carried out through a joint effort involving the NACOC, the Bureau of National Intelligence, that's the BNI, and other security agencies after months of surveillance and investigations. I'm aware you all know the Australian meth saga. Through the efforts of narcotics in collaboration with the Bureau of National Investigation and other security agencies, I'm happy to announce that we have picked the lead shipper.
4: Mm.
5: Brigadier General Mante praised officers involved in the operation, indicating that they spent several months tracking the suspect before making the arrest. We did that over three nights. My officers slept out of their homes for 3 months and successfully picked the person who led that enterprise. Mm-hmm. He disclosed that the more arrests were expected as investigations continue into the drug trafficking network. This afternoon, we are picking more. Whoever is involved, as I always say, is only God and the courts that can free you. The NACOT board stressed the commission's determination to dismantle the entire operation and prevent Ghana from becoming a hub for international drug trafficking. So the 320 grams of meth case attracted international attention after authorities uncovered an alleged attempt to smuggle the drugs to Australia hidden in bags of charcoal.
4: So I'm happy that within 2 days or 3 days, we have had these busts done.
5: Yeah.
4: But, Leo, my biggest challenge this time around in terms of these drugs on our streets, corners, is the fact that it's become so common, you might consume it without you noticing. So, for example, people are lacing it with toffees. So you might buy a toffee, you might think that you're enjoying your toffee, but it has some weed and some cocaine and some meth and others in there, cannabis in there. You might go for a party, could be a wedding, could be a funeral. Somebody says, I'm giving you some drink. You want to enjoy that drink.
5: One they call punch.
4: Yeah, they say punch. So punch, normally punch is supposed to be some soft drinks laced or mixed with some alcohol. So some whiskey, some cognac, some brandy, some stuff like that. And then you mix it with some kind of fruit juice or something. But this time around, what people are doing is that they're putting cocaine in there. They're putting all manner of hard drugs in there. Are you also aware that in some instances, Obise or Poto Nyadwa or Poto Kontomri, sometimes they use Indian hemp, sometimes they use some of these hard drugs to mix it. People are going to school, senior high schools. They say they are bringing shito. If you don't know and go and take somebody's shito and say you're going to box it with Gary, you are taking all manner of hard drugs in that shito. How safe are we, Leo?
5: Yeah. So the story that we read, there were some names that wasn't captured in this story, but I think let me just quickly go through them. So after arresting Corn Papa.
4: Yeah.
5: They also busted Adamu Ibrahim, he's 44, Stanley Buahene, 24, Favour Emmanuel, 23, Abubakar Sadiq, 28, Ajua Sewa Buama, 36, Paul Quagrain, 40, Nanakwesi Amopepra, 47, Hamdiya Ibrahim, 37, Nicholas Adoku, 39, and Natsen Yaba, 31. And of course, the National Service personnel who was also busted.
4: And he is, 22 years old?
5: Yeah, I think so.
4: 22 years old.
5: Yeah.
4: And he's also dealing in these hard drugs. He's mixing up with drinks.
5: Yeah, so, David, have you noticed that now the petty crimes that are being committed by 19-year-olds, and the drugs that these kids take are also sold by 37 and 40-year-olds.
4: The other one you mentioned was 61. The Corn Papa, 61 years old.
5: So also a kingpin.
4: But where do we put the blame? I mean, this morning I was listening to Winston thing. I was listening to Kojo. Kojo says, "Well, we should blame the family." Winston says, "We should blame the society and all that." Where do we put the blame? But because listen, we're told that a child is born into a home. Your mother carries you in the womb for what, 9 months? That's a normal duration.
5: Yeah.
4: And then you're born into a home where you're supposed to be raised and nurtured.
5: Yeah.
4: Before you get out of the home to the society.
5: Yeah.
4: So if you should get it right in the home, then we hope that once you have imbibed it, you will not be compromised when you step out of your home.
5: Yeah.
4: But unfortunately, too, peers can easily convince people to do things that they hitherto shouldn't be doing.
5: Yeah.
4: So how do we have a win-win situation?
5: Well, it's difficult, but I think the first line of defense in protecting your children against the ills of society always starts from the home.
4: Yeah.
5: No matter what you do, the foundations that you give them is what is going to follow them for the rest of their lives. Have you noticed that even those who are from very good homes, who one way or the other find themselves into this kind of
4: bad company,
5: has a certain semblance of sanity better than those who did not have a good foundation. I'm not saying that's justified, but if they have very nice foundation from home, Omukwalabon and Semin Kwai are different from the others.
4: Mm.
5: So the contributions that they get from their homes as from a young age is very, very important.
4: Mm.
5: But then also, let's also look at what the society at large, the institute, the schools that they are going to go to, and other
4: the people,
5: places
4: the
5: where
4: people,
5: they're
4: the people they're meeting exactly. are coming to the schools with various and different orientations.
5: Now, how are we also leveraging on what the teachers and schools can do to also shape them?
4: And
5: we have talked over and over again in these studios about the laxity when it comes to teachers disciplining in the kids and the new directives that is also affecting them. And we also have to, you know, look at social media and other other forms of you know, electronic media that is influencing them. Now they I've seen one guy on TikTok, and then he's selling this cake, this red ruby cake. Right, I forgot the name. I would have mentioned it for people to go and search for him.
4: In Ghana?
5: In Ghana.
4: Okay.
5: Yeah, he speaks three, so in Ghana. I don't know for sure what he puts in that cake, but the way that he markets it and the, some of the slurs or the coded language that he uses that are usually understood by the youth, I am 80% sure that he's lacing it with substances.
4: And that is why I plead for the FDA to create more awareness. Because right now, unfortunately for us, the number of drugs that are being abused are so many.
5: Yeah.
4: So many such that you might not even know the new one on the market. Especially if you're green. You wouldn't know the new one on the market. And these are drugs that will not give you the smell. You know, so you don't smell of like a cigarette on you or weed on you. You don't have some smell on you to say that this guy, well, shit. You know, this time around, you are either inhaling or you're
5: taking the pill,
4: you're swallowing, all those things. So parents are there. Listen, unfortunately, Leo was saying that they are bringing, I mentioned it earlier, but in this day and age where parents are leaving home that early, sometimes due to traffic, sometimes due to the pressures of the work they are doing, some parents will leave home by 3, by 4. They get home as late as 9 or 10. So your child goes to school, let's say between 7 and the 6. Who is with your child? Who is raising your child? Who is shaping your child? Who is alerting your child on the do's and the don'ts? Who's telling the child, you know, how to live an upright life?
5: But Dave, is that an excuse?
4: If it you is leave not. Home I'm not know, saying that. I'm not saying it is.
5: Even if you leave home early, you still come home and then see the child for some time.
4: It could be that you get home at the time the child is even sleeping. Yeah, it's possible.
5: But if you are serious about making sure that you know your child, the little time that you have, you used to question him, check some things, reneniem him, and all of those. But most parents don't. What about all those kids who are running around in the neighborhoods at 8, 9 in the evening when their parents are in the room watching telenovelas? You know, what about that one too? They don't leave home at 3. And all these kids that are doing all these crazy things that that get arrested, when you go to their homes, their parents are not leaving home at 3. So I think generally, the responsibility of parenting, which I know is not easy. I'm not a parent yet, but I know that it takes a lot of work. People are just negating it. They just don't care.
4: But you're parenting your own right in many ways. I mean, the exhibit people that you're catering for. And you're
5: I
4: parent.
5: Mean, yeah, yeah.
4: So you're not parenting, you're a parent. You're a parent. But then again, you know, it's not just about the abuse of drugs. It's about the fallen standards of morals. So somebody, a colleague, sends me a video, you know, a leak. And you said it's been out for long.
5: Oh, yeah.
4: Well, in a classroom,
5: yeah.
4: Teenagers, 17, 18, you know, of age in a classroom, are having sex. And in the video, is one girl with two boys having sex in a classroom.
5: Yeah.
4: And somebody recorded it. You understand? All I'm driving at is this. So if your child is not doing drugs, for all you know, your child is addicted to porn.
5: Yeah.
4: And so what he or she sees in the porn, they want to try it out.
5: Yeah.
4: So they watch a porn and they see two guys and a lady or two ladies and a guy. So they're also doing it.
5: Yeah.
4: And unfortunately for us, we live in a society where people are having sex parties.
5: Yeah.
4: And foolishly, they're advertising it with, what do you call it?
5: Flyers.
4: Flyers.
5: Yeah.
4: That there's going to be a sex party and people are crazy about it. They want to be in those parties.
5: Yeah, they attend it.
4: What is wrong with us?
5: And you know, there's a strong connection between sex addiction and drug addiction. You know, these things that they abuse, it also drives your sex drive in a way. So, Yeah, so
4: no, you didn't know why I sighed. Somebody told me that if you smoke weed and you make love, the feelings.
5: Well, I cannot confirm that, but it has a very strong correlation.
4: Oh boy.
5: You know, so all these sexual misconduct and misbehaviors that they are showing, a lot of it is also fueled by the substances that they are taking as well. So we have a big problem on our hands if we don't take care of this.
4: Going back to the drug issue, these days we've been told that even our ladies, 15, 16, 17, 18, 19 and co, they might have balloons in their hands. You might think that they had a party, they have inflated balloons. You might think that they haven't fun with their balloon.
5: Yeah.
4: It is drugs that they are inhaling.
5: Yeah.
4: A balloon, but it has drugs in there. Social appearance and society, let's look sharp. Because if they are abusing drugs and they're having sex parties and... Should I tell my story? Do you know the very first time I tried weed?
5: What was it like?
4: No, it wasn't like... So, years ago, I was with Lord Kenya a lot.
5: Yeah.
4: And I can mention Sisney because he's told his story several times.
5: Yeah.
4: So I was with Lord Kenya a lot, and somebody came from the States and wanted to take Lord Kenya to the States for a show. And somebody told him that, listen, for you to meet Lord Kenya, the only person who would help you is David. Mm-hmm. So the gentleman came to me, and I said, I was going to take him to Lord Kenya. So normally I would have called Kenya and said, listen, I'm bringing you a Vista or something. I don't know what happened to that. I didn't call Lord Kenya. So I drove the man in my car straight to Lord Kenya's home, and he has a place where he used to do his thing. And the man and I walked straight to the place, and indeed, Kenya was doing it. So I felt that I had betrayed my brother. Lord Kenya's a brother. So I was like, no, I've betrayed my brother. I felt bad. So for the man to also know that Miss me a bad or doing something wrong or whatever.
5: To represent.
4: So I just took the thing from Kenya and put it on my lip and, you know, took a puff. And I just blew it out. Apparently, the man was like, I didn't know you were saying no. So apparently, the man from the U.S., he... What can I say?
5: Yeah, that's the right word.
4: Whatever. So I sat back and he and Kenya were doing their thing. From that day, anytime the man goes, he's doing the thing on Kenya. And he was like, I want you to try. And I said, no. Said, but the first thing you did, and I was like, oh, I did because I felt I'd betrayed a brother.
5: And so you just wanted to kind of like, you know create
4: I said, I'm Papa Minimia.
5: Yeah. And you see, this is how people get trapped in those kind of circles. So, you know, once you find yourself in that environment, you feel left out. You feel like, I said, they're on your guy.
4: Oh, and so they'll tease you.
5: Yeah. You know.
4: Oh, try her now. No, in your day now, on your hard guy. See, that kind
5: especially
4: of thing.
5: If you meet foolish friends. You know, they'll tell you to try it, and then that's where you get stuck. So, It's really a big problem. So you didn't get any effect afterwards?
4: Nah. No, I didn't even inhale it.
5: Okay.
4: I just put it in my mouth and blew it out. And that's, I think, he noticed it and said, Unimia ose no. And that was my very first and my very last.
5: My first experience was, it was ingested.
4: Yeah, okay. You chewed it?
5: No, I think through a drink.
4: Oh, okay.
5: At a party.
4: So it's a weekend, though. People are going for parties, funerals, naming ceremonies. You call it. Name it. Charlie, advise yourself. If somebody has a punch somewhere, someone has something in a bottle, don't go pour some and drink. But when I was asked, you are tired, and I was talking about.
5: But you know the dangerous thing?
4: No.
5: Emma, when you are tired, and to talking about, it will make you feel, quote unquote, good. That is a dangerous thing.
4: There's nothing good about it.
5: That's why I said, quote unquote.
4: There's nothing good about it.
5: So you would think, say, hey, what kind of feeling did I experience? Makes you relax, throws you into a state of euphoria where Utimaya or the dead, where you are, you know, laughing. My girlfriend friend laughing jacquard. So once you get out of that stage, you want to go back and experience it again, like, oh, what was that?
4: Yeah, okay.
5: And that is when you are hooked.
4: You're hooked onto it.
5: Exactly.
4: So for me, what I'll say to you is, if you go out this weekend or this whatever, if somebody is, Obi, it's in a boom. So, ne bag, ne be, ne body, be, and kodibi. Mesrel. Obia mixing a drink and konumbi, mesrel. Obi di bibia besku se sheto ni oyendi sheto obwa enye sheto. Makachi wewe. Yo. All right. So in a bit, we shall bring to our listeners the Love Sports Center. But before we do that, listen, are you ready to enjoy rice like never before? I'm talking about the rice, you know, that brings families together. The rice that turns every meal into a celebration. 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

0: 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Mr. Zangudo.
1: My boss.
0: How are you doing?
1: I'm good.
0: Why the pause?
1: How are you doing?
0: Why the pause?
1: Young adults. David Akwete.
0: Why the pause?
1: Today is Friday. We can be anything.
0: The guns have a song now. They're saying, today be Friday.
1: David Akwete.
0: Challenge. So, Germany decided to lose yesterday, or they were beaten yesterday by 2-1. Ecuador.
1: Decided to lose that
0: one. Oh, if you listen to Gojo Yansing.
2: Ecuador scored Germany.
0: 2-1, yes.
1: Yeah, 2-1.
0: What's that saying? You know, the reason why I asked that question is that Gojo Yansing on the show this morning was saying that. No, in fact, so Winston said we should win top of our group so we stay in the USA don't have to move to Canada.
1: Yes.
0: Because we'll miss party there. And then Gojo was also like, if you play third, then the opposing side you're going to meet might also be a lesser of a hard team. So which one is going to help Ghana? That's what I was asking, whether it was intentional from the Germans or not.
1: I don't think so. But they probably underrated the
0: Ecuadorians.
1: Exactly. So, but this is the World Cup. Anything at all is
0: can
1: possible.
0: Happen.
1: You know, Cabo already held Spain to a goalless draw. I've seen Belgium versus Egypt. But generally, I think the German team is not good.
0: And it's not good.
1: Yeah, I mean, so far it's not been good.
0: So far, tell me,
1: Curaçao by 7 goals to something, but
0: 7-1.
1: Yeah.
0: So tell me,
1: I've not really been convinced
0: by their performance.
1: Exactly.
0: Which team do you think so far impresses you so much that you think they can win the World Cup?
1: See, yesterday we started that discussion, and I actually struggled to figure out one team that has been a standout performer, honestly speaking. Because if you talk about the French national team, yes, they beat Senegal, but in the first half for me they were not good enough, and Spain couldn't beat Cabo Verde like we expected them to do. England, we saw England against the Black Stars. They struggled for creativity, and apart from that, Argentina, even with Lionel Messi in their full, they are still struggling, even though they are winning matches in there. Portugal too. So for me, it has not really been we've not really gotten any standard performer at the World Cup tournament so far. But obviously, all these countries I mentioned are the favorite for the competition.
0: Let's
1: see how it goes. But something big is happening tomorrow.
0: The Black Stars against Croatia. What do you think our chances are?
1: But you know what your man has done?
0: Which of the men?
1: DJ Apuzo.
0: What's he saying?
1: Oh, we are streaming live from the Oak Plaza inside the Arc building.
0: Oh, that's tomorrow.
1: Oh, yes.
0: Game starts at 9 p.m., but you can be seated by 7:30. So, we're going to build up to the game. So you drink, you sip, you enjoy the evening before the game itself starts between Ghana and Croatia.
1: I love what you're doing, man. Good morning to DJ Apuzo.
0: Yeah.
1: Tomorrow, Oak Plaza. Robert De Bruta.
0: Leo, direct us to Oak Plaza.

0: Ugh, I have had no luck lately. Wait, lady luck?
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3: 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Now, the Black Stars touched down in Philadelphia on Thursday evening ahead of Saturday's decisive FIFA World Cup Group L match against Croatia, with qualification for the run of 32 on the line. Ghana traveled from Rhode Island after holding a recovery training session at Bryant University on Wednesday following Tuesday's goalless draw against the Three Lions of England. Carlos Queiroz's squad checked into their Philadelphia team hotel late on Thursday and will train once today at the team's base before facing Croatia at Lincoln Financial Field on Saturday. The Blacks are set to join top of Group L with England and 4 points after one win and one draw from their opening two games. A victory over Croatia guarantees Ghana a place in the knockout rounds for the first time since 2010. Now, the team's arrival comes after a morale-boosting visit from government delegation in Rhode Island earlier on Thursday. Now, Ambassador to the USA, His Excellency Victor Smith, Sports Minister Honorable Kofi Idi Adams, Foreign Affairs Minister Honorable Samuel Okudzeto Ablakwa, and businessman Ibrahim Mahama met the players and technical staff. First, listening to Sports Minister Kofi Adams, who charged the players to give their all as the entire nation is behind them.
4: Starting from Toronto, our vice president was there. Otumfuo sent the delegation. He was also in the field to watch as the government chair was also around. The chief justice was around. It tells you the whole nation, the whole country is with you. As I always tell you, when you throw your leg, know that the entire 35 million are supporting you, holding the leg. That's the belief. You go onto the field.
3: That was Sports Minister Honorable Kofi Idi Adams speaking. Now, Minister of Foreign Affairs Honorable Samuel Okudzeto Ablakwa revealed President John Dramani Mahama has a special package for the team when the tournament ends and is confident this team can go all the way to the final of the World Cup.
5: I want to bring you very warm greetings from His Excellency, the President of the Republic of Ghana, John Dramani Mahama, who, as you know, is your ardent fan. You know that he is rooting strongly for you, and he has a very special package for you when you return to Ghana after this tournament. You can trust President Mahama to deliver on his promise. So far, he has given you all that you need and all that is required, and we are very, very proud of what you have achieved on the field. We know that as you prepare for Croatia, you are going to make us even prouder, and you are going to defeat Croatia. If England no see top, then what's going to happen to Croatia? So I know the Croatians are trembling, and we are going to really defeat them and go to the next round of 32. This is a team that many were not too sure about your capacity, but now the world is watching and everybody is saying that, look, you cannot rule out the Black Stars. So we are going to ride on that momentum and we are going to go very, very far. I believe that we can even get to the finals. I have no doubt.
3: I've already heard the voice of Foreign Affairs Minister Samuel Okudzeto Ablakwa. Now, businessman and philanthropist Ibrahim Mahama, who pledged a $5 million support to Ghana's World Cup fundraising campaign, told the Black Stars he has a much better bonus for them than the taxpayers, and that

0: that he will personally invest in this Black Stars team. Listen.
1: I was holding money back even when I pledged, and I told the minister that, look, I won't give you the money till I see any good performance. But now I want to rush home and give him all the money. You guys, I'm going to follow your journey, and I'm going to also make sure that I invest in you, because not you alone, the technical team, you've done very well. And let's find many more Ghanaians who have untold stories to see how we can. Apart from the government's bonus, I have a special bonus for you. Yes. I was going to run away, but I'm actually, they've held me hostage, so I can't fly back home, so I'm going to stay and watch you. But I say I have a much better bonus for you than the taxpayers. Yes, so they have to go to parliament and say, I don't have to go to parliament, so please do us proud, and then you'll be rewarded. Thank you very much.
0: That was a businessman and philanthropist, Ibrahim Mahama, speaking after meeting the Black Stars. On his part, captain of the team, Jordan Ayew, thanked them for the visit and assured they will continue to make Ghanaians proud.
2: We've shown that we're capable of performing at the highest level, and you guys proud, but it's not finished. This is just a starter. So we'll do our best to go as far as we can, but we'll take a game by game, Croatia next, and we'll try to get a convincing win, and we'll take it from there. But I want to thank you guys for your visit, for your encouragement, and especially Uncle for the extra bonus giving us.
0: You hear the voice of Black Stars captain Jordan Ayew. Now, coach of the Black Stars, Carlos Cruz, also had a few words during the visit.
3: Support for being here, and sometimes the word thank you, we use it so many times in so many different circumstances that start to lose the really meaning of saying thank you very much for your support. It is really from our hearts and our soul that we say thank you for coming here. Because when we feel that you happy, the people happy, we feel proud, because it is because we have a great reward about our sacrifices and our commitment to the team. So thank you very much for coming here.
0: Meanwhile, the Ghana coach, Carlos Queiroz, has been hailing goalkeeper Benjamin Asare for his great performance so far at the World Cup tournament.
4: I never I avoid to talk about individual players, but I think he deserves awards. He was brilliant because he's a specific position in the team. We lost Ziggy, and this is only due to the quality of the player, first of all, and the work that we did with all of them. So since the beginning, and my approach, it is work with all players and make them ready to perform. I know when I learned in this business that we can win a couple of games with 11 players, but we can never succeed if we don't have a team ready to fulfill all the obligations. And as you see today, he come out, he perform, other players, they come and they did well. And this is the most important thing, have 26 players ready to perform. So congratulations to them.
0: All it's right, special. You heard the voice of Black Stars head coach Carlos Queiroz. We look forward to Ghana versus Croatia tomorrow, streaming live from the Oak Plaza inside Aso Ag building on the Asokwa Ahoji runabout. So join us tomorrow at exactly 8 p.m. for us to begin live coverage of the game, which will kick off at 9 p.m. Now let's look at the matches that were played yesterday, and Germany were stunned.
5: Here's Angulo. He can cause a problem. Angulo strike and splendid goal! Finally, and in style!
6: Header snapped back across the face and slammed home.
5: One goal to change their lives. Vite plays it in. Rodriguez, it is touched in! Platter from right on the line!
0: So that's how it happened. Ecuador boosted their World Cup knockout stage qualification chances in dramatic fashion, coming from behind to beat Germany by 2-1 in New Jersey and setting up a potential meeting with England. Here's Germany head coach Julian Nagelsmann after the match.
7: Yeah, today we decided to do nearly have the same plan like in the first two games. We have a lot of long injured players in the first lineup and the first games, like Kai, like Jamal, like Felix, and we need to get more rhythm. And it's also important to have good players on the bench, like Dennis. He did it brilliant in the first two games, and also today he did it good. I think he could do two assists, did it brilliant in this situation. It's always important to have players on the bench who can decide a game when they come in. Now it's a new game on Monday. We will watch the training session we have on Sunday, look about the body conditions of every player, and then we make a new decision for the game on Monday for the knockout stage game. And
0: yeah, the voice of Germany head coach Mbulane Geosmani there. Now Ivory Coast also reached the knockout stages for the first time in World Cup history thanks to a Nicolas Pepe double, as they eliminated Minos Curaçao. Anthony Elanga scored a second half stunner to secure a last 32 spot for Sweden as they came from behind to earn a point against Japan in a 1-1 draw. Sweden head coach Graham Porter spoke to the media after the match.
8: Because their movement with the tens and how they make runs and challenge you. And then obviously Anthony comes in and offers a counter-attack threat, and his pace is destabilising for the opponent. So, yeah, those are the reasons. I mean, by the end of the day, you can come up with whatever idea you want. If the players aren't able or want to or act in a way that is with you and together, and then it's difficult to do anything. And that's why I'm so pleased today. The boys were fantastic.
0: So that was Sweden head coach Graham Porter. In the elsewhere, two goals within the first 7 minutes helped to guide the Netherlands to a 3-1 victory over Tunisia as they finished top of Group F. Australia also sealed their passage to the last 32, and Paraguay also are almost certain to join them after they shelled a drab goalless draw in San Francisco, which suited both sides. Eliminated Turkey ended the USA's unbeaten start with a stoppage time winner in Los Angeles as they recorded their first World Cup victory since 2002. The game ended 3-2 in favor of Turkey. Later today, we've got some matches coming up. Norway will be playing France at 7 p.m. We have live commentary on your Super Station Love 99.5 FM. For the same time, Senegal will be up against Iraq. There's Cabo Verde versus Saudi Arabia this dawn at 12 a.m. Uruguay will be playing Spain at 12 a.m. And there's Egypt versus Iran at 3 a.m. this dawn, as well as New Zealand versus Belgium. Still at the World Cup, and Georgian club edged calm and back Thomas Tuchel as an outstanding coach, insisting England can turn things around despite the frustration of their draw with the Black Stars of Ghana.
9: Thomas Tuchel is an outstanding coach. Outstanding coaches sometimes have a draw. I tell you.
10: Yeah, it's crazy, yeah?
9: It's crazy. And sometimes you don't score. And sometimes you are unlucky and all this kind of thing. That cannot change my mind. He's exceptional. The first game was super. It was really good. Tight. Maybe tighter than everybody wanted, but tight, but they won it. And now I couldn't watch last night. Yeah, but seeing the results, I know how the British media are. So, stay calm.
0: Okay, so I mean, that was former Liverpool boss Jurgen Klopp speaking. Then lastly, Manchester City have agreed a deal with Nottingham Forest to sign Elliot Anderson. The fee is understood to be a Man City club record beyond the £100 million paid for Jack Grealish. So that will be all for the last Sports Centre. Later today at 3:05 p.m. we are meeting on the Sports Blitz Extra to bring you everything 2026 World Cup. More news on Facebook at LEV 99.5 FM. Davido is back in the studio.
11: Yes, boss. Yes,
0: my boss.
11: Yes,
0: young
11: boss,
0: adult. Yes, boss, what's up? What's up this morning?
11: All right, so you answered. I placed a few calls.
0: Uh-huh. And then, have you done that?
11: Oh, I'm saying something. You asked me to place a few calls and get some support.
0: Mm-hmm.
11: So we're able to do some prediction and winning and all that.
0: Mm.
11: So I have been able to do something.
0: Oh, wow.
11: And so for today's edition, this is the rule for today's edition. You call us now, and then you make or place your prediction for the Ghana-Croatia game for tomorrow.
0: Uh-huh.
11: We'll take your details in the studios now.
0: Yes.
11: Now, you would have to come and watch the game with us at Oak Plaza.
0: Tomorrow.
11: Tomorrow.
0: 9 p.m. But yes, we are starting at 8 p.m.
11: Yes.
0: Mm-hmm.
11: If you watch the game with us at Oak Plaza and your prediction comes true,
0: oh, then you pick your prize.
11: You pick your prize from there.
0: Oh, wow.
11: Because we want to be there with you at Oak Plaza whilst we're watching the game.
0: Okay, this is powered by
11: Dr. Francis.
0: Oh, champion Francois.
11: What I'm also promising is that I'm going to contact a few other people to see if I can add on to it.
0: Wow.
11: So it will be bigger than it was the last time.
0: Hey.
11: So this is the drill. You call us now.
0: Yes.
11: You tell us who you think is going to win the game tomorrow between Ghana and Croatia.
0: Mm.
11: And then when you do that, you join us at Oak Plaza
0: tomorrow
11: to watch the game.
0: Mm.
11: If you watch the game with us, and, you and your it. Prediction comes true,
0: then you pick your prize.
11: Those are the rules of engagement.
0: Boss, how many calls are we picking?
11: The rules of engagement is what I've spelled out.
0: Terms and conditions.
11: Don't come and tell me that you couldn't come to a plaza and your prediction came true. I know that means zero crown number there.
0: And I'm fat. How many calls are you picking?
11: Meanwhile, there's a certain gentleman who predicted the Ghana-Panama game. His prediction came true, but we didn't tell him or any of the callers on the day that we're going to give something out. He called and said, I'm promise.
0: Oh,
11: the Ghana-England game, we're going to see Canton to me, friend, I say. Francis, my boy, dear Francis. Francis, your prediction came true. You got your money. And you have not even called to say, oh, thank you.
0: I have received it.
11: And to all the other guys on social media, I haven't seen you come back to social media to say, thank you. I've received it.
0: Do that as soon as possible. But how many calls should we pick? Real quick.
11: So how many do you think we can pick?
0: But it depends on the prize. The purse, you know.
11: So we can do five.
0: Five, eh?
11: So to you, Francis Bano, Nenin, you should call and say thank you. Do call and predict. We don't need
0: okay, so let's pick the cost now, right?
11: We can pick the cost.
0: 0322083596. 0322083597. 0322083598. Please call us now. We are picking five calls.
11: And Joel and the team there, please make sure that you give me the correct telephone number and the correct names. Please. Thank you very much. So let's start.
0: Okay, so you have your first caller. Speak to him.
11: Oh, you do that for me, don't worry.
0: All right. Hello, good morning.
10: Good morning.
0: And please, your full name?
10: Michael A.J.
0: Michael A.J.
10: Yes,
0: okay, so you are joining us tomorrow at the Oak Plaza inside the Ag building tomorrow at 8 p.m. for live coverage of Ghana versus Croatia. But what's your prediction for that game?
10: 2-1.
0: 2-1 in favor?
10: Ghana.
0: Okay, so Ghana 2, Croatia 1.
11: His full name again is
0: Michael
11: what?
0: Ajay.
11: Michael Ajay says in favor of Ghana. 2-1 in favor of Ghana.
0: Yes.
11: But Michael, we've told you the rules of engagement. You are predicted now, yes. But you have to come and watch the game with us at Oak Plaza.
0: Tomorrow.
11: If your prediction comes through, then you take your money.
10: Okay.
0: Okay, we have our second caller on. Let me try and speak to the second caller. Hello, good morning.
12: Good morning, David.
0: Please, your full name.
12: But David, I thank you when you called me.
11: Francis, I don't need your thanking me on the phone.
12: I thank you. So I did that. So
11: Francis, when you predicted Ghana Panama, although I didn't promise I was going to give anything, you called on the show and said we didn't give you anything. Now that you've gotten something, you have to come and thank us.
0: Call on the show and then thank us.
12: So right now, I'm using the opportunity to, because I'm on air, thank the, and I've been listening to your station for more than 20
0: years. Sure.
12: First time I've won a prize.
0: Wow.
12: Yeah.
0: Wow.
12: So I'm so grateful.
11: And okay. It is Curtis Dr. Francis Adomako.
12: This one is Francis Banwen.
11: So, yeah, Francis, your prediction for tomorrow's game?
12: Hey, Dr. Paniana, 1-0.
0: 1-0 in favor of?
12: Ghana.
0: Okay, so Ghana 1, Croatian 0. That's Francis Banwen, right?
11: Okay, that's Francis
0: Banwen. Okay, so I'm sure you have the details now. Okay, let's move on to the next caller. Okay. Hello, good morning.
13: Good morning.
0: And please, your full name?
13: Muhammad Musa.
0: Okay, Muhammad Musa.
11: Muhammad, you're predicting on the show this morning. But you have to come and watch the game with us at the Oak Plaza tomorrow. If your prediction comes through, you win your money.
13: Yes.
11: What's your prediction?
13: Yeah, Ghana will win.
0: No, but that's not a prediction.
13: Okay, so let me make it. Ghana will win by 2-0.
0: 2-0. Okay, Mohamed Musa, 2-0. Interesting. Let me pick the fourth caller, okay? Mm-hmm. I have my fourth caller on. Hello, good morning. Please, your full name?
14: Veron Andy.
0: Come again?
14: Veron Andy.
0: Oh, Veron, how are you doing?
14: I'm doing good, yes,
0: sir. I'm good. Charlie, you are watching the game together tomorrow at the Oak Plaza, okay?
14: Yeah.
0: Okay, so don't forget to join us there. And possibly if you win, then you pick your prize from there. Now, let's hear you. Ghana versus Croatia, what's your prediction?
14: Which is going to be a goalless draw.
0: Goalless draw.
11: 0-0. Yes. Veron Andy, huh?
0: Yes.
11: 0-0, Veron says. Our final caller for the morning.
0: Sorry about that. I lost him. Let me pick the last call.
11: The person is on.
15: Hello.
0: Oh.
11: So drop. Let's drop the one that is engaged. So we can have the lady. And I'm happy that the lady is the final caller.
0: Hello. Good morning.
15: Hello. Good morning.
0: And please, what's your full name?
15: Daniel Wusu. What's your darling?
0: Daniel Wusu. How old are you?
11: How old are you?
15: It's Manuel Gabriel
0: Amwako Ejari. Oh, you're seeing
11: it. So you're confusing us. Whom are we talking to? Don't confuse us. Whom are we talking to?
16: Manuel Gabriel.
11: What is your name?
16: Hey, Jerry. Manuel.
0: Oh, I'm struggling to hear
16: my
0: him.
16: Name is so, Manuel.
0: Okay, so you're Manuel, what?
16: Gabriel Amako Ejari.
0: Okay, how old are you?
16: 13 years.
11: He's going to be able to come and watch the game with us at Oak Plaza. But for him, I'll make an exception.
0: Okay.
11: He would predict if he wins, we'll send his winnings to him tomorrow.
0: Okay.
11: So for him, because he's 13 years old, he cannot join us at Oak Plaza at 8.
0: Okay. Okay, so Manuel, what's your prediction for Ghana versus Croatia tomorrow?
16: Ghana is going to win. It's going to be 2-1.
0: Come again.
16: 2-1.
0: 2-1 in favor of Ghana.
16: Yes.
0: Thank you very much.
11: In favor or against Ghana?
0: In favor of Ghana.
11: Okay.
0: 2-1.
11: All right, so we have all our callers, you know, predictions come through. Please join us, except for this young man, Ajari. All of you should join us at Oak Plaza tomorrow to watch the game.
0: And even beyond the callers, it is possible that after getting in touch with the big people, you're going to share more prizes.
11: Oh, yeah. So I'm making a few more calls.
0: Exactly.
11: I'm
0: so listen, you join us.
11: In fact, there's a gentleman with me. He's a big man. All I know, he's going to support us too as well. So don't worry. We'll see what
0: he's
11: we can
0: do. He's a big man.
17: All right. Big men are there.
0: Next on the radio is The Breakdown, right?
11: Yeah.
0: With Eugene Osetutu and
11: Leo Stanley.
0: And then
11: today is Leo Stanley. Leo's handling it.
0: Okay, champion Leo. Come and take over.
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0: All right, so thank you. Well, thank you very much for staying with us. This is Love 99.5, and it's now time for us to bring to you today's edition of The Breakdown. And today's edition of The Breakdown is centered on the ECOWAS court that dismissed Tokunbo's human rights claims against Ghana. Liu Stanley is on the board and ready to bring to you today's edition of The Breakdown. So here we go.
1: So, yes, and this is The Breakdown with me, Leo Stanley Boaite, and today we are going to take a look at the Chief Justice Tokunbo's case, which was dismissed by the ECOWAS court when she filed for some sort of remedies after she was dismissed by the Mahama government when they assumed power. But before we continue, this breakdown is brought to you by Kale Charcoal Toothpaste. 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And they are proud sponsors of The Breakdown on Love 99.5 FM. So as I told you before, the former Chief Justice, Gertrude Tokunbo, lost her legal action at the ECOWAS Community Court and challenging her removal from office by the state. And then today we are going to do a breakdown and go through the chronology of events that led to this dismissal. So if you remember, during March 2025, when the Mahama government was very fresh in the system, there was a petition that was submitted under Article 146 of the 1992 Constitution seeking the removal of Chief Justice Tokunbo. One of the petitioners was Daniel Ofori. So right after that, on April 22nd, 2025, the President John Mahama, after consulting the Council of State, determined that a prima facie case was established. And now, what is a prima facie case? A prima facie case is basically, a prima facie case is when a case has been determined, a legal concept referring to a lawsuit or criminal charge that has enough initial evidence to be considered valid at first sight, which means the moment you see it, this one there, it is established that something has to be done about it. So that's basically what the prima facie case is. So the President John Mahama at that time, after consulting the Council of State, determined that a prima facie case had been established. He suspended Justice Tokunbo and triggered the Article 146 inquiry process. A 5-member committee chaired by Justice Gabriel Scott Poorman was constituted to investigate the petitions. After that, the High Court dismissed her judicial review. She presented a judicial review, which was dismissed by the High Court application challenging the committee's proceedings, ruling it lacked jurisdiction and that the matter was already being handled within the constitutional process. On September 1st, 2025, the Article 146 committee submitted its report to President John Mahama. Then the committee found that on the grounds that a stated misbehavior under Article 146 Clause 1 had been established and recommended her removal. So September 1st, on that same day, President John Mahama removed Justice Tokunbo from office in accordance with the Article 146 Clause 9, which requires that the president, act on the committee's recommendation. And after this, Justice Tokunbo wasn't happy about the proceedings or the results from the courts in Ghana, and she challenged the results. And how do you do this? You take it to the international court or the African court, that's the ECOWAS court, to seek remedies. So we are going to go through what the petition that she sent to the ECOWAS court, and after that we will look at what the ECOWAS court also had to rule. So pursuant to the order for amendment, the ECOWAS court gave the respondent the opportunity to amend its defense within 30 days from, that was from the 30th January 26. The new relief sought by her ladyship, Justice Tokonu, are as follows. A declaration that the suspension of the applicants as the Chief Justice of the Republic of Ghana by the President of the respondent state on April 22, 2025, violated the applicants' human rights to fair hearing guaranteed by Article 7 of the African Charter on Human and People's Rights. So this was the first point of remedy that she was seeking. On B, it says a declaration that the panel instituted by the respondent to investigate and determine the allegations of misconduct against the applicant was not constituted to guarantee its independence and impartiality, as such has violated the applicant's human rights to fair hearing guaranteed by Article 7 of the African Charter on Human Rights and People's Rights. C says a declaration that the purported suspension of the applicant as the Chief Justice of the Republic of Ghana by the President of the respondent states on April 22, 2025 constitutes a violation of a human right to fair, equitable, and satisfactory conditions guaranteed by Article 15 of the African Charter on Human and People's Rights. On C, it says, D says, a declaration that the purported suspension of the applicant as the Chief Justice of the Republic of Ghana by the President of the respondent state on April 22, 2025, that exposed her to public ridicule and odium locally and internationally, and the said act constitutes a violation of, a human rights to dignity guaranteed by Articles 5 of the African Charter on Human Rights and People's Rights. So she basically saying she has been disgraced of a sort. He says, declaration that by subjecting the applicant to an illegal and an unfair investigation, the respondent had inflicted injuries on her professional standing and image, thereby exposing her and her family to immeasurable public ridicule, contrary to Articles 5 of African Charter on Human Rights, People's Rights. It goes on to continue to say, says an order directing the respondent to immediately lift the removal and restore the applicant as Justice of the Supreme Court of Ghana coming forth. J says an order directing the respondent to make available to the applicant the report which formed the president's prima facie determination and the report of the committee which investigated the petitions against her. And K says an order award of $10 million, as compensation for moral and reputational damages suffered by the applicant. So these were basically the remedies that she was trying to seek when she took the case to the ECOWAS court. But 2 days ago, the ruling came from the ECOWAS court, and it has sent shockwave through the legal fraternity. A lot of things has been said, and the custodians of the law of this country has been tested. And over the weeks that are coming, we are also going to look at it thoroughly and see what we can deduce out of this. So the points by the ECOWAS court, I'm going to quickly read them through. It says, the right to fair hearing starts when the five-member committee was constituted, not the prima facie determination by the president and the council of state. So therefore, the court has dismissed this relief. That's the first one. The second one says, the prima facie is a filtering mechanism. So the applicant's assertion that she was not given the reasoning is also dismissed. The third assertion that a former Chief Justice Tokonu and her counsel were not allowed to fully participate in the committee's hearing is not supported by the proceedings from the committee, and therefore that one is also dismissed. On the applicant's assertion of the procedure used by committee being wrong, the court dismissed it because it is on country by country rules and regulations. On number 5, on point 5, on the assertion that the committee members did not swear oath and members were biased, the court also of the view that Justice Puamain and Esiedu being biased because they sat on the another case involving one of the petitioners is also dismissed. Point 6 from the ECOWAS court, it says, on the matter of some members not taking oath before sitting on the committee, it's also dismissed. I think I already read that one. Point 8 says, the applicant's assertion that her suspension from office was against her right to court. Again, committee was to determine her fit as Chief Justice and not a Supreme Court judge, and also she was removed after the committee heard only one of three petitions. The court, after evaluating the evidence, has also dismissed it. The 9th point, the ECOWAS court ruled, it says, the beliefs that it will be absurd to say that she can be removed as Chief Justice and still remain as Justice of the Supreme Court is therefore also dismissed. Point 9, the beliefs that, point 10, it says, on the assertion that the committee rushed its work, the ECOWAS court is of the view that the committee exercised a discretion which is not against any laws. The court is of the view that the poor man's committee methods and proceedings were regular and her removal did not undermine her, her right to work. So that relief has also been dismissed. On the point 11, on the allegation that she was subjected to body searches and dehumanizing treatments, including a facility where her uncle was murdered, was used during the 1981 military as venue for the proceedings, the court is of the view that all that were reasonable and then cannot be said to have violated her rights and dignity. That was also struck down. On 12, the 12th point says, on the issue of media leaks, the court is of the view that this applicant held a very high position, so anything surrounding them gets heightened media reports and public interest in such matters, and public officials must have tolerance for such public and media scrutiny if it's done within acceptable boundaries. This was a big case that concerned every Ghanaian, so if it comes to public light, it's expected. So that one also, ECOWAS court struck it down. Point 13 says, on the matter of the president of Ghana removing her from office while the case was still pending before the ECOWAS court, the court is of the view that such actions cannot stop member states from abiding by their laws. Again, there was no binding judgment on Ghana when the applicant was removed from office. So that one was also dismissed. Point 14, the last issue, whether Ghana refused to provide further information, especially on the reasons for the determination of prima facie, Ghana says that the right to receive information is not absolute and it is determined based on national security considerations. The court finds that failure to give reasons for prima facie, it doesn't go against any part of the African Charter, and that was also struck down. And the last point, on the matter of the applicant not receiving the committee's decision to help in any right to appeal, the court is of the view that the applicant has the right to receive it. However, that right doesn't mean Ghana has to provide it at a specific time, and therefore, and there is no evidence Gertrude Tokono requested for it, and that was also denied. So these are basically the 15 points which the ECOWAS calls stood on to strike down the remedies that Justice Tokonu was trying to receive in her case against the state. So this is basically it, the end of the breakdown. We are going to come back on Monday and bring you more stories. Eugene wasn't here today, but he'll join me on Monday. Stay tuned. This is Love 99.5 FM. Peace.

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0: All right, so 8 minutes past 8 is what time it is from the studios of Love 99.5, and time for our main conversation for this very morning. And we are grateful to you for staying with us. Now, for those of you who called us and predicted the Ghana-Croatia game, you know the terms of what we intend to do. We have said to you that you have predicted on radio here this morning, but you'd have to join us at the Oak Plaza tomorrow. You can be there by 8 because we have to build up to the game that will start at 9. And then if your prediction comes true, that will give you your winnings there. Now, a city is often judged not by the height of its buildings or the size of its markets, but by the cleanliness of its streets, the safety of its environment, and the dignity with which its people live. Kumasi, as we all know, is the commercial heartbeat of Ghana, and every day thousands of people, they pour into our central business district either to buy, either to sell. Some of them are working just to earn a living. But alongside the busy trade and economic activity lies a troubling reality. Choke drains, heaps of refuse, open urination being done by people, foul odors, and insanitary conditions that continue to threaten public health. So when we walk through, you know, some parts of the CBD, we are confronted with a hard question. How can a city so full of enterprise be struggling with a problem as basic as cleanliness? Yesterday here on Love 99.5, you know, I was asking if it is a failure of enforcement, lack of facilities, or a question of attitude, or a combination of all three. This morning, we want to have a conversation with the people who matter in this case. And we're talking about, you know, the people tasked with keeping our CBD clean. Trust me, the questions are many. Because, for example, what have they seen on the ground? Why do these unsanitary, you know, practices persist despite years of education and enforcement? What must change if we are to build a cleaner, healthier, and a more responsible Kumasi? The sanitation campaign continues here on Love 99.5 because the conversation is getting deeper. The accountability begins now. This is Love in the Morning. Please stay with us. And I've got Mr. Opoku. He is the environmental health boss at KMA. And he joins us here in the studios of Love 99.5. Mr. Opoku, good morning to you.
1: Good morning, Dave.
0: Trust you're well.
1: I'm doing well.
0: Well, you know, let's start off the conversation because we started this whole thing yesterday, and indeed, the traders were with us, and amongst the things that they raised was that if you go to the CBD right now, even at the pavement areas, there are leaders for the traders who ply their trade there. There are leaders there. And they were of the view that instead of we, you know, finding them and asking them to pay, let's say, 1,000 to 2,000, 3,000, 4,000 Ghana cedis, we ask them to sweep the CBD, that would be a deterrent factor. I'll be asking you what your views and your thoughts are on it. But many residents see filth, they see choke drains, open urination, and improper waste disposal every day in our central business district. What is the single biggest cause, you know, of this persistent sanitation problem in the CBD? What do you think is the biggest problem? Why are we having this?
1: So, Dave, thanks for having me this morning on this platform. And let me also greet the mayor of the city, Honorable Richard Ofori Ajimabwedi, and also the staff of the assembly. The biggest challenge that has led to this has to do with our basic attitudes towards the environment. Yesterday, a sister statistician called me, and then he asked a similar question. That he sees that we are putting efforts to ensure that we keep the city clean. But what has been the challenge? So I indicated to him that, yes, sanitation is a shared responsibility. The assembly has a role to play, whereas citizenry also have a role to play. And so these two, let me say, agents are complementary. And so if the assembly is doing it bit and what citizenry are expected to do, they are not doing, then it will appear that the result that we all seek to achieve, we are not seeing it. So for me, and largely, our attitude towards the environment has been
0: so you
1: the
0: think
1: biggest
0: the biggest challenge is our attitude. Now, that is why we have you, you know, and your outfits, because as the head of the Environmental Health Department, KMA, you have a task force that carries regular inspections and enforcement exercises. If not on a daily basis, they do it regularly. So why do the same, you know, sanitation offences keep recurring, although your sanitation task force are doing the job? If that is to say, if they're doing a good job.
1: Yes, you rightly indicated that, yes, we are on the field. We are doing the inspections. We are doing the enforcement. If you would remember, a couple of weeks or months ago, some few individuals were arrested and then were sent to court.
0: Those people who were arrested, they dumped refuse at the roundabout where the Otufo statue is. True or false?
1: Not just that spot, but just within the KJTR enclave.
0: Are they traders? Were they traders, or they are people who just came to town and decided to dump?
1: Some were traders. Some were those who picked the refuse from somewhere and then came to dump there. Mm. So apparently there were those who, come into the CBD to perform an activity, one or the other. Mm. And so they were the people who were arrested.
0: For those people who were, you know, arrested and prosecuted and fined, how were you able to, you know, arrest them? How did it come to your attention? How were you able to arrest them?
1: Yeah, so...
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1: You know, we decided that having put in place some interventions, when the mayor came, he realized that cleaning the CBD at night was a problem, because you clean at night, the next morning you come and refuse is there. And so there was a shift to do that in the morning. And then also we decided that we have to come up with an operation team that will come early enough in the morning. We realize that some people also come to dump in the early hours of the morning. And so why don't we set up a team to do that monitoring for us?
0: A task force
1: for that matter. And so they were coming early, around 4:35 thereabout, to monitor. And so that team did that job for us, and then we were able to arrest those people and then send them to court.
0: Is this something that is sustainable? Because again, on a daily basis, you'd have people, for example, say that KMA has changed its sweeping time. This time around, you sweep in the evening. But by 4...
1: This time, we sweep in the morning.
0: You sweep in the morning. What time in the morning?
1: Oh, from 4, thereabout.
0: By 4. Yeah. But again, by 6, thereabout, 6:37, the CBD is dirty again.
1: The situation, when you come around the CBD around that time, what you say is that it is the refuse that have been swept, that have been gathered, and then the vehicle moves in for us to collect.
0: Yesterday, when we spoke to the traders, by 6... Between 6 and 7, filth have gathered again, because the traders have opened their shops. They've started trading. Some of them would empty boxes, empty plastics. Some of them would generate the filth. So by 7, the CBD gets dirty again. Now, for me, I don't have a problem, because the kind of trade that we have in the CBD, Waranza will generate some refuse or waste or filth. How we manage them, how we dispose of them is where my problem is. Now, we know that by the bylaws, if your space around your shop or where you trade, it's your responsibility to keep it clean. So if somebody's not keeping his or her space clean, what stops KMA or your task force from sanctioning them?
1: Nothing stops us from doing that. And again, let me indicate that it's something that we are working on. Recently, I sent my officers out around the Dunkirk stretch. What the shop owners do is that when they sweep their shops, they move the refuse and then come and dump it in the middle of the road,
0: pavement?
1: Yeah, exactly.
0: Okay.
1: And then waiting for the vehicle to come and pick them. So I asked them to get their leadership for me. And they came, and I told them that I'm taking them to court for doing that thing. And so they indicated to me that it comes from various shops. And I said, then I'm going to hold you leaders accountable for that. So what I want you to do is that if you sweep, keep your refuse in front of your shop. You know the time that the vehicle will pass in, and then when the vehicle gets there, you just drop your refuse into the dustbin instead of coming to dump it in the middle of the median. There was another group also around the zoo stretch. They sell dresses and so where they remove the
0: rubber and the boxes, yes, and all that.
1: I also brought them in and I told them that I want them to be responsible for that area. Anytime we come around and we see that the place is filthy, it is the leader that we are going to hold accountable.
0: Has it changed anything? Is it working?
1: It's working gradually.
0: Has it brought an improvement? Because if somebody sweeps, let's say, at 7, or sweeps, let's say, what time does the vehicle come by to pick the waste?
1: Oh, it starts from 6 and then till about 12 thereabouts.
0: So 6 to 12.
1: Yeah.
0: So let's say, once they're trading, they're doing business, they will generate the waste anyway.
1: Exactly.
0: So let's say once swept around 7 or 9 and gives it a vehicle, but generates another waste after 12. How is he or she supposed to keep the waste? Because if the vehicle works till 12 and maybe ends for the day, what happens to the waste that are generated after midday when the vehicle is not coming to pick the waste anymore?
1: So what we have told them is that get a receptacle or a sack and then you bag it. Because there are various points that we keep them for collection instead of just openly dumping them. And so after that period, periodically when there's the need for the vehicle to come in and then work, we also do that. And so it's not as if after 12 that ends it.
0: How are you enforcing to ensure that they are, you know, adhering and abiding to the fact that they need to have receptacles and have sacks and then put their refuse always in? How are you monitoring that?
1: So the officers are on the ground monitoring that they do what we have asked them to do.
0: But I'm not seeing that. Yesterday, I decided to go to town myself after the conversation. I went to some parts of the CBD between 3:30 and 4, between 2:30 and 4. And most of the places that I visited still had refuse and waste all around them.
1: Yeah, so just as I indicated that it's an issue of people's attitude. Because we have constantly engaged them, especially their leadership. In fact, when we want to do cleanups, we engage their leadership to let them understand that, yes, they are part of us to solve the problem.
0: Let me cut in here. You talk about cleanup exercises, where you say, oh, don't open your shop till after 12, be part of the cleaning exercises and all that. Yesterday, I had a leadership with me in the studios and asked that same question, why they don't participate or partake in the exercise? And you cannot force them. But leadership were of the view that we say don't open your shop, but you yourself. And yesterday was the day I realized that even for people who are selling on the pavements, they are well organized such that they have leaders. Are you aware of that?
1: Yes. Yeah.
0: I never knew till they joined me yesterday. So point is, like you stated along the line where you said you invited some of the leaders and threatened them to sanction them, to take them to court and all that. If you say don't open your shop, they will not open, but they will not come and sweep. But others will come and sweep for others. So they are of the view that instead of saying that don't open your shop, the point is we're all going to engage in a cleanup exercise. I'm not going to sweep the frontage of your shop for you. I'm not going to sweep that of your next trader for you. But when I come and there's filth, you close your shop for like 1 week. You close your shop for like 2 weeks. If you're on a pavement, that space where you occupy in trade, we're not going to allow you to trade there for a week or for 2 weeks. And you ask their leadership to do the monitoring for you, and you also monitor. When they realize that that is being done, it will deter them from not partaking in the sweeping or cleaning up exercises. They would avail themselves to clean. What do you make of that suggestion?
1: Yeah, so the essence of us asking them to close their shop is the fact that Kumasi is a business hub. People move from outside jurisdiction to come and trade. And so basically when people open their shop, definitely we have people who might come in and trade, and that will interfere with the exercise.
0: But if the person knows that if her space or his space is dirty and rather attends to selling to somebody, and you have, for example, from the 1st of July, we know you're going to introduce some people again and all, and you come and you give them a fine, then they will know that even if somebody comes and says, I want to buy from you, my main prayer you.
1: Dave, you know, we are dealing with people who, for lack of better word, are difficult. And so if you don't close the shop, the tendency for people
0: but
1: to...
0: But when you close the shop, they themselves don't come to be part of the cleanup exercise.
1: Exactly.
0: And somebody who comes to help with the cleanup, rather will clean their space for them. They will stay at home, come at 12:30, open their shop, and then just sell. They didn't take part in the cleaning.
1: Well, so just as I indicated, we have been engaging them. And so if this is what they have also brought up, we'll consider it and see how it works around. This time around, what we have introduced is that instead of KMB leading that, we have ceded that responsibility to the electoral areas and the assembly members so that they can get their people on board to come in support. Because previously what is happening is that the KMA is actively leading it. And so just the last time that we had, through the instruction and leadership of Mayor, we have now decided that we are giving the responsibility to the assembly members. Because just as you have indicated, we have realized that participation is low. So now if the assemblyman gets involved within their electoral area, then they will know exactly how to help us to get the people to come in and do their work.
0: Moving away from solid waste, the other issue has to do with liquid waste. And yesterday the leadership told us that some of the women, they think that from their shop to where a urinal is too far.

0: Welcome back to, yeah, That's a Pepper Thing. First up, we've got Harrison wrapping his Dr. Pepper in a tiny quilt so it feels at home. 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And over to Becca, who's whispering affirmations to her can.
1: You're sweet. 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
3: I'm not going to sweep the frontage of your shop for you. I'm not going to sweep that of your next trader for you. But when I come and there's filth, you close your shop for like 1 week. You close your shop for like 2 weeks. If you're on a pavement, that space where you occupy and trade, we're not going to allow you to trade there for a week or for 2 weeks. And you ask their leadership to do the monitoring for you. And you also monitor. When they realize that that is being done, it will deter them from not partaking in the sweeping or cleaning up exercises. They would avail themselves to clean. What do you make of that suggestion?
4: Yeah, so the essence of us asking them to close their shop is the fact that Kumasi is a business hub. People move from outside jurisdiction to come and trade. Mm. And so basically when people open their shop, definitely we have people who might come in and trade. And that will interfere with the exercise.
3: But if the person knows that if her space or his space is dirty and rather attends to selling to somebody, and you have, for example, from the 1st of July, we know you're going to introduce Saman people again and all, and you come and you give them a fine, then they will know that even if somebody comes and says, I want to buy from you, my main prayer you.
4: Dave, you know, we are dealing with people who, for lack of better word, are difficult. Mm. And so if you don't close the shop, the tendency for people
3: but
4: to...
3: But when you close the shop, they themselves don't come to be part of the cleanup exercise.
4: Exactly.
3: And somebody who comes to help with the cleanup, rather will clean their space for them. They will stay at home, come at 12:30, open their shop, and then just sell. They didn't take part in the cleaning.
4: Well, so just as I indicated, we have been engaging them. And so if this is what they have also brought up, we'll consider it and see how it works around. Mm. This time around, what we have introduced is that instead of KMA leading that, we have ceded that responsibility to the electoral areas and the assembly members so that they can get their people on board to come in support. Because previously what is happening is that the KMA is actively leading it. And so just the last time that we had, through the instruction and leadership of Mayor, we have now decided that we are giving the responsibility to the assembly members. Because just as you have indicated, we have realized that participation is low. So now if the assemblyman gets involved within their electoral area, then they will know exactly how to help us to get the people to come in, do their work.
3: Moving away from solid waste, the other issue has to do with liquid waste. And yesterday, the leadership told us that some of the women, they think that from their shop to where a urinal is too far. And I'm referencing this time around the KDHA Dubai. So where the washrooms are is quite far from where their shop is. So for them to leave their shop and go and urinate because of the distance, they don't go. So they use a cloth, cover themselves with it, look for a pail, and then urinate into the pail, and then that's it for them. We're told that some of the women also believe that the washrooms are not kept clean well enough, so they are scared of infections. They know how their organ is. So they are scared of infection, so they would rather do it in their pail containers. Unfortunately, gradually now, some men are also urinating into bottles. So they pick a bottle, drink the water from the bottle, keep the bottle, and then they put their thing at the tip of the bottle.
5: You have to be graphic about this.
3: What is graphic about thing?
5: I mean, the vivid explanation.
3: And they wee into the bottle. And at the end of it, it all ends up in our drains. Some of them will not necessarily use the bottles. Say vivid. Some of them will not use the bottles. But they look to the left and right, and behind somebody's container, they urinate. Others who cannot do the number two,

0: at home would also do it in rabbits, especially with those who have babies. They all end up in our train. So you go to Edum, you go to Pampas, so you go to a race course, and the place is smelling. How do we deal with this?
1: Yes, so...
0: And the last one, they also say that it's quite expensive. Because if it's one city, and you have to urinate like 5 times in a day, that's 5 cities. And to them, that's expensive. That's what they said. And I'm sharing that with you. Because yesterday I said, having engaged with them, we'll bring it to the people in authority. And you are the person who's leading or heading the environmental health at KMA. So these are their concerns. First, distance. Leaving their shop to where the urinal is far. Second, it's not even, they don't even have enough. Dubai has it, but the Edum area, the blue light area, does not have it, according to them. Two, it's expensive. Three, they're scared of infections and the like.
1: Yes, yeah, so let me start from the bottom, the last issue about the...
0: Expensive?
1: Expensive. Mm. Yes, you know, the assembly has a few fixing that we use to ensure that when it comes to you visiting washrooms,
0: mm.
1: You pay that fee. So
0: it's how much? One city?
1: It's one city. And so nobody charges above what they approve a fee that the assembly has given. Mm. Because this comes from the national.
0: Mm.
1: And so for it being expensive for me, I think that...
0: That money you collect, what do you use it for?
1: We don't collect it.
0: That money that's collected. Where does it go? What is it used for?
1: It's for those who are managing the facility to use them.
0: Is it a private facility?
1: Yeah, most of them are private.
0: And but so why do they complain that the place is not kept neat or clean enough?
1: You wanted
2: no,
1: to...
2: No, leave it for now. I'll come in after.
1: So it's a matter of getting to those who are managing the facility.
0: Do you observe yourself? Do you go to check if indeed they are keeping the place neat enough? Because if you're taking money from somebody, somebody has to be comfortable to enter the place and use the place.
1: Yes, we do that inspection periodically. But sometimes, you know, because of the reliance on that facility, you go there the next moment, mm. the situation is okay, you leave the scene, mm. and then that, something else also happens. So what we have also been saying is that anytime there is an issue and you think that we have to come quickly, let us in. We'll move in and then have the issue addressed. Because people are constantly using the place. So I may go there right now, mm-hmm. I will leave someone visit the place, and the situation may be something else.
0: But once you're taking money from somebody to render a service, it is for you to ensure that the place is always in the right state for people to be comfortable enough to use it. Because the point is, they say it's expensive, but for those who are even paying, the place is not kept well enough for them. So if they're scared of infections and all, they don't use the place.
2: They'll resort to using the
0: gutters and the containers. So we need to fix our problem.
1: Yeah, so just as I've indicated, what we ought to do is to step up the
0: cleaning.
1: The cleaning is not, we don't do the cleaning as an assembly.
0: But you,
1: exactly. So what I'm saying is that the monitoring, we have to step up the monitoring of those facilities.
0: Is that a
1: to
0: promise?
1: Ensure certainly.
0: Is a promise you're giving to us?
1: Exactly.
0: Okay.
1: So this morning, there's an issue I'm personally going there to attend to.
0: And not just inspect for today. Let them know that you'll be doing it frequently. And then you've set spies who will be giving information to them. And then that will put them on their toes. Because taking one city from one person at a urinating point, it's not cheap money.
1: So yeah. this brings us to the issue that, you know, in respect of those who urinate into
0: containers and bottles, yeah.
1: People are with them there.
0: Mm.
1: But nobody seems to report.
0: No, but the point is, if I go to the urinal, I pay the one city. But how no amundi huni mame? Leo goes to the same place. Yendi huni mano. We do it in a bottle, and I will not complain because he's doing it in a bottle, because the place is not kept well.
1: So the point I'm saying is that we will step out the monitoring activity.
0: All right.
1: And make sure that those who have been given that responsibility to maintain the place do that.
2: My issue with the cost of, you know, using the urinal and the toilets is expensive, even if it's one city, for some. So imagine somebody, and you know, a lot of the people occupying these areas are people are above 40 who are suffering from all kinds of, chronic diseases, liver, whatever, high blood pressure and all these things. People like that use the bathroom frequently, sometimes more than 5 times in a day. Telling people to pay 5 cedis every day, every single time they go to the washroom will be a problem for them.
0: One cedi. When you visit the place, one city.
2: So
0: if you do five times a day, it's 5 cedis.
2: That's 5 cedis.
0: If you do 10 times a day, it's 10 cedis.
2: How is it possible for us to prepare a pricing regime of a sort where we say people who are occupying the stores, maybe we'll give you a ticket of a sort that you pay a premium or a one-time premium so that you can use it multiple times to bring down the cost for them. Because I know if I'm passing by and I should use the bathroom and go my way, maybe third day or then I use it and go my way and pay my one city, that's fine. I take my ticket and go away. But for people who are in the market, can we have a system like a
0: monthly,
2: like that?
0: Quarterly,
2: weekly, even if it's daily. You pay, you take that receipt. After the day expires, that ticket is also expired.
1: Mm.
2: The next time you come, you have to buy another one. And is it possible for us to do something like that?
1: So within KJTR Dubai, we can engage management on that because that is the places for there. But we have an oversight responsibility.
0: Mm.
1: There are other facilities that are PPP in nature.
0: Mm.
1: So we can also engage the managers of the facility to also discuss some of these things. But with the prices are indicated, nobody charges above what the fee fixing has.
0: And you see, it comes from Accra.
1: Exactly.
0: But it's something that you can take a look at again.
1: Exactly.
0: Somebody also.
2: So the problem is with the multiple use. How do we solve
1: exactly
2: that?
1: That's why I indicated that what you have suggested, we'll bring it a more than discuss and see.
0: You know, we told our listeners that all the issues that came up yesterday, we'll bring it to the authorities. Yeah. And he's with the authority, KMA.
2: So noted.
0: So what we'll do is after some time, we'll go back and find out from them what has happened to the feedback we gave to them. Somebody called yesterday and he says proximity is a problem because depending on where you are and where you can have access to a urinal and stuff like that. And he said he came to the assembly, that's a KMA, and said, oh, why don't we have mobile toilets available? And he was thinking that they would allocate a place for them for free or something. But it didn't go that way. Do you think that we don't have enough of the bathrooms, washrooms in town, and that we need mobile toilets to augment the problem? And if we do, do they have to pay for it? Because if I know that there's a mobile toilet somewhere, he operates a mobile toilet, Leo does. So if I know that there's a mobile toilet and I'm walking in it, do you mean me going to somebody's shop, behind somebody's shop to go and urinate? I know that a few meters away from wherever I am, I can have access to a mobile toilet, use it and maybe pay or something. How do we fix that problem?
1: Yeah, so if you want to have or operate this mobile toilet, the assembly has a licensing regime.
0: Mm.
1: So definitely it will come
0: with a fee. Do you have an idea how much you pay for it?
1: I don't have it off head.
0: Oh, you don't have the authority to disclose it to me?
1: Oh, no, that's not the case.
0: It's just a question of
1: mine. But the fee fixing is there. It's for public consumption. Okay. So it's not something that we'll keep away from.
0: Okay.
1: So if you have that in mind,
0: the
1: first thing is to come to the assembly. We'll go and inspect where you want to site the facility.
0: Mm.
1: If that place is conducive, we'll let you go through the necessary processes and then we'll allow you to do that. Because just as you have indicated, we need to have a lot more of these facilities so that people will readily have access to it.
0: Mm.
1: One challenge that we personally have observed is that, you know, these shops are constructed by individuals.
0: Mm.
1: And so the ideal situation is that they must include facilities.
0: It is not an ideal situation. Per the bylaws, it's not an ideal situation. Per the bylaws, you're supposed to have a washroom in there.
1: Exactly. So I'm saying that
0: if it's ideal, it's like they have a choice.
1: Okay. So the situation.
0: But the bylaw says if you're putting up a shop or shops, make sure you have washrooms in there. And they put up the structure without washrooms availability. They turn all of it into shops because that's where they're going to make their money. And so the shop owners who go for the traders who go for the shop and own it, they use the drains.
1: Yeah. So I was coming to that.
0: Mm.
1: That
0: when you say it's ideal, that's where
1: I exactly. Idea. Exactly. So let me redraw that word and say that. They have to get these facilities in their shops so that those who come to rent their shops would have access to these facilities too.
0: Mm.
1: But like you have indicated, unfortunately they have converted
0: all of those into, and you have allowed it. Collapse one shop or two, convert it into a washroom, enforce the bylaws.
1: Exactly. So these are matters that we are discussing with our work department, where we'll look at ensuring that if you have a facility with various or multiple of shops, you must ensure that at least you have a facility for those who you are renting.
0: Mr. Boku, so right now if you go to the CBD, let's say Idum, and I've seen some construction going on, And once you're construction, as you're constructing, I'm sure that some supervisory works ought to be done. You go and do some inspection. What work are they doing? Does it the structural integrity meet standards and everything? If there's no washroom in there, you ensure that you build a washroom in there before they complete it. Because right now that they have completed the building, people have owned the shops in there. Are you going to evict one shop owner and say, I'm going to convert that shop to a urinal?
1: So because of the experience that we have had, now we have the work department where construction is going on. They supervise and make sure that whatever plans have been approved for you to construct, you do.
0: You are
1: do
0: you sure that if I go to Udum right now, Mr. Opoku, the ones that are springing up right now have washrooms in there?
1: I am very certain.
0: Mr. Opoku, if I go and I'll drive I'll spend fuel to go to town today and go through a doom and see the buildings that are springing up. If there are no washrooms availability in there, what I will do, you don't like it.
1: Yeah, so the reason I'm certain in my mind is that before a permit is issued out to a developer, there's a team. They have the technical team. I'm not part of the technical team though. And then it moves to the statutory planning committee. And so they look out for all of these. The engineers are there.
0: How long has this been in existence?
1: For ever since the assembly came.
0: Meanwhile, we have structures in there and they don't have the washrooms. So if you talk about this team, they're not enforcing the bylaws.
1: It's not, so that's how I said that. It's not as if you approve it, they will do the construction, the thing will be there, and then later on it will be converted to something else.
0: So who do I blame for that? Who should I blame for that?
1: So definitely it comes back to
0: exactly.
1: So just as I've indicated, there are steps to ensure that we have a lot more of these facilities. We have private individuals who have also expressed interest to construct this facility to ensure that business people who come to this village have access to these facilities.
0: You are the head of the environmental department, KMA. All these things we're talking about has to do with public health concerns.
1: Exactly.
0: The rains are here. Are we having cholera, typhoid? Do you have any data from the CBD? Do you have any information as to the unsanitary conditions creating health conditions? Do you have anything?
1: No, currently we have not recorded any. The last, we just had health committee meeting and nothing of that sort was.
0: But it could happen without it coming to your attention or knowledge. Unless of course, it's an outbreak where 20, 50, 30, 100 people have been affected.
1: No, because the health, Ghana Health Service has a surveillance team in place. And so any disease that reports to their facility, they pick it up and make sure that.
0: One other thing that is of concern, Mr. Opoku, is the fact that people are selling beside drains, and the drains are so dirty and filthy. We've already talked about the bad smell in the CBD. And yesterday there was an argument between me and Leo, where one of the leadership of the traders told us that somebody who sells smoke fish, a fish fell into a gutter. The woman picks up the fish, wraps it in the paper, puts it on the side. And when she was confronted, he said, Min tong. You got to actually. Well, you put it by your side. What shows said on tong? And I was saying that, so when you see such a person and such a fish, take the fish and destroy it or throw it away. Leo says, I'm wrong, but it's not proper.
2: I'm not saying you are wrong. I'm saying it's difficult for you to take that action.
0: Okay. So should it be difficult for me to take that action?
1: No, as an individual. You can do that, but what we have what we call
0: citizen arrest.
1: So as a citizen, because probably when the incident was occurring, there is no official to help you deal with that. Mm-hmm. So you can do that and then notify.
0: So he says it's difficult, and I understand it to a certain point. So if I'm having challenges with that individual, are your task force members around available, easily accessible, where we can say this woman has an A, B, C, and D, and I want you to take action?
1: Yes, that's why, for instance, you have my contact, other people have my contact, the assembly has...
0: I'm only just one person. And we're talking about over 3 million, 5 million people in the Ashanti region.
1: Yeah, so 2 million the point I'm making is that, yes, within the CBD, we have the city guards around. So when you inform any of them, an action will be taken. Just, I think 2 days ago, my officer happened to pass by KJT, and there was this woman who apparently had placed her, she was selling some food and placed it on the ground. So she told her to lift the items and then put it on the table. The woman refused, and then the items were seized. And so these are things that we are doing to ensure that we can protect public health.
0: If I push you right now hard, you have the power to change three things. In fact, you have the power, not if you should have the power. If you can change three key things in the CBD right now, that will improve sanitation. What will be those three key things?
1: One, the first one has to do with the fact that I would ensure that people don't dump indiscriminately within the CBD.
0: But is that away from your authority? Is that away from your power? Can't you do that?
1: It's not away from my power.
0: So why are you not doing it?
1: So it's something that we are doing, but it's
0: are there three things that you do differently now? Three things, key things that you think they are major that will change the situation in Edo, in KGTA, Pampaso, race course?
1: Enhance enforcement.
0: Okay.
1: Enhance enforcement.
0: By doing what?
1: By making sure that we get people and punish them.
0: Why don't you do that now?
1: We are doing it, but we want to enhance it.
0: Okay. And then the third one?
1: The third one has to do with consistent public education to change attitude.
0: Yeah. What we're doing is when we embarked on the campaign and we launched it, we spoke to the mayor. I've spoken to Bernard Jinimboating. I've had Mr. Frank Darkun join me. You have been here. We've spoken to Zoom Lion. We've spoken to the traders. We're not going to relent. We're going to continue. Because somebody called yesterday and was like, we've embarked on this nice initiative. After 1 week or two, we'll change and do other things, you know. We don't want to stop this. We want to ensure that the nickname given to Kumasi as a garden city will have that name back. I want to feel comfortable to go to a Edum and buy water and buy drinks and take it and enjoy it. I want the situation where I'll be in the Edum and not be smelling urine and other things in my nostrils. You know, that will give me a headache and give me nausea. I hope that we'll together, because you began by saying that waste management is a shared responsibility. We, in our part, are helping you. Education, giving you the airspace, doing everything that you need to do. You also have to do your bit. And if you have challenges, you can come to us. And you have the police, the security at your disposal. The mayor, over the time, we've seen him in town with broom sweeping. We've seen him in town asking people to move away from selling from drinks and all. It should not be the mayor's job to do this. It's you and your members who are supposed to do this for us. He would just augment from a certain point.
1: Yeah, so it's not for the mayor to do that. What I would say is that for us, we have not carried the media along with us in some of the things that we do.
0: Mm.
1: And so it's one of the things that I seriously want to pursue to ensure that whatever we are doing as a unit,
0: mm.
1: the media will be aware and then they will put it out there for us
0: mm.
1: to also bring issues
0: Thank
1: to
0: you
1: light,
0: very much. Yeah. And one of the things that we also showed our audiences yesterday was some woman was washing contumely. And apparently they don't know what green dye they use to dye the leaves. So when she washed it, you could see in the water green dye. I'll share it with you. And you, if you know, you can share that video on our, you know, YouTube and Facebook channels as well. It's bad. So in as much as we want to have clean city, what we ingest, what we drink, what we eat should also meet the right standards. Because sometimes Leo will tell you, we ask him to go to town, and the source of water where people fetch water from to cook is an eyesore. Because somebody's selling at the place. And so the water itself is contaminated with God knows what. And they'll rinse it in another water that is also contaminated and they'll fetch and serve people. We need you guys. So.
1: Yeah, so Joe, what I've always indicated is that we...
0: So this is a contaminated thing I was talking about.
1: Yeah.
0: See the washed one up there, the color is no more green. Look at the color in the water. And Joe, quickly show me the one with the cassava, the video with the person who said the contumely.
2: Yeah, the
0: cassava.
2: Me,
0: I was saying it was fufu. Me, I was saying it was fufu.
2: Dried cassava.
0: But I thought, listen.
2: Yeah.
0: This is Kumasi. Off air, I'll tell you where you can find them. Because mm-hmm. maybe I say it on air right now, somebody will tell them, say, Omo ba oho. But this is something also that is bad.
1: Yeah. So, Dave, with this particular, just as you have indicated, you... let me know exactly the location and then I'll follow it up.
0: So, Mr. Opoku, thank you very much for your time with us this morning. For our listeners out there, we wish we would have activated the phone lines, but time wasn't, you know, our friend today. But don't worry, the sanitation campaign is still on. We would continue next week with some more conversations. The mayor himself will be joining us for more conversations and all that. On the Super Morning Show this morning, we'll be talking to bankers who will be talking about how we can access, you know, money to invest into farming and the like. It comes up your way shortly on the Super Morning Show because it's part of our agri-business conversation for the month of June. Bamse Kuku, thank you very much for your time.
1: Thank you.
0: Leo Stanley, give us some messages and then we'll get ready to cross over to Joy 99.7.
3: In the book of Psalm, chapter 63, verse 1, David said, "Early will I seek thee." Abraham was an early riser. Joshua was an early riser. 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Jesus prayed early in the morning. David also prayed early in the morning. What about you? Be an early riser as you join God's servant, the pastor, Obed Joy Obeng, on Prayer Line on Love 99.5 FM from Mondays through to Fridays, 2 a.m. to 5 a.m. each day. 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
1: Welcome back to Yeah, That's a Pepper Thing. First up, we've got Harrison wrapping his Dr. Pepper in a tiny quilt so it feels at home. Oh, how tender. 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And over to Becca, who's whispering affirmations to her can.
2: You're sweet. 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
1: 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It's not a science thing, but it's a Pepper Thing! 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All for that sweet, delicious, truly one-of-a-kind taste of Dr. Pepper. It's a Pepper Thing!
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0: show on Joy 99.7 FM with me, Winston Amoah. You know, I told you before the break, we're going to have a conversation about how you can get finance, you know, for many of us involved in agriculture. We always say, oh, we need patient capital, you know. You start and over the period, you're not really getting enough. So you need time to get into it, make some money and eventually pay. How do you get that? Well, I've got good news for you. So for all of you who've been thinking of getting involved in agriculture, agribusiness, this morning, the chief economist of the Development Bank Ghana, DBG for short, Professor Eric Osesibe is here with us. Prof, good morning and thank you very much for joining us.
1: Good morning. It's a pleasure to be here.
0: I believe you're doing very well.
1: Very well, by God's grace.
0: Okay, I'm told that you carry the good news today.
1: I hope so.
0: And so we're going to get into that. But let me just say good morning to you, Collins and Didi Gibson and Abigail Nyon, who are listening to us this morning on the Super Morning Show. But, you know, life can be very loud. 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I still can go. 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

0: 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And Professor Eric Osesibe, Chief Economist at the Development Bank Ghana, DBG. Prof, thank you very much for joining us once again.
1: Thank you.
0: So before we get into all the beautiful package that you have for us, first of all, what is Development Bank set up to do?
1: Thank you, Winston. Yes, Development Bank Ghana is a national development finance institution that was set up or established by the government of Ghana. And it comes under the DFI Act 1032. And essentially, it was set up to address, you know, one of the biggest constraints that businesses in Ghana, you know, face today. And, you know, that's access to long-term financing, affordable financing. And that's really a binding constraint. And all the surveys that have been conducted on businesses, it's always come on top as the number one binding constraint that businesses face. And DBG was set up to close that gap, you know, to provide financing, you know, to businesses, especially financing to the most critical sectors of our Ghanaian economy, sectors that, you know, drive economic transformation like agriculture, manufacturing, you know, ICT, you know, high value services like tourism, transportation, and health and thereabout. Yeah.
0: Okay. So I like the fact that you talk about long-term financing.
1: Absolutely. Okay.
0: Now, let's look at that long-term financing because, you know, we hear these things.
1: Yes,
0: when you say long-term financing, what do you really mean? Let's break it down. How many years are we looking at and who qualifies? What criteria must be met? Yeah.
1: Yeah, so what we mean by long-term financing, I mean, I'll just put all of that together, is providing favorable term structure, right, which will include long-term financing. And, you know, in financing, we have the short term, we have the medium term. Short term is often 2 years, you know, or below, you know, medium term, 2 to 3 or 5 years, depending on which institutions you are dealing with, and then the long term beyond 5 years, right? So we give loans, you know, across all tenors, but we focus more on the medium to long term, which is from 5 years to 10 years, and in some cases, even 15 years, right? And so, yes, that is what we do, which usually the mainstream traditional banks, you know, will not want to because of the nature of the liabilities that they, you know, they have, the deposit that they mobilize, which is often on short-term basis. So they are unable to give, you know, or create assets on long tenors. And so we come in to fill that gap. And we give loans to, as I mentioned, you know, businesses within the agricultural value chain, you know, right from the primary to processes, both mainstream, midstream, and then upstream and downstream. We provide lending, manufacturing businesses, and small corporates, right? And all we need for us, what set us apart from the traditional banks is the fact that, you know, the traditional banks mobilize deposits and they lend to optimize or maximize their profit. We are very much development focused, and so as a wholesale development finance institution, and what I mean by wholesale development finance institution is that we work through what we call participating financial institutions, that is selected financial institutions that meet our criteria. We lend to them, and they in turn lend to MSMEs, you know, at relatively, you know, affordable pricing and medium to long tenor basis, so very much patient capital to the industry. You just have to qualify. The banks would have to screen you, you know, to make sure that you meet their, you know, criteria, and then they will recommend you to us, and then we provide the funding. Yeah.
0: Okay, you talked about participation institutions. So is it the case that people can't deal with you directly? They'll have to go to these participation institutions?
1: Absolutely. We are a wholesale, that's the first wholesale financial institutions that this country has ever had. And so because our mandate is also to, you know, unlock and crowd in private capital, you know, we don't go directly to the end borrowers or the MSMEs. We go through the PFI. So if an institution or organization or a firm needs funds, it has to first approach its banks, and then the banks will do the credit assessment, and then it will come to us, you know, and then we'll lend the money through the banks.
0: Mm. You talked about patient capital. My understanding of patient capital is that apart from you have a moratorium, apart from having a long term, there's also a moratorium.
1: Absolutely.
0: However, the checks I've done with a lot of the financial institutions and even schemes that are supposed to help, you know, agribusiness and all, you don't have moratorium. I hope in your case it's different. There's a moratorium where, you know, people could turn around and then start repaying.
1: Absolutely. I mean, we provide, as I mentioned earlier, we provide favorable terms, you know, services, and that would definitely depending on the nature of the business, the deal, you know, if it's a long production cycle sort of deal, we have to look at periods where there's not going to be much cash flows, where the business will have maybe negative cash flows, which then means that that business is unable to pay, particularly during the setup stage, right? And so you would need a little bit of a breather with that early stage of establishment, which then mean that we are able, as a development finance institution, to give waivers, right? Payment, repayment waivers, which is the moratorium, over up to about 2 years,
0: okay,
1: you know, for you to get yourself well established and begin to make, you know, a revenue so that you can begin to service the debt as you move on here.
0: You know, you raise a very important point that sometimes you're setting up.
1: Mm-hmm.
0: And that's the complaint many entrepreneurs have,
1: mm-hmm,
0: and those involved in agribusiness. So let me use myself as an example for purposes of the discussion. I have a pig farm. Let's say at the time I'm starting, setting up, I needed money.
1: Mm-hmm.
0: Now, with all the checks I did, they tell you, oh, before we give you something, you know, you'd have to contribute, you know, pay, open an account with us. After 6 months, we check your cash flow and everything. But I haven't set up the business. I now want to set up. The concern for many of these people is that if I want to set up a business, they say, show me your cash flow for a 6 month period, and then I give you money. How different is the situation at DBG?
1: Well, it's not very different because, as I mentioned, we work through participating financial institutions, and therefore their credit policy always come to play, right? The difference is that we are able to, you know, we have quite flexible when it comes to taking risk, you know, appetite is higher than what the banks would do. So depending on the banks would, where they don't want to fund such deals, they'll rather pass it on to us because we can accommodate, we can provide longer moratorium, you know. But in all these cases, what matters is for a bank, predictability of cash flow is key.
0: Mm-hmm.
1: It's very important, you know. So how did they able to establish that when they lend the money to you, you know, you'll be able to pay over a period of time? And that will mean that keeping records, you know, because that will be the document that they can use, you know, to determine or to gauge your potential cash flow over a period of time. Okay, so if you are not a greenfield, that is, if you're not a new business that is setting up, they want to see your track record, you know, and the potential revenue generation over a period of time. And so that is very important,
0: yeah,
1: that you keep records, and then also you make sure that you document, you know, whatever that you are doing to demonstrate certainty in terms of future cash flows.
0: Yes, and this one we've been joined by Professor Eric Osesibe, who is chief economist at Development Bank Ghana. So if I am starting a business, agribusiness, new, from the scratch, and I walk up to any of your partner financial institutions, I can get funds without my 6 month cash flow?
1: Yes, it's possible. We've been funding Greenfield.
0: Possible is a political statement. Can I get that?
1: Yeah, you can. I mean, so long as you demonstrate viability. You know, if your business plan is rock solid, okay, and you demonstrate that, you know, this business will make profit over a period of time

0: order for Jennifer C?
1: Is this my double shot, double cream, double froth, double pump, double whip, double sleeve?
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0: Yeah, you just said that.
1: Did you say I just said that?
0: Yeah, I'm cutting you off.
1: I can't have any more? Why not?
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3: Now that we've set the tone and everything, it's also important we know the funds that we're dealing with. I know as for funds, you would always raise funds, but currently, what funds are we looking at and what's the allocation to agribusiness and the agri sector?
4: As I said, it's very much demand-driven, you know, because there should be availability of viable, you know, deals, and that is also attractive to the commercial banks, to the participating financial institutions that, you know, we work with. And so we have made available, this year we are looking to spend, you know, over 500 million in terms of our credit lending, and definitely agriculture takes the chunk of it. I mean, from 2 years ago when the financial crisis came and the banks were rebalancing their books and all of that, we set up a fund which we call the DEEP Fund, that is the DBG Economic Recovery Program, that really set up about 500 million, you know, Ghana cedis in support of agriculture, you know, transformation, providing very patient, you know, capital. We had it about 500 basis points below market rates,
3: okay.
4: Right? Yeah, with long tenors and longer moratorium and all of that to support agriculture sector, which really had very impactful, you know, effect on the sector. And so, similarly, we want to deepen that support, you know, to the agricultural sector. But it depends on what the banks want to take, and then the deal, the developmental impact of the deal that comes to us, and we do the assessment, and if we believe that it meets our, you know, developmental goals, why not? We provide funding.
3: Let me understand the module, because you talk about it depends on what the banks want to take.
4: Yeah.
3: So at the end of the day, these partner banks are the ones that are lending to the farmers.
4: Absolutely, sure.
3: And then you would give them the funds, and they would lend.
4: Yeah.
3: And so you play a major role in what the rate should be.
4: Yes, we play a major role because it's a wholesale rate that we give to the banks, which often is lower than the market rate.
3: Okay. I like that. So, you know, years ago, I got a vehicle from somewhere. Mm-hmm. And when I was having a conversation with the driver, I asked him, "Oh, honorable, but you took too much money from me." He said, "Oh, boss, I only took this amount." And I realized that the person who gave the car haven't gone to, gone to see a middleman for the car, now increases the rate by 100%.
4: Mm-hmm.
3: So let's know what you think. You know, the vehicles manufacturers have manufacturers' recommended sale price.
4: Mm-hmm. Yeah.
3: What is your recommended lending rate so that we know? And then when we're getting involved, we know what we're looking at.
4: Well, I'm unable to tell you the rates because you know,
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4: We deal with several banks, commercial banks, and we do have NDCs with them. It will not be fair to tell you that this is the rate that we are giving to Absa or this is the rate that we are giving to
3: the average,
4: Ecobank.
3: Average.
4: Yeah, but on the average, we price on the GRR, you know, Ghana reference rates.
3: And you say yours is lower than that.
4: Yes, and then beyond that, we also give discounts on the rates.
3: Let me check the Ghana reference rates now.
4: Yeah.
3: I want to check that one.

0: you know, so that we know where we're going. Okay, so the Ghana reference rate today, let me just check. Okay, it's 10.02%.
1: Yes.
0: And you give lower than that.
1: Yeah, we can, depending on the deal. Like I said, we do assessment of the deal. If the development impact, we have what we call development impact assessment tools that we use, right? If the deal demonstrate high development impact, we give a higher discount. If it's a long tenor, we give much higher. So depending on the deal that comes, yeah, you can get it much lower than the GIR rates.
0: Okay, much lower means less than 10%. Now, this message says, how do interested persons get in touch with them to access a loan facility for agribusiness?
1: Yeah, two channels. You can come directly to us, or you can speak to your banks. Just find out if your bank is participating financial institutions. Talk to them that you want to access DBG loan. They will do their own credit assessment and then approach us, you know, to lend online. And we also have a view of what the deal is made up of, and then we can lend to you. Or you can come directly to us, and then we'll do the assessment and we'll recommend you to one of our PFIs, you know, to take charge.
0: Because you've introduced the issue of the banks, you know, you can go to the banks or we can come to you directly. Do you have the agreement with all the banks, or there are some banks that you deal with?
1: There are some banks. It's not all the banks that qualify to be a PFI. So we deal with some selected commercial banks, currently about 11 or so of them, and then the deposit-taking institutions, SNLs, so we have about four of them, and then the community banks as well.
0: SNL, savings and loans?
1: Savings and loans, yes. So we have about 20 or so PFIs that we work with across the financial system, both the high, medium, and then the lower tiers.
0: And we can find this list on your website?
1: Yeah, you can find the list on our website, and you also could get the contacts and all of that.
0: Because it's important. Let me just check that. It's important we're able to, get people. If you could, okay, let me check the partners that you have here. And then I'll share it with our listeners so they know where they can go. Mm-hmm. Because, you know, it's very important that they're able to get. But you say when they come to you, all they need is a good business plan.
1: It's a good business plan, you know, a good proposal. We do have our credit team, you know, they will engage you and then they will assess and then recommend, you know, which banks you should speak to. The banks play a critical role in the process, you know, of the onboarding or the lending, because as I mentioned, you have to meet their credit policy first and foremost. They have to be comfortable to lend to you, then they will come to us. And
0: Prof, someone is saying it would be nice to for him to mention the banks.
1: Yeah, I can mention
0: Please
1: some
0: mention
1: of them. Yes, we have Absa, we have Access Bank, you know, we have GCB, we have CBG, we have Fidelity, we have GS, SG Bank, Cal
0: Societe
1: Bank,
0: General,
1: Societe
0: yes.
1: General. And then for SNLs, we have the Opportunity International, Snappy Aba, we have Leshego, you know, for community banks, we have Ekwapi Man, we have Ahantaman, and several of them, yes.
0: Mm. Yeah. You've talked about the business plan, and so I want us to do this before we wrap it all up, okay? What would constitute a good business plan that normally would qualify for assistance from you?
1: Good business plan, I mean, if it's agriculture, we are talking about agriculture finance, and of course, first you have to make sure that the land, you know, you have a land tenure security, you know, you have that the land belongs to you, because that security is important. You have to show that you know the business, you know the key inputs, the key ingredients. You have to demonstrate that. You don't need to demonstrate the gestation period, how long you begin to get revenue, your revenue projections over the period, the market, whether you have an off-taker, you know, the market connections, which market access, who is taking, where are you going to sell the product, because that is very important when you produce, because it's not just about production, you know. You have to market it in order for you to realize the revenues. So you need to demonstrate, you know, the market conditions to the deal. And the business ownership is key, you know, who owns the business, and then the formality of the business as well, whether the business is registered, and all of that will be taken into consideration, you know. So you need to make sure that it is solid, you have demonstrated a good technical plan in terms of your production, you have key timelines, that's very clear, you have your management well set out, you have your cash projections, you have the market, how you're going to do the marketing, all of that have to be clear and demonstrate predictability in terms of revenue flow. That definitely would attract, you know, a lender to begin to look at you. And the sector that you are also focusing on should be a priority sector, should be a sectors that, you know, are within one of our priority sectors, and then we can begin to talk to you.
0: Okay. Talking about priority sectors, so I'm looking at, because for this conversation is on agribusinesses, I'm looking at your website and it talks about, you know, the sectors you're involved. It says agribusiness sector holds significant importance in Ghana, particularly in the value chains of cocoa, rice, palm, maize, sorghum, and soya beans. By prioritizing key value chains like rice, palm oil, poultry, wheat, and muslin, and reducing imports by 50%, Ghana could significantly decrease its import bill by nearly $500 million.
1: Yeah.
0: We finance projects with a focus on increasing production and productivity of agriculture at farm levels for both smallholder and large-scale farmers. The funding through partnering financial institutions is intended to enable farmers access needed inputs such as seeds, fertilizers, and others. The bank also supports acquisition of appropriate technologies that aid production, post-harvest handling, processing, and storage facilities.
1: Yes, okay. Good point.
0: So I look at it and I see your priorities mostly on crop and poultry.
1: Crops, yes. Rice, maize, soybean, you know, these are then poultry, palm oil, horticulture, and agro-processing. I mean, we have a very system approach, value chain approach to agriculture. So we are not just focusing on lending, you know, opening credit line, but, you know, a value chain approach where if you are lending to poultry, we are not just giving money to maybe set up poultry. We want to look at how do you source feeding, you know, to support your poultry. Your DOCs, how are you going to get it? So we want to make sure that your DOCs, your feeding.
0: When you say DOCs, what do you mean?
1: DO chicks.
0: Okay.
1: You know, that's the first point, right, to set up a poultry farm. And then the feeding, which constitute about more than 70% of the entire cost. And so if you do not have a view of how you're going to feed, the consistency of feeding to ensure that, you know, at all times the business is, you know, going well, then that there's going to be a problem. Then the probability of default will be high. And so if you don't tackle it from the value chain approach, you are likely to miss it. And that has been the bane of agricultural financing.
0: Professor Azizibe, you introduced something. We're about to wrap it up. But you introduced something that actually tells me that you make it very difficult because, you know, you're saying if you're getting in there, you should have an idea, for instance, how you're going to be feeding them.
1: Yeah.
0: Is it the case that I can buy feed?
1: Yeah.
0: Must I be the one to manufacture it?
1: Yeah, anyway, but you need to demonstrate. And so that is what the banks have to understand, you know, that it's not just about setting up the poultry, you know, the inputs. How are you going to source the inputs, you know? Is it available? Is it adequate? You know, is it of right quality to support the business? You know, do you have the funding to do that? You know, in terms of when you supply, when you DOC, how are you going to get it from the day old chicks? And when you have produced, do you have the cutting machine, the hatcheries, and all of that? Do you have the marketing, when packaging, So all these questions have to come to play, you know. That is the system approach. So when you learn, then you have to make sure that you don't just learn, you make sure that you remove all the kinks, you know, along the value chain, so that the production will flow from the farm gate to the table of the consumer.
0: So if I get you in seeking funding, you must convince a panel or whoever is assessing it that you know what it takes right from the beginning to the end, to when it gets to the consumer.
1: Sure, you should demonstrate that.
0: You have
1: because
0: to demonstrate that.
1: That's where you can be certain about the revenue, the cash flows. Mm. You know, because if there's a break along the chain, any part, you know, or at any stage in the chain, it means that you're not going to be able to realize the needed revenue. You know, so you need to make sure that when you produce, there are off-takers and the people will buy. There's a market for the produce, right? You need to demonstrate that, and you need to demonstrate the input, where you're going to source your input from, because many firms have failed, you know, merely because they are not able to get any of the raw materials.
0: Okay.
1: Yeah, because they don't address their minds to, you know, reliable source of, you know, input for their produce. And so they start and then they get stuck because they cannot get the needed raw materials to continue production.
0: But there's funds for us.
1: There's funds. You know, if you are able to put together good business plan, you know, why not? You'll get funding for it.
0: Professor Eric Osesibe, Chief Economist, Development Bank Ghana. Thank you very, very much for joining us this morning. Folks, the funds are available. Just put together a good business plan and you're good to go. But you know what? The CompuGhana Go Rush season is here. You know, the World Cup fever is on and everyone is getting excited. 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Stay with us. When we return after these messages, you know the question we asked you, the ultimate responsibility for a decline in morals in our society. Is it the parents or the society? We'll be right back.

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2: 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This is your season of manifestation. Don't miss out. Prayer line, the presence of the Lord is see it. 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
11: Hello, good morning and welcome to the Business News at 10, brought to you by ACE Consult and Telesell. Coming up this morning, traders' leader paints worrying picture of worsening sanitation crisis at Kumasi Central Business District. Also, Public Utilities Regulatory Commission rules out reversal of tariff hikes from July 1st, insisting it is needed to ensure continuous supply of power. These are more coming up on the news at 10 with me, Josephine Segula. Let's settle for the details. President of the Kejetia Federation of Traders, Nana Akwesi Prempeh, has painted a worrying picture of the worsening sanitation crisis within Kumasi Central Business District. He has detailed how a combination of poor structural planning coupled with inadequate infrastructure and economic choices are driving severe public health risk in the enclave. Nana Akwesi Prempeh observed the CBD's biggest solid and liquid waste challenges stem from rapid architectural transformation that completely lacks municipal planning. There's more in the following report.
12: It is now common to see high-rise buildings of at least five stories replace detached and semi-detached buildings in the central business district of Edum. President of the Kejetia Federation of Traders, Nana Prempeh, observed the high-rise buildings, which sometimes house between 20 and 30 stores, each have no corresponding upgrade to the drainage system. He reviewed existing drainage channels have houses built on them or covered up to make way for new structures. This development, he says, has compounded the sanitation situation in the central business district.
13: Because of the kind of buildings that currently they are erecting in the central business district, usually it used to be low-lying buildings, but currently the high-rise buildings, it should have come with corresponding drainage system. I have a document in which it has been recommended to the Assembly and the local government ministry that the water the drainage system within the central business district has at least eight purpose. And with the advent of this high-rise building in the central business district, there is no corresponding drainage system to it. So certain areas where there used to be some drains, now they have all been turned into buildings. They have been covered. So that contributes to the poor drainage system.
12: Nana Prempeh reviewed how widespread the practice of traders using makeshift containers and plastic bottles to ease themselves inside their shops has become. He told the host of Love in the Morning show, David Akwete, the situation is due to inadequate and poorly maintained public restroom facilities between the Dr. Mensah area through Kejetia and Edum.
11: Away from that, the Public Utilities Regulatory Commission has ruled out any move to reverse its announcement of tariff hikes set to commence from July 1st this year. This follows push from some business associations for the proposed increase in electricity and water tariffs to be suspended. But the PURC insists the adjustments are needed to ensure continuous supply of power and save the utility companies from financial challenges. Dr. Shafiq Suleiman is Executive Secretary of the Commission.
8: We have the ENI, that's the Sankofa gas, which we are paying about 70 million. And this is coming from finance, $70 million every month to ENI. Plus NGAS, almost $12 million a month. In addition to that, that's about $20 million. If you add it to the $70 million, you are hitting almost $90 million. You are looking at making provisions for light crude oil every quarter, which is about $45 million. Then, in addition to that, you are also buying what we call HFO. As at that point, you need to keep the lights on. And it's cost. It's cost. That cost must be catered for, right? So, and that cost has previously been handled by finance. And some of them is getting way on that note. Every year, the fuel bits, the fuel cost to Ghana is about $1.1 billion.
11: And you heard Executive Secretary of the Public Utilities Regulatory Commission, Dr. Shafiq Suleiman. From there, the National Coordinator of the Feed Ghana program, Bright Domoji, has emphasized the need for stronger regulation and certification of agricultural extension officers, stating that the quality of advice given to farmers has a direct impact on food safety and public health. Speaking during a stakeholder engagement on the proposed Agricultural Extension Advisory Services Bill, Mr. Domoji noted that agricultural extension services play a critical role in guiding farmers on the appropriate use of agrochemicals, fertilizers, and other farming inputs.
14: In agriculture, we think everybody can go and advise farmers. But don't forget, that's the food we are eating. The rate of applications of agrochemicals and fertilizers and all other things that we need in the production of agriculture produce is key to the human health. So if you allow everybody to go and give advice to the farmers and do whatever they want to do, all of us will be going to the hospitals, because the food we eat is key. That's how it is important that whilst we are talking about medical doctors getting certification, the first people that we should be thinking about is agriculture extension officers.
11: In other stories, Amanano Community Bank in the Ashanti region has posted a record profit of 19.2 million Ghana cedis for 2025, the highest in the institution's history since its establishment in 1982. Board Chairman Ohinehiri Augustina Asare Osei expressed satisfaction with the bank's outstanding financial performance at its annual general meeting. More in this report.
15: She said the achievements reflect consistent growth and prudent management over the past few years. She noted that despite making an impairment provision of 5.7 million Ghana cedis, the bank still recorded impressive results and remains focused on achieving even higher profit in the coming years.
16: I mean, the biggest thing that I'm very proud of is the profit. The profit margin of 19.2 million in 2025 is unprecedented. At the inception of the bank in 1982, we have never witnessed such a performance. And the upgrade, yeah, I mean, we went down a bit before 2022, and from 2022 upwards, as you heard from the BOG representative, we have been consistent in terms of our performances, and you know, we'll do better. There's more room for improvement, save for the impairment that we had to make, the 5.7 million that we had to deduct from the profits. Otherwise, you know, our profit would have even been more impressive. So we are praying and hoping and definitely working towards more profits.
15: The board chair also disclosed that the bank has strengthened its capital position beyond the minimum requirement set by the Bank of Ghana. The bank also is introducing diaspora banking services and enhancing its digital platforms to enable Ghanaians living abroad to transact business securely with the institution.
16: We are providing diaspora services for them in addition to the mobile banking app to ensure that they can also do business safely from wherever they are and abroad with us.
11: And those were some local stories. We go for international news.
15: The International Monetary Fund said on Thursday it shared a draft of its governance diagnostic assessment with the Kenyan government and is awaiting their comment. The assessment is designed to flag governance weaknesses and corruption vulnerabilities, and feedback from the government could entangle negotiations for a new fund-supported program. Publication of the assessment is subject to the Kenyan government's consent. In other news, oil extended declines on Friday as investors monitored development in the Middle East conflict while assessing whether recent diplomatic efforts would reduce the risk of supply chain disruptions. And that is all for the international news.
11: And that's how we end the business news brought to you by ACE Consult. 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They guide SHS and university graduates to apply to U.S. schools for bachelor's, master's and PhD programs with great scholarships. They also give guidance to apply for U.S. visas. Education USA Accra, which is based at the U.S. Embassy in Accra, also provides these services too. 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

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Good morning, Kumasi. Good morning, Ghana. Welcome to another beautiful edition. Of course, the last Metro Mix for the week. You're on Love 99.5 FM. My name is Patricia. And you know the favorite thing I like is to know that you're staying with us here on the dial. The dial where you get to experience the joy. 44 minutes past 10 a.m. right here in the studios of Love 99.5 FM. And this is how we do it every Friday. The Friday Party Jam. DJ Monster behind the ones and twos. How are you doing this morning? What's up for this weekend? Yeah, I wanna know. Who knows? We could all tag along, yeah. I wanna know. How's your weekend?

0: Any weddings you be attending, or are you bereaved? I mean, if you are bereaved, we're sending you love and prayers and support. May God Almighty guide you and comfort you and everybody else. We love you so much. We're going all the way till 12 midday. And you know, at 12 midday, we go to our sister station, Joy 99.7, for the midday news. Yes, that's the station for discerning listeners. 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On production is DJ Apuzo. 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

0: And it's true. Last met with no issues. Oh, it's a beautiful day, eh? Hey, Friday traffic. The way it will stress you. Hello, Steve Zando.
1: Yeah, Patricia.
0: What are you doing here?
1: I was enjoying the off-air conversation, you know.
0: Okay. So you decided to join.
1: But I love the advice. I'm just hoping that we'll be able to capture the advice in the introduction.
0: Oh, well.
1: That on Fridays, you have to leave home maybe 3 hours per hour or maybe 2 hours per hour. You get the point? Yeah.
0: Yes.
1: To avoid that traffic in town, you know?
0: No, like Friday or week. Like, where is everybody going to?
1: I don't know.
0: Obi Eko he.
1: Yeah.
0: Maybe
1: you want to go out or maybe you want to go get home early,
0: mm-hmm.
1: get some things for the weekend, you know? Rush hour, you know?
0: People are, I know, people are traveling outside. Yeah, people are coming in and everything,
1: sometimes
0: Friday traffic, dear.
1: Sometimes it gets crazy.
0: It has to be studied because I don't know. Anyway,
1: but some construction works are being done in some of the areas. So
0: talking of the Asukwa New Road. Yeah, I think is it Georgia Hotel coming Asukwa Interchange.
1: Around that area, you will spot the Ag Building, right?
0: Yes.
1: And there's Oak Plaza Sea today, right?
0: Wait, that is where we are going to watch the Ghana Croatia game tomorrow.
1: Exactly.
0: Hello.
1: I'm a bonsu. You be top notch.
0: No, Zando. Who know my direction?
1: Exactly. So you know what? Ghana is playing Croatia tomorrow.
0: Yes.
1: Kickoff is 9 PM.
0: Okay.
1: Tomorrow is Saturday. So you Saturday.
0: We'll bear with the traffic
1: exactly.
0: tomorrow.
1: Saturday day 9 PM. We can now want me and Bia the following day cry. It's a Sunday, so it's okay.
0: Baby to Bia.
1: Exactly. Now what we are doing is that we are broadcasting live from the Oak Plaza Suit inside the Ag Building.
0: Wait, is it because you heard me, Patricia, I'll be going there to watch the game? So you could have decided to bring the OB.
1: Maybe the
0: OB machines there to
1: maybe we wanted to join you and then share the fun together, you know? You know, watching football alone is not really fun.
0: Oh, no, it's not fun at all. So when you can't watch, be screaming alone in your
1: exactly,
0: room.
1: Exactly. When you watch it together as a family, and especially at a beautiful place like the Oak Plaza Suite, it's a nice place, I tell you, Patricia. Our listeners will enjoy the viewing experience. In fact, we are bringing that view experience for them to really have fun tomorrow.
0: Yes.
1: And this is the Black Stars. I mean, a lot of people did not have hope in this Black Stars team
0: before the commencement of the
1: tournament. Exactly.
0: A lot of people are.
1: We won our first game against Panama. We played a goalless draw against England. Against all odds, very very important because before the game, almost everybody, including myself, tipped England to beat us.
0: You were one of the people who thought England was going to beat us.
1: The analyst in me wouldn't have predicted in favor of Ghana. Obviously, we didn't stand a chance against the Three Lions.
0: Well,
1: but we presented 11 gallant men, and they got the job done.
0: Yes.
1: But what they did was that we admitted that the English team is better than us in all departments. Football is played in 90 minutes. Let's put up a fight and get something from exactly. And that's what we did against England. And because of that, it has raised the confidence and the expectations of every Ghanaian in this country. You get the point?
0: I do.
1: Now, every Ghanaian is confident of the Black Stars team.
0: Oh, definitely.
1: And so, if we are playing our last group game against Croatia, I mean, we are 80% through in terms of qualifying to the knockout stage of the competition. But what about capping it off with the win against Croatia? You get the point? That will make the celebration fun. And so I am inviting all our listeners.
0: Panama is going home.
1: Oh, Panama is
0: Croatia
1: going home.
0: Croatia to go home.
1: Don't. Okay, because Ghana will qualify over Croatia.
0: Yes.
1: So you see, don't sit home because we will beat Croatia tomorrow.
0: Oh, that one there for real.
1: Join us at the Oak Plaza Suite and let's watch the game together and have fun together.
0: Located right at the traffic light at Asukwa.
1: Yes.
0: Interchange.
1: The new road there.
0: The new road there. No. Usania. Our left.
1: Okay, so from Alagaja on your left.
0: Yes, it's on your left.
1: Mm-hmm,
0: but when you're coming from
1: Ahojo Runabout,
0: it's your right.
1: Exactly. It's as simple as that.
0: And you know one thing, the place is very spacious for everyone who's gonna bring a car.
1: Oh wow.
0: Ubena baby apake. Oak Plaza hot dear.
1: Because if you want to drive at night, you have a spacious place to, you know.
0: And you see, they also have very nice food, nice drinks.
1: So tell me about some of the things you get. You get drinks, right?
0: Oh yeah. nice food. In fact, Oak Plaza there. Listen to the name, Oak what?
1: It be top notch.
0: Hello.
1: Have you been frequenting there?
0: I've been there before. I'm not gonna lie. I've been there before. There was a conference that we had there.
1: Oh wow!
0: That, yes, it was residential, so I had to also experience.
1: But did you go with your DJ?
0: We move on in.
1: But you know,
0: Monza, they're moving in the Michi. He's not morning, following me.
1: He's a stubborn guy. This morning, Love in the Morning, right?
0: Yeah.
1: We picked 5 calls and asked our listeners to predict.
0: Yeah.
1: Right, so these callers will join us at the Oak Plaza City tomorrow.
0: Yeah.
1: If
0: they win, no.
1: If their predictions come through, exactly, we will present their prizes to them at the venue.
0: Okay.
1: But David Akweta is also engaging some big people in Kumasi to make sure that, look, we invite more of our listeners there, and then, you know, stage some predict and win something there.
0: Right, exactly. There.
1: So, beyond those who won this morning on Love in the Morning, tomorrow, David Akweta is pulling some strings. So just join us there.
0: Just come to Oak exactly. Plaza.
1: Like we did during the Champions League final, Rep Your Jersey. Yeah. Multimedia is the only platform that will give you the opportunity to watch football matches, and then we will award in addition to it. Simple. So, can you imagine? It's fun. Total viewing experience. We are bringing it to you tomorrow at the Oak Plaza MCU. That's the venue.
0: Yes.
1: Please don't forget the venue. Amabonsu will be there.
0: I am coming.
1: If Amabonsu is present there, you know that the headmistress is in town.
0: You saw the jersey I wore the last time.
1: Your DJ is even laughing at you.
0: Oh my goodness. Where's my water? Let me sip water right now.
1: So tomorrow we will start the build up at 8 p.m. So the sports team will be there. The Lali Atiase, myself, Joshua Holotu, Prince Radio, and Fifi Manfred, Javier Clemente, and everybody will be there.
0: Everyone,
1: and of course,
0: you know,
1: the Lab FM team.
0: Yes.
1: DJ Apuzo. You see, there are times people want to have that experience, that you know, moment with you guys.
0: Sure.
1: But they don't even know how to go about it. So tomorrow, if you want to meet Amabonsu for...
0: I have always had my voice betraying me.
1: They meet you and be like...
0: There are people who meet and like, no, that's so small.
1: So tomorrow, I promise you, Pat, it'll be fun. It'll be fun.
0: Oh, it's going to be amazing. Yeah, I am going to be there, God willing. 9 p.m. till 11 p.m.
1: Yes.
0: Of course, this is second.
1: But
0: like
1: we start our
0: bit
1: at 8 p.m.
0: Oh, yes.
1: So between 8 and 9 p.m., that's where we'll do the prediction. Prediction and win.
0: The point is, we are supposed to be at Oak Plaza by 7 p.m.
1: Oh, you'll be there by 7 p.m.
0: So what's it? No, no.
1: So the bus, yes,
0: enjoy the
1: exactly.
0: vibe. I mean, hello.
1: Also the bus, yes, I know what you, Bob.
0: Zando, I'm tempted to make you do the World Cup minute right now. Zando, first also my World Cup minute. What's up?
1: No, okay, that's in it, right?
0: Yeah.
1: Uh-huh, so
0: 58 minutes past 10.
1: Okay, so we have to play that for our
0: Zando. What's it? I mean, some play.
1: Oh no! But
0: you are sitting right.
1: We need
0: here.
1: To acknowledge certain people in it. You get it? I'm a bonzo.
0: Oh,
1: hey, monster tomorrow. Oak Plaza suit.
0: I must have been coming there to play.
1: Mm-hmm.
0: That is one thing. He cannot run away. Any idea.
1: Oh, have you seen Uzi?
0: Uzi too is coming.
1: Oh, Bwakra. Bosu mene chwa kevun.
0: Zander, I can't find the thing. This is So Love 99.5 FM. A minute to 11 a.m. And you know, Friday, that's how we do it. Friday jams, party time. But of course, if you want to party more, you know, you'll be screaming and shouting and everything, yeah? And one thing that will put people off is when the breath is bad. Hello. Uh-huh. That is the reason why you need to use Kale Chocolate too.
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0: 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Happy smile. Okay, so today we are shifting the World Cup minute to 11 a.m. because the man Steve Zando is still here. So let's roll.
3: Hello, good morning. Welcome to the World Cup Minute on your Super Station Love 99.5. Now, Iran's football team has been given extra time in the USA to prepare for their final World Cup group game, the US Department of Homeland Security has said. Iran was allowed to travel to Seattle 2 days before their final group stage match against Egypt, giving them an extra day beyond the 24-hour window they had been granted for the first two games. But the team will still be required to return to its base in Mexico after the match. Tonight, we have matches coming up at the 2026 World Cup at 7 p.m. Norway will lock horns with France. Same time, we'll have Senegal versus Iraq. There is Cape Verde versus Saudi Arabia at 12 a.m. this dawn. And same time, Uruguay will be rubbing shoulders with Spain. Egypt will be playing Iran at 3 a.m. before New Zealand take on Belgium at 3 a.m. So that'll be all for the World Cup Minutes on your Superstation Love 99.5, powered by Magberry Biscuits. Predict and win promotion every match day. Tune into our drive time show on this station from 4 p.m. to 6 p.m. and stand a chance of winning amazing prizes simply by predicting World Cup games. We have Betano on board. 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Pepsodent has a message for you. Do the two with Pepsodent brush every morning and every evening with Pepsodent. And lastly, Lawson Dilemman capsules. It takes away all the pain in your waist and enhances good performance in bed.
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In case you just tuned in, the show is Metropolitan Mix. And it's party time for Friday Jam. And it's still your tough form. Yes. 23 minutes past 11, wherever you are. We say Akwaba. To the show. It's a weekend. Our weekend is coming up. Our WhatsApp number is 0551111995. 0551111995. You can send us your message. 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

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Doom. Plenty Metro Mix written here. Thank you for the love, Nana. It says Patricia is loud and clear inside Cast Royal Enterprise. Do. Thank you for enjoying listening to me. 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

I'll be dancing more. 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

0: 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And if you win something, you go home with exciting prizes. Everybody's gonna be there. Anyone you wanna see at Love FM, we'll meet you at Oak Plaza Suites. Thank you for listening. Yes, thank you for joining us for the whole of this week, Monday to Friday, 10 a.m. to 12 midday, Metropolitan Mix, yeah, on Love 99.5 FM. Please drive safely, okay? And if you're a pedestrian, equally observe traffic regulations. Let's all stay safe, and let's all have an incident-free weekend. If you're getting married, congratulations to you. If you are celebrating a graduation, congratulations also. And if you are bereaved, we're sending you love, strength, and support. May God be with you through everything. But most importantly, let's be kind to each other. My name is Patricia. I did this with DJ Monster. We say Ayiko. And God willing, next week, another edition of Metro Mix will come your way. Enjoy your weekend.
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0: 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We are also live in all 16 regions of Ghana via our partner stations, including Radio Max in Takrade, ATL FM in Cape Coast, Volta Premier 98.1 in Ho, Radio Justice Tamale, Jakba FM, Wipe, KTU Radio Koforidua, Sky in Sunya, Dreams FM Bolgatanga, and Radio Max Takrade. Coming up, angry NPP supporters demand immediate dismissal of former flag bearer aspirant Kennedy Ejiofor, accusing him of making public statements they say undermine party unity.
1: The same this neck kick Kobina and Afoku. Why they cannot kick Kennedy? He have to go. Because he have to go.
0: Details as the leadership of the opposition party refers a series of petitions to its disciplinary committee for a two-week investigation into the matter. Also, PRLC reviews electricity tariffs fall short of covering costs, leaving government to provide an additional $92 million monthly to sustain power supply.
2: So every year, before our lights can be kept on consistently for 12 months, the Ministry of Finance must cough out money to ensure that we pay for the cost of all this fuel.
0: And

0: Joy News gets results. City authorities begin clearing a huge pile of garbage at the Kaneshi Market after Joy News Sanitation Watch report highlighted the public health risk it posed to traders and shoppers. We hear from traders at the market. In sports, Black Stars step up preparations in Philadelphia ahead of the final Group L match against Croatia as they chase a convincing win to secure qualification to the knockout stages of the FIFA World Cup.
1: We've shown that we're capable of performing at the highest level and made you guys proud, but it's not finished. This is just a starter. So we'll do our best to go as far as we can, but we'll stick it game by game, Croatia next, and try to get a convincing win.
0: We hear from businessman Ibrahim Mahama, who is promising the team extra bonus if they beat Croatia.
2: Wonderful performance. Apart from the government's bonus, I have a special bonus for you.
0: And later, football through a different lens. We bring you the story of how visually impaired Ghanaians are following the World Cup through sound, emotion and imagination.
3: And when the anthem is being played before the match, it gives me that calm feeling.
0: We also have a light story for you. Today we take you to the Volta region, where two suspected thieves caught by a mob were not subjected to the usual punishment, but were made to sing praise and worship songs as a condition for their release.
4: Very well.
0: These and more with me, Gemma Apia. This is Joy News, independent, fearless, and credible journalism. Some angry supporters of the New Patriotic Party have demanded the immediate dismissal of former flag bearer aspirant Kennedy Ejiofor, accusing him of making public statements they say have the tendency to undermine the unity of the party ahead of the 2028 general election. The supporters, who stormed the Alisa Hotel where the party's leadership was holding a crucial joint meeting of the National Executive Committee and the National Council, were seen holding flyers bearing inscriptions such as "Ken must go," while chanting slogans calling for disciplinary action against the outspoken politician. There is more in the following report.
5: A small group of party supporters gathered outside the auditorium where the rank and file of the NPP had assembled to deliberate on petitions seeking disciplinary action against Kennedy Ohinee Ejiofor. One of the protesters was Issa Tofik.
6: This party can do without Kennedy Ejiofor. We don't even understand what is so special about Kennedy Ejiofor. The neck don't want to talk the truth. The same this neck kick Kobina and Afoku. Why they cannot kick Kennedy? He have to go. Because he have to go. He have to go. He have to go. He have to go and leave this party, because what he's saying is killing this party.
5: In recent weeks, Kennedy Ejiofor has launched a series of sharp attacks on sections of the NPP leadership, at times warning that he could expose the party. Those comments have triggered several petitions from party members, including some members of parliament. The party's National Executive Committee and National Council spent more than 5 hours behind closed doors discussing the matter and determining the way forward. National organizer Henry Nanabwachi says the petitions came from both members of parliament and party members.
7: Oh, yes. We had petitions from some individuals, party people, and then also even some members of parliament. So, constitutionally and procedurally, National Executive Committee and National Council referred the matter to the Discipline Committee, which is chaired by Honorable Mokata, former Roads Minister.
5: He disclosed that the NEC and National Council have referred the petitions to the party's disciplinary committee.
7: The most important thing is that the report from the disciplinary committee will be a subject matter for NEC and the National Council to consider afterwards. And that is where we can really speak to it. So, as it stands now, the position is that we are referred all petitions received regarding Honorable Kennedy Ejiofor's comments to the National Discipline Committee And we have given them 2 weeks because we wanted to really make sure that in 2 weeks we deal with this matter.
0: Let's now speak with political analyst and lecturer at KNUST, Professor Samuel Edujemfi, for more analysis on this development. Prof, what do you make of these growing calls by some party supporters for action against Kennedy Japon?
4: Yes, I think the party is going through its own crisis. But at this stage, it's become very catatonic because various chief actors are beginning to shift from the center to the periphery. You found Alan Kudirich-Martin exiting, and it seems to me that once the party is executive,
0: Prof, you would have to reposition yourself for us to hear you better.
4: Can you hear me?
0: It's better now.
4: Okay. So what I said earlier is that the party seems to be in a catatonic state because, I mean, those at the center seem to be pushed to the periphery. Alan Kudirich-Martin, as an example, we heard of Paul Awintani Afokwe Kwabneje Japon. Today is Kennedy Ohine Japon. The story keeps unfolding. And it seems to me that the party must be able to look at its own internal politicking, how it's able to unite rather than being divisive and also, if you like, sow rancor amongst their ranks. And what we have seen, at least since Nadan Kwaku-Fadu's excellency sought to be the leader of the party 3 times before he had the opportunity to gain political power, seemed to be something that had created a space for him to use every available machination to stay. And that tradition seemed to be ongoing. Some people have hijacked the MPP, others feel that the center is not holding. They must have a say-so within the scheme of things. And those persons like Mr. Kennedy Ejapon feel that the party cannot be on that old trajectory. And so he would have a say so far as the future of the party is concerned. And I believe he views it from a very different angle, that the state called Ghana should be put first ahead of the MPP. And that his pronouncements have been found to be, if you like, unbalanced and has a lot of challenges. And because of that, the party, some party followership, perceive him to be, an internal enemy who should be jettisoned. But I dare say that the course or the path the MPP is on is not a path of reconciliation. And if they pursue with their disciplinary action, coming to me as once they shift the matter to a disciplinary committee, it means that the party's executive feel that there is a prima facie case, there is something to investigate. And for that matter, possibly have a pronouncement or judgment or a decision-making that could go against Mr. Kennedy Ohine Ejapon. At the end of the day, politics is about numbers. If they do not regard that and will not reflect on saying, that would be their own cup of tea.
0: So what are you expecting, that the party does not do anything in terms of disciplinary action against Kennedy Ejapon, because that could further...
4: Hello?
0: Hello, can you hear me, Prof?
4: Hello?
0: Hello, Prof, can you hear me? Prof, let me try one more time. Can you hear me? Unfortunately, I've lost Professor Samuel Edujemfi from the Kwame Nkrumah University of Science and Technology. Let's take you to other stories now. The Public Utilities Regulatory Commission, PRC, has revealed that the electricity tariffs paid by consumers are not enough to cover the cost of keeping the lights on, leaving the Ministry of Finance to bridge the gap. Speaking on PM Express Business Edition, the Commission's Executive Secretary, Dr. Shafiq Suleiman, said maintaining a stable electricity supply throughout the year requires continuous financial support from the government.
8: Then we are also paying to the Jubilee Partners gas supply, and we are also paying NGAS, and we are using all that, I think, for the accounts I've seen, to pay and sustain that part. And that's actually what is keeping the lights on.
9: And this has dropped the debt significantly,
8: Dropped the debt significantly. Now, that's what I'm saying. It's not a debt. So the government had to go and borrow to come and sustain the power sector. So let's say, as borrow we speak when now, there was... So every year, before our lives can be kept on consistently for 12 months, the Ministry of Finance must cough out money to ensure that we pay for the cost of all these fuels.
9: For a month or for every month?
8: So every month, on average, is $92 million. As we speak, it's $92 million. So when you see your lights on for 30 days, what it means is that aside the tariff we are paying, the Ministry of Finance is also putting in $92 million to make the lights.
0: Meanwhile, the commission is facing growing backlash from businesses and households over the recent increase in electricity and water tariffs. We interacted with some residents and business owners in Kumasi.
10: If electricity tariffs are increased, it will create serious challenges for us. Business is already slow, and any increase in utility costs will negatively affect our operations. We spend more than 200 Ghana cedis on electricity every month, oops, and other items for customers before they make purchases. Electricity is essential to our work, so we appeal to the government to reconsider the increase in supporters.
11: I have already adopted measures to reduce my electricity consumption. Previously, I would switch off my refrigerator at 3 o'clock p.m. and turn it back on at 6 p.m. when I was about to close from work. Even if it's not last me for the full hour, it finished with 4 days before the end of the month. If electricity tariffs are increased again, it will make things worse.
10: Everyone depends on electricity, and it is worrying when the cost keeps rising while business conditions remain poor. If you usually spend 1,000 Ghana cedis on electricity and the price increases, you'll be forced to spend more, yet your income remains the same. We appeal to the government to look into the situation and provide some relief, as it would greatly help ordinary citizens and business owners.
0: You heard some residents and business owners in Kumasi on the increase in electricity and water tariffs. Now, government is optimistic that when the Tema Oil refinery becomes fully operational, along with the completion of phase two of the Central Refinery, Ghana will not only become self-sufficient in refined petroleum products, but will also be able to export some to neighboring countries. Speaking at a ceremony to cut the sword for phase two of the Central Oil Refinery project, which will increase the refinery's production capacity from 40,000 to 100,000 barrels per day, President Mahama said the production will strengthen Ghana's currency and create opportunities for young Ghanaians. Presidential Affairs Correspondent Maxwell Agbagba reports.
12: According to the executive chairman of Central Group, Zun Nkwan, Ghana's quest to become a major petroleum hub in West Africa will receive a significant boost with expansion of the Central Oil Refinery. He says the multi-million dollar investment is expected to increase the country's refining capacity, reduce dependence on imported petroleum products, create jobs, and strengthen energy security. President Mahama announced that Exploco, the exploration arm of GNPC, is set to begin onshore drilling in the Voltaian Basin before the end of 2026 to explore oil reserves in the area identified as having petroleum potential.
13: More importantly, this project positions Ghana to meet growing domestic and regional energy demand while enhancing our competitiveness within the West African sub-region. I'm also happy to report that Exploco, which is the operating arm of GNPC, is poised to begin onshore drilling in the Voltaian Basin before the end of this year. And when I say onshore, it means on land, offshore. So far, all our discoveries have been offshore in the sea. We've discovered a lot of potential onshore. And so GNPC is going to, through Exploco, start drilling wells to explore that oil before the end of this year. Well, when Central finishes phase two and Tema oil refinery is fully operational, we will have more than enough to feed local demand, and we shall export the rest to our neighboring countries. That future will strengthen our currency, it will improve our balance of payments, it will deepen industrial capacity, it will create opportunities for thousands of young Ghanaians.
12: Energy and Green Transition Minister John Jenapo commended the expansion of the Central Oil Refinery as an important boost to Ghana's energy security and industrial growth.
14: Before His Excellency assumed office, our own refinery was down. From 2021, the refinery had been idling. It got to a stage where the then government decided that they would give it out for 22 million. When we assumed office, Mr. President said, no, turn this refinery around. Today, we are producing about 28,000 barrels from our own refinery. And when you put Central, and when Central completes their work, and Tema Oil Refinery peaks based on the work we are doing, not only are we going to be self-sufficient, we are going to export the excess that we produce here in this country.
0: You had John Jinapor, he is the energy minister, ending that report by Maxwell Agbagba. President John Mahama is set to begin a two-day tour of the central region, and Maxwell Agbagba joins me with more. Maxwell, give us details of the president's tour.
15: Well, Gemma, the president's activities began this morning at Asin Breku in the Asin North District, where he's currently addressing the Debo chiefs and residents. He will later cut the sod for a new 24-hour economy market. He's accompanied by key sector ministers and government appointees. The president is also expected to inspect several ongoing infrastructure projects, including four road projects in the central region. Now, in the Abra Sebu Kwamankese district, he will commission a CHIPS compound and present free primary health care kits to support service delivery at a community level. He would also visit the Cape Coast Castle, where he's expected to promote heritage tourism and reinforce efforts to attract more domestic and international visitors to the central region. Now, Gemma, the tour will conclude with a citizens' engagement town hall meeting at the Apam Junction tomorrow. Here, he will provide residents an opportunity to present what the government has been up to, and then the citizens would also have the opportunity to ask him questions, Gemma.
0: Thank you very much, Presidential Affairs Correspondent Maxwell Agbagba. Authorities have begun clearing the large volumes of refuse that accumulated at the Kaneshi market. The intervention comes days as the Joy News reported on the overflowing waste, which disrupted business and heightened environmental health concerns. Michelle Lati has more.
16: 2 days after Joy News highlighted the deteriorating sanitation situation at the Kaneshi market complex, Zoom Lion workers and heavy equipment have been deployed to the area, and they are clearing the accumulated waste at the entrance of the market. While the cleanup exercise offers some kind of relief to the market users, the stench from the decomposing waste lingers in the area. Market users say they are pleased with the current intervention, and they hope that routine collection takes place at this particular area, so that there's not a return of the current situation.
17: We are grateful to the authorities, but we plead that they shouldn't let this reoccur. We cannot stand the stench when it piles up. If they continue, our business will flourish. They should always come and pick it up when it's full.
18: I heard the landfill sites are full, but I think they have found a place to dispose of it now. I'm pleased with the collection. They should not allow it to pile up again. We easily get sick. They should bring in additional containers to take up the waste.
19: Unfortunate.
18: They usually clear it, but it is unfortunate that this happened. We are happy that they are clearing it finally.
16: Authorities are urging market users to adhere to sanitation regulations and also dispose of waste responsibly. For Joy News, Michelle Latte, Kaneshi Market.
0: To the Ashanti region, President of the Kijitia Federation of Traders, Nana Kwesi Prempeh, has painted a worrying picture of the worsening sanitation crisis within Kumasi's central business district. He has detailed how a combination of poor structural planning coupled with inadequate infrastructure and economic choices are driving severe public health risks in the enclave. Nana Kwesi Prempeh observed that the central business district's biggest solid and liquid waste challenges stem from rapid architectural transformation that completely lacks municipal planning. There is more in this report by Ohemin Tewia.
19: It is now common to see high-rise buildings of at least 5 stories replace detached and semi-detached buildings in the central business district of Edum. President of the Kijitia Federation of Traders, Nana Prempeh, observed that high-rise buildings, which sometimes house between 20 and 30 stores, each have no corresponding upgrade to the drainage system.
20: I have a document in which it has been recommended to the Assembly and the local government ministry that the drainage system within the central business district had at least 8 purposes. Mm. And with the advent of these high-rise buildings in the central business district, there is no corresponding drainage system 8. So certain areas where there used to be some drains, now they have all been turned into buildings. They have been covered. So that contributes to the poor drainage system.
19: Nana Prempeh reviewed how widespread the practice of traders using makeshift containers and plastic bottles to ease themselves inside their shops has become. He told the host of Love in the Morning show, David Akwete, the situation is due to inadequate and poorly maintained public restroom facilities between the Dr. Mensah area through Kijitia and Edum. The situation, he noted, has worsened as cleaners of the Kijitia market are always forced to deal with plastic bottles that serve as makeshift urinals.
20: From a PGFE area, there will show down to Dr. Mensah, getting to old SAT, that is SAT area. Where do you find a washroom? Mm. Where will you find any convenient place to ease yourself? The new trend men are using is the bottles, the plastic bottles. You empty the water bottle, then you put it inside. Even the modernized market, Kijitia currently, we had a meeting with those cleaning. They tell you a lot of people are now, you see some bottles, you decide to go and pick. Hey, will you see you in?
19: However, Nana Prempeh acknowledged that certain pockets within the Edum enclave, such as the banking zones, the Poco trading area, and sections in front of Melcom on Prempeh the First Street, remain clean.
0: Still to come, football through a different lens. We bring you the story of how visually impaired Ghanaians are following the World Cup through sound, emotion, and imagination.
3: And when the anthem is being played before the match, it gives me that calm feeling.
0: We also have a light story for you. We take you to the Volta region, where two suspected thieves caught by a mob were not subjected to the usual punishment, but were made to sing praise and worship songs as a condition for their release.
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0: Welcome back to the Midday News. For many football fans, the thrill of the game is in the passes, tackles, goals, and celebrations they see. But for many, many people with visual impairment, football is experienced differently through sound, memory, imagination, and the emotions of those around them. With the World Cup underway, Joy News' Anita Adams explores how some visually impaired Ghanaians are following the biggest football festival. Here's her report read to you.
25: For many visually impaired football fans, they may not see the passes, free kicks, goals, or celebrations, but through commentary, crowd reactions, and shared experience, They follow every moment. Dr. Obeng Asamoa, director of the Ghana Blind Union, was not born blind. He lost his sight after developing a condition at age 18. But his love for football remains strong.
1: I've always been interested in football. You know, when I was a little boy, when I used to play football, you know, there's always some kind of commentary. Yeah, so you get to know which players are possessing the one more, the excitement in the commentator's voice.
25: 46-year-old Abdul Razak, you see, is another visually impaired football fan, a social

0: Welcome back to, yeah, That's a Pepper Thing. First up, we've got Harrison wrapping his Dr. Pepper in a tiny quilt so it feels at home. Oh, how tender. That's a Pepper Thing! And over to Becca, who's whispering affirmations to her can.
1: You're sweet. You're unique. You're the best thing I ever poured over ice.
0: She swears it makes it taste better. It's not a science thing, but it's a Pepper Thing! Why do they all do it? All for that sweet, delicious, truly one-of-a-kind taste of Dr. Pepper. It's a Pepper Thing!
2: Competes with the very best, but remains focused on taking the tournament one game at a time.
3: Just want to thank you guys for this visit. I think we've shown that we're capable of performing at the highest level and made you guys proud. But it's not finished. This is just a starter. So we'll do our best to go as far as we can, but we'll take a game by game. We'll take a game by game. Croatia next, and try to get a convincing win. And we'll take it from there.
2: Meanwhile, businessman Ibrahim Mahama has pledged luxurious rewards should the Black Stars overcome Croatia and book a place in the knockout stages.
4: I've heard the name Semenyo. I say, where is Semenyo for? And coming to see this team, it just reminds me of Agogo and how they came up and how they made us proud. So listen. Hey guys, I'm going to follow your journey, and I'm going to also make sure that I invest in you, because not you alone, the technical team, you've done very well. And let's find many more Ghanaians who have untold stories to see how we can. But once again, with the coach, I'm very, very proud, because you came in at a shorter time. You've been able to put the boys together, and you wonderful performance. Apart from the government's bonus, I have a special bonus for you.
2: Special bonus. Interesting. A group of suspected thieves in the Volta region got a very different kind of bail condition after they were allegedly packed into a large barrel and made to sing Christian worship songs in Eva before being released. For men accused of taking what did not belong to them, it was an unusual exchange. Return to the Lord in song before returning to society.
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10: Onya, sɛ wopɛ sɛ current no flow na light ne si so saa dea ɛnkɔtɔ cheap wires bia o
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11: say you can say flame retardant low smoke cable a chess a tropical cables no and easy say jabetum Ghana Standard Authority has certified tropical cable energy commission any electricians and contractors in Africa so I endorse tropical cable top up a preco.
12: 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Santasi Runabout at the Goyle Filling Station. This is your season of manifestation. Don't miss out. Prayer Line. The presence of the Lord is Prayer Line commanding my morning to influence my day.
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27: No say you dey mad, and I promise. I promise on my honor to honor you for life, for life. Hi, my people. You're listening to Becca right about now. This is Kwesi Atta. Don't touch that dial. No say you dey mad, and I promise. I promise on my honor to honor you for life, for life. 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This is Kwesi Atta. Don't touch that dial.
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That's right. Today being Friday, the last Friday in the month of June 2026. We're never going to come back to the month of June 2026 ever again. So allow me to enjoy. Allow me to enjoy. If you know you're lacking the energy, the zeal for this show this afternoon, get yourself Vigo energy drink because we're riding on energy this afternoon. I don't care what you've been through, but listen, leave your worries alone and let's have a party on the show today. This afternoon right here on your Super Dial Love 99.5 FM. My name is Rebecca Swayze Mauro. This afternoon, as I bring you waves from the ocean, we are not stopping. We're not coming down. We're turning up the heat, turning up the fire. We are here to celebrate. We're celebrating life. We're alive. We're healthy. We're smiling. We can eat. We can breathe. We can walk. We can smile. We are whole and we deserve to celebrate life. And yeah, you could be a free freedom. You could be a free morgue. You could see any yard much now. Sabe, sometimes you could see you'll be a see a cotuna training. But what do you see? What's in quem? If you have breath in your lungs, Charlie, celebrate. If you see a day, if you see a day, life is good. LG, life is good. Gen Z is normal kind of say, you only live once. Yellow. So let's live life and celebrate on the show. This is Waves and Love 99.5 FM. Today we're doing Afro beats and we want to dance. Play me songs. You're going to be my DJs for the afternoon. So play me songs that will make me dance. That will make me dance. They be a mitumu for every Friday. The only afuto that I give to you every Friday. Mr. Obebi Obefibia. For condom no call. For condom no call. Whether you're going to play a legal match or semi-legal match or illegal match, but you know that you are not ready for pregnancy, please carry the condom. You don't want any infections, STI, STD, HIV, you don't want any of those things. Carry the condom because, listen, line na ebo obrakiu ni. I'm telling you, enya grow. And he impregnated me. He impregnated me. Meni ni shia ya. Oh, do you remember? Oh, yeah, yeah, in the back of pe. On ye meno. They catch you, no. When female, he didn't mind me. He didn't pick up my calls. He even blocked me. Masa, ye mpenchin chiri mubia. We don't want any explanations. We don't want any explanations. Prevention is better than cure. Prevention is better than explanations. Please. Prevention is better than wahala. Carry that condom. Ladies, if he is not in the condom, don't allow him to enter. No condom, no entry. It's that simple. No condom, no entry. And now, wow, when him say, want to mention who should be here. Illegal match be our kakobo be here. Ubekem. Ubeko Oma. You will enter and not come out. You will get stuck. I'm telling you. If it's an illegal match, someone else's food. I know somebody who eats at six different places. It's your name Jonasi. Are you Ujonasi? Everywhere you enter, pyom pyom pyom pyom pyom pyom pyom. Why? Why? Everywhere you go, you want to enter. Everywhere you go, and it's not like you even knock. Yeah, patria no atom. Patria no atom. Patria no atom. Make nobody stop. Ade. Enough is enough. Wear a condom. And please, if you don't know which condom to get, please get Kiss condoms. That's all. Get Kiss condoms. Everything starts with a kiss. If you want to have a good time, please start with a kiss. Make sure it is with Kiss condom. When I'm saying you're also finding it difficult, some people will say that, oh, Becca, the condom there, when we wear it, it's difficult to do this one. Yo, if it's difficult, use the lubricants, the Kiss lubricants. Please use it. Use it because right now we are not giving you chance for any explanation. We will not give you any chance. I don't know why Alan Cube is texting me personally. Please use the WhatsApp console 055-111-1995. If you want to talk to me direct. Don't go through the corners. Haranzi says, I wish my friend is here to listen. Please record it for him. Record it for him. Missy, wow, kwakobo illegal match bia. You can screen record it. And that reminds me, I'm also live on TikTok. You can follow me right now and watch the entire show live. Everywhere you will enter, is your name Ujonas? Are you Jonas? Pyom pyom pyom pyom pyom pyom pyom pyom pyom. You cannot put your tedria in between your legs and close it.
Why? Everywhere you want to enter, every leg you want to open. Hey, babe. I day. Make nobody stress me, no disturb me, judge. If pregnancy comes right now, you'll be the first person to run away. You will start blocking people. People you are not supposed to be blocking. When you were enjoying, were we there? So please, wherever it is that you are going, carry condom. We don't want any explanations. Finish. Any problem? Today we are having a party on the show. We'll go serve them. Too many. So send me your favorite R&B. Afrobeat. We're doing Afrobeats today. So I think I have my first song with DJ Monster. He knows the first song to play for me. I'd love to listen to Nagode by Yemi Alade because I'm so grateful for the gift of life. I'm still alive. Charlie, I've not lost any family member. We are alive, we are healthy, and we are well. And so I just want to celebrate life this afternoon. I don't know about you, I don't know where you've been, I don't know what you've been through, but listen, so long as you're alive and you're good, you deserve some celebration. So DJ Monster has my first song. You remember the song? I'm a too perfect. That's the only part of the song that I know. And then we're going to play Yemi Alade's Nagode.

DJ Monster, let's party, okay? And the party is the same. So we're moving straight to Uplay, which is your request on the go. Sending your request right now through voice notes only 055-111-1995. And the question of the day, I want to find out from you, would you consider a woman's past before you marrying her? Would you consider, let me not even limit it to a woman, would you consider your partner's past before marrying them? Will you consider your partner's past before marrying them? That's the question of the day. We're going to have a discussion on this, so you let me know whether your partner's past is important in the relationship you're building right now. Would you consider their past before marrying them? Let me know what you think. 055-111-1995. It's party time. Y'all ready? Let's go.

0: Out here, if you're doing nothing, you're doing everything right. Though on a cruise with Norwegian, even if you're doing nothing, you're still basking in the warm sun, enjoying the peaceful ocean waves, you're breathing. 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

0: line. Now that's Kojo Black featuring Sakodia. 42 minutes past one. It's still you play your request on the go. In 8 minutes, we'll be joined with Steve Zando on World Cup Minutes this afternoon. But keep your request coming through. I have Stephanie here saying, Becca, I love the vibe this afternoon. Kindly play me. I'll be a fool to go back to my ex-boyfriend. Okay. I don't know what the message is, but girl, what's happening? What happened? All right, quick quiz here. Good day, First Lady and DJ Monster. Can you play me Hustle by Ebony? Keep the fire burning. Thank you so much, DJ Monster. Get him.
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0: hits 15 minutes past one. On the way, we have Woke Up Minutes with Steve Zandu. Do stay.
1: 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Welcome to Woke Up Minutes on your superstation Love 99.5. Now, tributes have been paid to a kind-hearted football fan killed in a horror crash after watching a World Cup game. Cesar Liberatore, 18 years of age, died after the car he was a passenger in collided with another vehicle on the opposite side of the road in Melbourne, Australia on Sunday. Two of his friends were left with serious injuries as they made their way home after the soccerers suffered a 2-0 defeat to the USA, the Herald Sun reports. Cesar's grandmother, Mary Liberatore, said there had been an outpouring grief from the local community who had rallied around to support the family. On the brighter side of life, let's talk about the matches coming up tonight at the 2026 World Cup. At 7 p.m., Norway will be playing France. We have Senegal versus Iraq. At 12 a.m., this dawn, Cabo Verde will lock on to Saudi Arabia. And there's Uruguay versus Spain. At 3 a.m., Egypt will be playing Iran. And before New Zealand take on Belgium. So that'll be all for the World Cup Minute on your superstation Love 99.5. 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We have Betano on board. 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Lastly, Lawson Delayman Capsules. It takes away all the pain from your waist and enhances good performance in bed.

0: 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Send your requests now.
1: Let's go.
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0: You play on Wave. 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
1: Let's go.
2: Put the needle on the record.
0: You play on Wave. 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
1: Let's go.

0: And yes, that's how pumped we are against tomorrow's match. We are facing Croatia tomorrow. Vim day or Vim no day? Vim day.
1: Vim day.
0: Vim day.
1: Vim has always
0: what?
1: Day.
2: Robert Mesa, goalkeeper number one.
0: Yeah. Into Ochina pads or predictions, yes, eh?
1: Ah, Ghana for the win.
0: Ah, I'm going for 2-1 against Croatia. I'm going for 2. No, I don't even think we'll be able to. No, we cannot. No, we don't have to concede.
1: We cannot
0: a
1: not. Goal.
0: No, we cannot concede a goal.
1: No, no.
0: We still need our clean
1: the
0: sheets.
1: Cup, no,
0: we need our clean sheets.
1: Raka, the World Cup that Ghana day inside. Mm. No goal. Enter our net.
0: That's right. Shout outs to our new defense minister, Sergeant Ajete.
1: Oh, Mr. Ajete.
0: Our commander in chief, Benjamin Asare. We salute you all.
1: Hello.
0: Charlie, it's gonna be a great game tomorrow.
1: Oh,
0: and yeah,
1: tomorrow, please. The ball, eh? You know where they are playing it?
0: Philadelphia.
1: Second chance.
0: Oh, Jenyame. That's it for You Play. We're moving straight to Entertainment 995 with a global tsunami, the national chaos.
1: But wait, let me put this very important information across.
0: Uh-huh.
1: Please, tomorrow, God willing, 7 p.m. came. We are all meeting at Oak Plaza Suites at Asokwa Interchange. That's where we are watching the ball.
0: Kaish! And yeah, yeah, charge you.
1: Hello.
0: Yeah, heaty.
1: We do live predict and win there. So then, if after the game, you predicted and it came to pass,
0: yeah, charge you. Yeah, charge you. Fire, fire, fire, fire.
1: Don't play your song.
0: We'll use this one. Sack him, sack him, sack him. Coming up next is Entertainment 995 with Patricia Amabunsi. You ready?

0: mic check 1 2. Okay, fella, fellow, fella, A S E M with the fella.
1: Emma,
2: hello.
1: Hello.
2: Hello.
1: Hello.
2: Hello.
1: How are you?
2: I'm fine.
1: We're very fine, thank you.
3: Ah, this one we have to do the jazz version. And do the worship version. And do the reggae version. Everything. You know that, yeah. Everything we need
4: we'll
3: to
4: let Monster
3: do it.
4: Do it. Hello. Hello. A
3: Monster, come.
0: Yep.
1: Emma.
2: Yes. Hello.
4: Happy Friday.
1: Oh,
4: happy Friday.
1: Happy Friday.
4: Happy Friday.
3: If you are listening to us, we are very serious.
4: Emma, today is Friday.
3: I mean, I can't just
4: no. On Fridays we are excused, though. Are you aware?
3: So we can dirty ourselves.
4: We can do anything and get away
3: like,
4: with it.
3: We should rob ourselves. Okay.
4: Yeah.
3: Okay, Rebecca. Then today, dear. Today is a special day. We need to start with prayers. This Friday, dear. We are starting off with prayers.
4: Hallelujah.
3: Hello.
4: Amen.
3: Hello.
4: Hey. And then
3: the prayer will not pray.
4: Eh?
3: Hey.
5: Let us bow our eyes in prayer. Let us bow our heads in prayer. Our Papa in heaven, Holy Ghost, Trinity,
0: yep, mic check once.
6: Mazio Kiki, we're still waiting, please.
5: Let us bow our necks in prayer. Let us bow for prayers. Deliver us, God, as you deliver Daniel from crocodile den. Then, and hallelujah. Amen.
0: Check one.
4: Amabuns, what kind of Friday prayer?
3: Hello, hello.
4: Ama. I also have a question for those who like to fly, like your people. Okay, yeah.
3: My classmates. Hello.
4: So this is a prayer for those who will not support the Black Stars tomorrow.
3: Okay.
4: And since we are still praying,
3: Let's continue. We are in the prayer mood.
4: Yes.
3: Let's go and speak to one of the pastors. Rebecca, no, wait. The prayer, you are going too far. Please go. No. This girl, hello.
4: So where is it?
3: This one, the lady over there, hello.
4: Say it.
7: Midnight, I was very, very hungry. No food around in the church. I was so hungry. I bowed down my head on my table. I was meditating. Lord, may I not end like this? I was meditating. Before you know it, when I raised up my head, I saw a plate of food on my table.
8: Not be me do this one, no. Not be me do this one. My hand not there.
7: Rice, plantain, fish. Different things on my table. I did not eat it all because I was afraid. Before you knew it, I heard a voice. My son, I know you are hungry. That is why I released that food on your table.
8: Jesus.
3: Hello.
4: Hey.
3: Ireka, you know that miracle that happened in the Bible? As we were told in De Nezre, or which one? Is it Bible school? How do you call
4: Sunday
3: it?
4: Sunday school.
3: Okay. I thought it was De Nezre. Rebecca, Jesus fed 5,000 people with what? Is it 5 loaves of bread and 2 fishes or 5 fish?
4: I
3: got it right this time. Oh, okay, Rebecca. So, Osofo has also received a similar miracle. He did not like hunger day everywhere. Like, he's inside the church, like, God. What should I do? I'm preaching your word. You sent me to tell the people what you want me to tell them. I have told them. Now I am hungry. God, please, what should I do? And then God was like, my friend, start praying. He closed his eyes. Obiene ninoraka. Jollof. Eba. And this one, is it Ewedu? The crayfish.
4: I didn't hear all the things that you are mentioning.
3: Hello, Rebecca.
4: I heard plantain.
3: Beans. Then this one. Oh, moi moi. Also, Fubien and in everything was there. Sitting. He's a miracle. Working God.
4: But you know it's possible.
3: He said, it is Baumia. Okay.
4: Are we still praying?
3: He's the Alpha and Omega. He's the miracle.
4: Yeah, bon paye wiana say ingwe.
3: Rebecca, there's one person who needs prayer right now. Hello.
9: They come, they do health insurance. I know they sink me. I go do the health insurance. They bring it daddy. Where malaria catch me. Why say no? It be the health insurance bring. I go put them container, bola container. I see say I make okay.
10: Yep, mic check
4: one. At this point, Amma, the fact that I said we can do
3: what?
4: No, the fact
3: we
4: that
3: love what?
4: Madness. Okay. The fact that I said we can do anything on Fridays and get away with it does not mean you should bring madness to the show.
3: But I mean, I didn't even hear what he Amma, said. Rebecca, no, what did the guy say?
4: Please.
3: No,
4: Rebecca, the insurance please. Gave him malaria. Are they?
3: No, he didn't say it that way. He cannot blame them.
9: Do health insurance. I know they sink me. I go do the health insurance. They bring it daddy. Where malaria catch me, why say no, it be the health insurance bring. I go put them container, bola container. I see say I make okay.
4: So as everybody is saying their prayers, let's also hear this one for our beloved
3: Hello
4: CD.
11: Oh God. Good evening. Father, this evening I bring the CD in front of you. How many heads do we have on the dollar? Only one. And how many heads do we have on the city? Six heads. How can one head compete against this head? But at this evening, we take one head from the city and we match it against the one head on the dollar. The remaining five rise up, oh. The remaining five rise up, oh. The remaining five rise up, oh. Oh!
10: Yep, mic check once.
4: All right. So we are still praying. For our CD.
3: Somebody has to.
4: Okay. Somebody has to do what?
3: Hands for touching.
10: Yep. Mic check once.
4: Don't worry. To touching part.
10: Yep.
4: Amma, what's up?
3: Hey. You see, sometimes when you advise people, they don't want to hear. They don't want to listen.
4: Especially on Fridays, almost a fashion Monday.
3: Nah, Reka. One sister B.
4: Hey.
3: Rebecca, lady no, but you feel a bit at all. Hello.
12: Sikanoa, omo omo ye bibi onankasa professionally no, omo jeno. Ghana ni ba biye ni hon no betimi etua. This will be a politician bi ana,
13: obi
12: our sponsor. Because adwuma ye ye yenye sika omo die, but yenye sika enough say, you dey kwak twatch ne in 2 seconds on that. Me patroti ase. Ghana for be break it up. Louis Vuitton bags a fake.
13: Any
12: a fake because the original one no. I'm talking about thousands of pounds on top. While I chrome her bit me at twice as I'm na yede ade. Ayeye. And see, you are telling me say you cough out 25,000, 50,000 pounds. So the kwako pump it was sad here egutu mu. Ni parking na was esika no. Obo okwa na in lifetime yana busu afo nyina e komuti bom krom nya esika no. And you know what they are using are quack doctors. And Obia onim bibi hunim die no or try out possibility say ebe come out to ho obe wu and now benya complication bi ani pen to me so ano no e high.
4: Oh my madam, my filler. I don't know, filler. What's a filler?
3: Rebecca. But wait, please, the Ghanaian women, how many of them have publicly come out to say they have done BBL? Please, Rebecca, list them for me. Hello. Rebecca, please list them for me. You know them.
4: I don't know them.
3: You have a list. I don't know them. You don't want to mention.
4: Where's the list? The list I have is DJ Mike, CH1 channel 2, channel 3, channel 4, channel 5, and master channel.
3: So according to Sister Adresa, former winner for Ghana's Most Beautiful, Raka, the uncle winner, air quack doctors. Hello.
4: Really?
3: Because they don't have the correct that man, like
4: they are not financially capable of like, getting original like BBLs.
3: If they say that you go and bring your uncle, your auntie, your grandmother, everybody, their money together,
4: even if
3: to
4: you
3: go and
4: them.
3: Do a BBL, Raka, they won't get that amount of money to go and so the rest. Those who have done it and they are walking around and telling people that this is what we want to do, so you should go and do some. No? So please, if you know any Ghanaian lady who has done the distance,
4: some of them, it is not wobbling, it is not. It's too stiff. It's too up there, way up there. It's like a inflated balloons. So sad.
3: And they even wear corset on top too. Hello, who are you doing? Or who is doing you? Let us know, okay? Let us
4: But why are they afraid? Why they can't go to the gym?
3: No, but the way to see the point is that Duffy's at the snatch tiaba. Weight management tiaba. Just avoid eating plenty in the night. Drink it. Do the training. That is your BBL.
4: And do the squats.
3: And you see, the point is, Rebecca, they are even running a promo. That one cry and that one is 100 CDs. So for a quack doctor to go and do what he has done on you for you to get complications
4: and give you a crooked bum,
3: please
4: day.
3: Go to Duffy's. The thing that the lady saying, Rebecca, is true. It's true. Hello.
4: But at 1 a.m.
3: Let's ask the men.
4: The men. We have the men. We have the men. Are you area boys?
13: Yep. Mic check once.
3: But Rebecca, if you ask the Etwan om the there, what I know is that Etwan, this is your man.
13: Yep. Mic.
4: We are all involved.
13: Yep. Mic.
4: Because I've never met a Ghanaian man who doesn't like bottles.
3: Okay.
4: So maybe that is why. And if you're a man and you know you don't like bottles, send me a message right now. And I am your phone lines.
3: Wait, can we too? You're talking about bottles.
4: Yes.
3: Ghanaian men. Let's look at the Ghanaian men whose wife.
4: Dodwana.
3: Hello.
4: Dodwana.
3: We can even start the first from the lady. The first gentleman and the first. Hello.
4: Amma. It's from the top. From the top. It's lonely at the top, lonely.
3: Leadership by followership.
4: Now the former president and the former vice. Just look at that. Oh, Charlie. You don't see you if you're a man and you can hit your chest and say you don't like bottles. Call us right now and tell us you don't like bottles. Mention your name and tell us you don't like bottles. 03220. Today is Friday. We can say anything and get away with it. That's why we call it Friday shenanigans. 03220-835-96-835-97-835-98. You are a man, you can hit your chest and tell me that you don't like bottles. Hello.
14: Hello.
4: Yes, sir. Good afternoon. Your name and where you're calling from?
14: Good afternoon.
4: Ubesu Esu.
14: Midino.
4: No one can in Sembia or ha.
14: Sorry, I'm too. Now, I say, Oman Bapa, Yenisia. Sorry, Oman Bapa.
4: Masa. Ope tour, and I won't pet tour.
14: Oh, never.
4: O say.
14: Fabi sim.
4: Men fang shem finish. Wait. You are come to beat about the bush. 03220-835-96-835-97-835-98. Hello.
15: Hello.
4: Name and where you're calling from?
15: Yeah, from Sammy.
4: Brasame from Konongo. Opetua na umpetua.
15: Oh, that means petua.
4: Hey. Na pedey.
15: Hey.
4: Inti se. Okay, inti se. Inti owo stand chat na nechi e flat aope.
15: Umu se, obe biya watu waka kra, watu
4: afye. 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That is the question. 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Yeah. 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Opetua na umpetu ane debi. Una call baby.
3: They like taxes.
4: Hello.
16: Hello, good afternoon.
4: Good afternoon. Your name and where you're calling from?
16: Ali Baba Postel Winter for Ukraine.
4: Ali Baba, do you like bottles or you don't like bottles?
16: I don't like bottles. After God, bread. After God, bread.
4: You want what?
16: Bread.
4: You want bread? Hey. Hey.
16: After God, bread. I don't have it.
4: Yo, also on pet on your own pet one. Yo, yate. Ali Baba.
3: Yo, pata kwa di kwa bobo.
4: Hello.
17: Hello.
4: Yes, sir. Good afternoon. Your name and where you're calling from?
17: Yes, good afternoon. My name is Abiyam Danso.
4: Okay, Mr. Danso, do you like bottles or you don't like bottles?
17: I love with my main car. Who's the actual one?
4: In church him. Debbie.
17: Hey. Debbie.
4: Hey. In two your flat, I'll pay. Native flat. Eh?
17: Hello.
4: Yes, Mansur.
17: Yes, sir, good afternoon.
4: Good afternoon. How are you?
17: I'm doing good. Your telephone.
4: Okay, Mansur, I suspect you say it.
17: Yes, sir, the question again.
4: Do you like bottles or you don't like bottles?
17: It's an immune booster.
4: It's an immune booster.
17: Yes.
4: You are the class prefect of bottles, okay? I've given you class prefect. Thank you so much. Is that easy?
3: Immune
4: Hello?
3: Booster.
4: Yeah, immune booster. So it tells you the level of bottles that he likes. Hello?
17: Hello.
4: Yes, sir. Good afternoon. Your neighbor, where are you calling from?
17: Wafake.
4: Hey! Wafake. Hey! Media me hu wofa won pe no wofa asen mun sem sei me hu bi da wofa kubolo
17: na you are what the who ejumam ofo bi o ntimi nkasa
4: oh wofa me ngesa yo wofa o peto na won peto
17: ba mi se bibi o
4: bisa
17: eto ni yendi o
4: ba cho sei
17: eto ni yendi
4: yende
17: ye mi mi yendi ani de
4: Into offer, Mr. As
3: a human, you were maybe
4: offer where maybe Anna.
17: Oh, the man can yana.
4: Debbie of Alda may be so open me and not open me.
17: I didn't make you, I didn't uncut some.
4: It Debbie offer, yenya no, Debbie, yenya no tunching, open me and not open me.
17: And look for Anna.
4: Make a tuono. Don't waste my time. Hello.
18: Hello.
4: Hey. Ofa papa ba.
18: Hey Becca. Na me si me si me si me si Patricia. Mo mo eto mo die.
4: Yobi.
18: Yobi. Ah, ade mo obi. Ani me eto. Yeah.
4: Ofa na opede.
18: Ani mu dua. 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
4: Sa.
18: Ne ni ma. 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It will be our job, and me petrol.
4: Yo, everybody will go south. It's offer whom may be pain.
18: Mimi, Adia.
4: At one.
18: Dabby.
4: Hey, offer. Offer. Yeah, offer. Oh, yeah,
3: offer. We have soon could be a woman. Let's see here. Hello.
4: Offer, thank you. Hello.
19: Hello, Rika.
4: Yes, Prophet Adewale. Hey, Prophet, who answer question we? Oh, no, radio. So.
19: I let me any bar. That church is in a enchanting. My deep on it. So we are saying.
4: Hey. Okay, Prophet, wait there. Simple and short. Do you like bottles or you don't like bottles?
19: I like bottles. Let me try 20. Let me try 20. Let me try bottles.
4: Raden Kang.
3: Bye bye.
10: Yep, yep, mic check once.
4: Hey, hey, hey, hey, hey. Hey, baby.
3: Before your hand, eh?
4: Hello. Hello. Any and one. Hey. Ama.
3: Yes, dear.
4: It has shocked my bones. Hey.
10: Mic check once.
4: Brotherhood.
3: No, why do you think they are going?
4: Hey.
3: E kukuru hwe ase bebebe na ye wo fa ne papa nom ne ebra mo no broka. It's all because of eto. Hello, I please tax us. Hello.
4: Ey.
3: Obi ahwe bi no de ka kwesha menem.
4: So na who call some?
3: It be the telephone or the fine lady.
4: Oh. Ama.
3: It's
4: Saint na man phone so omo omo ni sika no ani akoma na omo be kwa kwa BBL na ya no makoshe e pads hip pads
3: we understand when they go there
4: they like say kaka na e shifty
3: yes as sister ne de no
4: e man so bro
3: you see that lady who has been trending now rocker na say ya be she ne ha
4: hello madam no say hip pad no sha why do you use body contour Mm pasao. Mo ha sisterhood.
3: No, you to your public figure. Hello.
4: Ama, en famenko.
10: Mic check once.
4: Missy Kanusa, I don't have court money. Please.
10: Yeah, mic check.
4: Ama.
3: Hello.
4: My last
3: continue.
4: Deirdre J.
10: Mic check.
4: Ama.
3: Okay, so you go let me show you. You see no go You see that they say that Friday. You go down. Go down again.
4: Everybody go down low.
3: Go, down low. You see Fridays. Nkayen tufo. But this one dear,
4: you have to collect.
3: We have to let them know. Hello.
20: Stop posting your baby. A lot of people have slept with him. And they are actually laughing at you.

0: stop posting your baby. A lot of people have slept with him. And they're actually laughing at you.
1: Ama.
2: Hello.
1: Am I still your baby or you found another baby?
3: Yep, mic check once.
2: Even hey, your boo has a boo.
1: A boo.
2: A boo.
1: Ama.
2: Shady dollar, shady.
1: Hey, wait. I like this advice. Every day bring advice like this, okay, Ama? I like this advice.
0: Stop posting your baby. A lot of people have slept with him. And they're actually laughing at you.

0: baby. A lot of people have slept with him. And they're actually laughing at you.
1: Okay, you know what? Let's open the phone lines again. I want us to ask a question. Yeah. Amma, the same way that we ask the men and they hit their chest to call to tell us that they like bottles, I want them to call back again and say that me, I am not a community something.
2: Okay,
3: all the best.
1: If you know that your baby posts you, nobody will laugh at it. Call us right now and tell us that, Charlie, if my babe posts me and everybody sees, nobody will laugh at her. Let us know. Those who are responsible, let us see if we get the same number of people who call. 03220-835-96-835-97-835-98. Are you a community?
3: Where is talented?
1: Today he's missing in action.
3: Where is talented?
1: Talented, are you a community something?
2: Yeah, Mike.
1: Well, Fake, will you call back? Are you a community something? If somebody posts you right now. That guy there, he sounds like a community. We are waiting for the calls. 03, if within 30 seconds no call comes, it means that everybody that call, including Wafa Kofi, Kofi Badrin, but I mentioned your full name today, including you, it means you are a community somebody. Yeah, call Biaba. Who is that? No call has come. They don't have the choice to call, you see?
2: Yep.
1: Everybody is a community destiny. Hello?
4: Good afternoon. Prophet Ado Alemi.
1: Prophet.
4: What the lady has said is, to do no account.
1: So the question is, are you a community somebody?
4: I'm a community somebody,
1: please. I give up on this prophecy. If you get any prophecy from Prophet Adewale, please question your prophecy.
2: Check one.
1: Because what? hey. But have
3: no, he's been honest, Rebecca.
1: This honesty, I don't like it.
2: Yep, Mike, check.
5: Hello.
1: Hey!
5: And then my mom said, my young called a bunny and a muddy go. My mom called a bunny and a pain and someone, I don't know, a man or a community woman, no more. Mabu's a man, I can't yet.
1: And then you see more so, it's on the yet, dear. And that's on the yet, dear.
3: It's in my
1: own dear, Benji.
5: Mummy and Uncle, now you're not more for your head. And I'm more. My mom said, Muhajjene na mudibuo. Me. Se wo de me kan sa mu dia ene ya wari o. I have been indoors for well over 27 years.
1: Na so of
3: ombetimi aba.
1: They can come to you.
5: Oh, na wo sia wo pie kwa abontin a. Ene wo ko hu obi, ana obi hu na.
1: Ombetimi da bi obitimi ye between ama o, ana anim.
5: Yeah, between us, I'm cool. It, you know, media, I mean, your community, man. Yeah, I suffer.
3: Explanation is too much.
1: Oh, yeah, suffer. Prophet, grab a castle, his community.
5: Prophet, yeah, or Pema. So I bought for a crash, Pema. Then this,
3: okay.
1: Oh, well, for us on church, and wow, would I get here? What's the way going to be?
5: Media, man. Me a clean man, me tell me them.
3: Who meet you at heaven's gate?
5: Now one, I'm hard, you know, I'm only new man. Me them in town, me clean.
1: Thank you. Hey, Wafa.
2: Yep, Mike.
1: 03220-8359-6-8359-7-8359-8. Hello?
6: Your Excellency.
1: Yes.
6: Hello?
1: Yes, Mansour, I can hear you.
6: Yeah, Your Excellency, I'm clean.
1: You are clean?
6: Yes.
1: I'm are you sure? Woman.
3: Where's evidence?
1: Where's your evidence?
6: Because I'm married.
1: Hey.
6: Yes, I'm married.
1: Yo.
3: And Jerry.
6: No, it's very easy.
3: One community person is sending me.
1: Mansour, is so, yes.
6: I want this song from Guru. Problem.
1: Okay, Monster will play it for you. Okay. All right, hello? Huh. Hello?
7: Hello?
1: Please turn down the volume of your radio set for me.
7: I've done that.
1: All right, your name and where you're calling from?
7: This is Ube Sue Sue.
1: Hey!
3: Headmaster.
7: I'm clean.
1: Oh, Jai. Okra, wundi, wundi.
7: Master.
1: Why? You can tell me your truth. You can't force me to believe, please. Hey.
7: I'm clean. So clean.
1: Yo, yeah.

0: yo so ah Roka yo so clean the detergent
1: and I'm making and I'm making his spirit is this one. Hey community man. hello
2: hey,
1: are you a community woman that you have called?
2: Debbie yo na me a coffee between
1: hey oh best half repay
0: the,
1: what the, no, come
0: the,
1: out,
0: the case has reached headquarters.
1: Me patcho o design na come up eh Kofi.
2: Kofi the uncountable.
1: Hey!
2: Na mi ani bi ti na.
1: Sa,
2: ye Kofi ade man pontin na.
1: Hey!
2: Patcho mention my name when he call back again he will mention my name.
1: Hey, what find what try and throw? What fasten what me try and throw offer?
3: Yeah, mic check.
1: Hey! Offer is a bad man.
0: Uncountable.
1: Hey,
0: Fatman Pontin for we are greeting you all this afternoon. Hello.
1: Where mano? Where me oh? Hello.
4: Ni e chamu man Pontin kura pa aguna call man Pont call adure nyina o. 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
1: 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No but the case is.
4: Mati manim. Nya me to. So dey be hwe hwe nya ho.
3: Check one.
1: Bye.
0: Oh, no. Rebecca, you play the advice.
1: Wait,
0: again.
1: There's one more. Oh, my goodness. What a Friday. Hello.
5: Hello.
1: Yes, sir. Your name and where you're calling from?
5: Your boy, MZ.
1: Sorry?
5: MZ.
1: Okay. Are you a community man or you are clean?
5: I'm clean.
1: Oh, boy. Hey. Oh, boy.
5: Oh, I can't lie. I'm clean. I'm
1: you can't lie, here. Say. In two chan troda.
5: What is it?
1: Two chan troda.
3: Yep.
1: Two chan troda, I would say I can't lie. Amma, who sent you the message? What's today?
0: Yep. The message is coming all the way from the UK.
1: Hey.
0: It says you girls are bad.
1: Ah.
0: And I'm like, gentlemen, answer the question.
1: Answer the question. Are you a community somebody?
3: Yep.
1: Are you a community somebody? It's just a simple question. Just a simple question that deserves an answer.
0: No, we can play the thing again.
1: Hey, because okay. What is Josie on Serious Ladies of Love FM? She said, we are on Serious. Mwah. You're on Seriousness.
0: Only on Fridays. Look at this caller. Hello.
1: Yeah, did you?
3: Hello.
1: Yes, sir. Good afternoon. Your name
0: The way he's calm, the record, he's not community.
1: Let's hear you.
6: Kojo.
1: Your name is Kojo. Oh, Kojo for they are clean. Kojo people are clean.
6: Yeah.
1: Becca,
6: community something.
1: Oh, say.
6: Becca, you're a community something.
1: Who is a community something?
6: I heard it from your community man.
1: Hey, Kojo, I don't think you're a man they born. Nah.
0: This one hey. Is Ibikweku.
1: Who did you hear it from?
6: Umu, so clean, everything.
1: Hey. Mpacho, you ain't in the number near Fanuko Police Headquarters because this is false allegation. This is defamation. Live on radio. Yeah. This is defamation. Yeah. Medikojo call court. Straight. I take you to court.
0: Hey. No, play it because I'm tempted to go and post somebody's son. Hello.
1: Somebody's son, go for me one day. Oh. I don't know, wait, don't stay too far away.
7: Stop posting your baby. A lot of people have slept with him. And they're actually laughing at you.
1: Hey, no credo. You think that your man is only for you. You realize actually.
0: Raka, the person isn't the issue.
1: His nickname is Pion Pion Pion. His nickname is Patrick Otom.
0: It's yeah, the yeah. Laughing at you. No, that's where the problem is.
1: You see, Amma. You see.
0: I'll post you and someone will be sitting there.
1: Especially if you're this one, you are not parking like that. Then you are priding yourself. I'm the man,
0: No, because Raka.
1: Maybe the girls will laugh at you.
0: See, at this point, I even want to be on someone's driver's license. I want my picture to be on that person's driver's license.
1: Hey, now what's an adult here?
0: Hello.
1: Hey, yep. You're obsessive, Papa. If you see Patricia, run away, okay? She wants to take your soul.
3: Check one.
1: She's a soul scavenger. Yep. They're scavenging souls. Hey. Shame on you.
0: Yeah, don't just use me. Hello. Yep. Don't just use me for your DP. Put me on your driver's license.
1: Mm.
0: The picture.
1: Mm.
0: The photo, eh?
1: Mm.
0: I want to be there.
1: Even your passport, Kraa.
0: You the
1: birth certificate is open.
0: No, birth certificate, there's no picture, but me, I want specifically the driver's license. Yes.
1: Hey, Amma.
3: Yep, yep, mic check once.
0: When you go for renewal, make sure you maintain my photo there.
1: Hey. We are so great.
3: Huh. Yep, yep.
1: Whoever is dating Patricia, me too, Chema Wati. Hey.
3: Yep, yep, mic check.
1: How do you do it?
3: Huh. Yep, yep, mic check once.
1: Daffy's, please, I know you have amazing products for acne, black spots, hair growth, weight management. You have detox teas and everything. But please, I want to find out if you can make something for height extensions. If we can do height extensions for us. Because Patricia is worrying us with this her short body.
3: Huh.
1: Please, we need to extend. We need to elevate her small. We need her to heighten. What's
0: Rebecca,
1: the English?
0: I'm a baby. Hello.
1: Hey, rock of ages like you are saying you're a baby.
0: Clap for me.
1: Hey.
0: Let me hide.
1: If you don't know Patricia's nickname, her nickname is Rock of Ages. Obutentim. When God said, let there be light, she stood on the stool and turned on the light.
0: Thank you.
3: Huh. Yep.
1: Hey, Amma.
3: Check once.
1: Amma in her
0: oh, no, that fist will do it.
1: Huh. Oh, they can do it.
0: You know, they're giving us freedom and confidence.
1: Hi, I can back up freedom of speech.
3: Yep, mic check once.
1: Freedom and speech.
3: Huh.
1: I'm a whole hammer. See, that's what you get on a Friday. That's what you get from us on a Friday. Huh. So please, if this is your first time joining us, it's not like we are headless chickens or anything. But we just like to have
0: Fridays
1: fun on Fridays.
0: We are headless.
3: Mic check once.
1: You are headless. I have a head, but it's just that it's empty.
0: The head.
3: Yep, yep. Mic check once. Yep, yep. Mic check once.
1: I'm a young girl. Come and sit down.
3: Yep, yep, Mike.
1: So we have Daffy's Feminine Cleanse, Daffy's Hygiene Children's Shower Gel, Daffy's Herbal V Capsules, Daffy's Immune Booster. And this is actually.
0: Let me give the number.
1: Please, fast.
0: 020-251-4020.
1: That's all.
0: 020-251-4020.
3: Check once.
1: Or 0533-776-893. Mm-hmm. 0533-776-893. On social media, you can follow us on Instagram, Daffy's_ health and beauty.
0: Daffy's health and beauty. Daffy's organics. Baby, let's spell the Daffy's for everybody. Hello.
1: D-U-F-F-Y-S.
0: Mm-hmm.
1: Daffy's.
3: Huh.
1: D-U-F-F-Y-S. Daffy's.
0: Simple and Patricia.
1: Yes.
3: Yeah,
1: and if you are wondering where our energy is coming from, it is coming from Bigo. Yes.
0: After drinking Bigo energy drinking.
1: Yeah.
0: Let's go and buy Bigo Cola.
1: That's
0: right. This weekend, I need money.
1: We need cash.
0: This weekend, I need kudu.
1: We need cash because tomorrow the Black Stars are playing. Oh, Charlie, we need to spend money.
0: Thank
1: we
0: you.
1: Need to pop champagne.
0: Thank
1: we need to jubilate
0: you.
1: Tomorrow, you know? Yeah.
0: Buy it. Locate the QR code on the label. Scan it with your smartphone.
1: Call.
0: Then watch that video ad that will show up. Then you'll be asked to enter your details. Ooh,
1: enter
0: Rebecca.
1: It.
0: That's
1: right. 3 CDs for 1,000. 3 CDs for 2,000. 3 CDs for 3,000.
0: You are good to go.
1: That's right. Ingina, kind courtesy, Trillium Industries. All right. Now, Ebano Adrian and Nwansu, they say, yeah, more fried rice, jollof, plain rice, braised rice, shinkafa, emutuo, den tuo,
0: jollof
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1: not 5-5. 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Once a mubi wohon mana ata.
0: Should I tell you something?
1: Tell me.
0: You know today is Edna Bannerman's birthday.
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0: Number
1: 0244-244-847 or 0204-468-590. Easy Rice, the perfect choice for every rice meal. You know, said the crash, easy rice on the
8: Nangebedi.
1: Very, very delicious.
3: Yeah, mic check once.
1: Amma, this is the last Friday in the month of June. You have half of the year successfully.
0: God, we are so grateful.
1: We are so grateful.
3: God,
1: and for the newbies who have also joined the family of waivers, we thank you. We thank Efia, Ubesun Esun. Thank you so much for joining us. For those who have been in absentia, we are thank.
0: What's his name? Bye again. Hello, Wafa. Hello.
1: I haven't heard from Thomas Inside a Magazine in a while.
0: And my year to Forichrome. Hello. That's our offer at Forichrome.
1: You should
0: and NAC MP.
1: Mm-hmm. You should keep in touch, please. We are thankful. Okay, we love you. Kingdom Bookshop, dear Charlie, me almost one of my friends. And I'm going to get some new books.
0: I saw Leslie. I don't like what you recorded. Sing the thing live for me here to record.
1: Ah.
0: Rebecca, me who I was you me could you book a movie.

0: to building us a masculine pride. I'm all
1: to save our nation.
0: To save our nation
1: clean and strong.
0: Subani Nimdia.
1: Subani Nimdia.
2: Character.
0: Any. They'll say that these girls, they don't have character. They don't have integrity.
1: Okay, Saturday, we don't have.
0: Especially have on Fridays.
3: Yep. Mic check once.
0: So, if you don't like us, you can hug the nearest transformer
3: check
0: or
3: one.
0: You can bend the sea. We'll take a quick breather. We will be right back.
4: Hello. When was the last time you listened to music like this? Wow. It's here now with Ziggy Brown's Jazz Lounge. 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

0: 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This advertisement has been vetted and approved by the Gaming Commission of Ghana.
1: In the book of Psalm, chapter 63, verse 1, David said, "Early will I seek thee." Abraham was an early riser. Joshua was an early riser. Moses was an early riser. Jesus prayed early in the morning. David also prayed early in the morning. What about you? Be an early riser as you join God's servant, the pastor, Obed Joy Obing, on Prayer Line on Love 99.5 FM from Mondays through to Fridays, 2 a.m. to 5 a.m. each day. Prayer Line, the presence of the Lord is here. 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

55 minutes past 2. Thank you so much, DJ Monster. Thanks to everyone who stayed with us from beginning to the end. Well, we've come to the end of the road. I wish the Black Stars all the best tomorrow as we face Croatia. Please make sure to pray and support the Black Stars because we are winning and we are advancing to the next stage. I don't care what you say, but we are fearless and we are moving forward. Coming up next is a Love Headline User 3. After that, we'll come your way with Sports Blitz Extra and then Drive Time with your Radio Enigma. He'll be driving the entire city home. The name is Rebecca Sways Mauro. I did this with DJ Monster. Good afternoon. Be safe. Wear a condom. Carry a condom. If it's not on, it doesn't go in. Good afternoon.

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3: Live from our studios here at Top High Bomb. So this is the Love Headline News coming up this afternoon. Ghana Health Service debunks claims that insecticide-treated nets are harmful. Also this afternoon, the walls closed in on some of Kumasi's most notorious drug dens as police officers arrest suspected kingpins, including a national service person, and seized large sacks of suspected narcotics. We have details of these and many more. Come with me, Josephine Sego. Now to the details. The Ghana Health Service has dismissed claims circulating on social media that insecticide-treated nets being distributed to primary school children contain harmful chemicals that pose a danger to human health. In a statement issued on Friday, June 26, the Ghana Health Service described the allegations as false and urged parents and the public not to be alarmed, insisting that the nets have undergone rigorous safety testing and received approval from both national and international regulatory authorities. The service stressed that the claims were false, misleading, and without any scientific or regulatory basis. According to the service, the nets being distributed are the Interceptor G2 long-lasting insecticidal net, which have been approved by the World Health Organization and selected as part of Ghana's National Malaria Elimination Program. The service explained that the net contained two insecticidal compounds, both of which have been used in public health programs around the world for many years. Now, from there, the walls closed in on some of Kumasi's most notorious drug dens as police officers in the Ashanti region swept through the city in a dawn crackdown, arresting suspected kingpins and seizing sacks of suspected narcotics. Among these arrested, a national service person who was allegedly caught with cannabis-infused drinks. The operation is part of an intensified nationwide crackdown on illicit drug networks. Emmanuel Bright-Kwaku joins me in studio with details of the statement from the police in the Ashanti region. Now, Emmanuel, this appears to be one of the biggest anti-drug operations in the Ashanti region in recent times. Just how extensive was the police operation?
4: All right, so Josephine, according to a release signed by the head of the public affairs unit for the Ashanti region of the police service, DSP Godwin Ahianyo, the coordinated operations were carried out in Asawase, Asafo, Krofum, Duase, as well as Pokrum. In Asawase, the police team arrested a notorious drug peddler known as Kwame Efie. He is 64 years and he's popularly known as Corn Papa or American Man. And the police also uncovered 33 and 48 parcels of compressed substances suspected to be cannabis following a search in his room and a provision shop at Asafo. A suspect named Kofi Echampon was taken into custody for holding 311 transparent rubber sachets and 13 compressed parcels of suspected narcotic dry leaves and 10 brown paper wraps containing a black rock-like substance suspected to be narcotics in his room. The police also retrieved various restricted pharmaceutical products in his possession, and the law enforcement campaign was then extended to Atonsu Bokro, Krofum, Kenyase, Asokwa, Bokrum, and Asafo Bibi. And these additional raids led to the arrest of 10 other suspected peddlers, and a total cash of seized exhibits included compressed parcels of suspected cannabis, tramadol, ecstasy tablets, amphetamine tablets, suspected cocaine, and various other controlled substances.
3: Okay, Emmanuel. So one of the arrests that stands out is that of a national service person. What have the police said about that particular case?
4: Well, in fact, this is a 22-year-old national service person who has been identified as Michael Owusu-Ajiman, and he was arrested after being found in possession of 15 bottles of fruit juice suspected to be laced with cannabis at Krofum. The police says that all the recovered exhibits have been secured for forensic examination while investigations continue. And so as part of the investigations, police will trace, identify and apprehend the remaining individuals linked to illicit drug networks. And all the rounded up suspects have already been arraigned before the courts and remanded into police custody with scheduled appearances set for later dates. And so that's the latest that we have from the police.
3: Okay, thank you so much. That was my colleague Emmanuel Bright Kweku with a statement from the police in the Ashanti region. In other stories, after beating the Three Lions of England, hope and confidence are building in Kumasi as Ghana prepares for its decisive third World Cup group stage match against Croatia on Saturday. Residents in Kumasi who initially doubted the Black Stars say the team's recent performances have renewed belief in a possible deep run in the tournament. Supporters praised Ghana's tactical discipline, particularly after holding football powerhouse England, arguing the result has strengthened the team's chances of advancing further. Let's take a listen.
0: We pray that God is on our side. So, Black Stars must win. Go away tomorrow. So, I know that it's going to be 2-0.
5: If we are going to win or draw to go to Toronto to face Portugal, I will say that no, we shouldn't. So that we can qualify to the next stage because of our strength and party is going to feature.
6: Likely maybe Black Stars will score 1-0 and they will defend like they defended against England, hoping maybe it come to pass. So maybe if you're able to even get a draw or score, we are likely to qualify for the next round. And we are hoping for the best that the country will qualify and go to the next.
3: And that's all for the news at 3. For more stories, log on to myjoyonline.com. My name is Josephine Sego. Up next is the Love Sports Blix Extra with Steven Zando.
7: Here's Angulo. He can cause a problem. Angulo strike and splendid goal! Finally! And in style!
8: Header snap back across the face and slammed home.
7: One goal to change their lives. Vite plays it in. Rodriguez in!

0: I want to bring you very warm greetings from His Excellency, the President of the Republic of Ghana, John Dramani Mahama, who, as you know, is your ardent fan. You know that he is rooting strongly for you, and he has a very special package for you when you return to Ghana after this tournament. You can trust President Mahama to deliver on his promise. So far, he has given you all that you need and all that is required, and we are very, very proud of what you have achieved on the field. We know that as you prepare for Croatia, you are going to make us even prouder, and you are going to defeat Croatia. If England no see top, then what's going to happen to Croatia? So I know the Croatians are trembling, and we are going to really defeat them and go to the next round of 32. This is a team that many were not too sure about your capacity, but now the world is watching and everybody is saying that, look, you cannot rule out the Black Stars. So we are going to ride on that momentum, and we are going to go very, very far. I believe that we can even get to the finals. I have no doubt.
1: Starting from Toronto, our vice president was there. Otunfuo sent the delegation. He was also in the field to watch as the government chair was also around. The chief justice was around. It tells you the whole nation, the whole country is with you. As I always tell you, when you throw your leg, know that the entire 35 million are supporting you, holding the leg. That's the belief you go onto the field.
2: I was holding money back even when I pledged, and I told the minister that, look, I won't give you the money till I see any good performance, but now I want to rush home and give him all the money. You guys, I'm going to follow your journey, and I'm going to also make sure that I invest in you, because not you alone, the technical team, you've done very well. And let's find many more Ghanaians who have untold stories to see how we can. Apart from the government's bonus, I have a special bonus for you. Yeah. I was going to run away, but I'm actually, they've held me hostage, so I can't fly back home, so I'm going to stay and watch you. But I say I have a much better bonus for you than the taxpayers. Yes, so they have to go to parliament and say, I don't have to go to parliament, so please do us proud, and then you'll be rewarded. Thank you very much.

0: So as you know, the Black Stars of Ghana have touched down in Philadelphia, of course, ahead of their decisive FIFA World Cup Group L clash against Croatia tomorrow. And of course, we are streaming live from the Oak Plaza inside the Ark building on the Asokwani Road stretch. And that's how I welcome you to today's edition of the Last Sports Bliss Extra. My name is Stephen Zando. I'm in here with my guys, Princeton Radio and Joshua Hollow too. But the team's arrival, I'm talking about the Black Stars, comes after a morale-boosting visit from government delegation in Rhode Island earlier on Thursday. Ambassador to the USA, Victor Smith, was there. Sports Minister Honorable Kofi Idi Adams, Foreign Affairs Minister Honorable Samuel Okudjeto Ablakwa, and businessman and philanthropist Ibrahim Mahama. They met the players and technical staff, delivered some inspirational messages to these players. And for Ibrahim Mahama, though, he's promised the players special package. According to Ibrahim Mahama, he's got much better bonus than what the taxpayers will give the Black Stars. So they should just go and win against Croatia and get this special bonus. Charlie. The Foreign Affairs Minister Samuel Okudjeto Ablakwa also revealed President John Dramani Mahama has a special package for the Black Stars team when the tournament ends, and is confident this team can go all the way to the final. Are you confident the Black Stars can go all the way to the final? Vim Day. After the goalless draw against England and the win over Panama. Next one is against Croatia tomorrow. Kickoff is 9 p.m. And of course, we'll be streaming from the Oak Plaza suite inside the Ark building on the Asokwani Road stretch. We've got matches that were played yesterday at the 2026 World Cup tournament. Not forgetting the matches that will be played tonight. We've got Norway versus France at 7 p.m. And there's live commentary on your superstation Love 99.5. Senegal will be playing Iraq. There's Cabo Verde versus Saudi Arabia this dawn at 12 a.m. Same time, Uruguay will be playing Spain. And at 3 a.m., there's going to be Egypt versus Iran before New Zealand take on Belgium. On today's edition of the Last Pops Bliss Extra, what we are doing is simple. We have a proper review of the matches that have been played so far in all the groups, the teams that have qualified, and especially the third best place teams, the 8 third best place teams. It is possible Ghana can finish in top spot in Group L. We can also finish second, and also we can place third and qualify to the next stage of the competition. What are the dynamics? If you place second, which teams are we likely to meet? And if you finish first, which teams are we meeting? And of course, we've placed third and qualified to the next stage as one of the best third place teams. Which teams are we likely to meet? My guys are fired up for action. South Korea head coach Hyun Min Bo is facing calls to step down following the country's disastrous World Cup campaign, which saw them lose by a goal to nil to Group A. Weak link South Africa. It wasn't just the result, though, which leaves their World Cup campaign hanging in the balance, that had South Korean fans raising their fist. But the manner in which they lost dominated the ball, but failing to create any clear-cut chances in a game which was far from eye-catching. Their problem is that the coach dropped their superstar, Son Heung-min, from the first 11. The fans want the coach out. These and many more issues have been tabled for discussion on today's edition of the Last Sports Bliss Extra, brought to you in association with Bigo Energy Drink. 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Live a life without limits. Prince, good afternoon. How are you doing?
1: Good afternoon, Zando. I'm doing well.
0: Josh, good afternoon.
2: Yes, sir.
0: Charlie, happy birthday.
2: Thank you, boss.
0: Josh is something yesterday.
2: Correct. Mm. Something. We keep it like that.
3: Mm. he's growing. That's what we can confirm.
0: Hey,
3: Josh is growing.
0: Something years of age today.
2: Yeah.
3: Happy birthday to you, bro.
2: Thank you.
0: I wish you long life and prosperity.
2: Amen.
0: I mean, it's been great so far. The association has been great so far. You get feedback and it's been positive, Charlie. Yeah. So keep it up, right?
2: Thank you, boss.
0: I believe you. Charlie, but I've got something for you. But that one, they don't be the birthday celebration. It'll be off-field conversation. For when it comes to men, we don't place premium on birthday celebration.
3: You have to place premium on
0: how?
3: Because you're a human being.
0: Oh, Charlie. Maybe at times I even forget my birthday.
3: Zando.
0: I was telling you the story of
3: this. Yeah.
0: Oh, but it's true.
3: It's interesting.
0: Ah.
3: You forget your birthday.
0: Oh no, I was covering this competition, and the competition started around 5 a.m., 5:30 a.m. You know, cross country and Gusaki.
2: Charlie, you are busy.
0: Cross country start around 5 a.m. because cross country you don't wait for the sun to set before you start. So around 5-6 a.m. we are on the field, and so it happened that we were having the competition around 6 a.m. and this guy started, you know.
3: It happens. I understand. Because Gusa games,
0: and then I was reminded that
2: pressure.
0: That was my birthday.
3: Reminded by what?
0: Honestly, me, Charlie, you just recognize they are such acknowledge it, pray to your maker,
2: thank God,
0: and
2: that you are still alive.
0: But you know, your agenda. You know how wedding place if you miss it, Charlie,
2: in trouble for you.
0: We saw what they did during the Father's Day celebration. you saw Muhammad. His Excellency Mahama. You go cut what the wife got during the Mother's Day celebration and compared that of the men.
2: The difference was stark difference.
3: Someone said he's sure that Mama or the mother or the first lady, just picked out one or two that she
0: and a good one. Anyway, guys, I'm sure you guys have been following the World Cup tournament so far. I mean, obviously, tonight we've got Norway versus France. We have live commentary on your Super Station Love 99.5 FM for our listeners. Before we zoom into in the proper review of the groups, look, I want us to look at the first and second place, whether the teams that have gained automatic qualification into the next stage probably came as a surprise, you know, to you guys. Let's quickly look at Norway versus France. Erling Haaland versus Kylian Mbappe. It should be a good contest tonight, Joshua.
2: Of course. Zando, I think the highlights from that particular group is that the outcome of that game would be very insignificant to the two countries because they have more or less qualified for the next stage.
0: Okay.
2: Both of them have won their two games.
0: So they've qualified. Already.
2: The biggest highlight of the day would be on that Senegal-Iraq game.
0: Okay.
2: And Papi Chow has already spoken ahead of the game. He's a bit disappointed with the turn of events and how Senegal haven't found their feet in the tournaments. They haven't crowned themselves in so much glory because prior to this tournament, everybody believed that Senegal would be one of the best performing African teams, including myself.
0: Yeah.
2: When I made my predictions, I predicted that Senegal would be the best performing African team. But look at their situation now.
0: Mm-hmm.
2: Lost the first game against Senegal, against France, and then the second game, when we thought that they would be able to resurrect themselves, they lost against Norway.
0: They couldn't.
2: In very, very strange circumstances, right? Koulibaly, literally gifting
0: some
2: them
0: mistakes.
2: All those goals, you know, and you look at it carefully and realize that Senegal are caught in a very difficult position.
0: Mm-hmm.
2: Even if they win tonight's game, it means 3 points, but they would have to score more goals so that they can now enter into that table of the third place,
0: which is virtually impossible.
2: Very, very difficult for them to do, you know. But Norway today, we are going to see Kylian Mbappe come against Erling Haaland, so to speak. Look, it's going to be a very tough game.
0: The only thing at stake for me is that, I mean, these players would want to score to
2: some more goals,
0: chance of winning the top scorer.
2: Of course. And I expect to see Norway put up a very, you know, stiff competition for France. Mm-hmm. It's not going to be a walkover for France. Of course, we saw what happened in the first game against Senegal, the way they were very inactive and very ineffective in the first 45 minutes until in the second half, we had Didier Deschamps literally change the way they played. Of course, Didier Deschamps will not be available because he's lost his mother. So he's gone for the funeral back in France. So I really don't know who's going to be the dugout for them this evening. But what I want to say is that France are going to match up against a very difficult opposition in Norway, where we are going to see a game where the two strikers on the day who have made a name for themselves, both outside of the World Cup in their respective leagues,
0: okay,
2: and also in the World Cup so far would show, put up a show for us to see. I tip Kylian Mbappe to get a goal.
0: Okay.
2: I don't know whether Erling Haaland will be able to get a goal. Mm. But when I look at the defense of Dayot Upamecano, I think he should be able to.
0: Why are they piling pressure on Lionel Messi like that? I mean, I don't understand. No, this small boy, they should just let the man be.
2: I think this World Cup has become one for the history books.
0: Yes.
2: Because all those we are expecting to score goals are scoring.
0: Oh, of course.
2: And that is what makes the competition really interesting.
0: Except Antoine Semenyo.
2: As for that one, we'll have to talk about it later.
0: But he's part of the people who are expecting to get goals, exactly.
2: Look, Zando, you see, I wouldn't be surprised that in this game against Croatia, they will try and map out a strategy to help him to score.
0: Hey,
2: no, you have to.
0: You will get into it.
2: We'll get into it.
0: Preston, I want you to look at the groups, right? Yeah. I mean, let's have a proper review of the matches that have been played so far and the teams that have qualified from the various groups. So just start from Group A, for us, the teams that qualified automatically to the next stage from Group A, whether it came as a surprise or what have you. But let me say good afternoon to the former Ashanti Regional Director of the National Sports Authority, Emmanuel Kojo Appiah. He's listening to the show far away in Winneba, currently with Winneba Sports College. So good afternoon to you, Mr. Emmanuel Kojo Appiah. I hope you are enjoying the program. So, Preston.
3: Yeah, so already we know that the host countries are through.
0: Mm-hmm.
3: Mexico are through. Mm. They top their Group A with 9 points.
0: Mm.
3: South Africa put a surprise.
0: Mm-hmm.
3: They won their last game against South Korea.
0: That's why the South Koreans are asking for
3: the coach
0: to be fired.
3: Yeah. They have to sack him.
0: Mm-hmm.
3: That man, you see, sometimes I'm mistaking their team for Japan. Honestly, when Japan are doing so well, you think South Korea too are doing very, very well. But they are so bad because last World Cup, Ghana beat them.
0: Mm.
3: Remember?
2: Mm-hmm. Yeah.
3: So this time around, they came in as a team that we expected them to do very, very well, but it didn't happen. As for him, his son, he deserved to be benched because in the first game, he missed a lot of chances. If you watch their first game, that was against Czech Republic. He missed a lot of chance, so
0: mm-hmm.
3: I think that's their fate so far.
0: Okay.
3: So South Africa and Mexico are through already. The confirmed round 32 match is South Africa and Canada.
0: Canada.
3: That is the confirmed fixture we have. It means that Canada are also through.
0: Yeah.
3: They play second in their group, and they are behind Switzerland
0: mm-hmm.
3: in the first position with 7 points. Interestingly, this World Cup there will be matchups between second place teams. Normally. Mm-hmm. Is first and then second.
0: Or maybe third.
3: Yeah, but because of the third place teams that I also introduced, we were having some of these games. That's why Ghana, as it stands now, is playing Portugal if we finish second, and Portugal also finish second in their group. We have Brazil also qualifying.
0: So which group is that?
3: Group C.
0: Okay, Group C.
3: The other one was Group B.
0: So we are now at Group C.
3: Yeah, Group C. Brazil are through with 7 points.
0: And Morocco.
3: Morocco are also through with 7 points. But the difference is the goal difference.
0: Mm.
3: In fact,
0: and they are done,
3: the first
0: right?
3: Tiebreaker, they are
0: all
3: done.
0: The teams have played the three
3: these
0: matches. Okay.
3: Groups are done.
0: Okay.
3: The first tiebreaker was the head-to-head, but they drew in their game, so went down to goal difference. Brazil had 6+, and Morocco have 3. So
0: brilliant. Now let's move on to the next group.
3: Group D, USA, they are through with 6 points. They won two games, and the last game,
0: they lost. I think
3: they lost.
0: Was
3: it to Turkey?
0: Yes, I think they lost to Turkey. Turkey.
3: Okay. So Paraguay have 4 points
0: mm-hmm.
3: minus two.
0: Mm-hmm.
3: I'm not sure they are still in contention for one of the third best place teams
0: mm-hmm.
3: because of the goal difference. But Austria,
0: but they have 4 points.
3: They have 4 points.
0: So it depends on the last round of matches. So let's leave that one.
3: Yeah.
0: So which two teams talk about the first two spots?
3: Australia are second in their group. So
0: Australia and the USA qualified. Yeah.
2: That group is settled.
0: Mm.
2: So Paraguay would be one of the third place teams. They've joined the team.
3: You have to depend on the result of the other games.
2: Yeah. Of course.
3: Yeah, because of
2: course.
3: Their goal difference. Okay. You get it.
0: Now let's move to the next group.
3: But then, interestingly, mm-hmm. some teams with 4 points are qualifying already.
0: Oh, yes.
3: In second places.
0: Yes.
3: South Africa.
2: So that's where the controversy is.
0: But
3: Ghana is not through yet.
0: Yes, in football, you play what is ahead of you. That's their group.
2: Anyway.
0: And that's the situation in their group. Yeah. So, I mean, there's no controversy.
3: So that's it. So Group D, they are gone.
0: Yes.
3: Group E, yesterday, Germany and Ivory Coast finished it. 6 points each, but Germany have 6+ goal difference, so they top the group with goal difference. Ecuador also are through with 4 points as one of the best third place teams. This is confirmed because of the goal difference is zero, so they will be part of the best third place teams.
0: I mean, the best third place teams, I think we should
3: hold on for
0: exactly.
2: Okay. Yeah.
0: And the last one is Group F.
3: Group F is also finished.
0: Mm-hmm.
3: Last night we had some interesting results. Netherlands have topped the group with 7 points.
0: Yes.
3: Japan second in 5.
0: Mm.
3: So they are gone.
0: Great. So Netherlands and Japan went through automatically.
3: Mm. Automatically.
0: Now scroll down to the best third place teams table. Let me tell you something.
3: Okay.
0: No, you just scroll down.
3: So
0: we have how many teams? 4 teams on 4 points, right?
3: Yes.
0: Four teams.
3: 4 teams for 4
0: and,
3: points.
0: And look at the goal difference.
3: 0-0 for Ecuador and Sweden.
0: Mm-hmm.
3: -1 for Bosnia.
0: Mm-hmm.
3: -2 for Paraguay.
0: Mm-hmm.
3: -1 for Croatia. Okay, Croatia have 3, so they're out. So Paraguay have -2.
0: Mm-hmm.
3: And Bosnia have -1.
0: Good.
3: Sweden and Ecuador 0-0.
0: Now let's link that to the Black Stars conversation. Ghana has got 4 points.
3: Yeah.
0: And we have +1 goal.
3: Yes.
0: Assuming we fail to beat Croatia tomorrow and remain like this, it means we'll qualify ahead of these teams, right? Yeah. But the point is that if you concede more goals against Croatia, then you can be in trouble. Are you following?
3: Of course, yes.
0: Depending on the other results.
2: Yeah.
0: Because as then, if you concede like 2-3 goals, it means your +1 goal will be cancelled.
2: Goal difference.
0: Exactly. Your goal difference is minus. You get the point. In the empenning tomb penal, master, just get the point.
3: At least to say England.
0: Yeah. But you know,
3: the other dynamics to the Blasters game, that is creating a division amongst the fans.
0: Mm-hmm.
3: Should we lose to Croatia? Because there's a win-win situation for Ghana.
0: But why should you have this conversation in 2026?
3: Should I explain why?
0: Oh, you explain why.
3: So, if Ghana loses to Croatia, let's say 1-0, we are still qualifying with the 5 points,
0: yes,
3: right?
0: Yes.
3: You're qualifying.
0: Mm. No,
3: 4 points. You're qualifying with 0
0: goal difference.
3: Goal difference.
0: That which is better than some of the teams.
3: Of course.
0: Mm.
3: It means that we place third and we are meeting the group winner in probably Colombia,
0: or
3: who
0: Portugal.
3: Are now leading the group. Six points.
0: Mm.
3: Portugal will play DR Congo,
0: mm-hmm.
3: who also badly need a win.
2: Mm-hmm. Portugal have played DR Congo. So Portugal, you play,
3: Colombia. Colombia, rather. Yeah, sorry, yeah. Colombia. So Colombia will probably not be interested in getting a win. But if you place third,
0: mm-hmm.
3: you are meeting Colombia in first, or even this Portugal. In Kansas City, in the US, we have Thomas Partey available. You get
0: so, this whole conversation is because we still want to have Partey in our books.
3: Yes. But if you play second,
0: mm-hmm.
3: and we'll go to Portugal, Canada. We'll play in Canada.
0: Ah, but hold on. But we won in Canada without Partey.
3: I'm just laying the foundation.
0: So, I'm wondering why we should have this conversation in 2026.
3: But people are asking for Ghana to
0: lose. I get the point.
3: No.
0: But
3: why should you add this one too?
0: Why should you deliberately lose
2: a game
0: because of one player?
3: No, let me.
0: But after we've won without this player, I'm talking about.
3: Let me add the other one.
0: Okay. So yeah, add the other one.
3: If we lose and we place third, our potential opponents are teams that we can manage to face. So let's see. Let me find those teams. Oh, but we'll potentially meet Spain, Argentina. You get it? If you play second, I want to confirm those.
0: Laughing like a
3: you
0: killer.
2: See, the thing is that so the other on. Groups have not been concluded.
0: Exactly.
2: So whatever happens in our group, we don't decide our fate.
0: Exactly.
2: You get it? Mm. We are still doing the permutations and the calculations. So a lot will still depend on how Portugal and Colombia finish in their
0: group. And you know, it will be fun tomorrow at 9 p.m. because, guys, we are watching the game, or we are broadcasting live from the Oak Plaza suite inside the ARC building on the Asokwa New Road stretch. Charlie, I was there yesterday and I was there today. And I tell you, the place is beautiful.
2: Mm.
0: And we're going to give that experience to our listener that they've never enjoyed in their life before. I wish that I'm watching football. I mean, alone is not really fun. You will never enjoy when you watch it alone. Yeah. You will never enjoy when you watch it alone. But this time around, Charlie, you come to the Oak Plaza suite. Tomorrow, the kickoff is 9 p.m., but we are starting live coverage at 8 p.m.
2: It will be nicer than the banners, eh?
0: Uh-huh, you get the point.
2: And but the banners was correct.
0: Oh, yeah, it was correct. But, yeah. I mean, we are just trying to rotate stuff in there.
2: Yeah.
0: So, let me go to the phone lines and then speak to Tony. Yes, Tony is connecting live from the Oak Plaza.

0: Awua, good afternoon. How are you doing?
1: You are doing very well, Melvin. How are you too?
0: I'm good. Chala, I feel it in your voice that you are poised, fired up for action tomorrow.
1: Very true.
0: Okay, great. So, Lab FM will be broadcasting the Ghana versus Croatia game tomorrow at the Oak Plaza Suite inside the Arc Building at 9 p.m. But, I mean, for those of us, you know, coming there, we'll begin our coverage at 8 p.m. First off, it is very important. I want you to give my listener the direction to the place. Very, very important.
1: All right. Thank you very much. Good afternoon to all listeners of Lab FM. My name is Tony. I'm the IT and the property manager for Oak Plaza Suites.
0: Great.
1: Tomorrow we are so welcome and we are so ready for you guys. We are having the Ghana versus the Croatia match. Just as you said earlier, from 8 p.m., everything is live from our Sora Sky Bar. That is an exclusively new bar for the city. It's a Sky Bar, actually, inside the Oak Plaza Hotel and Suites. We are just inside the Arc Building, so those who know Asokwa very well, just descending the interchange, heading towards the Asokwa interchange route to the 100 roundabout. We are just on the left-hand side. So we are so ready for you. Come, let's all have fun. Let's cheer our guys on, cheer the Black Stars on, and have a great win tomorrow.
0: You know, Tony, we watch football with teams. You know what I mean, right? I mean, these things, tell us some of the things to expect tomorrow when we come there, you know?
1: Oh, so our bar is stacked. We have a lot. We have variety. We have everything that you should think of. We even have a promo tomorrow.
0: Wow.
1: Okay. Yeah, sure. So the promo is so nice. Buy 3 beer and get one for free.
0: Oh, wow. You know? No, I want you to repeat that for me. So, hold on. Tony, hold on for me. It is very important to repeat that. Tomorrow, we are watching Ghana versus Croatia at the Oak Plaza Suite inside the Arc Building on the Asokwa New Road stretch. And you are telling my listeners that there's going to be a promo for our listeners or those who will join us there. Tell us more about the promo.
1: Great. So, for you to enjoy and have time, you know, it's we are having this at our Sora Bar. Okay, our Sky Bar. Okay. So, looking at this weather, you know, these days, because of the rains, we have a very good temperature during the night, evening. So, as usual, watch the ball on a very big screen. You know, we have giant screens here. 100-inch Samsung TVs all over, multiple TVs. We have our VIP lounge. We have the open space as well. So in that case, we want you to enjoy. So the promo is so nice. Buy 3 beer, get one for free.
0: And so now the bottom line is that, I mean, whoever is coming should come with probably 2 or 3 friends, you know. You can even come with your partner.
1: Exactly. My GM is here. He wants to add more to it. Jasper, over to you.
0: No, but Tony, hold on for me. Lastly, with you, I want you to tell me more about the Sora Bar. I mean, how is it like? I want you to paint a picture, mental picture for my listeners who have not been there before.
1: Okay, great. So I think it's the talk of town now. If you are driving on the interchange, when you turn to your left, these days there are few traffic around, so a lot are actually looking. Then they just test, hey, what's up? What's happening up there? Because you can see the place so nice with nice lightning. You know, it's a state of the art building.
0: Wow.
1: Okay, you know, everybody that knows the art building can tell you, can testify. And now we've added a lot of aesthetics to our place. We've added a lot to the building. Okay, so we have the newly Sora Sky Bar.
0: Wow. Tony,
1: and
0: so
1: that's where we are going to watch our match tomorrow.
0: Okay,
1: and
0: Tony,
1: it's not only tomorrow, all matches. We started from the start of the World Cup and is going to follow throughout any other event.
0: So Tony, you pass it on to your next colleague. But guys, if you join us on Facebook, I mean, just Tony is just speaking with his voice. But if you join us on Facebook at LEV99.5 FM Extra, I have this exclusive video of the Sora Bar that we are talking about, Charlie. This place, there, you have to be there tomorrow. You don't have to miss out. You need to be there tomorrow. So Tony, pass it on to your next colleague for that colleague to tell us more about what to expect tomorrow.
2: Hello, how are you doing?
0: Yeah, I'm good.
2: Jasper, I am recently joined the team here at Oak Plaza Suites, and I would like to visit and welcome all of the Kumasi patrons to come and join us tomorrow at the Sora Sky Bar and enjoy the match for Ghana Black Stars against Croatia. I was very, very impressed by the team against the English game that they

0: they basically, this is a win for us, correct?
1: Mm.
0: Making us almost sure to go through to the 32.
1: Mm. So we are speaking to the general manager. I mean, lastly with you, GM, my listeners, you expect that view experience they've never had before. What assurance will you give to my listener that when they come tomorrow, it will be fun throughout the 90 minutes?
0: There will be enough people to look after you. You'll make sure that the beer is cold. Tony has mentioned the promotion that you guys are, that we are running for our team. Of course, the Love FM team will be around to make sure that all our entertainment is live shown and broadcasted. So, and we will have a lovely, lovely, lovely cocktails will be served. And we will make sure that there is some spa snacks available on the, for the team. So everybody will have a wonderful time at the Sora Sky Bar at Oak Plaza Suites.
1: All right. General Manager, thank you very much. So kindly pass the phone to Tony for me to ask Tony this very important question. Very, very important to me. Tony, if you can hear me, I want to ask you, how do people get to the bar? I mean, do they have to make our advance booking or what should they do to get access to the bar?
2: Okay, great. So what we do here, we can do an advanced booking for a table. Currently, we have other two of reserved tables. So you can do a table for 12, a table for 10, a table for 6. If it's just a table for 2, we allow everything. So you can do an advanced booking. You can also come on arrival. We set you up. Then you have the screens around. You know, we have multiple screens, as I said earlier.
1: Okay.
2: So if you want a particular direction where you want to sit with your guys, sit with all your friends, we are good to go with you.
1: So what I will advise my listeners we do is that, I mean, come together as a group. For instance, your colleagues at work, you can mobilize yourselves, right? Like maybe 5 people. And then come together as a group. That would be okay, right?
2: Yes, please. Yes, please. So tomorrow, just as we said, the moment you close from wherever you are, please join us. We are here. We want to host you.
1: Mm-hmm.
2: We want to serve you. Okay? People think that 9 o'clock is too late, but hey, over here, we don't see late.
1: No, it is not too late. Okay. It is not too late. Especially when it is the next day is a Sunday.
2: So we'll be so ready to have you because people will be trooping in from 6, from 7. You have fun. You have fun throughout. So the match starts. The vuvuzelas, the whistle. It's just like you being at the stadium. Okay, because the screens are big, just as I mentioned earlier. 100-inch big screen, giant screens. So it's just like you on the stadium and cheering up the Black Stars.
1: Wow, wow. Tony, before I take leave of you, I am seeing a lot of beautiful stuff on my screen. Are you sure we are going to see all these things? Are we going to experience all these things when we come tomorrow? Because this, I mean,
2: you know,
1: this is beautiful.
2: One nice thing about Oak Plaza is that whatever you see on the screen, when you come here, is beyond that. Is that okay? That is what our guests always tell us.
1: Wow.
2: The moment you get here, most of the things that you see online, you feel it better off than what you see online. So I want to put up our reservation line so that those who are ready to make reservation, we are so ready.
1: For that was going to be my last question. So kindly announce the phone number for me.
2: All right, great. 0507.
1: 0507.
2: 168.
1: 168.
2: 268.
1: 268. Please take it again.
2: 0507 168 268
1: Just in case you want to place a call through to get the direction to the place when you are coming there, I mean, you can place this call in advance and, of course, call this number to make your advance booking and then secure a spot even before you get there, right?
2: Exactly.
1: All right, Tony, thank you very much for coming through this afternoon. I will see you tomorrow.
2: Thank you so much. I'll be expecting you tomorrow.
1: Of course. So that was Tony Awua, property and IT manager of the Oak Plaza Suites inside the ARC building. And of course, we spoke to the general manager as well. But guys, I think we're going to have an experience like we've never had before tomorrow at the Oak Plaza. You are watching the screen and you are seeing the footages, the images, the beautiful videos for yourself.
3: Charlie.
1: This is what we are going to experience tomorrow.
3: Sitting in this environment and run the commentary there.
1: It'd be different level.
3: Yeah.
1: It's a luxury. Yes. And imagine, I mean, watching this on this beautiful screen, giant screen, and of course winning something for yourself as well.
3: Charlie.
1: Because I mean, we are David Akweta is speaking to big people to make sure that we run some predator and win promo tomorrow.
3: Yeah, yeah, yeah.
1: Even this one, Love in the Morning, we're able to play some and pick some five calls, and they predicted the game. And so tomorrow they will join us, the Oak Plaza Seaout, and then pick their prizes if their predictions come through. So I mean, listeners, join us tomorrow at exactly 8 p.m. at the Oak Plaza Seaout inside the Arc Building on the Asokwa to 101 about that new road stretch. Okay, so if you're coming from if you're going to that place from Anoga Junction, it's on your left when you get to that traffic light, okay? And if you're coming from Ahonjo Runabout, it's on your right when you get to that traffic light. It's not difficult to locate this place that we're talking about. Please join us tomorrow and let's have fun together. So, guys,
4: yeah,
1: I'll open the phone lines in a moment, but let's quickly look at the Black Stars. So, if you look at the dynamics of the group and the fact that, yes, four teams have 4 points so far on the third place best teams table, what should be the approach tomorrow? Should we open up to get a win, or should we play for a draw? I don't get it. What should we do tomorrow?
3: You know, yesterday we were talking about Emmanuel Ajimambedu saying that we have an 85% chance of beating the Croats.
1: Yes. He was so confident.
3: Somebody would listen to that and say that, okay, if that's the case, let's open up the game and try and, you know, send the game to the Croats and see if we can beat them. I don't agree with that. You see, the Black Stars and the way they have played their two games in the World Cup so far have come out as a team that is overly defensive. They would have to do a bit more of that tomorrow in the game against Croatia. Because Zando, I've told you that the Croats, the way they play their football, they are very technical.
1: Yeah.
3: The mistake they made in the first game, they corrected them in the second game. And let's expect them to have a more structured team tomorrow.
1: Yeah.
3: Because they have 3 points. They may come in that game and declare it as a must win.
1: So if they win, they get six points. And then qualify over Ghana. I mean,
3: which puts them at a very good advantage. Again, Croatia is not our size. So we cannot approach that game with the mindset of,
1: But these guys conceded 4 goals against England. England couldn't score a goal against us. So
3: Zando, I've told you that tournament football, as you keep progressing, you correct your errors.
1: Things change.
3: You make sure that you tighten all the loose ends.
1: Okay.
3: That is what I've seen Croatia do.
1: Okay, okay.
3: And I get the fact that they have too many old men in the team, so to speak.
1: Yeah.
3: Right? But believe you me, and Ivan Perisic, Batrina, Kovacic, right?
1: Luka Modric. These are dangerous
3: players. When they know what to do on the day to get a result, they find a way to get the result. And they are coached by Slatko Dalic.
1: He's been there
3: since 2017.
1: Hey.
3: They have been to the semi-final of the FIFA World Cup. They have been to the final in the last two editions.
1: With the same coach?
3: Of course.
1: Yes.
3: So we need to approach the game with a mindset of, let's try and build from the back. Right? And see what we can get if we have options moving forward. So in the game, just like we approached against England, let's make sure we defend very well. Because the way they attack targeting the defense line. So even tomorrow, I would have even wished that we play a five back.
1: Hey!
3: Of course, because you see,
1: and that's scary like that.
3: I'm not scaring anybody. Let's do what we have to do to get the point or the points we have to get, win or draw. That's what I'm saying.
1: Okay, you know, let's continue on kickoff.
3: Okay, yeah.
1: So, before this game, yesterday, government delegation went there. Okudjeto Ablakwa, the Foreign Affairs Minister, Ibrahim Mahama, the philanthropist, President Mahama's brother, he was there. And of course, the Ghana ambassador to the USA, Victor Smith, was there. And they delivered some, you know, powerful messages to these players. Ibrahim Mahama is actually promising the players that they should win for a special bonus, much better than the one the taxpayers will give them. I'm sure this will lift morale in camp. Or you think these players don't care about money, you know?
4: They are human beings.
1: Okay.
4: What they are doing, if you put aside the pride, the nationalism,
1: they think of the press.
4: The money.
1: Okay.
4: Yeah. The money will influence them a lot.
1: Why was your man laughing?
4: Charlie, oh, they need money. Yeah. So it's big news. Yes. It's good news for the players.
1: Yeah.
4: And I'm sure they will be very happy with this news. But despite the fact that this is a morale booster for them, I also have some concerns about the approach in how these things are done. The Black Stars players are symbolically at war. So they need to be focused. They need to be locked in. These things, yes, they don't need Ibrahim Mahama to be there, the sports minister to be there to be motivated.
1: Of course.
4: The only person who now has to talk to them and motivate them and get them logged in is the coach.
1: Because he is with them.
4: Oh, yes. That is why we raise concerns about a send-off. That if they had met the players over here and given them all these promises, they would have still been motivated enough to play for Blasters of Ghana. At this point, there's too much of visits, distractions on the players. The players need to rest.
1: Be focused.
4: Be focused. They will not mention this, but they need this. And I'm not saying this to attack the philanthropist's actions. He's done a lot of works
1: of course
4: that he didn't even need to be seen or mentioned, but he still did them.
1: Yeah.
4: But I'm suggesting that
1: I agree with you.
4: Yeah, the players need to be focused and they don't need too much of this visit.
1: I am picking just three calls. 03-220-83596. 03-220-83597. 03-220-83598. Please start calling. Let's have a conversation briefly on what we've discussed so far. We are watching Ghana versus Croatia tomorrow at the Oak Plaza Suite inside the Ark Building. Charlie,
5: the Sowa Sky Bar, it is a nice place. Hello, good afternoon.
1: Hello. Hello. All right, I think I've lost that caller. 03-220-83596. 03-220-83597. 03-220-83598. Hello, good afternoon.
6: Hello, good afternoon.
1: Prophet Adewale, how are you doing?
6: I'm doing good. How about you?
1: I'm good. So invite your family members to be there. If you cannot be there, just invite your friends to be there at the Oak Plaza Series tomorrow.
6: Okay, I will know. I'm a nice person.
1: Yeah.
6: I will wish to come there.
1: So let's hear you quickly.
6: I think the Blasters should avoid Portugal and Colombia. I say avoid them. You know, they will definitely help Portugal to go forward. You know, I'm a cash cow. I'm a feeling I'm a bit harm, especially Portugal.
1: You
6: say avoid them, I'm a bit boy.
1: Okay. All right, thank you very much, Prophet Adewale Princeton. Let's move on to the next caller. Oh, sorry about that. Please try again. Hello, good afternoon.
7: Hello, good afternoon.
1: And please, your name and where you're calling us from?
7: Yeah, my name is Starboy Gucci, calling from Manso, Adubia.
1: Hey, Starboy Gucci, I know you have family members in Kumasi. Invite them to join us tomorrow at the Oak Plaza Suite, eh?
7: Fantastic.
1: Yeah,
7: we will come there. Don't worry.
1: Fantastic. Mijudi, Starboy, Mijudi.
7: I just want to tell you that, you know, tomorrow Ghana is going to win by 2 goals in there, you know. It's a tournament, and, you know, you have to go into any game the tactics that you want to approach.
1: Okay.
7: You understand? It's a game by game. So I believe in Ghana's squad, and I believe in the coach that Croatia, yes, I mean, they know how to play. They play as a team, but tomorrow's game will be Ghana's win, and
1: all right,
7: we will win by 2 goals.
1: All right, thank you very much, Starboy, for coming through with your thoughts. I think we don't have much time. Let's leave it here, Princeton. Thank you very much, guys, for coming through. To you, Joshua Holo, to Princeton, and Radio. Today's show was produced by DJ Apuzo. Fantastic. 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Charlie, there's this Sua Sky Bar. 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
4: Hello. When was the last time you listened to music like this? Wow. It's here now with Ziggy Brown's Jazz Lunch. 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

0: Great Friday afternoon once again on the drive. Love 99.5 FM. My name is Melvin Fifi Grant Biney. Simply call me Melvin. The Enigma driving the whole city on. Big shout out to DJ Rooney as well on the turntables. Show is ably being produced by Zerubbabel. I don't know exactly where she went though, but today I came seeing her. Zerubbabel, welcome, welcome, welcome. Big shout out going out to Chum as well. Yeah. Great team as well. Driving the whole city home. City's greatest late afternoon chill drive time. Love 99.5 FM. Today's a Friday. So we're already keeping you in the weekend mood as well with the kind of music we're playing for you. And going fully on my piano. Now get to know tonight. We are coming through with that very commentary between Norway and France. So definitely, I have my Magberry Biscuits Predict and Win promo coming up. At 5:30, we cross over to Joy 99.7 FM for Top Story and as well News Night. We are back at exactly 7 for the commentary between Norway and France right here. Is it going to be Haaland or Mbappe tonight? We'll definitely be finding out, but shortly, I'll be activating my phone lines to get your prediction. And you also get to win something amazing from Magberry Biscuits. And we call it the Magberry Biscuits Predict and Win promo. Let me also let you in on this very information. Tomorrow, God wills, Ghana faces Croatia in our final group game match at the 2026 World Cup. And it actually is a must-win or a must-drawn game that would actually give us that very energy to progress to the round of 32. But see, you know, Love FM, we love doing things big, yeah? We love to give you all of the best kind of places that you need to be watching your games. One place where you need to be watching your game, eh? I'm going to tell you about it. Biano Hofesaro. If you're looking out for class, yeah, class, where you get to enjoy the viewing of the Ghana-Croatia match and as well get to hang out with good individuals, you connect, you socialize, and also take that special individual there and get 3 points. I'm going to tell you about it. It is the Sora Sky Bar. The Sora Sky Bar inside the ARC building at Asokwa. Today, I'm going to let you know about it. Hang in there for me. Tomorrow, God wills, at exactly 9 p.m., we are coming through with that very commentary between Ghana and Croatia at the Sora Sky Bar inside the ARC building at Asokwa. Che, Messi Fawini Beshadi, come see beauty. The first glance of the space actually put me in some serious kind of feel. And I was already thinking that we are watching the ball already tomorrow. The place is too plush. Too plush. Too plush. So I'm saying, tomorrow, meet the sports team entirely. The sport team of Love 99.5 FM. That is Steve Zando, Delali Atiasi, Joshua, and as well Fifi Manfred, as they bring you that very commentary at the Sora Sky Bar inside the ARC building at Asokwa. And in that very space, you will love being there. I'm telling you, you would love being there. Fawini Beshadie. Mese Fawini Beshadie. I'm going to let you in on that very information very, very soon. But for now, let me take your prediction for the Norway-France game. Norway-France game that is coming off tonight at exactly 7 p.m. 03220-83596, 83597-83598, 03220-83596, 83597, 83598. This is the city's greatest late afternoon show, The Drive Time. Come tell me your prediction for Norway versus France tonight. Norway versus France tonight. This is the Magberry Predict and Win promo. Already, we've had winners coming for their prizes as well. You could be a winner tonight. Norway versus France. What is your prediction? 03220-83596-83597-83598. talk to me. Hale.
1: Yeah, baby.
0: Hey.
1: How are you doing?
0: I'm very, very fine. How about you?
1: Oh, alhamdulillah, I'm okay. This is Hassan speaking.
0: Hassan?
1: Yeah.
0: Can you give me the full name, your name on your ID card, sir?
1: Oh, okay. Hassan Yakubu.
0: Hassan Yakubu.
1: Yeah.
0: Okay, tonight it is Norway and France. What is your scoreline?
1: It's 3-1 against France.
0: Okay, so Norway 3, France 1.
1: Yeah.
0: Norway 3, France 1.
1: Exactly.
0: Okay, thank you very much for coming through, Hassan. 03220-83596, 83597, 83598. Mind you, I'm picking just 5 calls. 03-220-83596. Hello?
2: Good evening.
0: Yeah, hello, sir. Good evening.
2: Good evening.
0: And who do I have on the line?
2: Akanlucha Patrick.
0: Akanlucha Patrick.
2: Yeah.
0: Akanlucha Patrick.
2: Yeah.
0: Is that the name on your ID card?
2: Yes, please.
0: Okay, sir. Norway, France. Give me the scoreline.
2: 2-1 in favor of France.
0: Okay, so 2 for France, 1 for Norway.
2: Yes.
0: 2 for France, 1 for Norway.
2: Exactly.
0: Nice one, Akanlucha Patrick. Thank you very much for coming through. 03220-83596, 83597. Hale?
3: Melvin.
0: Kofi?
3: Biscuit in the foul.
0: Where feel you
3: I'm a Philip. I'm a
0: I will personally buy you a carton of Coke. Which do you like? Do you like Fanta or Coke?
3: Coke.
0: You like Coke, yeah?
3: Coca-Cola.
0: Coca-Cola, yes, Coca-Cola, yes. Uh-huh. I'll buy you a carton of Coca-Cola so yeah. You enjoy with it. Oh, Kofi. I said I'll buy you a carton of Coke now. Oh, Kofi. Okay, fine. Since you've asserted that, I agree. Then I can keep my money. You go buy your own Coca-Cola, okay? Go and buy your own Coca-Cola. Oh, I wanted to do something for you, but it seems you don't like it.
3: Oh, yeah, me like it. Me like it.
0: Okay, I've heard you. Now, Kofi, tonight we have Norway and France.
3: And how? I mean, we me for my home.
0: Oh.
3: Oh.
0: So you are not predicting for them?
3: No.
0: Okay, I've heard you, Kofi. Thank you very much for coming through. Kofi is just a character. Oh, we lost you. Sorry about that. Call us back again. 03220-83596, 83597. Hello.
4: Good evening.
0: Hey, Josephine.
4: Anyways,
0: Josephine.
4: Yes, dear.
0: I owe you a bottle or a carton of Coca-Cola, okay?
4: Thank you very much.
0: I owe you that. Anyways, tonight the prediction. The match is between Norway and France. What is your prediction? Oh, you love to predict only for Ghana matches. Okay. Oh, 2-2. So yeah. Your prediction is 2-2. Inti, prediction is 2-2. I'm not sure. Hello. Oh, I don't know exactly what's happening to the person's line though. And hello.
5: Hello.
0: Yes, please. Good evening.
5: Good evening.
0: And who do I have on the line?
5: Lila.
0: Lila.
5: Yes.
0: Can I have your full name on your ID card, please?
5: Lila Echampoma Ohene.
0: Lila Echampoma Ohene.
5: Yes.
0: Lila Echampoma Ohene.
5: Ohene.
0: Okay, Ohene.
5: Yes.
0: Okay, Lila Echampoma Ohene. Okay.
5: Yes.
0: My dear, give me your prediction for Norway versus France.
5: 1-1.
0: Okay, 1-1 for Norway and France, right?
5: Yes.
0: Okay, thank you very much, Lila, for coming through. Really appreciate your prediction too as well. 0322083596 8359783598. So far we have three callers. Two more callers to come through. Hello. Ah, we lost that very caller. Hello.
6: Hello.
0: Hello.
6: Hello. Hello.
0: Yes, please. Good evening.
6: Good evening.
0: And who do I have on the line?
6: Can
0: I have your full name, please?
6: Akosua Afari.
0: You know, turn down the volume of the radio set around you. Turn down the volume of the radio set.
6: Hello.
0: Yeah, Akosua. Hello, Akosua. Can you hear me?
6: I can hear you.
0: Okay, so the name is Akosua Afari.
6: Yes.
0: Okay. Now, give me your prediction for Norway and France.
6: 3-1 against Norway.
0: Okay, so 3 for France, 1 for Norway.
6: Yes.
0: Okay, thank you very, very much, Akosua, for coming through. 0322083596. That will be my last caller. This will be my last caller. Hello? Hello? Hello,
7: Melvin. Good evening.
0: Good evening, dear. How are you?
7: I'm fine, and you?
0: I am very fine. I love it. Why? I love the reasons as to why women are calling for the predict and win. I said, "Mo petrol lock, pa man." Anyways, who do I have? Who do I have on the line?
7: What's in Bennett?
0: That is the name on your ID card.
7: Yes,
0: Boateng Bennett. Hello?
7: Yeah, BB.
0: Boateng Bennett, BB.
7: Yeah.
0: Okay, Boateng Bennett. Now, BB, tell me, what is your prediction for Norway and France?
7: France 1, Norway 1. Yeah.
0: Okay, France 1, Norway 1. Okay, yeah. Right. Boateng Bennett, thank you very much for coming through. Can I have the list, please? Can I have the list? Love to go through again. So we have 5 callers already, right? We have 5 calls already. Do we have 5 calls already? Okay, so let me have the list and run our listeners through once again. So, our first caller was Hassan Yakubu, and he predicted Norway 3, France 1. Patrick Akanlucha also predicted that Norway 1, France 2. Kofi Bajumba came through but did not predict. Josephine also predicted 2 for Norway, 2 for France. Akosua Afari also predicted Norway 2, France 3. Then Boateng Bennett also predicted Norway 1, France 1. So these are our predictions for today's game. That is between Norway and France, which is actually coming off tonight at exactly 7. As the match ends, we definitely will let you know who wins or who won what. So out of these 5 calls, I'll be picking only 2 winners. Okay? Out of these 5, I'll be picking only 2 winners. So bear in mind. Definitely will update you right here on Love 99.5 FM. But tomorrow, it is between Ghana and Croatia. Ghana and Croatia. And tomorrow, we are all meeting at the Sora Sky Bar at the ARC building inside Asokwa. And I'm saying, I would love to come see you. Or come see us whilst we watch the game together at the Sora Sky Bar at the ARC building inside Asokwa. And I'm introducing you to one of the hottest spots in the city right now. One of the hottest spots. in the city right now. And also one of the plush and Asia spots whereby you get to enjoy exactly what is going on there. Get to enjoy the great serene, the ambience, the class. That's the Sora Sky Bar that's come with. And definitely you would love to be watching the game as well over there. So I'm introducing you to one of the biggest spaces. We are watching our match tomorrow. That is between Ghana and as well Croatia. Tomorrow inside the Sora Sky Bar at the Ark building in Atasokwa is where we are watching Ghana and Croatia for our final group game. And it's going to be amazing as well.

0: Right, so as I was telling you, the Sora Sky Bar at the Ark Building inside Asokwa is our place whereby we are hanging out tomorrow. And tomorrow is going to be an amazing time as well. I have on the phone lines right now Mr. Tony Amwa, who is also property and IT, and also Jasper, the general manager for the Sora Sky Bar. Good evening, sirs. How are we doing?
1: Good evening.
2: Good evening.
0: Good evening, and how are we all doing?
1: We are doing so well, Melvin.
0: Nice one. Great to be having you both on the line right now. And who am I speaking to now?
1: So currently, my GM will take it first, then I will continue.
0: Okay, so then let me speak to Jasper.
2: My name is Jasper. I'm the general manager for Oak Plaza Suites here in Kumasi. Mm. And we would like to make sure that the Kumasi community comes and joins us tomorrow at the Sora Sky Bar for the Ghana-Croatia match, which we will definitely at least take a win this time.
0: Mm. Now, Jasper, before we even get into the viewing that is between Ghana and Croatia, which is a must win match for us, and to have Sora also be that outfit that is also having us over there, it is a pleasure to be partnering you guys for that very viewing as well. But you know, Sora has quickly become one of the talked about premium sports in Kumasi. Now, what vision drives the brand Sora?
2: The vision is currently the luxury that we are doing in the bar. The you know, we like to enjoy and bring the young people up that has got new up and coming in Kumasi with the new state-of-the-art venue that we have there, big screen TVs, good cocktails, excellent service that we are promoting, and we want to uplift the Kumasi and the youth, making sure that we are the top entertainment venue inside of the Kumasi, Greater Kumasi area.
0: Mm. Now, it's good you spoke about food and as well drinks, and you know, definitely, sir, it's all about hospitality and all of that. Now, what exciting menu options and signature experiences can patrons expect from Sora?
2: Okay, so the big experiences that we'll have is our local executive chef has got excellent local dishes that he's preparing for us, not just in the Sky Bar, but in our Nkoya restaurant downstairs. And we have continental foods that we can make sure that every palate is looked after, every dietary requirement is looked after. Mm. And when you come to the Sky Bar, the cocktails that our barman and mixologist will serve you will be the best you can actually get in the Ghana, Greater Ghana area.
0: Mm. That's great to know, because all we love is exclusivity, and that is what Sora Sky Bar is looking to give us. Now, we all know that tomorrow is a big game for Ghana and Croatia, but let me ask you, apart from live football screenings, what other events and entertainment experiences should public look forward to at Sora in the coming weeks and as well months?
2: That's a very good question. So currently we are running every Friday, we do a seafood night in our signature restaurant. We make sure that there is octopus and prawns and all of these things from our coast locally caught, to make sure we can have that service on Fridays. You can come at 6:30 all the way up until after 10 o'clock to have a great experience and meal in our restaurant. On Saturdays, we do grills and stir fry night, where you can come and experience that experience with live cooking in our restaurant, and you can enjoy the smells and the sounds of that. And then on a Sunday, we have got an all day brunch where you come in straight from breakfast. We will serve you, and your brunch comes in, and we will do specifically a local dishes with all the soups, the goat light soups, fufus, babkus, and the fish light soup, all of those the lovely African dishes.
0: Wow.
2: With the local, I was starting to pronounce the local names of the drinks that we will serve for you as that. And it goes all the way till 10 p.m. On Sunday evening. So please come through for your brunch, and after church, everybody, come in and enjoy the whole with the family all the way until the evening.
0: Now, Jasper, before I speak to Tony, let me finally ask you, what special message would you like to send to football fans and fan seekers ahead of the Ghana-Croatia viewing experience at Sora Sky Bar tomorrow?
2: I would like to invite the football community to all support the Black Stars. You know, it's such a great experience to go. If we do this and we go into the 32, and from the 32 we can at least make into the 16, as a minimum, that is my wish for us. And the goalkeeper, it's such a great job for us against the English game. I can only hope and say that we are going to take a win this time.
0: Nice one. So tomorrow inside the Sora Sky Bar at the Ag Building, definitely we are coming together with the entire Kumasi to come have a great viewing over there. And thanks also for letting us into that very, very experience you guys have got for us. Can I speak to Tony?
2: Yes, you're more than welcome.
0: Yeah. Hey, Tony.
1: Melvin.
0: It's amazing speaking to you this evening, my brother.
1: Sure, Melvin.
0: Now, Tony, let me do this for my listeners. For listeners who are yet to experience Sora Sky Bar, now, tell us what Sora is all about and what makes it different from other nightlife and also entertainment sports here in Kumasi.
1: Okay, sure. So, you know, Kumasi as the greater city now, there are so many outlets coming up these days. But you know our famous hotel, that is Oak Plaza Hotel and Suites, inside the Ark Building. We are always the talk of town. Each and every time we come up with something new and exclusive. This time we have our Sora Sky Bar. We have our Nkunya restaurants, which are all brand new restaurants, and they are all state of the art. Full luxury. Full luxury. And you know, when we all you luxury, you know, Oak Plaza,
0: bro.
1: The second to none, you know?
0: Tony, I've seen the space.
1: You should have been here during the Ghana England match. You should have been here. Everything was on point. You are fully going to watch the matches on 100 inch television.
0: Wow,
1: we are not doing this projector screens, no. We are doing it on TV, 100 inches. So they are giant screens. So it's just like you being at the stadium and you are watching. Sound is so good. And it's a sky bar. So you have, you know, these days the weather is so good.
0: I'm telling you.
1: You enjoy the aesthetics around. You feel the naturalness. And it's just like you being at the stadium.
0: Yeah.
1: And the crowd, everybody's cheering up. Oh, trust me, brother, you should be here.
0: Tomorrow I'm going to be there because I've seen the video of the Ghana England match and my brother is mind blowing. I'm like, how did I miss out on this one? And tomorrow, God wills,
1: Mexico,
0: yeah,
1: in Kumasi.
0: Tomorrow we are going to be there. Trust me. Now, let me ask you this: Sora is actually located at the Ag Building in Asokwa. Why was this location actually chosen, and how does the atmosphere complements the Sora experience itself?
1: Okay, so Sora Sky Bar is a sky bar for Oak Plaza Hotel and Suite. You know, we have a very big hotel here inside the Ark Building, and Sora is one of our outlets that we've come up with. That's the dream of the CEO, that's the executive chairman. So Sora actually is part of the facility.
0: Okay.
1: And we are here, we are giving you exclusivity, just like as GM mentioned earlier.
0: Yeah.
1: And trust me, the local dishes, the local wines and everything is on play. Tomorrow, don't forget, we have a promotion, okay?
0: Okay.
1: Buy 3 beer, get one for free.
0: Allah.
1: The cathedral.
0: Allah.
1: Buy 3 beer, one for free.
0: Oh, my God.
1: Okay, so get your friends ready. Let them come in. And, you know, we also do reservations as well.
0: Okay.
1: Because as I'm talking to you now, there are reservations coming in. People are reserving tables for 8, tables for 12, table for 4, table for 2. We are just on point. Everybody's coming in. And trust me, tomorrow, I just can't mention more.
0: I know, right?
1: And come and feel with us.
0: I know. Now, many people look forward beyond you just watching the football. They want to have an experience as always. What unique features or of services or surprises does Sora offer on match days?
1: Okay, great. So on match days, we mostly do a lot in terms of our pricing.
0: Mm.
1: Okay, so on match days, when you come in on match days, because we are all supporting the Black Stars, we try to bring down our prices.
0: Okay.
1: As I mentioned to you earlier, that we even have a promo on our beer, buy three, get one for free.
0: Mm.
1: So tomorrow, special discount on most of our services that we are doing, be it food that you want to order, be it any grills that you want, anything that we do here, our services, we are just doing it for the Black Stars.
0: Mm, that's okay? Beautiful.
1: We are just doing it for the Black Stars.
0: That's tomorrow. Beautiful. Now, for someone visiting Surah for the very first time this weekend, which could actually be tomorrow, what would you say to convince them that that is the place to be every weekend?
1: Trust me, Melvin, I don't need to talk too much.
0: Mm.
1: Those who have been here, come and see. Even now that I'm talking to you, the bar is getting full.
0: Okay.
1: Even for today being Friday. You know, the city start jumping from Friday, Melvin.
0: Mm.
1: The city start jumping from Friday. So, as I'm talking to you, 5 p.m., the place has started picking up.
0: Wow, that's beautiful. That's beautiful.
1: So, I can't speak too much about this. Just come in. Let's have fun, let's cheer the Black Stars on, and let's have a win tomorrow against Croatia.
0: But, Tony, before you go, you made mention of people making reservations and stuff like that. And I do know that, as we're speaking on radio, individuals are very much interested to as well have their reservations taken. Any numbers that they can call and as well give us locations. And if there's any social media platform that we can also go on to go see for ourselves and also follow so that we all join in the experience, you can share with us as well.
1: Okay, so we are on all the social media handles. We are on TikTok, we are on Instagram, and we are on Facebook.
0: Mm-hmm.
1: So, Kumase, Oak Plaza Kumase on Instagram, oakplazahotel.com, that's our main website page, and also on TikTok, Oak Plaza Suite.
0: Mm-hmm.
1: And our telephone numbers are 0507-168-268. I'm taking it once more. 0507 168-268.
0: Okay. Right. Thank you very, very much, Tony, and as well, Jasper, for your time with us.
1: Thank you so much, Melvin.
0: Tomorrow, 9 p.m., Ohonomaya Madada, that we know, it's actually starting today, okay? And from today, you can actually start making your reservations. Tomorrow, 9 p.m., the game starts. But definitely, the team is going to be there from 8 till the game starts at exactly 9 p.m. And tomorrow is going to be butu-butu for Sora Sky Bar inside the Ag Building at Asoka. My brother, thank you very much for having you, for giving us that very time to speak with you and also tell the whole of Kumasi about your business as well. So tomorrow, we wish you all of the best. But let me take your prediction for tomorrow's game.
1: Tomorrow, you know Ghana.
0: Uh-huh.
1: You know Ghana, I don't have to speak too much. It's a 1-0 in favor of Ghana.
0: Hey, one goal project.
1: One goal project and one.
2: I agree. We are taking this at least with a minimum of 1-0.
0: Thank you very much, Jasper and Tony. Really do appreciate your time with us. And tomorrow, definitely, God wills, we are going to be there. We'll have a good time together.
1: Thank you so much.
0: Thank you. So there you have it. The Sora Sky Bar inside the Ark Building at Sokwa. Ready. Gabi. Video ni jine jina menu so. Hey! Like, we have all these places in Kumasi here. You know, some of these things, we only see them when people are showing us pictures or videos from Accra. These places are in Kumasi here. Asukwa here. Hey! See, I'm saying, if you're looking out for plush spaces, not just for the viewing of the Ghana matches or the World Cup matches, but if you're looking out for serene environment, if you're looking out for places whereby you can actually go chill, yeah? And yes, you can't get it, but I'll bet you 3 points. The space alone does the talking for you. Sora Sky Bar, inside the Ark Building at Asokwa. Hey, Radia. Yami Adomachina. Ghana, Croatia. Just come meet the entire sport team of Love 99.5 FM over there. Make your reservations now. And as a matter of fact, if you're unable to make your reservation now, do not worry. Just make your way to Asokwa, the ARC building. That brown building, that tall brown building at Asokwa, before you get to the traffic lights. Just enter that space. Ask for the Sora Sky Bar. That is where we are having the commentary between Ghana and Croatia. That is where we are having the watch night. The watch night. The World Cup watch night for Ghana. Our final group stage match, giving us that opportunity to qualify into the round of 32 tomorrow. Come in your Ghana jerseys. Come in your Ghana flags. Come with your white handkerchiefs. Come with your loved ones. Come with the entire family. Let the kids also enjoy plush. The Sora Sky Bar is the place that you can come through. Missy Achina for when you be shadier. For when you be shadier. Someone will be thinking that, hey, Melvin, or can, I'm telling you, for the video that I saw, you know what? Gabby, show the video to Insha and let Insha come say something about the video, the space. You there for video the channel. For video the channel. Who there for video the channel? Hey, I didn't know. Big shout out going out to DJ Apuzo. He's always everywhere. DJ Apuzo, always everywhere. Looking out for the plush of places. That's what I'm coming out. DJ Apuzo doesn't actually step out though. But when he comes to speak about a sport, we definitely do know that, nah, this one there, your man, you do him. Your man, you do him. Oh, God. Sora Sky Bar, ARC building inside Asokwa. Tomorrow, Ghana versus Croatia. It's going to be a great time over there. Come in your Ghana colors. Let's watch together. Let's cheer the team on into you. The round of 32 and also beyond in the FIFA World Cup 2026. Now, I told you about the Macberry Biscuits Predict and Win promotion, yeah? Now, the biggest football tournament in the world is actually ongoing. And your favorite biscuit brand, that is Macberry Butter Biscuit and also Macberry London Oat Digestive, is bringing you the ultimate prediction challenge. 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That is exactly what we just did not long ago. Now, every match day, you just need to tune into the Drive Time on the platform that is Love 99.5 FM from 4 p.m. to 6 p.m. and stand a chance of winning amazing prizes simply by predicting World Cup matches. 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Predict, win, and enjoy the crunch. So for our five callers that called early on into the show, two winners will be given the nod when their predictions does come through, okay? So out of the five callers, we'll be picking only two winners. If your prediction comes through, two winners are the ones we are taking from this very list that called in today. Daffy's Health and Beauty in this very month of June is giving you discount sales on all of our products. 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And also follow us on Instagram, Facebook, TikTok, Twitter, and as well Snapchat. 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So whether you're planning a family outing, a date night, or just looking for a place to unwind, the Crash Restaurant at Boedi Junction opposite the KNUST Senior High School is where your taste journey begins. So I love you to stay tuned and come hungry, because this is more than a promotion. This is a taste of the Crash experience. The Crash Smoothies and Juice Bar, or the Crash Restaurant, is located at Boedi Junction opposite the KNUST Senior High School. We await you whilst you come enjoy our spaces and also our food. My name is Melvin Fifi Grant Bynum. It's been an amazing time hanging out with you guys over here today. So today is all about giving out and all about introducing you to our new spaces. Tomorrow, mind you, the Ghana between

0: we will advise us. I believe the judge will exercise the powers of justice and give us the opportunity to address the court. I believe the judge should have a sense of fair trial as enshrined in Article 19 of the Constitution and give us the opportunity to address the court.
1: We'll hear from his lawyers tonight on Top Story. Top Story, as always, is brought to you by Telecel, connecting energies and holy insecticide spray and coil. Enjoy a holy sleep. My name is Faustina Safo. Please stay for details.

0: Tonight, attempts by lawyers for the embattled Ashanti Regional Chairman of the New Patriotic Party, Bernard Enchi Bosiaku, popularly known as Chairman Wuntumi, to halt the delivery of judgment in the Samribor illegal mining case may have hit a major obstacle. His new legal counsel, Samuel Atacha, who recently took over from Andy Apiakubi, filed the motion before the Criminal Division of the Accra High Court, asking the court to adjourn the scheduled July 3 judgment. According to the application, the new lawyer requires adequate time to study the proceedings, review the trial records, and prepare his motion. Well, the Attorney General has mounted a strong opposition to this, filing a separate motion urging the court to dismiss the application, insisting there are no legal grounds to delay the delivery of judgment. Legal Affairs correspondent Fatal Bayaga joins me in the studio with more on this latest development. Fatal, take us through the application filed by Samuel Atacha. What exactly is he asking the court to do?
1: Faustina, according to the court documents, the request follows the withdrawal of the defendant's previous lawyer, Andy Apiakubi, who stepped down from the case on June 11, 2026, citing dissatisfaction with the court's handling of proceedings. He had represented Chairman Wuntumi since October 2025. In an affidavit supporting the motion, Mr. Atacha explains that the defense closed his case on June 3, after which the court adjourned to July 3 for judgment. He argued that the sudden change in counsel at this critical stage has left the accused persons without adequate legal preparation for the final phase of the proceedings. Firstly, he also invoked Article 19 of the 1992 Constitution, arguing that the accused persons are entitled to a fair hearing, which includes effective legal representation at every stage of criminal proceedings. Mr. Atacha further told the court that despite filing a notice of appearance and requesting certified copies of the case records, the registrar had not yet made the documents available, limiting his ability to review the proceedings. Foresee he maintained that the application is not intended to delay justice, but to ensure adequate preparation and fairness before judgment is delivered.
0: Now, the Attorney General has responded with a strong opposition to this. What are the key arguments contained in the AG's motion?
1: Faustina, the Attorney General's office, in a post on the Operation Recover All Loot Facebook platform, says it will strongly oppose the application for a deferment of judgment filed by Samuel Atacha, the new lawyer for Chairman Wuntumi. According to the AG, a 13-paragraph affidavit in opposition was filed on Thursday, June 25, by Senior State Attorney Nana Amaprempe. The affidavit argues that the application lacks merit because the accused persons were legally represented throughout the trial, and the withdrawal of their former counsel or lawyer was voluntary rather than the result of the circumstances beyond the counsel's control. The AG further contends that Mr. Atachia's decision to seek the case records directly from the court registry instead of obtaining them from the previous counsel was not made in good faith. So, Faustina, it therefore maintains that the application should be dismissed to allow the trial to proceed to judgment without further delay. And, Faustina, this particular case returns to court on Monday, June 29, 2026.
0: Thank you, Fatal.

Well, let's explore this further here on Top Story. Joining me now is lawyer for Chairman Wuntumi, Samuel Atacha, and I want him to break down the basis of his application of

0: course, we want to understand his legal argument behind his motion to delay the July 3 judgment. I also have with me joining the conversation, lawyer Martin Pebu. We appreciate your time, gentlemen. I'd like to start with Atacha. Why exactly are you seeking a postponement of judgment? Mr. Atacha, can you hear me? Okay, we're trying to reconnect our lines now to speak to Samuel Atacha, his counsel for Chairman Wuntumi. He joins us to give us a breakdown of why exactly he's pushing for an extension of time. We hear from the AG's motion, which they have filed. They are kicking against this. They say that they are not in agreement with the motion filed for an extension and an adjournment of the scheduled judgment date, which is July 3. If you just tuned in, we are discussing attempts by lawyer for the Battle of the Ashanti Regional Chairman Wuntumi, to halt a delivery of judgment in the Summary Boy illegal mining case. Now, we know that case is scheduled to be heard on July 3, but now we're hearing from counsel to Chairman Wuntumi tell us that they need more time. Well, I have clear connection now to Samuel Atacha, his lawyer for Chairman Wuntumi. Counsel, we appreciate your time here on Top Story. Help us understand why you need more time.
1: Well, there is a requirement in law that an accused person or his lawyer should address the court. They call it a written address. And what has happened, which is very unfortunate, is that the previous lawyer has exited. And my client is deprived of that special skill in presenting his case to the judge as a prelude to the judgment. And I cannot do any quality work or a case of some competence if I do not have the benefit of the entire proceedings for my study and research, which will mean that I need some time allotment so that fair trial will be secured. So this is why I believe that it is right that the judge will enlarge time, defer the judgment until I bring in my as written submission for her consideration.
0: As a matter of fact, from the Attorney General, they argue really that your application is intended only to delay the administration of justice, because really the full case is done, dusted, and all we're waiting for is judgment.
1: Well, that is an indecent haste in criminal justice delivery. See, who is trying to delay what? A man has been denied the benefit of counsel. A new lawyer has just been introduced into the system. Do you believe that it is right to say that you want a carpenter to remove somebody's tooth? No. A professional comes in. You need a dentist. In this sense, you need a lawyer who will study the record and also present a credible case for the consideration of the judge as a prelude to the judgment. Look at the situation with the Attorney General is representing the state, but the ordinary Ghanaian citizen is bereft of counsel. Is that fair play? Is that, what they call a fair trial under Article 90 of the Constitution? So please, we respect the fact that the Attorney General might be in a very serious hurry to get a judgment. But for all you care to know, my written submission could bring a favorable outcome to my client. And that is what he should be afforded opportunity to listen to and read what I'm supposed to bring.
0: But at what this point did you even assume the legal responsibility for Chairman Wuntumi's defense? Because the argument has always been that he has always had legal representation. Andy Appiah-Kubi has represented him in court. In fact, the case is done. And what exactly Andy Appiah-Kubi was seeking to do was to withdraw his legal advice, which the court did not permit. And so why is this necessary?
1: The court permitted it and said he should file another process, which he filed it. Mm-hmm. Thereafter, I filed my notice of appointment as a lawyer, and then I apply for the record of proceedings. So this is the state of affairs. Andy Appiah-Kubi has exited the case. Now, Wuntumi has no lawyer to help him. And where we are, which is the climax of the case, there are legal arguments, a summary of evidence, and a very good presentation, what we call the written address, which can help the judge come to one conclusion or the other. So I believe that nobody is trying to delay the process, but without a lawyer, that critical work cannot be done. And it will not be consistent with true justice delivery or what they call fair trial if a lawyer, a client is not represented at this critical stage.
0: But how much time do you need, really?
1: Well, I will pray in it a minimum of 6 weeks to put together a credible case for my client. And the guess what? It's not going to destroy anything. There is no way that the state will be disadvantaged if a citizen of Ghana who is bereft of a lawyer is given a space of 6 weeks to put together what is good and for the benefit of his client. That's the whole point of the matter. The Attorney General will not suffer any irreparable loss if this application is granted. On the contrary, if my client is denied the opportunity to present a written submission, and for some funny reason or the other, some light is not shed on the case and he goes to jail, how do you compensate for it? So the balance of hardships, is in favor of my client. And it just as I'm talking to you now, this evening, I've been served with a written address of the Attorney General, which means that even if I want to reply, I can't reply. Why? I've not studied the record of proceeding. I'm sorry.
0: I see. And then looking at the documents before you, I'm sure you've been perusing just a few of them. Do you think you have enough evidence to allow your client walk free if given the 6 weeks?
1: Well, I've commandeered the entire record of proceedings, and it behoves me to peruse them, and I'll be able to come out with something concrete relative to his innocence. So this is what I have to do. But without me internalizing the record of proceedings, I cannot put together a competent written submission, which might even aid the judge to look at the case from another perspective. And here we're talking about proof beyond reasonable doubt.
0: But the AG, he actually maintains that the trial is already done. It has run its course. All parties have had ample time and opportunity to present their case. What exceptional circumstances really justify reopening the process at this stage?
1: It is a matter of law. Act 30 says that the accused person or his counsel is entitled to address, the court. That's what the law says. Now, he has been deprived of that opportunity on the account that his lawyer withdrew his services at the last minute. Is it fair that the Republic of Ghana is represented by the Attorney General, but a citizen of Ghana has no lawyer to defend him when you have to do a professional work? So if you look at the balance of fairness, it weighs terribly against the accused person, and I believe that is not how the justice delivery system is like. If you look at Article 19, it talks about giving him every facility to defend himself, and one of the facilities which has been captured in Act 30 is a written address. And if you care to know what the written address means, that written address is when a lawyer can turn on the light and shepherd the judge also to see some perspectives which can secure an acquittal. So it's very, very critical undertaking, and it's a very sensitive one, and nobody should toy with somebody going to prison because they didn't have legal help. It will not sit well with our justice delivery system, because the right to counsel is right in the Constitution, and that right to counsel, I believe, should be one from beginning to end. And at the climax, he has no counsel. And what justice would it say if you say that a man is without a lawyer, he can't address the court? Nevertheless, we want to deliver the judgment. It will be a bit obtuse for our justice delivery system to permit that.
0: But if the court dismisses your application and proceeds to deliver judgment, what legal options are available to you?
1: I do not think the court to do that, but if the court should ever do that, I advise my client what to do. I would want to, with the greatest of respect, put my arsenals in the public domain as it is. But I could tell you the truth that if we are doing justice in this realm, if we are not in an ambulance mood to jail a man, a judge who is very, very, very good as a referee, who said that, look, the lawyer has been deprived of the proceeding because he was not part of it. Now he has it. I will give him some time allotment to help the accused person. That will be justice. I mean, that is what it is. You have the Attorney General having another ministry. The Attorney General, the Minister for Justice, not the Minister for Persecution. So if he wants to do justice, that means there should be fair play. And if the state has the Attorney General writing out the guilt of the accused person for the consumption of the judge, then if you want to look at equity and equality of the law, then he should also have a lawyer to present a written submission which will hallow his innocence. That's what the lawyer will do. And why should he be denied of this opportunity? It will be very unfortunate. And when the judgment is deferred, with the greatest of respect, how would the inflation in Ghana suffer? How is Ghana going to suffer because one man was given the opportunity to have a good defense? So are we in an ambulance mood to sort of hurt somebody judicially? I don't believe that's how we should go.
0: But you agree that this case has attracted significant public interest, especially because of the allegations surrounding illegal mining. And so I'm wondering your legal strategy, because there's a lot of concern about the political angle to it.
1: Yes, my good lady, we shouldn't have political angles to criminal cases. When a man is charged with an offense, the judge should not even look at party colors or the sensationalism which is outside the court about Galamsey. You know, if you want to talk about that, then it is very distasteful. Are you going to jail a man because of how the government feels about Galamsey and the rest of it? And people who know that Galamsey has also taken an ascendancy since the ushering in of President Mahama. We know that as a fact. So what is this about? Are we trying to read politics into the law so somebody suffers?
0: These allegations we cannot prove. You agree, Samuel?
1: What allegations that we cannot prove?
0: The fact that illegal mining has increased during this administration.
1: Oh, that is the president spoke about the fact that if people will find gold and then it goes to gold board, it will help the economy. The president himself said that. So where is gold board getting all the gold from? You shouldn't pretend, you see. If they are talking about increases in gold production, you think it's Lansing's gold, firms who are doing all the supply of gold to gold board. A lot of gold is going to gold board, which is not from the mainstream, mining production outlets. We shouldn't pretend about these things. But what I'm saying is that we should look at criminality rather than political, frenzy, so that some people will say that, look, it is the constituency of the party that is drumming that we need convictions. We are hungry for convictions. And if you got the Ashanti region chairman of the NDC as a first victim, then it will stand us in good stead, and people will say that the government is serious about Galamsey. That would be very unfortunate. Nobody should be used as a guinea pig in a criminal matter. So let the law work. And one of the ways that the law will work for everybody is that he had the right to counsel. And at a critical time, the written address should be submitted. Counsel was available and was done. Even if he's convicted, everybody will see that, he was offered all the facilities and opportunities to defend himself. That is the rule of law. Apart from that, it's political temperature, which is not good for the rule of law.
0: Stay with me, Sam. Let me bring in lawyer Martin Pebo here. Counsel, we appreciate your time here on Top Story. The AG insists that the application really lacks merit. Based on the facts available and what we're hearing in the public domain, does a state argument even hold enough water?
2: Ordinarily, this application would not suffer a challenge. Or in other words, once it's a new lawyer, it's a given that a judge would always give more time so that the new lawyer will apprise himself of the brief. So don't concentrate too much on what the attorney general says. We are looking at the practice at the bar. When there's a new lawyer, usually you get more time, okay? Because the lawyer doesn't know what's in it. The only unfortunate thing is that, you see, this whole case...
0: Hello, counsel.
2: This etc. Because, you see, won't miss own party people on social media. Yes. Can you hear me?
0: Loud and clear. Now, we lost you briefly, but please proceed. We lost you briefly, but proceed, please.
2: Yes, I said this whole application has become contentious because won't miss all people, the NPP, food soldiers, etc. on social media were saying, oh, Ora is dead, Ora is dead. That is what has created this whole confusion. You say it. But of course, we are lawyers, we will stick to the principles. So I'm saying that, yes, from my practice and generally from what I've learned at the bar, once there's a new lawyer, there will be some additional time given. The only challenge is that if you calculate the 6 weeks she is requesting, the 6 weeks will take us into August. But the court will go on break on 31st July. So, look, to make it easier, either maybe Honorable Atachia will reduce the amount of time he's asking for so that maybe 3 weeks. And if that's not possible, if he insists on the 6 weeks, then the middle ground I see is that though we are going on vacation, if he gives an undertaking to the court that he's willing to work during the vacation and is willing to put in an application to the Chief Justice, and then the trial judge is willing to work in the month of August, I'm sure they can reach some middle grounds. It means that they'll write to the Chief Justice that, okay, we can do X, Y, Z. You say, but that is when he goes to make his submissions before the judge. We don't know the program of the judge. If the judge can accommodate and is willing, it's doable, okay? Then in that case, it means that it's Atachia who is giving the court his word that he wants to work in the month of August. Otherwise, if we're using our current law, if we don't open the room for them to do it in August, it means that from 31st July, they will have to come back in October. So that's to give Honorable Atachia 6 weeks. If you come from Monday, this in July, because, you know, this the 3rd July that the judgment is scheduled to be given, it cannot ordinarily happen because it's a public holiday. If the judge wants to do it, he has to inform the Chief Justice and then he'll be given opportunity. But considering that it's a criminal case and our political circumstances, it will not be good for the judge to deliver judgment on the 3rd of July. So that means the next time they will consider the case will be on Monday, 5th July. Because under the law, when your court day falls on a public holiday, you will go to court the next working day. So the next working day will be Monday, 5th July. So my point is that if we are counting 6 weeks from 5th July, that would take us into August. And I'm saying August is vacation. So then if Honorable Atachia must have his 6 weeks, then he has to apply to the court and then be willing to apply. He will indicate that he will write a no objection to the Chief Justice that in consideration of X, Y, Z, the exigencies of the matter, he wants that he be given 6 weeks, so he will work in August. Because to say that we should come in October, that one, I don't see it happening. And the reason coming back in October will not happen is that they won't miss own party. The NPP people brought this onto themselves by chanting, Ora is dead, Ora is dead, and been making fun of the program. So it means that what they say is that the court should move faster. So now today the court wants to move faster, and now won't mean it's more time. Because remember the Jachi Kwesi case. Now, in this country, citizens are accustomed to daily trials. When Governor Daniel Nko sought to do daily trials in the Jachi Kwesi case, we protested. But eventually, the order was made that the court will sit every day, daily. So we are used to it. And then Nam-1, you see the Nam-1 case, the order was eventually made. So what I'm saying is that the court to daily trials, if you say the case should go to October, that one citizens will protest.
0: Okay.
2: So the middle of the road, it must be that then they should be willing to tell the court and write to the Chief Justice as well that they will work in August. I think that one, it will be fair. Mm. Yes, it will be fair.
0: But I'm interested
2: in October. As for October.
0: Yeah, I'm interested in what exactly this case would mean, especially what precedents really could the court decision set regarding attempts to delay judgment after a change of legal representation. If the court should rule in his favor, wouldn't other individuals take advantage of it after the case is already heard and try to delay judgment?
2: But that, this is not the first case that lawyers have done this. It happens, or let's say the accused person, because the accused who is the owner of the case. It's practice at the bar. You see, asking for more time is allowed within the law. So it's a balancing act. And also daily trials that we should hurry up is also within the law. So it's a balancing act. You argue your case. If the judge is persuaded, he grants it. If it's not persuaded, then too bad. So for me, it won't be this case that will be setting any precedent. Well, it can be that it will add to, or it can further expand. But this is not a case setting the precedents for delays. No, there have been previous cases where, yeah, sometimes to get more time, there's a tactical change. It's a strategic decision that everybody knows that, oh, the moment you bring in a new lawyer, you'll get a bit more time.
0: Okay.
2: So it's a given. It's a given. Tell me. Yeah.
0: Okay. Thank you so much, Kansa. We appreciate your time here on Top Story. Let me wrap up with Samuel Atacha, who is still with us. Samuel, are you willing to work in August?
3: Yeah, I'm ready to work in August because I don't want to give anybody the impression that I'm trying to delay the case. It won't serve any good purpose to delay the case. But you see, I need to deliver quality work. And that is my style. I owe it to my name to deliver excellence. Well, I'm very much allergic to mediocrity. How am I going to deliver excellence? The judge will afford me the opportunity to peruse the entire record, and then I write quality for her to consider. This is my humble prayer. I'm not the kind of person who believes that, oh, okay, can I delay the case? To what end? What purpose would that serve if I'm delaying the case? Because the D-Day will come, for better or for worse, than also. But the D-Day should come when everybody is satisfied, there's fair play, there's equality of, opportunity. The whole republic is being defended by who? The Attorney General. The ordinary citizen is naked and bereft of counsel. It wouldn't accord with the principles of fair trial. And therefore, I should be given the opportunity to aid a citizen who has no counsel at this critical point. That is my humble prayer. No more.
0: Thank you so much, counsel. Samuel Atacha is lawyer for Chairman Wuntumi. I've also been engaging Martin Pebu. He's a private legal practitioner. And that's how we wrap up Top Story. Up next, Michael Ashali will come your way. And he joins me now. What should we expect?
4: Well, firstly, I don't know if you've seen the sea of Blackstar jerseys across town.
0: I have.
4: And it's almost disappointing. I mean, if you come out right now and want Blackstar as a game and you're not wearing one of those.
0: You know.
4: But so the question is the love for the Blackstars back? I know
0: of
4: a lot
0: course.
4: Of people who trace their hatred for the Stars back to Asawajan's missed penalty.
0: No, it's back.
4: Do you own a jersey?
0: I own 5.
4: Oh, wow.
0: Yes, please. We're winning the World Cup.
4: Hey, Abutre. So yes, I'm gonna connect tonight. That's what we are asking. Join us with your comments on 055-111-1997. Let's connect in a few minutes after this break.
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Hello, good evening, and welcome to Ghana Connect on Joy 99.7 FM. My name is Michael. Actually, 5 minutes after six, and yes, in give or take about 24 hours plus 2 hours, that'll be 26 hours. The Black Stars will be facing their last opponent in the group stages of the FIFA 2026 World Cup, Croatia. And even today, Friday, more than 24 hours to that particular game, a number of Ghanaians are already in the Black Stars jersey. You can feel it everywhere. The jerseys, obviously, are back. The smiles are also back, and the hope is back. That was, I mean, not long ago, though, that was never how it felt, right? Just days ago, many Ghanaians had written off the Black Stars. But today, after a win over Panama and a hard-fought draw against England, the country is dreaming again. Dreaming of a win, and hopefully we'll get it in our final game.

So on Ghana Connect tonight, we are asking, is the love for the stars really back from the dead? And more importantly, what will it take to keep alive beyond this World Cup? Again, my name is Michael Ashali, and this is Ghana Connect. We are connecting with Ghanaians home and abroad, near and far, from all countries that you can imagine. We have people from the United Kingdom, from the United States, also from Canada. And yes, definitely Ghanaians also back home on what they make of the stars, and whether they are shining in the first place. And also, really, more importantly, what will it take to keep this love that seems to be growing within the hearts of many Ghanaians? These are not the people who definitely be joining us on the show. I introduce you every single person who will be on the show today. But I also want to hear from you on our WhatsApp console, 055-1111-997. 055-1111-997. Let's go for another round of break. When we come back, I will tell you who exactly is joining us on the show today and how you can also join us on the show. Please.

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2: Minutes after six, and you are listening to Ghana Connect on Joy 99.7. My name is Michael Ashali, and yes, if you have stepped out more recently, I mean, since the World Cup started, you have probably noticed it. Yellow everywhere. Black Star jerseys in trotters, offices, markets, and on the streets. It almost feels like Ghana has fallen in love with the Black Stars all over again, and almost as though it's good omen, it's the thing to do. Ghanaians home and abroad, cladded in their Black Star jerseys or with their flags, and all of a sudden telling everybody that, yes, I am Ghanaian and is proud to be a Ghanaian. But let's be honest, this wasn't the mood just a few days ago. And I mean, 3 weeks ago, as far back as 3 weeks ago, that wasn't the case. Before the World Cup began, confidence in the Black Stars was at rock bottom. They hadn't won in several matches. Expectations were low, and many Ghanaians had simply given up. And just to give you an impression, or just to let you understand what really was on the streets of Accra, listen to this.
3: As they're going to play World Cup, we are telling the boys they should, doing well. Yes.
4: I'm hoping that the team, if they abide to the coach's direction or whatever it is, I think we can do well.
5: Oh, but we all know that the Black Stars, we don't have a chance at the World Cup. You know, even look at our latest match against the World team, but they didn't even qualify for the World Cup. And look at how they've given us a tough time.
2: I mean, I won't lie, I was one of them. If the Black Stars had contested an election before this World Cup, they probably wouldn't have won. The love obviously had faded. Hope was running on empty. Well, until this happened.
6: Yerenchi, Semenyo, poking it forward for Brandon Thomas Asante, who skips away from Cordoba.
1: Our defenders also did a great job. I believe Ghana can make it to the quarterfinals.
7: At a point, I got heartbroken. But then, oh my goodness, they brought the excitement.
8: I'm so excited.
2: Yes, one goal, 3 points, and a disciplined draw against England. And suddenly, Ghana is dreaming again. Tomorrow, the Black Stars will play what could be their biggest game yet. So tonight on Ghana Connect, we are asking, is the love for the Black Stars truly back from the dead? And beyond this World Cup, what will it take to keep it burning? I'm not doing this alone. I have a number of Ghanaians connecting with us home and abroad. And let me introduce them to you. I have with us all the way from the United Kingdom, Manuel Cranton. Manuel, if you can hear me, thank you for connecting with us.
9: It's an absolute pleasure, Michael. Nice to hear from you.
2: Sure. Thank you very much for joining us. And Manuel is wearing his Black Star jersey. I think this was a very old one.
9: No, this is not an old one.
2: Yes. And also in Canada, Alfred is joining us. Alfred, thank you very much. He's a Ghanaian as well. If you can hear me, thank you for connecting.
10: Good evening, Michael. I hope you can hear me.
2: Yes, loud and clear. Alfred, because your camera is off, are you wearing a Black Star jersey, just by the way?
10: I don't have my jersey on. That's why my camera is off.
2: Wait, so you're waiting to wear it tomorrow?
10: Yes.
2: I'm pretty sure right now it's either at the laundry or you have ironed it and you have kept it somewhere safe.
10: Yes, it's currently being washed, and then I will iron it and all of that, and then tomorrow it will be ready to go.
2: Fantastic. So from Canada, let's come to the US, and Sharif joins us on the show now. Sharif, are you on? Okay, I guess Sharif is not here, but Solomon is here. Solomon is also in the US. Solomon? Okay, I'm sure that these two people will join. But back here in Ghana, I have with me Sharon. And she has a very interesting story to tell us. Sharon Ashoko She doesn't want me to mention her full name, but she's an entrepreneur. And yes, I don't know if you've tried her jollof recently. Smash it. Sharon, thanks for connecting.
11: Hi, good evening.
2: Yeah, good evening. Thanks for connecting with us. Also in Ghana here, we have Richard Mom. I've known him for some time now, and I don't think that football is a thing. Richard, thanks for connecting.
12: Thank you, Mike. Oh, football is actually my thing. I really do love football.
2: I thought you and I were doing Formula One until World Cup started.
12: No, I mean, you're into other stuff, but yeah, football is my thing. Thank you for the invite.
2: Okay, sure. Thank you very much for joining. I think Sharif is on the call now. Sharif, thanks for connecting from the US.
13: Yeah, thank you. Thank you very much.
2: Grateful for joining us. Also, Solomon, you are here now, right?
14: Yes, I'm here.
2: Great. So you thank notice you. That we have a lot of people from the US because that's where mainly the games are being played. But I'm also interested in knowing how people who are far away from it, like Manuel Crunton, who is in the United Kingdom, is also listening. But let's come all the way back, right? Sharon, let me start with you, really, because of your story that you had. You have in particularly fallen out of love with Black Stars. How did that happen, really?
11: So it happened a long time ago. I think during the, was it 2009 match or something? I think Ghana versus Uruguay, where Asamoah Gyan had to...
2: Oh, my God.
11: I'm sorry, but... I honestly had a panic attack because I was so into the game, and then I was like, and when he didn't score the goal, my heart was just racing. I was breathing heavily and everything. So I swore that day that's the last time I'm ever going to watch soccer, like generally any football match, Black Stars, whatever football match it is, because honestly, I can't stand that pressure.
2: Wow. So wait, in the last two games, you haven't watched?
11: No, I haven't.
2: Wow. That's surprising, really, to find somebody who is afraid to look at the stars on any screen at all. But the opposite of Sharon, obviously, will be Bevelyn Langdon. She's a broadcast journalist with Friend Sister Station, City FM, City TV, Channel 1 right now. And Bevelyn, this is not your story, right?
15: No, not at all. Not at all. I've always been in love with the Black Stars, and I don't think I'll ever fall out of love with them. I can't help myself.
2: I'm just wondering how you were able to do that. I mean, if I give you the statistics, right? So I managed to get some statistics here, right? Somebody sent me what our last couple of games have been, at least in the last 10 games, and we have only managed two wins in the last eight games before the World Cup. It was a loss or a draw. I mean, how do you encourage yourself to love somebody like that? I mean, if it was a real relationship with a man, I don't think that you would have kept going.
15: If it was a real relationship, I would describe what I have with the Black Stars or had with them now. You know, they are becoming better. So before, I used to describe the relationship as a toxic and an abusive one. One that I don't want to leave. I want to stay in there. They are hurting me, but I don't want to leave. So I've just been there and then hoping that the team would be better. And you don't even have to tell me the statistics of, you know, the team. I mean, for a country like Ghana, we did not qualify for the AFCON for the first time in 2025. How is that possible? How can the Black Stars not qualify for AFCON 2025? That's not the only loss or disappointment from the team. Even for the World Cup, if you are going to discuss the World Cup, we exited at the group stage. This is 2014. We exited there. 2018, we did not qualify for the World Cup. How on earth can we not qualify for the World Cup? A country like Ghana, a lot of other countries hold us in high esteem, not just, you know, on the African continent, but worldwide. You know, Black Stars has been that name, that team, that Ghana has been that country that presents very solid and very strong players. So what's going on with the team? 2022, we qualified, but then we exited at the group stage. What is going on with my team? But through all of that, I mean, if you love somebody, you don't leave the person because of, you know, an issue that you guys had. Do you understand?
2: Interesting. You, Black Stars must be a lucky man.
15: Blaster is a very, very lucky man, you know. Wow. You have to stick and stay with them through, you know, thick and thin, because you can't just be supporting them only when things are going well. You can't be a fair weather supporter. No. I'm not a fair weather supporter. I am in with for them and with them, whether they win or lose. I am for the Black Stars. And I fell in love and I've never looked back.
13: Wow.
15: To give you a reason why I so love them, I do not have one. I do not have a reason. I just love the team.
13: Okay.
15: Through our losses, our embarrassing moments, our defeats, our wins. Wow. I mean, I have people ask me, why do you still support the Black Stars? This was before Carlos came in. Why do you support the Black Stars? And I'm like, that's our national team. You don't have any other national team. What we just need is to fix the team, and then everything will be all right. And now we can see that people are now warming up to the Black Stars they once wrote of. They are warming up to the Black Stars they didn't even want to hear about.
13: Interesting.
15: You know, okay. A lot of things has changed with Carlos coming in. So okay. For the Black Stars, I'm in love with them. I just can't help myself.
13: I mean, I can understand why you think that Black Stars is the only thing you have, because you don't have dual citizenship. And not to say that Mom Richard has a dual citizenship, but Richard, was that the same story for you? I mean, were you like Ashoko that fell out of love because of that missed penalty? Or you are like Bevlin, never say die?
12: Oh, I mean, the love never died. So it just fluctuated. You know, sometimes you're in love a lot, sometimes you're really not. So I think as time goes on, when the team gets better, and I don't think this is for me alone. Almost everybody, even those who say they'll never support the Black Stars again or they've fallen out of love. If you look into it, I don't think that's the case, right? And I was just discussing with my colleagues a few days back that, you know, the support truly comes after the match, right? When the match happens and then we win or we draw or you're in a good spot, then everybody becomes very happy. I don't know.
13: But that cannot be true love, right? You cannot love somebody only after they have won or after the effect.
12: Yeah, but for some reason, people are shy to support the Black Stars. I don't know. Probably they're just scared of disappointment, right? So unlike Bevlin, who is always there with them, some people really do get hurt, and maybe they just probably want to remain pessimistic throughout. They wouldn't support the Black Stars. If you lose, that's fine. But, I mean, for me, the love had always been there. I mean, sometimes it's high, sometimes it's low. So basically, that's it. And I think you're all happy now that they are doing very well.
13: Okay. Manuel, in the UK, really, what was it like to be a Ghanaian watching Ghana in any tournament at all? In the last major tournament, AFCON, we failed to make a show for it. And, I mean, we are trying in the World Cup.
14: Yeah. Look, last was it Wednesday? Was it Wednesday when we had the game? It was an incredible night. And listen, in the UK, I think the game started around 9 p.m. and people stayed up very late. You know, absolute mad scenes on the streets of London. You know, jamboree, even the English fans, you know, bigging up the Ghanaian fans. That was a really good game. For a lot of us in corporate, the conversation was about, okay, so who are you going to root for? Whether you're going to root for England because you live and work in the UK, or you're going to root for Ghana because you're Ghanaian. For me, the allegiance was never, you know, was never shaky. It was absolute Ghana and Ghana all the way. I actually told my colleagues in the office that what they should pray for England is going to be scary, but not for Ghana. And it turns out, well, they were the ones that ended up getting frustrated. I wanted to take us back a bit to talk about why the love seems to, you know, it seems to be there and not also be there, because I feel like it's an identity issue. And for identity, a lot of us don't have the luxury of choosing what we become or, you know, where we come from. For instance, like you, I don't think you had a role in deciding whether you're going to be Ghanaian, Michael. Your parents just, I don't know, did their thing, and then you came out as a Ghanaian, right?
13: Oh,
14: and
13: yes.
14: So for your allegiance to Ghana, really, you didn't have a hand in it, and then you grew up as a Ghanaian. So there's a natural instinct for you to owe your allegiance to Ghana, like things that are Ghanaian, you know, whether it's the food, the music, the culture, whatever it is, including, you know, the Black Stars. And I feel like the Black Stars is a product, it's a brand, it really is. And the reason people like Ashoko would say they're falling out of love with the Black Stars is when the product or the brand, you know, stops being functional. And I think, you know, all of us, you know, whether you're using an iPhone or using a Samsung, whatever it is, you like the product that you're using because fundamentally, when you pick it up to use it for what you, you know, you bought it for, it actually works. If it's for you know, making phone calls, if it's for texting or surfing the internet, it works. If it works, there is a genuine, you know, attraction that you have with it. And for the folks who have used, like, you know, Windows computers and then have used MacBooks and so on, they will tell you, Charlie, the difference is quite clear. And because of the functionality of a product, you naturally grow some affinity to it. And I suppose that is what, you know, happens with the Black Stars, that when the team is working, when it is functional, you really don't have any reason to not cheer the team on. And all of us want to cheer the team on, but you cannot keep cheering a team that isn't appearing to be functional. And then that's what I suppose that a lot of Ghanaian fans, a lot of the people across the country are expecting from the team. Not for it to go and win the World Cup. I don't think that's, it's a realistic expectation given where we are and where a lot of the other
13: teams are. I think the sentiment in town right now is that after England's game, Ghana's in the finals.
14: It's the adrenaline, you know, it's all of those things are really good. It helps the vibe, you know, the celebration of the game and all of that. But I don't think that anybody, you know, who is being really objective. In fact, there's a reason there are rankings, right? There's a reason there are rankings. If you are being really objective, we are not really in contention for the World Cup. But people are expecting that when the players wear the jersey and they get on the field, at least they give everything to the patch. And I suppose that's what we've seen in the past two games, that even if we ended up losing against England, I'm not sure people will criticize the team as much as they were under their former coach Otuadu, right? Because people saw that the people were playing out their hearts and defending the team, defending the badge, as we say in the national anthem or the pledge, to resist oppressor's rule. That's what they really did on the pitch. And I suppose if you are doing that, it's very difficult to not love you. It's very difficult to not cheer you on. I suppose that's why we've seen the resurgence of the love that we're seeing on the streets.
13: Yes, well said. Alfred, you are in Canada. You had to watch the Ghana's first game in the World Cup. We're missing one critical man, at least. I don't love football that much, so I'm not sure, but I'm sure I'm using the right word here, that it was a critical person in Ghana's team that had been denied access to come to the country and play. And days before that, we had played Wales. This is a team that didn't even qualify to the World Cup. So, and we played draw with them. I mean, as a Ghanaian living there, hoping to watch this Ghana game, what was going through your mind?

0: when the players wear the jersey and they get on the field, at least they give everything to the patch. And I suppose that's what we've seen in the past two games, that even if we ended up losing against England, I'm not sure people will criticize the team as much as they were under the, you know, their former coach Otuadu, right? Because people saw that the people were playing out their hearts and defending the team, defending the badge, as we say in our you know, say the national anthem or the pledge, to resist oppressor's rule. That's what they really did on the pitch. And I suppose if you are doing that, okay, it's very difficult to not love you. It's very difficult to not cheer you on. I suppose that's why we've seen the resurgence of the love that we're seeing on the streets.
1: Yes, well said. Alfred, you are in Canada. You had to watch the Ghana's first game in the World Cup. We were missing one critical man, at least. I don't love football that much, so I'm not sure, but I'm sure I'm using the right word here, that it was a critical person in Ghana's team that had been denied access to come to the country and play. And days before that, we had played Wales. This is a team that didn't even qualify to the World Cup. So, and we played draw with them. I mean, as a Ghanaian living there, hoping to watch this Ghana game, what was going through your mind? And when we eventually won, how did that impact you?
2: Well, I think, you know, I don't fault people that have fallen out of love, especially if you look at the run of results that the team had in the lead up to the World Cup, right? Like, this is a team that hadn't won in about six games, right? And so there was definitely, the expectations, I think, for most people were relatively lower, right? Like, I don't think that most people would have predicted the run that we are on so far, right? Like, just based on what we were doing in some of the games. So certainly, I think winning against Panama in the first game in Canada, that definitely gingered people, right? And I think that, you know, created the impression with people that, yes, this team can do something. And then, of course, going on to get a draw with England, basically solidified some of those expectations. I think that for those of us, like, on the western part of Canada, the game was actually around work time, right? It was around 2 p.m. local time. And but still, there were watch parties, like, in Edmonton, in Calgary, and some of the other places where people were, you know, taking time off work to go and watch the Black Stars play around work time. So certainly that was good. One of the other things that you would see also is that when the High Commission had announced that there were going to be tickets, right? You know, they got like 50,000 emails or something like that. You know, the stadium, for context, the stadium in Toronto is only about 42,000 or 43,000 capacity. So even if all those tickets went to Ghana, obviously there wouldn't be enough for everybody. So definitely that's something that would tell us that, you know, the love and people are gingered and people are looking forward to, it's almost like people are expecting another 2010 run, you know, the kind of run that we had in South Africa. Like, I agree with Manuel, I don't think we're winning the World Cup. I think, you know, I don't think even a top prophets are predicting that we're going to win the World Cup, but based on everything that, but I think at least people expect that we might be making a run, like we did in South Africa, right? Where if we are, like, people are expecting that we might be able to at least make it to the quarterfinal or at least a round of 16 this time around as well. So those are things that people are looking out for. But I think overall, like, just those results has really engendered people, and there's like a lot of expectations that the team is going to do well. And I think those expectations are significantly higher than they were before the tournament, because, you know, you are drawing against Wales, we're losing to Japan. Yeah, I mean, of course, we lost to Germany. Germany is relatively a good side, but we lost to them and we lost all those games, right? So it's like, you know, people were like, where are we going? And especially also not qualifying for the Africa Cup of Nations, right? So it's like there were the expectations were lower, like you would, but I think now, like, with those results, where we know that, you know, there's a lot of confidence that we're actually going to win against Croatia tomorrow.
1: Let me come to the US, because that's where arguably our toughest match was going to be, right? Maybe we may have our juju man who's pouring just normal powder, the powder that Manuel Cranton's grandma used, the powder that my grandma used, that he's just pouring on the packet, but it says Ghana's juju man, Ghana's juju man. Solomon, as a Ghana.

0: in watching, I know how tense it was. I mean, looking at you guys on the big screens and see how tense you were after every ball that the England team played. In the US, how is it like? I mean, how does it feel like to be a Ghanaian right now?
1: Well, I watched the game together with my friends, and it was quite an interesting scene because we had some foreigners around cheering us on. We had some guys around singing Jama songs, and then that contributed to making the atmosphere lively. I think the Panama game didn't really show our confidence side. However, the game versus England did. But people, there's another side to this. People who don't understand football want results. So even though we're able to steal some points, by the end of the day, someone who doesn't really understand football asks, so how many goals is Ghana score? And then if the answer is zero, I think they will still be left in confusion. So even though the atmosphere was nice, we stole some points. And then we are quite optimistic about the game against Croatia. But my anticipation is that we are able to score some goals because people who don't know the names of the players are able to, you know when they score the goals. People are able to develop attachment to the individual players, just like the goalkeeper did the other time, through the scoring of goals or through, the amazing performance they put up. So the expectation is that they're able to diversify a bit in their strategies. That's the tactics. And then also try to score some goals. Because I know if they keep if they stick to the defensive, the compact defensive style, eventually other teams will learn about them. And then I don't think we'll be able to have that, formidable team anymore.
0: Interesting.
1: So, yeah.
0: Sharif, Ghana has one more game. You are in the US. Is this something that the talk in town is that Ghana has a chance? I mean, as it stands now, a second or third, we are far gone. Anyways, into the next round.
2: Yeah. So I think we have diverse opinions from several people, depending on who you talk to. There are a lot of us that think Ghana should maybe try to lose the game on purpose so that we get to play a lesser opponent. Maybe a less difficult opponent.
0: Because when you are first, you are meeting a different team. When you are second, you are possibly meeting Portugal.
2: Exactly. Yeah, if you are second, we are possibly meeting Portugal. And then maybe if we beat Portugal, maybe we get to meet Spain or one of these other big countries. But then if we lose to Croatia, then maybe we get to meet a team like Colombia. Then we meet Switzerland and all these other countries that we can easily beat. So it's a dilemma among a lot of people. I've had discussions with a lot of friends about it. And the question is, do you lose the match on purpose or do you really go for the win? Because like our coach stated, he said he's going for the win. And I feel like a lot of Ghanaians want him to go for the win just for our national pride and all that. But most of these competitions are not really about, it's not really just about winning the matches, but it's also about the bracket you are in. Having a favorable bracket actually helps you to go further in a lot of competitions. We have teams that are able to make deep runs in competitions because they met, let's say, weaker teams compared to some of the world football giants. So it's a question of what the coach wants, what the coach thinks is best for Ghana. And yes, openly, he will always tell his players to win. He will tell the media, he will tell all of us support Ghana to win every match. But with his discussions with his players, he knows what they think is best for Ghana and which route he actually thinks is the best route for Ghana to make a deep run in the World Cup.
0: Bev, to hear Ghanaians already talking about what Ghana should do and whether we should lose. I mean, the calculations have started too early, right?
3: No, we don't have to lose. We don't. I mean, I guess Karim's argument about who you play, depending on the points that you have within the group stage and all of that. But I do not think that we have to lose this game against Croatia. We can win, and we have to win. At least it should be a draw, but losing the game, it shouldn't be an option for us, not at all. Why should we deliberately lose a game because we want to meet. You never know who you'd actually meet. I mean, before you play England,
0: if we are second, the chances of meeting Portugal, Cristiano Ronaldo's Portugal, and Cristiano Ronaldo is on fire, I must say.
3: Michael, before we play England, everybody I spoke to said England has Declan Rice, they have Kane, they have Rashford, they have Saka. They will score us. They will spell Ghana. They will do this, they will do that. At the end of the day, what happened? So it's the mindset that the players are going to the game with that is important. It's not who is going to play against them. We just have to be mindful and be ready in our minds that we are going to play. When Kane was interviewed after a match with them, he was like, those nations, and they essentially come to do whatever. We, you know, they thought they would walk all over us. And if we put in our minds that we are going to meet these big, big countries, and so we should shrink and lose and, you know, just go in to try our best or our luck, we are not going to get anywhere. These countries that are coming, you are mentioning Portugal, you are mentioning Argentina, you are mentioning whoever, they are all players. And we have, you know, our players may not be at that level, but let's not shrink and say because we don't have the Messis and the Ronaldos, so we should just, you know, shrink for them. No, we don't have to do that. We are not obliged to do that. We can meet any country and do our best. That is what we are supposed to do.
0: Okay, let me ask you briefly though, how do we keep the love strong like you were able to manage yours? I mean, they give us tidbits on how to keep our love for the Black Stars going, maybe beyond the World Cup.
3: Beyond the World Cup. You know, I saw a shift in how the team played when we played that friendly against Wales, when Carlos came in, did his thing. And I feel that's where even the players began to respect, you know, him and then play by his rules and by his book. And so to support the team, you just have to decide on your own that I am in. This is your national team. You don't have any other national team. This is the Ghana Blacks. So this is what you have. One, you know, after we changed our coach, we've seen that things are better. We've seen that people are warming up to the Black Stars. It also depends on the leadership quality that our team has, because you can't blame people for not supporting the Black Stars after back-to-back defeat. You cannot stop blaming them for that, for stopping to support the Black Stars. You can't blame them for saying that they are not going to wear their jerseys anymore. They are not going to watch matches, you know, that the team is playing any longer. You cannot do that. But once we have a structure, once we have a coach that is in charge of the team and the selection, and he knows what he's about, the love will actually just come back. Okay. Because with our performance, you know, against Panama and then England, nobody has told any other person to go for their jerseys. People are now buying the jerseys. People are selling it. People are hanging the paraphernalia on their vehicles, on motorcycles. People are honking. People are just wearing the jerseys, even when we don't have matches.
0: Okay.
3: So once the team does well, the love will just come back on its own. You won't have to do anything at all.
0: All right.
3: But for those who want to support and, you know, be skeptical, you know, that what if I give my heart to them and they break your heart? I mean, if you're in a relationship with somebody, you don't leave when there is a problem. You understand?
0: You
3: it's not all the problems that you run away from.
0: That
3: you stay to face. So, you know, you just have to manage your expectations of the team and then also, you know, your emotions as well. So,
0: all right.
3: You just have to decide to do that, yes.
0: Ashoka, I'll come back to you, but let me ask Mano, and I'm asking you also this because you are the founder of Mentopause. We've heard a Ghanaian who invested so much emotions into this, and after the game against Panama, we heard the sad news of her passing, right? You hear people, and this is also about emotions, it's about our mental strength and all of that. How do we balance this too? Be putting all your heart in one basket held by the Black Stars vis-a-vis, I mean, being a distant lover of the Black Stars, so that, I mean, whatever happens, you are shielded from the head.
4: Yeah, it's quite unfortunate what happened to the lawyer, bless her. So look, there isn't a particular way that you say you cheer the Black Stars on to protect yourself from potential hurts, because football, as we know, it's a game of chances. You win, you lose, you draw. And at some point when you get into the knockout stage, it's either a win or a lose. And so we really need to appreciate the outcomes of football. That, look, this thing, if we could win or we could lose, and prepare for it, right? I think it must have been Ashoka that mentioned that she's stopped watching it. So people know their, you know, tolerance thresholds, and they know what they can tolerate in terms of potential palpitations and so on and so forth. So please, if you know, and I think we all know this, that we can take this level, we can't take that level. And the other bit of it is that people should look out for vulnerable people. You're watching a game with your mom, you're watching a game with your grandmom, your grandpa, your dad, you know, let's look out for them. Let's try to calm them down, you know, at some point, if we need to make an intervention to make sure that they're calm, we do that. So there's obviously the individual responsibility that we have. That's there. And then also the shared responsibility that we have towards one another. And I suppose also what the country, whether it's a GFA, it's a sports ministry, it's a NCC, whichever one, that does public education, to intensify it, because people need to know that, look, once you're investing that level of emotion into a game, you know, the repercussions could be dire, and we need to be able to know that. In terms of, you know, sustaining the love for the Black Stars, right? Obviously mentioned the functionality argument earlier. If the Black Stars is working, we will not necessarily need to convince people to love a brand or a product that is working. So that is there. But also, I think that there's a need for a very coordinated effort to present the Black Stars as a national, you know, unifying, you know, commodity or whatever it is. In the UK, look, whether it's on the BBC, whether it is on ITV or on social media, on all of the podcasts, the football podcasts that we have in the UK, there is a certain unity of direction in terms of commentary on the three lions, the English three lions. And it is that they can do it and that the entire country is behind them. Look, right after the game against England, I saw how, you know, and obviously because of the work that we do as journalists, right? There's a sense of analysis that I did on the reporting, the tone and the framing of the aftermath of the game. In the UK, the voice was that Ghana has held England to a 0-0 draw, which effectively meant that the expectation was for England to win, and that's they are a better team, and we have managed to sort of squeeze a point out of them. And I saw that headline sort of replicated across a lot of the online portals and news portals, even in Ghana. But in fact, for us as Ghanaians, the biggest talking point from the game is that there was a very controversial referee decision which prevented us from getting a penalty and then going on to win. So if the you know, the national consensus was that, look, this game was ours and we're supposed to win, and we highlight the fact that the game we for win them, we they no give with a penalty, and that is why we no win, and can we win them? That shifts our perception of the value of the team. It increases people's confidence in a team to say, well, look, they held England, yes, but also they actually were going, you know, for the straight dagger, and they were going to win. That narrative really was almost lost in the conversation after the game, until we saw people like Rooney, like Ryan Phillips, and so on and so forth, and some of the English stars. Again, they were the ones leading the narrative. The English stars saying, oh, if they actually thought that was a penalty, and they think that they've gotten away with one. I think that as, you know, as a way of keeping that momentum and keeping the love going, we should sort of coalesce around the team and propel the team, like push the team. I remember in 2022, we had one star man, it was Mohamed Kudus, and he was the guy that everybody was talking about on the pitch. You know, even if we were in our own half, in the 18-yard box, in our own half, it was pass the ball to Kudus. Mufama Kudus. That's all we're looking for. But this team that we're seeing, we're seeing a team that isn't necessarily built around one star. It's not necessarily built around one person. It is everybody in the team fighting for everybody in the team, which is what I suppose has if you like, you know, propel the love that we have, because there isn't somebody who's saying, well, I don't like Kudus, or there's something about Kudus. Maybe United fans don't like Kudus, or the West Ham fans don't like Kudus because he's left West Ham to go to Spurs, and so on and so forth. There isn't that. And I suppose those different levels of coordinated efforts, whether it's within the team or without the team, is going to keep the love going. And mm-hmm. and every one of us has a job. Even you on the radio and right now, Michael, you have a job to let people who are listening to you believe that the Black Stars that is them. It's not a joke, Black Stars. I there's a quote, a really, really lovely quote from Antoine Semenyo that said that people don't actually know that this team that we have is incredibly good. They know, like when they're on the training field, you know, and they're doing their training, they know how brilliant, like, you know, Thomas Asante is, or okay. Senaya is, or Caleb Urenchi is. But we don't see it because we just see a team that is sitting deep and defending. That's what I think. Let's call this around the team, whether it is in parliament, in politics, in media, wherever. Let's just, you know, get behind them. I suppose with time, we can sustain that.
0: Okay, so Ashoka, let me ask you, after hearing from Manuel, are you watching the game tomorrow?
3: I'm not sure I'm going to watch the game tomorrow.
0: Why?
3: Like, I've lost hope. I don't know. My heart is broken, and it has
0: tomorrow,
3: been broken. Yes.
0: Tomorrow, whatever the scoreline is, we are still going to the round of 32. We'll still jump and do Sudoku.
3: Really? I can't afford to go so far and then have my heart broken again. Like, no, I just can't. I can't see myself.
0: It's too early in the day. I would have asked you another question if this is your room. Drag you out and see if you can watch the game. But let me go to the US, right? And Canada. Alfred, tomorrow, you've heard the permutations have started already. What are your expectations, right? Briefly, we have just about 8 minutes to go. So briefly, what are expectations as a Ghanaian in the Canada, and what you think we should do? Should we go for an all-out win and hope that England draws or loses?
5: I expect us to play our best game tomorrow. I think, you know, I don't care too much about the permutations. I think we are already in the round of 32. You know, we have a very high probability of making it. You know, there's still teams that are getting to 4 points. So, but I want us to, I think it's good momentum for the next game too, right? Like we'll put our best foot, forward tomorrow. I expect us to get a win tomorrow. I think I wanted to quickly touch on the point that you were making about how we sustain the love, or how the point that
0: others. Yeah, briefly, you can do
5: and
0: that.
5: And I think, you know, like we look at Africa, right? And we look at a country like Morocco and what they've been able to achieve over the last number of years, right? And I think it provides us with a blueprint of what we need to do as a country to, because I think it goes beyond, of course, goes beyond this current Black Stars, and it goes beyond, like, with us looking at the pipeline, how the talents are coming into the pipeline, what we are going to, because we have players that are aging, like, you know, there are you, Jordan, for example, and some of the other players, even our starting goalkeeper now, Benjamin Sari, is like 33, right? So we have thinking about, okay, how we bringing players into the pipeline. Morocco, one of the things Morocco did, for example, was looking at, you know, the Moroccans that are born abroad, and how do we bring them, how do we get them interested in the brand enough to be able to recruit them to come and play for the national team? And then what kind of infrastructure, even when they come, right? Some of the players, like when they come, what kind of infrastructure are they coming to deal with? Right. And so some of us have been hindrances in the past for certain players, and how we're able to attract them. So to me, I think that what will sustain the love is, we, of course, winning. And we know some of us haven't seen the country lift African Cup of Nations in over 40 something years. Right. So being able to do that would also sustain the love. But it's like a long-term planning. There's so many things that need to happen. But of course, tomorrow I'm excited. I think we're going to get a win tomorrow. Cheers to all of us.
0: Even if that means meeting Portugal?
5: We can beat any team.
0: Wow.
5: I think, like, Ronaldo is not, some people call him Homelander. He's not. He's like, I don't know. I think we can beat Portugal.
4: And to be fair, we almost beat them in the 2022 World
5: yes,
4: Cup.
5: Yes, because
0: that time Ronaldo was more of in his prime than now.
5: Kissing money and all that stuff, we would have won that game, yeah.
0: Okay, Solomon, what are your expectations tomorrow? What should Ghana do tomorrow, really? Should we go for a win?
1: Absolutely. I think the enthusiasm may be back, but people are not committed yet. So the Blasters will be able to solidify their spot in the hearts of people, especially those who are new to football, if they are able to secure a win. Because from the look of things, they are almost through to the next stage. Probably a win and also some goals could, you know, lighten.
0: How many goals? How many goals?
1: I'm expecting 2 goals. Yeah. 2 goals. I think 2 goals will do just fine.
0: Just fine? Croatia 2 goals, 4-2 against England, and they scored Panama 2.
1: Yes, I know. I know it's going to be a very difficult game. Yeah, because they're also gnashing their teeth towards us.
0: Okay, let's do this. Scoreline for tomorrow.
1: Well, I'm anticipating 2 goals from the Blasters. So whether it's 2-2 or whether it's 2 goals to 1 against Croatia or whether it's a draw, I'm just looking forward to seeing some goals from our side.
0: Okay. Sharif, scoreline tomorrow? Is Sharif on?
4: Yeah, I think he's muted.
0: Okay, Sharif, you can unmute for me. Okay.
6: Oh, sorry about that, yeah.
0: Sharif, scroll
6: yeah,
0: tomorrow.
6: So, yeah. I think a loss for Ghana will be the best thing for us. You see, there's a very fine line.
0: I didn't hear you well.
6: No, I said a loss for Ghana will be the best thing
0: for
6: Ghana.
0: Are you kidding me?
6: Yeah, I'm being honest. You see, there's a very fine line between confidence and delusion. Look, we're talking about Portugal, who has a very good team. I'm not saying we can't beat Portugal. We can beat Portugal. We can beat any team in this tournament, okay? But I feel like you have a higher chance, you have a higher probability of winning a game against, let's say, Colombia or one of these other nations compared to a game against Portugal or against Spain. Look, we've seen countries that have won tournaments and they've won competitions because they met teams that we generally consider not so strong. Some of us are football fans. I've been a football fan since I was born. I've watched every competition, every tournament, almost every club football, okay? There are permutations and a whole lot of things that teams do. Most of these things, we call them the dark arts and all these things. Teams deliberately lose matches because we are trying to avoid other teams or trying to avoid brackets and all these things. In a competition like the World Cup, we are more interested in winning the World Cup. We're interested in going farther in the World Cup rather than just trying to show off our muscle against the big guys in the world, the France, the Spain, the Argentina, Portugals, and the other teams.
0: So what should be the scoreline?
6: Personally, I would rather expect Ghana to lose the game. If it's even a 1-0 loss to Croatia, I don't really care that much.
0: Thank you.
6: But I just know, I know Ghana has the confidence. They have the backing of everyone in Ghana. And I know that we'll make a deep run in this tournament, irrespective of whether we top the group, we're second in the group, or we're third in the group. I don't really care.
0: Bev,
6: I know we're going to make a very good deep run.
0: Bevlin, what should be the scoreline tomorrow? What are your expectations for the Black Stars?
6: Yeah, I think 1-0.
3: Whether 1-0, 2-1, a win is my expectation. We just have to win. 1-0, 2-1, a win is my expectation.
0: Is it just me? I think I'm going to change your Black Stars, your jersey.
3: No, it's very just. Oh, yes, I'm wearing it.
0: How many do you have?
3: You know, sorry.
0: How many do you have?
3: I have 3 now.
4: I have 3 now.
0: Charlie,
3: yes.
4: And so people like Bevelin that we actually need a win tomorrow. I think Karim misses the trick slightly when he says that, you know, we should play the dark arts. I think what we're in this tournament for is less of the World Cup trophy itself and more about using the performance in the World Cup, you know, to enhance national unity and all of that. And so the best that they can do, they should go there and then do it. If it ends in a draw, fine. If it ends in a loss, fine. But they should be aiming to win. And I think Carlos is going to do a 1-0 thing. He's cherishing the clean sheets more than anything. So
0: Manos scoreline tomorrow?
4: 1-0 Ghana. 1-0 Ghana.
0: Okay. Ashoko, I know you're not watching, but
4: the investors should stick with all their hearts. 1-0 Ghana.
0: Okay. Ashoko, I know you're not watching, but what are you expecting? Scoreline?
7: 1-0, maybe. Ghana against Croatia, right? Or what country is it? Croatia. Yeah.
0: Okay. So
7: I don't even own a Ghana jersey. That's how bad.
0: Sorry for you. I'll try and get you one. Agbavo, scoreline? Felix Agbavo is joining us from the US. Agbavo, scoreline? Oh,
8: Agbavo. So looking it's a tight one. I feel like it's either going to be 1-1 or 1-0 against Croatia. Can you hear me?
0: Yeah, I can hear you.
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12: 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Now, to some funeral announcements. Otumfo Osetutu II, Asante Hene. Nana Bafo Owusu Amankwetia VI, Bantima Hene. Archbishop Emeritus Peter Kwesi Sapon and other clergy. Sir Kintinka, Dr. Kwame Donko Fojo, Nana Professor Oheneba Boachi AJ Wahene II, Hiahene, Nana Apinkra Kwesi Iwa Kontom Ponia Afrane Hene, Nana Ajenin Boating Amwa Mahene, and siblings, Nana Ose Asibe 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Opoku, that is of Poku Transport, and the entire family regret to announce the death of their beloved Mrs. Grace Poku, widow of the late F.K. Poku of Poku Transport. Funeral arrangements are as follows. Lying in state, Saturday, July 4, 2026, 5 a.m. to 8 a.m., Poku Transport Residence, house number AK-140-5778, plot numbers 5 to 10, Asuka Residential Area, Kumasi. Burial and Thanksgiving service, Saturday, July 4, 2026, at St. Peter's Basilica Cathedral, Roman Hill, Kumasi, at 9 a.m. Final funeral rite, Saturday, July 4, 2026, Heroes Park, Amakom, Kumasi, from 1 p.m. to 6 p.m. Interment, private, and also dress code is black. All friends and sympathizers are cordially invited. Thanks for your attention.
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0: Well, welcome to Love 99.5, a concurrent set of matches that have been played in the FIFA World Cup 2026. USA, Mexico, and of course, Canada is the last round of matches in the group stages, and this is Group I action between Norway and then Le Bleu of France. Mind you, DJ Deschamps have had some bereavements in his home, and he has had to take leave of the French national team to go away to France to bury his late mom. So tonight, Deschamps isn't in the dugout for the French national team. Running quickly through, we're sorry for the fact that we're running late, but it's a big chance for the French. Ousmane Dembélé! Dembélé! The current Ballon d'Or winner. 6 minutes into the game, end-to-end action. Dembélé, he has put the French in the driving seat and in total control in Group I to top the group. I'm here with Joshua Olotu, but Dembélé, he says thank you to that diagonal ball from the back. Good one from Kefren to them. Then that diagonal ball, they found Dembélé in space. And when Dembélé is 1v1, he can come to his left, goes to his right, and then that powerful shot to the far post. Joshua, 7 minutes into the game, just before he ran through the starting 11, the French are up.
1: A lot of credit must be given to Kylian Mbappe. He gives that diagonal pass, and you can see the way he picked out his fellow, you know, player on the pitch in Ousmane Dembélé. You wouldn't expect a diagonal pass of that nature, but that is the brilliance that Kylian Mbappe gives you in this French national team. And when you have Dembélé latch onto that ball like that in the penalty box, only one thing is going to happen. That's a goal. Brilliant goal from Kylian Mbappe, from Ousmane Dembélé, sorry. And France are up by 1-0 against Norway. I think this was what we expected, because between the two sides, they both had 6 points coming into this game. And it was just going to be a match where the brilliance of the two teams would take, you know, the spectacle, or, you know, bring something close to, you know, a spectacle to us. And that is what we have in this game already. I think it's going to be one-sided in this game.
0: One-sided, you say, but I'm wondering why the coach of the Norwegian national team, Solbakken, didn't start with Erling Haaland. I'm wondering why all of those star boys are on the bench. But so I'll run it through quickly. The lineup of the Norwegians, it's Arsens on left hand side, Franchina, Ostigard, Borken, Berg, Asgard, Bob, Larsen, Shardrop leading the lines. Of course, it's Larsen from Wolverhampton Wanderers that moved away to Crystal Palace that's leading the lines. So the ones for the French, it's Upamecano, Maxence Lacroix, Jules Koundé, Thio Hernandez, Olivier Tchouameni, Manu Koné, Michael Olise, Ousmane Dembélé, Desai Doué, and of course Michael Olise, Kylian Luton Mbappe leading the lines over there for the French national team. But tonight, like I said earlier, they are not being coached by the revered DJ Deschamps. They are coached by Guy, the 58-year-old coach assistant to DJ Deschamps, because DJ Deschamps has lost his mom and he has had to go back to France to go and take care of the funeral. But we've done just 10 minutes here on Love 99.5. Patrick Berg has been shown the first yellow card of the game. There was a tackle on Michael Olise. Joshua, in the French national team, there are three of the players that are in conversation for a possible Ballon d'Or conversation this time.
1: Of course, when you have a France national team with all the star players and with how they've performed in the previous season coming into this World Cup, it's so clear that this is what you expect. And I'm not too surprised that the kind of football that they are playing is because of how they are.
0: It's a big chance for the Norwegians, but then what a chance missed by Larsen. Larsen just could not find Oscar Bob in there. Bob just made a darting running side. in that right arm space, but Larsson just could not find the unrushing Bob in that right arm space. It was a big chance for the Norwegians.
1: Yeah, that was a very good chance, and it looks like they are trying to come back into this game. They really have a lot to play for. Yes, they have 6 points and they wouldn't worry so much, but if in terms of the dynamics of the group, they would want to finish either first or also second, because Senegal are also up in their game. Of course, they will finish third if possible, but as to whether they will be a best placed third team, it will be dependent on how they will finish.
0: The ball goes back to the wide area from Ousmane Dembele, finds Mbappe, but has been cleared by the Norwegians. We're expecting to see more goals in this game, right?
1: Of course, when I look at France, the fact that the quality in the team that they have today cannot be compared to what the Norwegians have. They have bench Alexander Sørloth, they don't have Erling Haaland, they also don't have Martin Odegaard, they are all on the bench. I think in terms of
0: it's a long way to the Falcons. The French would want to kill off the game before the Haalands and the Odegaards and the Sørloths and all of those very exciting Norwegian names. Come on.
1: Absolutely.
0: It's definitely the plan. Odegaard, they have some very exciting names on the bench. They have Antonio Musa as well on the bench. They have Reijsen on the bench. Alexander Solo on the bench. They have Erling Haaland, of course, on the bench. They have Sandy Berger also on the bench. So some very exciting names for the Norwegians, very experienced names, all on the bench.
1: But if they get battered, by the time the second half comes and they want to bring them on, perhaps the game may be too far away from them.
0: Maybe their coach is also looking at the round of 32 is a big chance for the French again. What can they do? Well, Bolise!
1: That was a feeble shot.
0: I think it took a block. It took a hit on a Norwegian, and hence couldn't find the back of the net. The Norwegians like to open up. The French are also, they do also do all the attacking firepower. Joshua will be watching this game while keeping a keen eye on Maxence Lacroix.
1: Yeah.
0: We hear that Chelsea are in on him for about 47 million at centre back.
1: That would be a very good signing for Chelsea if you ask me.
0: I don't like to hear these things. I've heard it several times now, but the last 5 seasons. Good signing for Chelsea, then through. Good signing for Chelsea, through. Massa. See. Right now, the only thing I want is that when the players can, you come and play.
1: You come and perform.
0: Whatever
1: it's as simple as that.
0: I don't hear the adjectives again. Ball playing, physical, combative. I don't say nonsense.
1: I think that the advantage of him is that he has Premier League experience. Play for Crystal Palace under Oliver Glasner. Sure, you know.
0: I hate to do this, but Garnacho has Premier League experience. This guy showed Garnacho to us. He was a joke of a winger. Who wasted our money? He's organizing his backline. Yeah. I hope. That he can give us something at the back,
1: some quality, you know.
0: Exactly. Yeah. We miss that. Tossing Adrebia and those people.
1: They have not cut it for Chelsea.
0: They're killing us. So a short drop behind that free kick from the right hand side, sensing that one. Norwegian heads go up, but the French will clear their lines. The ball falls again to the Norwegians on the left hand side. Mano Kone closing down his man together with Michael Olise. Ball goes back to the Norwegians again across sensing side. It's a big chance for Norway. Strand Larsson, the man that moved from Wolverhampton Wanderers to Crystal Palace in place of the Frenchman Jean-Philippe Mateta, had such a great chance in the box. Good control, took it down into his stride, but just failed to keep it on target. Joshua,
1: I don't want to say that he had the technique wrong. I think when you're in the box and the moment you don't have so much time, that is how you would have done it. But I think that he just got his feet just a little above the ball. That's how the ball just went flying above the goalpost.
0: Strand Larsson got his feet a little above the ball, and that's exactly why Joshua explains that he couldn't find the target. But the Norwegians keep on coming. They couldn't keep that in their stride. The ball goes back to Jules Koundé. Then Dayo Upamecano. It's an end-to-end game here. We've done 15 minutes. The French have their noses up, but the Norwegians, they wouldn't die. It goes back again to Maxence Lacroix, to Tchouaméni, and then Michael Olise goes to the right-hand side, finds Ousmane Dembele, combines nicely with Kaelin Lutin and Mbappe. What can Olise do? Olise finds Mano Kone in between the lines, and then Ousmane Dembele back to Mbappe, then Michael Olise, straight to Mike back to Kylian Lutin Mbappe. Mbappe again to Michael Olise. Olise has Manu Kone right in front of him. Finds the man that's played for AS Roma. Goes right to Tio Hernandez. Torian Chimeni, the double Champions League winner. Torian Chimeni is looking for the underlapping run of Tio Hernandez, but the ball has been cleared from the Norwegian defense. Maxence Lacroix will close in that, but Torian Chimeni will pick it up again. Looking to restart play. Manu Kone, good player, takes the ball to the right hand side. Finds Dayo Upamecano. Upamecano sprites it and finds Dembele. Dembele steps into his right foot. What can Usman do? Referee says it's an offside, an infringement on the French. We've done 16 minutes. That was it. Where Dembele just drifted out wide. Done 16 minutes, and it's time to say thank you to our supporters and our listeners. To everybody here on Love 99.5, we say thank you to first off Betano. Betano says that when you listen to the live commentary and the analysis, that is where you have to bet. Betano gives you 2,000 Ghana cedis more on your deposit in your phone anytime you want to bet on football. So make sure you join up on Betano and win some good money. McBurry Biscuit says that listen to Melvin the Enigma every day and win some good money. It's a big chance. Kylian Lutin Mbappe on the left hand side. Mbappe nearly beats. He nearly beats the Norwegian goalkeeper at his third post. It was the regular Mbappe trademark. But Selvik was right and read the flight to the ball. Comes off the left hand side, steps in into the right, and then tries to find that first pole. That space in there. That is where Kylian Lutin Mbappe usually finds you and hits you. Manu Kone. Kone essentially finds Orien Chimeni. Chimeni goes to the left hand side. He finds Tio Hernandez. He has Desiree Doan between the lines. Goes to Desiree. Desiree goes back to Chimeni. All in the Norwegian area. Chimeni, what can he do? Takes the ball back again to Dayo Upamecano. Upamecano spreads the ball, but only goes as far back as Jules Koundé. Koundé now finds Ousmane Dembele. Dembele has an underlapping runner. Steps inside. What can Ousmane Dembele do? Two players to beat. Ousmane Dembele takes the ball back again. Find Maxence Lacroix. Now to Dayo Upamecano. Upamecano spreads it to Dembele. Dembele to Michael Olise. Olise finds Chimeni. Chimeni has willing runners, but he chooses to go to Maxence Lacroix. Lacroix controls it. Keeps it under his control, but the ball goes out to the wide area again. Now, good one into the box, but has been curtailed by the Norwegians. Olise sends it one, spreads it. The ball comes back into the middle of the pack again. Into Berg, it has been spread to the left hand side, but Oscar Bob just could not get hold of that. It's still 1-0 here. The French are up.
1: The update from the Senegal game is that Senegal is up by 1-0, but Iraq have a red card. Rebin Sulaka hasn't given a red card in the 13th minute in that game.
0: Wow. Senegal would have to score a lot of goals if they are going to get a chance to qualify as one of the best third place sides. Already, they've lost two games versus the French and the Norwegians. They have a -3 or so goal difference. And the Norwegians come again with a shot into the body of Manu Kone. So the Senegalese would have to score more. Would have to score a lot more to be able to get a goal in there. The ball is from Kylian Lutin Mbappe. Spreads it. Finds Ousmane Dembele. What can Ousmane Dembele do? Steps in. Mbappe makes the run. What a shot!
1: Oh, what a goal!
0: Ousmane Dembele! Combining again with Kylian Lutin Mbappe in the 20th minute to the amusement and excitement of everybody in French blue in the stadium. But that definitely is a goal of the tournament contender in the last stage of the group phase games by Ousmane Dembele. Goes to his teammates and everybody gives him a tap in the back. But what work, what an exciting work rate from Kylian Lutin Mbappe to create that, to make that. Dembele, can you ever stop Dembele from hitting the back?
1: Beautiful goal from Ousmane Dembele. The first goal is almost identical to the second one, except that with this goal, he cuts in and came a little bit right in front of the arc of the 18-yard area, and just look at how he killed that home. Usman Dembele would be a very happy man. What a goal that he has just scored, and credit to Kylian Mbappe once again, getting that very, very crucial pass through to Usman Dembele. And now France are comfortably in the lead. It looks like they are going to finish the group having won all three of their games. It's a very comfortable lead they have here.
0: The French definitely are going to finish this one, having won all three of their games.
1: What a goal!
0: It's a big goal also for the Norwegians. They pull one back. We said that we are going to get a lot of goals. I told you, Joshua, the Norwegians have the men, and I think that's why Usman Dembele scored and walked towards the Norwegian bench and did this. You talk too much. Because Erling Haaland said something before the game that they don't care that they are facing the French.
1: Well, just look at that. How the defense do you want to sleep?
0: Left hand side, Koundé. Oh, good play, Mike Maignan.
1: Dayot Upamecano, what was he doing?
0: Mike Maignan was beaten to his first pose. Just look at that. The French scored, and in just a matter of seconds, the Norwegians had an equalizer. What a game we have on our hands, Joshua.
1: This is going to be a very interesting one. At least this looks like a battle for who is going to end up first in this group in the first place. But when you look at it very carefully, the Norwegians are not a walkover, even though they don't have their star players on the pitch. You can see that the way they attack the game, they have a lot of purpose and intent. And just like the way the French went into the lead, they just took the pass and quickly walked the ball into the net. The French literally went to sleep. I want to see how the French respond to this, but Norway are in for a game.
0: Norwegians and then Norway are in for a game. It's a corner kick for the French. Deep one. Upamecano doesn't get to it, and the ball goes out of touch. And it's a corner kick again for the French. Arsenal. He headed that one out for a corner kick for the French again. It was a very, very deep corner kick. Mbappe was attacking the far post, and he got that done.
1: Maxence Lacroix and Dayot Upamecano, they just went to sleep. Is this something we should be worried about?
0: Maybe I've told you already. It's a corner kick. And Usman Dembele who effects that one. Usman sends in another deep one to the far post. The French have the chance. Michael Olise hits that one, but then it comes over the Norwegian body. And again, Tchouameni has been blocked. But Stellan Larsson comes back again into the path of Theo Hernandez. Tchouameni, Upamecano, Koundé to Michael Olise. Olise on the right hand side. Michael Olise. Olise stepping inside. Olise steps out again. He beats his man. Can he send in the cross? He decides against it. Find a simple passing and another lap and run. It's a chance again for the French in the box. Kylian Mbappe, Michael Olise, Orange Tchouameni just in and around the Norwegian box. It's a chance, but Theo Hernandez definitely doesn't have the skill set to pull that off. But that was it. Another big chance, but then block just on the 6-yard box by the Norwegians. Joshua, Dembele has scored twice. It's the first cooling break. We expected an Mbappe goal.
1: Yeah.
0: We're expecting an Olise goal. We're expecting a Desailly goal. We're probably even expecting a Manu Kone goal. We're expecting an Erling Haaland goal.
1: Yeah.
0: We're expecting maybe an Alexander Sørloth goal.
1: Honestly, this game was supposed to be the featuring of the stars giving us entertaining football. And what we have seen so far, we've seen goals come from the stars. We've seen Usman Dembele. Look at those two goals that he just scored. And of course, we would expect to see something from Kylian Mbappe, because it's not difficult to say that the French have had it quite comfortably. The way they have attacked, they haven't struggled going up the pitch. They haven't struggled entering the box of the Norwegians. They have taken their chances. They have scored two goals. But I'm really concerned about how they just went to sleep and conceded that goal right after scoring the second goal. It was quite problematic for them. If they want to perform and go deep into the tournament, get all the way to the semi-final or even the final, they would have to be very careful the way they defend after they have scored. It looks like for a second they just went to sleep, and the Norwegians punished them by getting one goal back. And it sets the tone for a very interesting game that we are yet to see. By the time Erling Haaland and Martin Odegaard and Alexander Sørloth come onto the pitch, I would want to see them come to see how they can grab more goals from the French, because it looks like they are not too difficult to walk through in terms of how their defensive solidity is. If they want to play like this, then I can assure you that the Norwegians are going to give us a very good game, just as the French are also going to give us a very good game. It's been very good so far. I think that there are more goals to be seen in this game.
0: More goals to be seen in this game, says my man Joshua Olotu, together with myself here in commentary position. My name is Ife Manfred, and it's live commentary 2026 FIFA World Cup. It's still up. Like I said earlier, live commentary is brought to you by Betano. A second also by McBerry Biscuits. McBerry says that listen to Melvin the Enigma and then win some product for yourself. But then also, Pepsodent says that take your oral health World Cup.
1: Mm-hmm.
0: Says that at this point in time, don't play with your oral health. And I've seen that there's also one more from Donima Steel Complex. Donima says that what project do you have? Are you ready for your project? Donima has been in service for about 20 years. If you want to just roof your building or any project, the Tropical Alusin Packet Sheet, the NMK Alusin Packet Sheet, the NMK Premium IBR Packet Sheet, they all come in plain and colored options. 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We've returned from the first hydration break of the game, and the Norwegians are in attack. Ball on the left hand side to Shaw drop, but has been closed down by Dio Pamicano. Pamicano closes that one down for the French, but the Norwegians will pick it up again. Michael Olise just in this area of the French. They'll look to progress the ball forward and create some good chances in there. It's an infringement on Tio Hernandez. And the game will be restarted from the French area again. Mike Mignon sends the ball straight to Dio Upamecano. Upamecano. And then goes back to Michael Olise. Chimene. The ball has been spread towards the left hand side to Desire Doué, but then he couldn't get to him. Arnesens will restart the game for the Norwegians here. It's still 2-1 in favor of the French. We've just done a couple of minutes in the game. The Norwegians will be kicking the ball around, looking to find that equalizer and keep

0: eyes and keep the game still open. It's the fight for the top spots in their group. The ball is in the French area. Has been spread. Good play by the Norwegians, creating some good chances in there. The likes of Oscar Bob and Shaw Drop have been very, very good. It's a chance for Norway. Strand Larsen. But then Mike Mignon will put his body on the line and then pick it up. There they go, the Norwegian roll up, they call it. Scandinavians are at it again. And it's very characteristic of them. They never really give up. They are almost always in there, hoping to get a job done. The ball is in Michael Olise. He's sent in a long one. He's looking for Kylian Mbappe. The ball doesn't get to him. It has been cleared. Goes into the center circle area. Picked up by the Norwegians on the left-hand side. French pressing aggressively in the Norwegian area. But the Norwegians will beat that press. Ball comes in the center circle area. It has been spread to the right-hand side to Arnsens. Good play. Their goalkeeper applauds them. And then they push forward. I mean, we saw Bodo Glimt in the Champions League a couple of months ago. And it's that same spirit the Norwegians play with. They just keep coming. They don't stop. No matter who you are, they'll come at you. They spread the ball again, looking for the run of Ant. But it doesn't get to him. Tio Hernandez is a defensive throw in there from Tio Hernandez. Sends in a wrong one, finds Kylian Mbappe. Mbappe cannot keep that under his control. It goes out. The ball goes back to the center back pair of Fletcher. He finds in the middle of the park his captain, Fred Patrick Berg. Berg goes out wide. Looking for options. Goes back to Frankine again. Sends in a diagonal one. He's looking for Oscar Bob, but then Oscar Bob doesn't get to it. He wins the second one again. It's a big chance for the Norwegians. What can they do? No way! But then Dairu Upamecano. It's very, very good reading of that ball by Upamecano, the man that plays for Bayern Munich. Maxence Lacroix thanks Manu Koné. Manu Koné carries the ball centrally. He has options right in front of him. Goes to the right hand side. Finds Tchouaméni. Tchouaméni just on the... Finds Ousmane Dembélé now. Dembélé on the right hand side of the flank. Combines play nicely with Michael Olise. Olise could not control that. Goes to Manu Koné. Koné finds Kylian Luton Mbappe. Mbappe goes to the left hand side. Desire Doué being closed down by Anasengs. Goes back again into the park. Manu Koné. Tchouaméni, good faking pass in there. It's a big chance again. Dembélé, can he find a third goal? Ousmane!
1: Oh, what a goal!
0: What a goal! What a goal! What a goal! It is the third water goal for a very brilliant player, the Ballon d'Or player, the current Ballon d'Or holder, Ousmane Dembélé. And just when I said, can he find a hat-trick? Ousmane Dembélé has found a first half hat-trick. And he says that, let me sink it in for you. Ousmane Dembélé, third goal for France.
1: What a goal. All the goals that he scored tonight have just one signature attached to it. He cuts in and just tries to bend it in the bottom left-hand corner of the goal area. Just look at that. Every coach will tell you that one of the most difficult spaces to defend in is the half spaces, and he's taking advantage of that. He literally dummied the ball a couple of times, confused the back line, and that was a perfect finish from a brilliant player, Ousmane Dembélé, first half hat-trick. And now he has added to this particular World Cup's tally of hat-trick scorers in the first round. I thought that was super brilliant from the player. Now France are in a commanding lead. I want to see how they defend, because to me, it looks like a team is at its most vulnerable when they have just scored. And that was what we saw the Norwegians.

0: do and they pulled one back. But I want to see how they try and see and go forward and get one back if they are going to also get another goal in this game.
1: Joshua, this is a historic achievement. It's Dembele's first ever World Cup hat-trick. Remarkably, Dembele has only scored his first World Cup goal earlier in this tournament after going scoreless in previous World Cup appearances. First half hat-tricks at the FIFA World Cups are really exceptionally rare.
0: Yeah.
1: While there have been many World Cup hat-tricks throughout history, only a small and handful have been completed before halftime. He would become the first French player to score a World Cup hat-trick since Kylian Lutin Mbappe in that 2022 final against Argentina.
0: Yeah.
1: Mbappe's hat-trick was completed across the entire match, not the first half. It would also be Dembele. It would make Dembele one of the very few players in the World Cup to have the perfect first half performance of three goals, placing him alongside some of the tournament's most memorable individual players. Ousmane Dembele, he has the ball on the right hand side again. What can he do? Dembele, Tchouaméni, the ball goes out of touch. History in the making for Ousmane Dembele. He has produced one of the rarest fields in FIFA World Cup history. First half hat-trick. There you have it. Only a very few of players have done that.
0: Now this is remarkable.
1: Nobody has ever done that before.
0: This is remarkable.
1: And to talk about the fact that before this World Cup, Ousmane had never scored at a World Cup before. What a night it is for the Ballon d'Or holder. He has three goals already, and he has put the French up. Two of them were assisted by his compatriot Kylian Lutin Mbappe. It's just a French team that can dominate the world for maybe two or three World Cups, because they are young, they're energetic, they're well balanced, they have the defenders, they have the attackers, they have the midfielders. And after Didier Deschamps, they're going to get in an equally good coach in Zinedine Yazid Zidane.
0: Well, that is true. I don't take anything away from what you've said, but you see, when you look at tactically the way Norway is playing, it looks like they are a bit expensive in this game. The way they defend, I want to say, is quite questionable, because if you could allow one player to score a very identical goal three times in the first half, it goes to question the way they are defending. And I want to believe that is one of the reasons why they have conceded all of these goals in the first half. If they managed to close the back a bit, we would have seen something different. But they've played some total football, all attack, all defense kind of thing that we are seeing over here. And I think that's the reason why they've conceded these much goals from one player. And I mean, I also must credit Ousmane Dembele. He's been very clinical, and he deserves the credit for scoring three very brilliant goals in the first half.
1: Definitely Ousmane Dembele deserves the hat-trick, because he has put in such a huge job. But I think that somebody like Manu Koné has been brilliant as well in the middle of the pack for the French. He has just controlled it so well. Manu Koné. What can the Norwegians do? Do they have some more responses for the French? Can they get some results in this game? It's a long one to the far post to the Norwegians, but that has been headed clear by Jukunde. Michael Olise will run towards the resulting ball, but he wins that one nicely. Tries to get out to the press, but as he close down, and it's a throw-in for the Norwegians. The ball goes back to the captain of the side for the Norwegians, Berge. Berge goes to the left hand side. The French patiently guarding the two goal lead now. They don't want to give anything away. We've done 37 minutes about some 15 more minutes to go, or 13 more minutes to go as it stands now. If you want to add some added on time in there, Maxence Lacroix build up from the back. Franks die with Pamecano. Upamecano finds Orient Tchouaméni. Tchouaméni steps back again to Upamecano. Upa goes to the right hand side. Brilliant ball underlapping. Finds a good one. Tchimeni. Again, Mbappe spreading it onto the left-hand side. Desiree Doué being closed down by Anderson's. What's he going to do? Step inside. Beautiful display by Desiree Doué. But an Oscar Bob and Anderson's to combine brilliantly to win the ball off him. The French will pick up the pieces again and restart play. 38 minutes yet done. But still the French are up by 3-1. Really interesting game. A lot of goals so far. Four of them in the first half. With the first half, actually, Ousmane Dembele, Desiree Doué combines with Mbappe. Mbappe brought down. But referee will have none of that. Oscar Bob received the ball in his own area. Being closed down by Tchimeni. Beat Tchimeni to it. Oscar Bob. The Norwegians to clear their lines and go into the center circle. Ball won, first one by Koundé. By Upamecano, I beg your pardon, Jules Koundé. Battling it out with that. My referee says that's a foul on the French fullback. Joshua still elsewhere. The Senegalese only have a goal to their name, and that is worrying.
0: Very worrying for the Senegal national team. They haven't crowned themselves in so much glory. It's a Herculean task for them. The boys and Papa Chow, they really have to do a lot, score more goals in that game against Iraq if they have any chance of finishing as one of the best third place teams. It's going to be very difficult for them. Iraq are not a side that can also be worked over. Yes, they have a red card, but I mean, you can see how close the game is. It's almost halftime also over there, but it doesn't look like Senegal have the answers. They would have to go into that first half and come back from the recess and put themselves in pole position to score more goals and then get a good chance of finishing well.
1: Senegalese would have to come back and see if they can get some more goals. They need at least 3 to 4 goals to put them in pole position to qualify as one of the third place best sides, or else they join Tunisia as the two African nations who may have been eliminated from the tournament. Tunisia already eliminated though. Jules Koundé finds Olise, Michael Olise on the right hand side, overlapping run by Jules Koundé, but comes inside to Tchimeni, then finds Dembele. Mbappe in between the lines, good play. Desiree Doué, Doué steps outside, Theo Hernandez, big chance. Desiree Doué wanted to find the brilliant underlapping run of Michael Olise, but could not find him. The ball goes back to Tchimeni, to Upamecano, I beg your pardon. Dembele does now drop deep as the playmaker of the French team, pinning balls inside and out. That's exactly what Ousmane Dembele is doing. Whilst the Norwegians are making it compact and difficult for the French to break them down, the ball goes to the wide area. The Norwegians will pick it up, but a good counter pressing by Jules Koundé. Norwegians are being forced back again. It's a chance, but still under the control of the Norwegians. What can they do? Can they pull out of the press? Yes, they do. Mbappe starts another press again, and it's a chance. What a chance for Jules Koundé to make it four. For Desiree Doué, I beg your pardon, to make it four. It was a big chance, Joshua, but Desiree Doué couldn't make anything out of that.
0: The Norwegians will be very, very happy that ball didn't go into the back of the net. Their keeper was a bit smart. But when you're trying to play outside the press, one thing that you have to do is that you need to roll the ball quickly into space. And that was what they were failing to do over there. You don't kick the ball back to your goalkeeper when you know that there's a French player right close to him. You want to kick the ball as far away as possible. That's the mistake they almost made, and they nearly conceded from that. This video would have said thank you so much and would have slapped the ball at the back of the net, but for the smartness of the goalkeeper of the Norwegian national team.
1: The smartness of the goalkeeper of the Norwegian national team. It's a chance. Norway sending a long one into the far post. What a clearance on the deck. But in the French, will pull forward. Michael Olise, he has the pace, but has the man also ahead of him. Spreads one into the diagonal area. Mbappe, Dembele. Mbappe wanted the ball in front of him. Ousmane put the ball behind him. Mbappe. K Kylian Lewton Mbappe. He is eagerly looking for that goal. He has about three more goals to go to close in on Lionel Messi's record as the most goals scored in a World Cup. That was the chance that fell to Desire Doué. He just made a mess of that. It's a throw-in to the Norwegians. It went only as far as Manu Kone. And then Maxence Lacroix. Lacroix breaks the bones in the middle of the park to Jules Koundé. Back to Tio Hernandez. Desire Doué has been beaten to the ball. Oscar Bob will pick it up by Lacroix. And then Tio Hernandez will pick it up again. Manu Kone, one of the best players in the field of play, goes in there again. Good control. Manu Kone also wanted to round the goalkeeper. What a game Manu Kone has had.
0: That was a brilliant, you know, display that he just did. Put the ball into space and then run. Tried to round up around the goalkeeper, but he just couldn't get it the way he wanted it.
1: Manu Kone, what a performance the Frenchman has had so far. The kind of football Manu Kone is playing tonight has been brilliant. The ball has been sent long into the middle of the park in the French area this time. Oscar Bob being closed down by Maxence Lacroix. Ball goes to the center area of the French box. But then Orange Chimeni, multiple Champions League winner from Real Madrid, will pick it up. The Claudia Lang sends the ball to the right hand side. Finds Jules Koundé. Koundé to Upamecano. Upamecano will spread one diagonally. He finds Desire Doué. Doué has Mbappe ahead of him. It's a 2v3, but the Norwegians will pull back to defend. Desire Doué, he will line one up. Desire Doué, he wants options. Doué, Olise. Doué, Olise. Everybody wants to get their goal.
0: Yeah. When you have a team full of brilliant stars and Norwegians are playing some bit of expansive football, leaving the back gaping at certain times, this is the result you get. I wouldn't be surprised if they all get on the score sheet in the second half.
1: When the back gapes, options and chances get created. Strand Larsen has not been impressive at all in the first half. Maybe the Norwegians will need the robotic human being. They will need Ellen Broad-Highland to get back into the game in the second half and probably get a job done. Upamecano restarts the game nicely. With Chimeni. Rain Chimeni. Michael Olise has been pulled back and referee says that's a foul. It goes to the right hand side to Dembele. Dembele looking to find Michael Olise. To Skabob. Goes back again. And Williams will clear their lines. Only as far as Strand Larsen. Larsen held on to the ball, but Orien Chimeni will win the second ball. He takes it back to his defense, this time to his midfield partner, Emmanuel Kone, who then spreads it to the left hand side and finds Tio Hernandez. Hernandez to Desire Doué. Doué has been closed down by a player. Can he turn him in? He does, but goes back to Manu Kone again, the deep line playmaker for the French team. Manu, he was looking for that good pass to Kylian Lutton Mbappe, but couldn't find him. The Norwegians will pick it up. The French will work very hard to win it back again. Mbappe will have to run forward again. Kylian Mbappe. Desire Doué next to him. Mbappe. Now finds Chimeni. He gets into the box. Kylian Lutton Mbappe. Now Dembele. Now Chimeni will send in a cross. Has been blocked by the Norwegians. And it goes out of touch. It's a goal kick, says the referee.
0: One thing that has been very good and very brilliant from the French national team is how they counter-press when they lose the ball. That is one thing that has really helped them to take the Norwegians by surprise. And I think in going into the recess, the Norwegians would have to work on that. Because if when they lose the ball, they need to try as much as possible that if they can't quickly play it out of their area, they would have to get men to be able to stay behind the ball and try and do something that would prevent the French from picking it up again and trying to strike at them. That is one thing they would have to fix in the second half.
1: The Norwegians. But can they fix that? It looks as if Talk Sports in Group I will go to the French. How is it looking like with the Senegalese? It's still one go up from the Senegalese. With 9 minutes of added on time to go, the ball gets spread here in the French game versus the Norwegians. 45 minutes done. There's 3 minutes of the six or the five. 4 minutes of the five has already gone. And the French are just tippy-tapping and winding down the clock. The first half has been done and dusted by the French, and you just wind on the clock. De Chimene, Mbappe, Lacroix, Upamecano. Dembele, Olise. Dembele again sensing one, looking for Mbappe, but then the ball goes out of touch. Just a couple more seconds to go. Maybe the last knocking of the game in the first half. And the game will be done. We've done 45 minutes plus the five. The French look like they've won the first half. In fact, they've won the first half by 3-1. And as it stands now, they are in cruise control mode as they lead Group I, Joshua.
0: Beautiful first half from France. I think they have really done so well the way they've attacked this game right from the first minute. You can see that Dembele, three trademark goals that he has just scored for France, has put them in pole position to finish as the lead team in this particular group. The same cannot be said of Norway, because the way they have defended has been very, very problematic in this game. I expect to see a better second half when the stars come from the bench to also try and turn the game around for Norway. They have Odegaard on the bench, Erling Haaland is on the bench, Alexander Sørloth is also on the bench. I want to see how the Norwegians will take the second half and change it and make it theirs, and also try and prevent the French from scoring. But that has been a very, very good first half from the French. We see how they play in the second half.
2: 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Goal! Hey, what a strike! Ana afakwa yebu TV and computer game wo. Aha! Yenko! 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
9: 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Abraham was an early riser. Joshua was an early riser. 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David also prayed early in the morning. What about you? 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
10: 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Have you received promises from God that are yet to manifest? 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Ministering in songs, the Bishop Choir and Minister Inshua Patrick. Buses will be available at the forecourt of Love FM, Swami Runabout at the police station, Santasi Runabout at the Goyle Filling Station. This is your season of manifestation. Don't miss out. Prayer Line, the presence of the Lord is Prayer Line, commanding my morning to influence my day.
11: Well, welcome back from the live, the short break. In fact, halftime, as both sides are all back on the field of play. The Norwegians have made two changes to their score. Torsby is on. The French haven't made a single change thus far. Norwegians with a ball in the central area. Ball with a short drop. Steps inside to his right foot. Finds Oscar Bob. Bob has options to his right hand side. In Arnesons. Bob is sending a long one. Beats his man. Oscar Bob beats the second man. Penalty. It's a penalty. Michael Oliver wins the penalty for the former Manchester City, current Fulham man, Oscar Bob. It was a clumsy challenge. He sent Tio Hernandez inside, outside, and then there he went. Penalty, Joshua.
12: One thing that is very evident about this Norwegian team is that they are very relentless in the way they play their football. And I like the fact that you likened the way they play to that of Bodo Glimt and what we saw in the Champions League last season. When you look at them very carefully, you may not give them, you know, you may not attribute that kind of characteristic to them. But when you look at how they play, they want to be very purposeful at what they do. Look at what Oscar Bob did in the box over there. He looked like he wanted to have a shot at goal. And once you brought him down in the box, it was going to be a penalty. Now, let's see how they try and convert it. And once it's 3-2, I think we would have a game on our hands. They have made some changes. I think they want to really get something from this game.
11: They want to get something from this game. It's a big chance in the penalty spot.

0: Jürgen Strand Larsen.
1: Ja. Strand Larsen versus Mike Maignan. Larsen makes the run up. Strand Larsen misses. What an abysmal penalty by the Crystal Palace man. Easy peasy by Mike Maignan.
0: Very disappointing penalty from Jürgen Strand Larsen.
1: I mean, it's clear disappointment written all over the faces of almost every Norwegian player, every Norwegian fan in the stands. What a bad penalty. But the ball goes to Maxence Lacroix. His goalkeeper that sends in a nice one looking for the head of Koundé. Koundé sends the ball back to Tchimeni. Tchimeni will roll it over. Finds his goalkeeper. Manu Koné puts him in trouble. But Koné will go back and then find Maxence Lacroix. Crowd clears lines. But then couldn't get Mbappe. Ball takes a ricochet in the center circle again. Goes to the far post. Oscar Bob this time. Oscar Bob steps inside, steps outside. Maxence Lacroix. It's a chance for the Norwegians. Charge up. Goes inside. Big chance. Strand Larsen. But again, could not control that one. Mbappe will pick it up. The French will pull forward again. Kylian Luton Mbappe. He's on his bike. He has been played through. Mbappe. Can he get to it? No. Kylian Luton Mbappe just couldn't get to that. He just couldn't get to that. Kylian Luton Mbappe just couldn't get to that. But the Norwegians will start again. Ball goes to the right hand side. They restart playing in Origins. Oscar Bob. Berg. It goes as far back as the last center back. Origins again will step up. Answers. Oscar Bob. What can any Origins do? How can they get into it again? Can they get a goal or two before their max man? Come on, Oscar Bob combines beautifully. The ball goes out of touch. And it's a goal kick for the French. Joshua started the second half. Norwegians got in a penalty, but still, they're just a couple of meters away from really hitting top spot.
0: Perhaps this is the time they would want to see their marksmen come on. I'm talking about Odegaard, I'm talking about Erling Haaland, and also Alexander Sørloth, because this game lacks the cutting edge from the Norwegians. They have been very purposeful in this game. Of course, they didn't really have that defensive solidity in the first half, but after the changes they made right after the recess, I thought they wanted to really get something from this game. You can't be given a penalty of that nature and miss it against the French. There was a big opportunity they just missed, but now they need to throw everything that they want into this game and see what they can get from it.
1: They need to throw everything that they'll get from this game and see what they'll get from it. The ball goes to the left hand side. Jules Koundé combines beautifully and wins that ball. The game will be restarted via Dayo Upamecano, and it goes off on him. And it's a corner kick to the Norwegians. It's a corner kick to the Norwegians.

0: It's a long one. Looking for Norwich head, big sounds. Ostigard was just a shade late. He was just shrugged off by Maxence Lacroix. Just gave him a little sharp shrug in the back. The ball again goes out of touch. And it's a throw-in for the Norwegians again. Norway via Ostigard, the restart play. Goes long into Oscar Bob and finds Asgard, but they couldn't keep it under their control. The French will pick it up again. Good control. Long one, but Dairo Upamecano pick up the ball. Second ball has been picked up by the French. Michael Olise. Olise to his left. He has Kylian Lutin Mbappe. No desire. Doué comes back to Mbappe. Mbappe lines one up. Went for that dipping, dropping one onto the far post. But just skipped slightly off the crossbar, Joshua.
1: He wanted to get a goal before the end of this game. So he started making some very, very early incursions in the second half. I wouldn't be surprised if Kylian Mbappe is able to get on the score sheet. I wouldn't be surprised. From how he's playing, you can see that he's very, very, very, very confident of getting a goal. It's just a matter of time until that goal comes.
0: Just a matter of time until that goal comes from Kylian Mbappe. Just a matter of time. And just maybe Mbappe gets to get our goal. Kylian Mbappe, France's all-time goal scorer at the World Cup. Just a young man, below 30 years of age, but really one of France's best players. A very jubilant, exciting, calm crowd here. I mean, both teams have already qualified. Just a battle for top spots, as we have already said.
1: But I think the Norwegians, they wouldn't be disappointed with how they've fared in the tournament so far. To come back into this tournament after quite a while, the last time they participated was in 1998, and to perform this well, I think they'd be very happy with themselves. Moving into the round of 32, maybe they would want to continue to keep up the performances that they've had so far in the tournament and see how they can finish strongly in this particular World Cup. I really give them, you know, a high chance of going forward and perhaps finishing at the round of 16 or even the quarterfinal, because I think they have a very good team. The fact that they have Erling Haaland and Co on the bench also tells you that in terms of trying different players, they also wanted to see how they would fare in this game and also devise certain strategies moving forward into the knockout rounds of the game. So I mean, you cannot take it away from them the way they are playing in today's game. They have had a very, very good game so far. Of course, in terms of defense, they have a lot to work on, but I think they've had a very good time at the tournament so far.
0: They've had a very good time at the tournament so far. Let's see if they can have some better time, and even better time. It's a long one. Again, the French will win the first ball. The second ball will take a ricochet. Comes back again to Ostigard. It's a long one again to Strand Larsen, but he couldn't get to where Jules Koundé. Berg will pick up the pieces. Berg, but a good tackle from Orient Chimini. Orient Chimini. An excellent tackle by our standard by the Frenchman. Ball in the middle of the park. Asgard is looking for Berg as captain. But in home again, will pick it up. What can the French do? What can the Norwegians do? Can they break down the French even better and get an equalizer? Can both teams be tied on head-to-head, get a draw, and then it comes down to the goals that were scored against Senegal and Iraq? Let's see. Good play, Manu Kone again. Michael Olise spreads it, finds Dembele. Dembele has one player ahead of him, Ousmane Dembele, steps inside. The ginger spot again, finds Kylian Lutin Mbappe. Mbappe, twists and turns, goes back, finds Theo Hernandez. Hernandez, Desire Doué. Doué will spread it or look to spread it, and he does. Finds Dembele on the right-hand side, Ousmane. Tchouameni has been forced back by Strand Larsen. The ball goes back again to Tchouameni. Tchouameni goes into the path of Jules Koundé. Good control. Desire Doué has been brought down. Referee says that is an infringement. Michael Oliver on Ostigard.
1: Senegal have got a second goal in that game against Iraq.
0: Finally, the Senegalese have gotten that all-important second goal. Maybe that is a confidence booster. Maybe that ushers them into possibly getting a chance of staying in the competition beyond the group stages. And it was a goal scored by Ismaïl Sarr, created and made by Lamine Kamara, the boy that plays for Monaco. Lamine Kamara and Ismaïl Sarr combined brilliantly to get Senegal a goal. He's sending a long one. It's a chance for France. Maxence Lacroix. He attacked the far post. The ball was in the far post, but just couldn't get enough to keep it on target. The Crystal Palace man, who has been in discussions across almost every football news outlet around the world, L'Equipe reports that he's on his way out to Crystal Palace, and Chelsea are going to have him for 47.2 million from Crystal Palace. Let's see if that deal gets finalized. But in that instance, Theo Hernandez were beaten by the small boy Oscar Ball, but he said no and won back the ball again. The ball is with Theo Hernandez. It's with Jules Koundé, Dembele, Tchouameni, Koné. It goes to the left hand side, has Mbappe in between the line, combined nicely with Theo Hernandez. Mbappe steps into the box, but then Desire Doué pick up the pieces. Can he win it? Yes, he does. Doué has Anderson's in front of him. What can he do? Can he beat his marker? Tries to, but Anderson's kept his ground, stood his ground nicely, won that ball again. The ball goes out of touch, and the last touch came off the Paris Saint-Germain Champions League winning Frenchman, whose name translates in English as Desire Grace. Desire Doué, the ball came off him, and Joshua, as I speak to you, Senegal have gone up with a third goal.
1: Wow.
0: A three-goal Senegal. Papi Gaye, he scored the all-important third goal for the Senegalese.
1: At this point, I think they're going to run riot. They could end up scoring more than three.
0: So as it stands now, Senegal have a goal difference of zero. So from now, any goal they score is a plus for them.
1: Yeah.
0: So they need to at least make it a plus two or plus three
1: to be safe,
0: to be properly safe. So let's see what Senegal can do. 3-0. Now Oscar Bob has a chance, gets the shot, but then it's a feeble one. A lot of sting was sticking out of it by Theo Hernandez.
1: In the second half, you can see that Oscar Bob has drifted into that half space, trying to cut in and also be a bit clinical in that area, but after that penalty miss, I don't think it has really worked out for him.
0: Mbappe
1: so far.
0: Mbappe picks the pocket of Anderson's. Kylian Mbappe shoots on goal, but then takes a last minute block from Ostigard. Mbappe again. Olise, Dembele, Koundé. Mbappe tries to control, but has been cleared. The ball takes a bounce. Maxence Lacroix, oh, good one. Maxence Lacroix controls that beautifully. Pretended as if he was going to his goalkeeper and just kept that under his crush. Tchouameni. The Norwegians have retreated very, very deep into their own half. Joshua, find for me who are the likely teams that the Norwegians will meet if they finish second. Who are the likely teams that they will meet if they finish first? Just maybe they are intentionally avoiding those teams. Dembele inside. Was looking for the run of. He was looking for the run of Kylian Mbappe. Two changes are being prepared by Steven Guy. He takes off Ousmane Dembele and then brings on Ryan Cherki. Those goals from Ousmane Dembele, look at them, brilliant. All of them from the right side. But cutting onto the left foot and then made things happen. He takes off Ousmane Dembele and Michael Olise and then brings on Ryan Cherki and Buddy Bakula. Talk to me, Joshua.
1: So if Norway finish first in the group I, they will advance to the round of 32 and they could face a third place team from groups C, D, F, G, O, H.
0: C, D, F, E, O, H. Let me quickly look at those groups.
1: So it's either they meet either Scotland or Paraguay. Then in group F, we have Sweden, Japan and the Netherlands.
0: Oh, okay. And then H, also the third place team of possibly group H, right?
1: Yes.
0: Okay.
1: That's Spain, Uruguay, Cabo Verde or Saudi Arabia.
0: And then what if they finish second in the group? They meet the second place team.

0: dominated it on the pitch. Yes, Kylian Mbappe, the way he's playing, you can see that he wants to score a goal. I think that's just a matter of time he's going to get that goal. But no way, if they cannot keep this kind of performance and think that they're going to really make it, that's very far in the tournament. Because when you're playing knockout football, you always want to have your best foot forward, because that is what is going to build the momentum for you as you move along. There are times where you intentionally lose a game or you decide to play in a certain way, it comes back to haunt you as the tournament progresses. And I don't want to believe that that is what they are trying to do, but if that is what they are really trying to do, then that is not the best decision that they have taken. Whatever their strategy is, maybe it's up to them, but I expect them to do better, especially with the remaining part of the game that is left. They would have to still demonstrate that they are a team that is to be feared, especially in the remaining part of the tournament, if they really want to go far. I wouldn't take it past them. They are a very good side, very well-drilled side. They play the kind of football that everyone would love to see. Very relentless in the way they press. Also, the way they defend, I think in the second half, they've done better. But they would have to, you know, do better. If they really, really want to keep up the momentum, keep up the winning mentality, they would have to play better and try and also match up with the French and see what they can get from this game. But 3-1 so far, 70 minutes on the clock. Let's see what the remaining part of the game has for us.
1: Let's see how the remaining part of the game has for all of us here. It's live commentary here on Love 99.5. It's our broadcast of the FIFA 2026 World Cup. And it's a group I quest for top encounter between the French and the Norwegians. It's a throw-in, a defensive one effected by the Norwegians, and it comes back again to Østigard. Østigard looking for his compatriot on the right hand side. Goes to the right hand side. Arnesen centrally. Berger picks up the ball, steps inside. Bad communication. Oscar Bob just couldn't get early, and it's a throw-in for the French. They'll have a chance again to restart play. Goes back again. The game has been played in Boston, Massachusetts. It's a chance for the Norwegians. Oscar Bob! Why did he take a touch? Why do players always want to take a touch day? It's a chance for the Norwegians. Shall drop. What can he do? Can't beat his marker, and he goes out of touch.
0: You are through on goal. All you need to do is just latch on that with a ferocious shot into the back of the net. Oscar Bob, I really don't know what he was doing over there.
1: Wow. That should have been the second goal for the Norwegians. It was like a daisy call. It looked as if there was no seriousness behind that. Berg cuts it out the side. Prepares for that corner. Sinks in one, deep one. Looking for Norwegian head. Strand Larsen has been brought down by Maxence Lacroix. And Mbappe will pick up the pieces. Arnesen will close him down. It's a big chance. And Norwegians will pull back in hope to come and defend. Mbappe sent in a diagonal one. He's looking for the run. Desired the way, but Ndoye couldn't get to it. Good defensive job. Done by Jules Koundé. An absolutely fantastic job done there by the Barcelona rides back. Red again stepped in there and then closed in.

But then we just restart the game. Ball is with Ostigar. Takes the ball back again. He's looking for options. 19-1. And Wojens Asgard will pick it up on the left hand side. What can they do? Takes the ball back. Good play from Asgard, but the referee, Michael Oliver, says that is an infringement.

0: Oh wow.
1: Some proposals going on in the stands. Yeah, oh, that's great.
0: In the stands, oh. Wow. White people are weird.
2: You propose to somebody in a football game. It's a weird thing to do.
0: Get a room, my friend. But the Norwegians, we hope that they can win this one. 75 minutes. 15 minutes of regulation time to go and a couple more to add. It looks as if there is another goal in Senegal. Yes, there is. Yes, there is another Senegalese goal this time. It's been scored by Papi Gueye again. It's the fourth goal of the Senegalese tonight. So now they have plus one and 3 points. They will need about two more.
1: Yeah, to be very, very comfortable.
0: Very, very comfortable. Senegal. What can they do? And they need to do all this to avoid conceding anything at all. Steven Guy seemed to have managed the French team pretty well. Has made one substitution again with the Real Madrid man Ibrahima Konate now on for Dayo Upamecano. The French have the men, Joshua. They have defenders, they have midfielders, they have attackers.
1: Squad depth.
0: Everything they do have.
1: Super incredible.
0: Take off Upamecano, you bring on Konate. Day. Saliba is not playing.
1: He's not playing.
0: Westy Fofana wasn't called or so.
1: Yeah.
0: Just look at him.
1: And you see, that is what makes the difference for some of these teams. And you'd always want to give them the benefit of the doubt that they have a higher potential of going into the very deep end of the tournament. You cannot have this squad depth and not do wonders at the World Cup.
0: Definitely you can have the squad depth and do a lot of wonders at the World Cup. Now this assistance, they are beating the Norwegians by 3-1. The Norwegians have a few names also, good names, I must say. And most of them are on the bench. Oscar Bob takes up Maxence Lacroix, steps inside of Lacroix, beats Lacroix towards Baden. Joel Koundé clears his lines fantastically well. Berg, Bob couldn't control that one. Twist and tangs, goes to the right hand side. Ball comes central. Holmgren, Ostergaard, good control, finds Sean Larsen. Larsen controls the ball. Oscar Ball, can he get to it? Yes, looks like he's going. He does. In attacking right hand side, the Norwegian forward line. Bear comes again and controls the ball with him. Combines play beautifully. In that right hand side, nice triangle formed by the Norwegian, still in possession. What can they do? Beautiful underlapping run from Berg. Berg wins it. Wins it ahead of Ryan Cherki. Goes back again. Norway, they are knocking on the door of the French. They are trying to pick the locks of the French defense. Can they open them up? Shroud up. What can he do? Tries to beat Joe Koundé, but then fails at it. Koundé clears his lines. Looking for Mbappe, but then that's far of him. Goes back to Asgard. What can Asgard do? Combines nicely. Charged up. Nice play. Oscar Bob in between the lines. Good control. Larsen. Oscar Bob. What can the Norwegians do? Ball goes wide. Berg. Charged up. Good play. It's a big chance for the Norwegians. But again, just a shade late. Just a shade or two late from the Norwegians. Oscar Bob. Larsen. Good combination play. Bob controls it again. He has been such an important player for the Norwegians in the second half. Bob again. Bob has been fantastic for the Norwegians.
1: Very, very good in the second half. The way he's coming and the way he's played in the half space has given the French a lot of trouble to deal with.
0: A lot of trouble for the French to deal with. Oscar Bob. Very, very good performance from the former Manchester City player. Cherki. Another tippy-tappy in time for the French. Just like a training session, Ryan Cherki drops, picks the ball around the center circle, finds Desire Doué, comes back again, picks it, goes to Badi Bakula, and then finds Manu Kone, and then picks it again. It's over and over again. Very tippy tappy from the French, really whiling away time.
1: Yeah.
0: Patiently looking and waiting for the clock to run down. I mean, it's almost there for him. They would want to avoid some injuries. They would want to avoid some anything at all that they would want to avoid. They would avoid in this one. The French. Koundé steps inside of it. Konate, I beg your pardon, takes the ball back to Tchimeni. Oren Tchimeni goes to the left hand side. Finds Konate. To Mike Maignan. And then steps inside. Desire Doué, good play, finds Badly Bakula. Mbappe is on his back, Kylian Mbappe, can he get to it? But then Badly Bakula, his cut back, was dealt with. Badly Norwegians, it looks as if Badly Bakula in this summer has been the super sub for the French. If they are ahead by a goal or two, then they bring him on. Then they pull you inside to come and attack. Then they use his pace on the flanks. Hits you on the turnover. They do it so well, the French. Koundé. Manu Koné. Our five players lining up in the box. Cherki. Ryan Cherki. Can he dribble too? Yes, he does. Ryan Cherki sends to the far post. Asgard clears his lines. Tio Hernandez. Nice one to Desire Doué. Mbappe out now to Desire. Sends the ball diagonally. Find Cherki. The man that plays for Manchester City. Ryan Cherki steps inside. Ryan Cherki looking for Joe Koundé. Can he find him? Yes, he does. But the Norwegians will win the ball back. Shaw drop will drop back. Will help with his defense to come and win the ball back for his compatriot. Good one for Oscar Bob. Goes back again. And it finds Badly Bakula. Oscar Bob controlled it nicely, but then Badly Bakula. Infringed on the young Norwegian. It's another set of substitutions being prepared by the Norwegians, but in no sight of Erling Haaland, Joshua.
1: I think at this point, it looks to me as though he's been rested for the knockout rounds. And, I mean, they would want to do that. If you have a star player in Erling Haaland who you want to rest and get the best out of in the knockout rounds, that is okay. I think he has also gotten an opportunity to test other players on the field of play, get the best out of them, and also help them to be match fit for the task ahead of them. That may have been a very smart, you know, strategy from the Norwegian, you know, bench and the technical team. Maybe they want to have all their players fit, especially now that they are moving into the deep end of the tournament where they need a good performance from all of their players. So you may not want to fault them for not having their star players on the pitch. They just want to help all the other players get in good shape for the knockout round.
0: Well, it's Musa and then Hag that comes on, that come on for Shaldrop. The man that plays his football in Germany. But it's a set piece for the Norwegians. It's Berg behind that one. The man that has been very instrumental for the Norwegians so far. What can they do? Berg sends in a long one, looking for a Norwegian head, but couldn't get to it. The ball returns into the box again. The French will pick up their pieces. There's an attacking transition in there. Kylian Mbappe will look to map up his run, but it has been closed down. The ball has been closed down. It's Hogg, the man that plays for AEK Athens. Bodo Glimt, I beg your pardon, in the RB Leipzig forward Antonio Nusa one of the most exciting forwards in world football at the moment, Antonio Musa. The French have done 45 minutes, 85 minutes. It just looks as if there will be no goal in the second half.
1: The game hasn't ended, Fifi, and I really just want to believe that the French have one last magic that they want to pull in this game. Perhaps get Kylian Mbappe to score a goal before the game is ended. He's their top scorer. I want to believe that they have, you know, something that they want to do in this game and help him to score.
0: Just say you want Mbappe to score. They are preparing Malo Gusto and Jean-Philippe Mateta. The Crystal Palace man to get his debut in French colours at the world stage. Himself and the Chelsea man, Malo Gusto. He's also been in a lot of transfer conversations with Manchester City and the likes.
1: Valued at £75 million.
2: Chelsea just should say that they just don't want to sell. Because what is £75 million? How is Malo Gusto £75 million player?
0: Malo Gusto is definitely not a £75 million player. It's just not possible. I mean, well, it can be possible, but I will not pay £75 million. The Senegalese have had a fifth goal. Fifth goal for Senegal. What it means is that they are almost there. Eleman Ndiaye, the Everton man, Eleman Ndiaye, he has gotten the fifth goal for the Senegalese. Mbappe has been held off. No goal for him tonight.
1: Quite unfortunate not to see Kylian Mbappe on the score sheet. He'll be a bit disappointed, I'm sure. But there's a lot of the journey is not yet finished.
0: Exactly.
1: So he would have to just go and prepare himself for the next stage.
0: Malo Gusto comes on. Jean-Philippe Mateta comes on. Oh, they call him Jean-Philippe Mateta Risse. Really?
1: That should be a mistake, I guess.
0: Well, I guess so too. Jean-Philippe Mateta is on. Malo Gusto is on. In Group I, it is exactly how it looks like. Assistants. France are up 9 points. They have an impeccable record in the group, beating everybody. And they have 7+7 goal difference. Norway, they have 6 points in second place with +2 goal difference. Senegal, they have 3 points, third position with +2 goal difference. While Iraq, they are languishing at the bottom with -11 goal difference and no points at all. So it's going to be the end of the road for the Iraqis. Whilst hopefully the Senegalese will get a shout in a round of 32. We've done just 88 minutes here on Love 99.5. Senegalese all over Dakar and even all over Africa. We're hoping that the Senegalese go through.
1: Maybe they should try and get one more goal before the game ends.
0: To make it a +3.
1: Yeah.
0: Let's see. I mean, can we pull up the current third place sides so that we look at their goal differences and then see? I know a couple of them are in 4 points. We'll go through them for me, users. Sweden is in +4.
1: Yeah, so we have Sweden, Ecuador, Bosnia and Herzegovina, yeah, and Paraguay. They all have 4 points.
0: Joshua, wait. Sweden, what's their goal difference?
1: So Sweden has zero goal difference.
0: So 4 points, zero
1: goal difference. Ecuador, okay. 4 points, zero goal difference.
0: Okay.
1: Bosnia, 4 points, -1 goal difference.
0: Okay.
1: Paraguay, 4 points, -2 goal difference.
0: So it means those are the clubs, the countries with 4 points.
1: Yeah.
0: So it means that tomorrow, if Ghana gets a draw, we go on top of the third place best side.
1: That's correct.
0: But if we are beating 3-1, 4-1, 5-1, 6-1,
1: we're in trouble.
0: We can get in trouble. But the Senegalese, let's go to the 3 points team.
1: Yeah, so now Senegal is in fifth place on that table. They have 3 points +2 goals.
0: +2.
1: Croatia, they have 3 points -1.
0: 3 points -1.
1: South Korea, 3 points -1.
0: South Korea, they are yet to play also.
1: Yeah.
0: So the South Koreans have played.
1: They've played.
0: South Koreans have played.
1: So they are in some trouble.
0: Exactly.
1: Then we have Algeria, 3 points -2.
0: So the Senegalese just are in a good place. Maybe one more goal
1: could help them. Yeah.
0: Yeah. Just one more goal for the Senegalese and they'll be in a good place. Let's see how that goes in the Malo Gusto on the right hand side. Desire Doué. Mano Kone, brilliant player by our standard. He has been fantastic all game. For the Senegalese, for the French, I beg your pardon. Now it's just winding down the clock time for the French. Well, breaking news that is coming in is that Reece James is out for England. He has a hamstring injury, and at least in the next two games for England, he isn't likely to feature.
1: I always thought he was a risk, and Thomas Tuchel, he should have known better. Now at this point, it looks like he would have to take the gamble and play.
0: Reece James. Maybe it's the reason why Chelsea are quoting 75 million for Malo. Because if you want to come and buy their only reliable backup fullback,
1: then you have to spend some money.
0: Yeah, you need to pay premium before you get in. Because definitely Malo Gusto is not 75 million.
1: It looks like Trevor Chalobah may be called into action for England in their next game.
0: Exactly. Especially against the Panamanians.
1: Yeah.
0: But doing 5 more minutes of added on time here.

0: Ball comes back again to Manu Koné in the center of the park. Manu Koné again. Good control. Jean-Philippe Mateta combines play nicely. Finds.
1: What
0: is Théo Hernández doing there? Pass the ball to your attacker, my friend. Théo Hernández just lashed onto the ball and it just went way, way off target. Way, way, way off target.

It's a ball into the path of Manu Kone. Kone picking the ball for Manu Kone. Kone, Kone. Has been closed down by Ostigard. Manu Kone has been closed down by Ostigard.

0: It's a long throw in again. We've done 3 minutes of the 5 minutes added on. The game is just almost over. Just in the final knockings of it. The Norwegians are just hoping to see they can get a goal. The French are looking to close it up and shut up shop. Essentially, that's exactly what has been done. Ball goes the left hand side. Bradley Barcola. Jean-Philippe Mateta would love to score a goal. But not Philippe Mateta. It's Desai Doué. If it stays like this, it means that Desai Doué isn't likely to meet his brother in the round of 32. Gola Doué. But condemns the Norwegians to the Ivorians. It was a ball from the wide area. Bakola, Paris Saint-Germain to Paris Saint-Germain. Desai Doué makes it 4-1 for France.
1: I think you are right when you say that Bradley Barcola has become a super sub for the French. His influence has been greatly felt in this second half. He's come on and he's given them a lot of options moving forward. Cutting in from the wide area and crossing that ball into Desai Doué to head at home. I think that was a very brilliant goal from Desai Doué, but credit must be given to Bradley Barcola. Very good assist that he gave. I think France, they have run riot because of a Norwegian side that have failed to be clinical on the day. They could have matched up to the French this evening, but look at how they've played. I don't want to fault them as well. They have already qualified, so this is the kind of football they were going to play. But all in all, I think we've had a good game. France have showed their quality, and I think the round of 32 will be very interesting to watch.
0: Round of 32, definitely very interesting to watch. Norway are in line to face the Ivorians after dropping about six of their starters. Let's just see how that goes for Norway. Can they go in there and be the Ivorians, or maybe that Ivorians will upset them? It's going to be a really, really interesting one. Referee Michael Oliver's whistle to the end of the game. And the French have won the game by 4-1, a hat-trick of Ousmane Dembele.
1: Yeah.
0: And a second goal in there by Desai Doué. What it means is that in the round of 32, the French don't know exactly what they are facing, but the Norwegians are going to need the Ivorians, Joshua.
1: That is going to be a very, very good game to watch. Look at Norway, look at La Côte d'Ivoire, the strengths of both teams, the fact that they are also going to come into that game trying to prove a point for the Africa. For Africa, like, at that, you want to expect a very, very tough game. And France, they deserve the credit because they have done so well in this game, Ousmane Dembele. Scoring a hat-trick, very brilliant goals that he scored, trademark goals that he scored. And I think that they have done so well in this game, finishing on top of this group with 9 points, winning all their games. The round of 32 will be very interesting. We turn our attention tomorrow, see how the Black Stars will play against Croatia.
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